I know you have answered. I know you have answered. In Jesus' name we pray. I have seen the temple of Satan. Glory be to God. Glory be to Jesus. I have seen

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I have seen. Have you seen?

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I have seen the victory of Jesus. I have seen. When I look at my right, I see Jesus has conquered. I see Jesus has conquered. When I look at my left, I see Jesus has conquered. When I look at my front, I see Jesus has conquered. When I look at my back, the victory of Jesus. I have seen the victory of Jesus. 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

0: I said never, never mind. 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Never, never, never, never mind. I have conquered. Never, never mind. Never, never, never mind.
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2: Father, we thank you today.
3: We bless your name
2: because we know you are mighty and a great God.
3: We know with
2: you all things are possible.
3: And
2: we know that whatever problems or whatever trouble anybody has, you are going to deliver everyone today in Jesus' name.
3: We asking
2: Lord, that you grant faith to your children. The faith to walk on the turbulent waters of this life. And the faith to be victorious every time. The faith to conquer in every battle of our lives. We ask you, Lord, you grant to everyone in Jesus' name. That Lord, there will be victory. There will be healing. There will be miracles. Move in your power. You deliver the oppressed. And great and mighty will be the joy of your people in Jesus' name. Show us the way to walk on the turbulent waters of life. We know that we're going to be victorious. In Jesus' name we pray.
3: We're
2: looking at Matthew chapter 14. And in Matthew chapter 14, we're looking at it from verse 22. Here we find the story of the Lord Jesus Christ.
3: And
2: we find him doing what is seemingly impossible for children of men. And he has told us we should follow after him. The power he had, the authority he had, the faith he had, the victory that he had, and he conquered over every mountain that confronted him. And in the same way, the Lord is calling us that we too will have the same victory, that we too will have the same power, that we too will have the same faith. And then he said, the works I do, you shall do. And if we're able to do what he did, then we should be able to walk on the turbulent waters of life. In Matthew chapter 14, verse 22, and straightway Jesus constrained his disciples to get into the ship and to go before him unto the other side while he sent the multitudes away.
3: Hey, yes, so bena wado avu aje yenugo aigo kemeji fasere esime yade asile amahawonu.
2: Actually, before this time, there had been a gathering of many, many people together.
3: That is ladula mia kwada maha gado pufure yesu nuti.
2: That means there was a convention.
3: Eche waza onadeleji.
2: If you look at verse 21,
3: nemi kwapo kwebla bavode kea,
2: you will see that they that had eaten were about 5,000 men beside women and children.
3: Ke amasio dunwala wano nuto akwe aton yon wokle de vioma lama o.
2: That means there's a convention. That means there's a conference.
3: There
2: were thousands of people there. And there was even somebody counting. And they were told that there were 5,000 men, and he didn't give us the number of the women and the number of the children. And after they finished that the convention, then they were going. And they near to cross the sea. That was the time the turbulent river, the turbulent water challenged them. Many times at a convention, you don't have any turbulent water to walk on.
3: And
2: there is peace, there is calmness, there is stillness among the people of God when we're meeting together.
3: But
2: after the convention, when you go back home, when you get back to your family, when you go back to your office, when you go back to your market, when you go back to the people around you, it is at such a time that the turbulent waters will arise. And if you have prepared yourself during the conference and you have been saturated with the power of God and your faith has been quickened and awakened, if during the time of the retreat you have prepared yourself fully before the Lord and you are not thinking, after all, there is no problem now. After all, there is no sickness now. After all, there is no weakness or challenge from the enemy now. Yes, because convention is a special time. When thousands of mighty warriors come together, all the powers of the enemy, they are afraid and they run away. The devil is staying far away. He is waiting until we come out to challenge us. But we're up to the challenge in Jesus' name.
3: Amen.
2: Amen.
3: That's
2: the reason after they came together, they were now going, we have the turbulent river of life. In verse 23, and when he had sent the multitudes away, he went up into a mountain apart to pray. And when the evening was come, he was there alone. After the gathering together, Jesus Christ did not say, preaching has finished, ministry has finished, no more prayer. He went alone to pray again.
3: Let's see, yes, In verse 24,
2: but the ship was now in the midst of the sea, tossed with the waves, for the wind was contrary. And in the fourth watch of the night, Jesus went unto them walking on the sea.
3: eye poto ti o le enyama la bena eya pula pula pemke le zanfenu joyi eneliam la.
2: Jesus walking on the sea.
3: Yes, le fulaji zong bana ugo.
2: The Lord Jesus walking on the sea.
3: Yes, le fulaji zong bana ugo.
2: That was physical.
3: Emajele nchilamo.
2: But you see, the Bible makes use of that word water in very different ways in the scriptures.
3: Kaka Biblia la zanyati sinenye fula le mbuvu mo le mbuvuji.
2: Physically, there's water.
3: Le nchilamo la fuli.
2: Figuratively, there is water. And then there is spiritual use of the word in a spiritual manner. When the Bible talks of turbulent water or troubled water, often it represents violence. It represents troubles in life. It represents problems of life. Caused by the enemies of the people of God or our persecutors. And when we're talking of living victoriously or triumphantly, we're talking of having victory over the problems of life. And so as we're talking on walking on the turbulent water, we're talking about your victory. We're talking of your triumph. And whatever challenge is facing you, you are going to walk on that water. And because Jesus overcame, you will overcome in Jesus' name. And then we're told in verse 26. And when the disciples saw him walking on the sea, they were troubled, saying, "It is a spirit." They cried out for fear.
3: They
2: have never seen that. Sometimes when you see something you have never seen, you become afraid. And then you begin to think in negative ways. That happens to everybody. It even happened to the disciples of Jesus Christ. They saw him walking on the water. They saw him demonstrating power. They saw him triumphing over the enemy. They saw him overcoming the forces of nature. They saw him doing the impossible, the incredible, the miraculous. And instead of being happy and joyful, they were afraid. But the Lord was demonstrating to them, "My disciples, look at this. We can walk on the turbulent waters of life. We can be victorious. We can overcome. And there is no troubled water, no turbulent water that can bring you down. You will be victorious in Jesus' name." Look at what Jesus has done. Look at the impossibility that no man can ever do. And he's our Lord and King and Master. He's our Lord and Savior. And he's telling us, "The work I do, ye shall do." And the time has come for you. You will walk victoriously. You will walk triumphantly. Every troubled water in your life, the Lord will lift you up and place you above them, and you'll be victorious in Jesus' name.
3: Yes,
2: a new day has arrived for you.
3: Maybe A
2: new time has come for you. And the people that see you do what you do, they say, how could you do that? You say, I'm a child of God, I'm a disciple of Christ, I'm a follower of Jesus, and because of that, I am doing what Jesus can do.
3: In verse 27,
2: but straightway Jesus spake unto them, saying, be of good cheer, it is I, be not afraid.
3: Are
2: you sick? Be not afraid. Are you oppressed? Be not afraid. Are you going through some challenging times? Be not afraid. Is there poverty in your family? Be not afraid. Have you had some disturbing dreams of recent? Be not afraid. Is any rushing at you like a mighty flood? Be not afraid. We are an army of conquerors. I said we are an army of conquerors. And everything that comes across our way, we're going to overcome and we're going to be victorious in Jesus' name. The persecution will not destroy you. The turbulent water that is coming your way on your journey to glory land, you are going to walk on those troubled waters and you will get into the harbor. You'll get there victoriously, triumphantly in Jesus' name.
3: And
2: in verse 28 it says, Peter answered him and said, Lord, if it be thou, bid me come unto thee on the water. And he said, come. And when Peter was come down out of the ship, he walked on the water to go to Jesus. Peter, ordinary man like you and me, he did it, you will do it.
3: Petro amoku abenye plowana awenye ha plumyatim awegodo.
2: The disciples of Jesus overcame, you will overcome.
3: Yes, supernusan lordu jine namakim yuhamia du ji.
2: They were victorious, you will be victorious. You walked on their problems, you will walk on your problems. Walking on turbulent water. The 3 points we're going to consider today. Number one, Christ's walk on the turbulent water. Number two, Christians worry on tossing waves. Number three, consistent walk on troubled water. Let's come back to number one. Christ's walk on the turbulent water. I've read it to you already from verse 24 to verse 27. But the ship was now in the midst of the sea, tossed with the waves, for the wind was contrary. And in the fourth watch of the night, Jesus went unto them walking on the sea. And when the disciples saw him walking on the sea, they were troubled, saying, it is a spirit, and they cried out for fear. And straightway Jesus spake unto them, saying, be of good cheer, it is I, be not afraid.
3: Enumake Yesu fonu na wo gbon bi na mi afa jina jema
2: that
4: our Lord is not like the leaders of other religions.
2: Because
4: no other leader of any religion has ever done what Jesus has done.
2: They
4: set Christianity above any other religion you can think about or talk about. Because Jesus is the very Son of God. And he did what no other man has ever done or can ever do.
2: He
4: is Lord of Lords and King of Kings.
2: He
4: is mighty. He is the Alpha and the
2: Omega.
4: He is the one that conquered Satan and every problem the devil may bring up. Jesus conquered. He even conquered death. He conquered
2: Satan.
4: He conquered hell. And he has the key of death and the key of hell. And when he closes the door, nobody can open that door. And when he opens the door, no man can shut that door. And whatever the devil may bring up in the raging waters of life, Jesus, our Lord and Savior and Redeemer, is able to walk on those turbulent waters.
2: If you
4: are following a religion and the leader of that religion, maybe the leader died many years ago, but the leader of that religion is just like ordinary man like you and I. Only that he started something like somebody started business and then you are following after. Come out of there and come to Jesus, the power of God. Come to Jesus, the Lord and the Savior. Come to Jesus, the Redeemer, the King of Kings and the Lord of Lords. Come to Jesus, the one that is able to walk on any turbulent water of life.
2: Eye togbi kene do haboba mani do yenye trust bosboye ama kupagada bayi ama jojure beni abenye kule wene gakalade de la yesu kristo ladi yenye mesnerbo agbomo fpokpo woji e zonputo tiyo woji nebe la tema tro aba yesu bala tema zon agbomo fpokpo tiyo woji.
4: Evi, why are you going to a herbalist?
2: Nuka telele bukono bo yimbo.
4: Why are you going to a man that cannot even deliver himself?
2: Nuka telele ye amyade simatem adedu kwi olagbodo.
4: Why are you going to a man that is sitting on the ground, sitting on the mat, and if there is any little problem, he himself is afraid.
2: Nuka telele ye denu tumare sine nwani la baji anwe la nekba vonti wale bo komo nuchio nefukwekwa ba yito vona nuka telele bo yi.
4: But Jesus the Lord,
2: Kake yes,
4: Senya, but I was not afraid of Satan.
2: Mabona Satana,
4: not afraid of witches.
2: Mabona jetao,
4: not afraid of evil spirits.
2: Mabona gbogbo.
4: He has done what no other man has ever done.
2: Oh, wanu sika me rekeme temu wapo.
4: That's the one who introduced it to you.
2: I'm a member chole miyatiam egba.
4: That will come out of that powerless religion.
2: Bena dogora chos basmaba sinu simele olama.
4: And then you come to the Lord Jesus Christ.
2: Na vadela Yesu Kristo lagbo.
4: It will solve all your problems. He will make you victorious. He will forgive your sin. He will make you to walk victoriously. And he will take you on the wings of eagle and take you to heaven directly. Job chapter 9.
2: Job tasieke.
4: Reading from verse 4.
2: Bokuyena.
4: Job chapter 9, verse 4.
2: Job tasieke kupi enelia.
4: He is wise in heart and mighty in strength. He has hardened himself. Who has hardened himself against him and has prospered?
2: Zinyanule esi. Eye ponu se kaku. Ameketi trede enu.
4: This is talking about the Lord of Lords and the King of Kings. It says he is wise in heart.
2: He
4: is mighty in strength. And nobody can harden himself in rebellion or disobedience or in sinning and ever prosper. Which removeth the mountain and they know not, and which overturneth them in his anger.
3: ke o menye o etro obu ani le afa domojima
4: which shakes the earth out of her place and the pillars thereof tremble
3: efufu ani gba le nofo alebena apa sati ofa
4: which commanded the sun and it rises not and sealeth up the stars
3: e de senage eye majo o
4: which spreadeth out the heavens and treadeth upon the waves of the sea.
3: He
4: treadeth upon the waves of the sea.
3: Let's
4: talk about our Lord. Let's talk about the Almighty God Himself. Because the Almighty God the Father and the Lord Jesus Christ, they're the same. That means that the Son is like the Father. The Father is like the Son. I and my Father are one. And as this is talking about God Almighty, it's also talking about the Lord Jesus Christ. That He walks and He treads over the sea, the waves of the sea. And look at verse 10.
3: William.
4: Which doeth great things past finding out, yea, and wonders without number.
3: He
4: does wonders without number.
3: And
4: the miracles there be wonders without number. The blessings they will give you at this meeting, they will be wonders without number. And you are saying amen as if I'm just waking you up from sleep. Your miracles are countable. You have not got enough. Your miracles must be uncountable. They must be innumerable. God must do wonders in your life without number.
3: In
4: Psalm 77 verse 19 thy way is in the sea and thy paths in the great waters and thy footsteps are not known.
3: That
4: had been written in the word of God, and according to the word of God, Jesus came to fulfill every part of the word of God.
3: Even
4: these things that appear impossible, because God is a God of impossibility. And the Lord Jesus Christ is master and victor over impossibilities of life. That's the reason why all these things we have read about walking on the sea, treading upon the sea, and the footpath of the Lord of the God Almighty is within the sea. That's why we have everything fulfilled on the Lord Jesus Christ.
3: Yes, Christo Lana Benaum
4: Psalm 93:3-4. The floods have lifted up, O Lord. The floods have lifted up their voice. The floods have lifted up their way.
3: Tossisio, Yehoa, Tossisio, Jabo.
4: In verse 4, the Lord on high is mightier than the noise of many waters, yea, than the mighty waves of the sea.
3: That means
4: the Lord is mightier than all the floods of the voice of the floods of your enemies.
3: And when you
4: invite Jesus Christ into your heart,
3: when
4: you invite Jesus Christ into your life,
3: when
4: you invite Jesus Christ into your soul,
3: when
4: you invite Jesus Christ into your family, When you make Jesus Christ your Savior and Redeemer. When you make Jesus Christ the Lord and your God. When you make Jesus Christ the all in all in your life. When Jesus enters into you. Then all the floods or problems in life, everything he will overcome, everything he will get rid of, because he tells us the Lord on high is mightier than the noise of many waters. And he says, yea, that the mighty waves of the sea. I want you to notice something here. It says, the floods have lifted up, O Lord, the floods have lifted up their voice. The floods have lifted up their waves. And then he assures us in verse 4. He says, the Lord on earth is mightier than them all. That's what flood. I want you to follow me to Isaiah. In Isaiah chapter 59. You will see what the Bible is saying. Put your finger in Psalms. I'm still going back there. Isaiah 59 verse 19. So shall they fear the name of the Lord from the west.

0: And when those enemies shall rise up like a mighty flood, and those enemies want to put pressure on you and destroy you like a mighty flood, when those enemies want to swallow you up like a mighty flood, remember that the Lord is mightier than many floods and many waters, and your enemy rising up like a flood will mean that you, as a child of God, you'll not look at the enemy, you look at your God, because it says the Spirit of the Lord will raise up his standard against them and make you victorious, and you're going to be victorious in Jesus' name.
1: Now
0: you
1: will
0: understand
1: Psalm 93
0: in a better way. Psalm 93 verses 3 and 4. The floods have lifted up, O Lord, the floods have lifted up their voice, the floods lift up their way. The Lord than the noise of many waters, yea, than the mighty waves of the sea.
1: Yehowa kakule jiwu togan ofo huwowo.
0: Let your mind, let your heart be settled today that the Lord is on the throne, and that the Lord is going to give you victory, and the might of the Lord is going to walk in your life, and you're going to be victorious in Jesus' name. It's Psalm 104.
1: I'm
0: reading to you from verse 1. Bless the Lord, O my soul. O Lord, my God, thou art very great. Thou art clothed with honor and majesty. Who covereth thyself with light as with a garment, and who stretches out the heavens like a curtain? Who lays the beams of his chambers in the waters? Who maketh the clouds his chariots? Who walketh upon the wings of the wind? That's the reason the Lord is telling you all problems are solved. All the challenges from the devil, they are
1: gone.
0: And all the waves of the sea challenge your life, thinking that now I'm going to be drowned, I'm going to perish, I'm going to die. You will not die, you will live. Isaiah chapter 41 verse 10. Fear thou not, for I am with thee. Be not dismayed, because for I am thy God. I will strengthen thee. Yea, I will help thee. Yea, I will uphold thee with the right hand of my righteousness. Behold, all they that are incensed against thee shall be ashamed and confounded. They shall be as nothing, and they that strive with thee shall perish. Thou shalt seek them and shall not find them. Even them that contended with thee, they that war against thee shall be as nothing and as a thing of naught. For I, the Lord thy God, will hold thy right hand, saying unto thee, fear not, I will help thee. Fear not, thou worm Jacob, and ye men of Israel, I will help thee, says the Lord, that Redeemer, the Holy One of Israel.
1: Yehuwah ye ble, wo kona meto enye Israel fo kokweto la.
0: With that confidence in the Lord, there is nothing to worry about.
1: Ble kana di sela maga hamle nada kanu ti kroa.
0: With that promise.

0: From the Lord there is nothing to be afraid of.
1: From
0: the promise of the Lord we know now we can go out of this place and we're going to walk on the turbulent waters of life in Jesus' name. If you are worried now, it's an unnecessary anxiety, unnecessary worry, unnecessary fear. Let me show you disciples like you and like me. They are unnecessary worry. Unnecessary anxiety. Unnecessary fear. This point number two, Christians worry on the tossing waves. Matthew chapter 14 verse 24. But the sheep was now in the midst of the sea, tossed with the waves, for the wind was contrary. The wind was contrary. Look at the attitude in Mark chapter 4. Mark chapter 4 verse 35. And the same day when the evening was come, he says unto them, let us pass over unto the other side. And when they had sent away the multitude, they took him, even as he was in the ship, and there were also with him other little ships. And there arose a mighty storm of wind, and the waves beat into the ship, so that it was not full. And was in the inner part of the ship asleep on a pillow, and they awake him, say, and they say unto him, Master, carest thou not that we perish?
1: Unnecessary
0: anxiety. And I come to tell you today, don't be anxious and don't be worried about anything anymore. You see, some problems on your body. Don't be worried. The Lord is on the throne. You see some of the challenges in your life, don't be worried, the Lord is on the throne. You see some people that are doing as if they can do anything to you, don't be worried, there is nothing to worry about. And some people are called the men of the dark world, or men of the spirit world, or women of the spirit world, and they are threatening you. Ask yourself, has God given this person any power to kill me, any power to hurt me, any power to injure me? If God has not given the power to them to destroy you, they cannot do anything. Don't be worried about anybody.
1: There
0: are some people that may be threatening you. Will deal with you. Will deal with you. Ask yourself, has God given them the instrument? Has God given them the opportunity? Has God given them the power to be able to deal with me and to be able to do anything to me? The answer is no, because God will not leave you in the stormy waters of life alone. Don't be worried about anybody. Look unto the Lord Jesus Christ and you'll be victorious every time in Jesus' name.
1: Amiadova, Bobo, when I come and I go me do, Bena Yapoklo, Be Watunuklo, Be Wadawag, brother, Biabena de Mau, and when Nanusia Mama, ewe ne mte tia le ne avaonu ba wa fakle adu jinyak maga kwa hukwa ma ugo ma u anala duwa jit le yesu upanu koma.
0: I told you before when we're talking of the stormy water, we're talking of the turbulent water, we're talking of the troubled water, we're actually talking about people.
1: Mele kwa mene mile funu kuda futo tiyonu, mile funu kuda futa agbonu ti, mile funu kuda huntu tuot, mile funu kuda magbetonu ti.
0: Noisy people, troublesome people, quarrelsome people, and dangerous people.
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0: The people in their multitudes are come together like the body of waters, like turbulent water, and they are rushing at you.
1: Ameyona tiyo mawoso gwangpangpam abialasikana tosisilena.
0: And they're trailing you about, wanting to hurt your life. Relax, they're destroyed already. Their power is broken already. And all the noise of the rushing mighty waters of those wicked people, the Lord will silence them for your life, even today in Jesus' name.
1: Hey, I'm a body open, you might see people who are been at us here near. Yes, to blow to my uncle. Yes, when I do a jet belly, yes, super no common.
0: Isaiah chapter 17.
1: Yes, I tell Adrelia.
0: Reading from verse 12.
1: Manapuku, we have.
0: Woe to the multitude of many people which make a noise like the noise of the seas, and to the rushing of the nations that make a rushing like the rushing of the mighty waters.
1: Alele, to call gada upa gada da, wala gadaem abe achapu upa gada da na, to call upa huwawo, wala huwam abe tosisao upa huwawo na.
0: In verse 13, the nation shall rush like the rushing of many waters, but the Lord shall rebuke them. I said the Lord shall rebuke them, and they shall flee far off, and shall be chased as chaff, as the chaff of the mountains before the wind, and like a rolling sea before the whirlwind.
1: Abeti gada opa huwa wana ka abrude wata mebe ye huwa abrude wata eye wasi ajoge ajoge wade wade nu abe bofufu le eyanu le tuwaji le yali le ahumnu enam.
0: Behold, in verse 14, and behold at evening tide trouble, and before the morning he is not.
1: Bope ama wiena ngojili le tieni.
0: When you have trouble in the evening, and then you pray, and the Lord of the mighty waves, he comes to deliver you. He comes to set you free. Then you go to sleep. By the morning, the troubles are over. All the challenges are gone. And somebody who saw you the previous night, and they saw the rushing mighty waters of trouble against your life, and then you have prayed, and you have trusted in the Lord. By the time you wake up in the morning, all the troubles are over. It's like you're not the one we saw last night. Because the miracle working power of the Lord has come over your life, and that power will work mightily in Jesus' name.
1: Asimantola wadonuse tele wagbamele yesu upanu koma.
0: Go to that verse 12 and look at it. Woe to the multitude of many people which make a noise like the noise of the sea.
1: Bofu wye velia alele. Tuko gado upa gbadada. 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
0: When you look at the disciples of Jesus on the mighty sea, on the ocean, and they saw the waves beating on the ship, beating against the ship where they were, wanting them to be drawn and to die. And then the waves, they're hearing the noise, and they're hearing the sound, and even the noise itself, what they hear and what they see, is bringing fear into their hearts.
1: eye wole se tia be gbedede kple ba dan wola ni wo se darale enabena vovodo wole jima.
0: And it is a picture of the mighty many people that are trying to rush at you, that are trying to destroy you. They make a noise and then they are very fast in their rushing, and you see them like this. It is like, ah, they have come, they're going to take me away, they're going to draw me, they're going to destroy me, they're going to kill me. They can do nothing. The Lord has conquered them.
1: Ela bede enyo no matata amaga gedo wodo domojile nu wodo jikule nu ti o le atala wo fufu wo sogbon o lu na jobo yo wa tun o ma te ona de kan wa we agbere gbere apo o.
0: Sometimes if you have been a Christian, sometimes the devil may even try to demonstrate, and he get all the evil spirits together, and you're in the room alone, and then all the evil spirits, they rush at you, and you're seeing them, and then you're shouting, they have come, they have come, they want to take me away. They will not take you away.
1: Nibele ni ko se tori ya do ya bo samlade adedu ko ya tin ga do mo nibe wo de kala le ko mo la gbogbo fo ba ngode ti o sogbon e la be na ufala ufala o ja klo majo hu ma ti aklo wajo mo nye wi o ma klo wajo apo o.
0: Sometimes you are in the room and you are hearing a kind of noise in your ear, and you know it's doing like mighty waves of the ocean, mighty waves of the sea, and then their master the devil may talk from the midst of that noise saying, we are coming, we are coming, today you are faith, today you will not escape, pastor is not here, and the overseer is not here, and the leaders are not here, prayer warriors are not here, here you are here alone today, we get you today. Just laugh and laugh them into derision and tell them Jesus is here, pastor is not here, Jesus is here, if overseer is not here, I am going to conquer you, come in, and then open your door and open your window and say, where are you? I will deal with you. They will run away in Jesus' name.
1: Ya de yo de kala no komi alia eye la no segbedi da do le tumo no ho ho ho ho le gbedi da mi abosan la to la de gbebena mi va gbo we gba e gbe ni gbe mi lo wajo ala be pastor molio uno la molio gbadura strafo molio ma ko no na anya kala wa konu na kuna da chuti me tri tri tri lo nuti na gbebena de na yesu le gbonyo pastor molio yesu le gbonyo po po to na po place wa si.
0: Sometimes they come in a dream. And they come like mighty waves rushing at you. And someone will say, shoot him. Kill him. And then they say, the grave is there. We're going to bury you today. In your dream, you stand up like a mighty giant. And you mention the name of Jesus. Everybody say,
1: Jesus.
0: And when you mention that name, at the mention of the name of Jesus, all the mighty hosts, like rushing mighty water or wind, coming to take you, all of them will vanish in Jesus' name.
1: You
0: What are the multitude of many people which make a noise like the noise of the sea? The rushing of the nations that make a rushing like the rushing of mighty waters. The nation shall rush like the rushing of many waters. All those nations that will be rushing, all those wicked people that are rushing at you,
1: and
0: the wicked people that are planning against your life, the judgment of God is upon them already.
1: But
0: God shall rebuke them. Almighty God shall rebuke them. Our Savior, Lord, King, and Redeemer will rebuke them. And they shall flee far off. And shall be chased as the chaff of the mountains before the wind.
1: And
0: like a rolling thing before the whirlwind. And behold, at evening tide trouble, and before the morning he is not. In Psalm 57 verse 20,
1: All
0: these mighty waters we're talking about, and the streams of the tossing waves we're talking about, they're the wicked people. But even though they're rushing and they're mighty, you'll be walking over them. You'll be victorious over them. You'll be peaceful while you're walking on these troubled waters in Jesus' name. Isaiah chapter 57 verse 20. But the wicked are like the troubled sea, when it cannot rest, whose waters cast up mire and dirt. That's what we are talking about. The wicked people. The sinful people. The dangerous people. Your enemies and your adversaries. Your persecutors and the people who are walking on the paths of darkness. They are like the troubled sea, whose waters cast up mire and dirt. But we are going to overcome them. Even this morning you will see you are going to overcome them. And the Lord will put testimony in your mouth in Jesus' name. In Psalm 124, reading from verse 1. If it had not been the Lord who was on our side, now may Israel say.
1: Israel ne
0: if it had not been the Lord who was on our side when men rose up against us, then they had swallowed us up quick when their wrath was kindled against us. Then the waters had overwhelmed us, and the stream had gone over our soul. Then the proud waters had gone over our soul. Blessed be the Lord who has not given us as a prey to their teeth. Our soul is escaped as a bird out of the snare of the fowler. The snare is broken and we are escaped. Our help is in the name of the Lord who made heaven and earth. Do you see the psalmist praising the Lord? He said, if it had not been the Lord who was on our side, they would have swallowed us up.
1: Those
0: men, mighty indeed, and treacherous indeed, and dangerous indeed, and murderous indeed, they rose up against us. They would have swallowed us up. Their wrath was kindled against us. And they planned a terrible conspiracy behind us. The waters would have overwhelmed us and the stream would have gone over our soul. And the proud waters would have gone over us. They thought we finished him. They had a meeting behind. They had a meeting under the tree. They had a meeting by the riverside. They are the meeting in the jungle. They
1: are
0: the meeting on the mat when they were sitting on the mat and conjuring some things. And in their conspiracy, like mighty waters, and then in their anger and wrath, they said, if we put him this way, maybe they even brought your picture, and then they did something in your picture. They said, what we have done on his picture, now we have done to him, he will die. Once the Lord has not given you to them, there is nothing they can do. I said there is nothing they can do. Our soul is escaped as a bird out of the snare of the fowler. The snare is broken and we escaped. Our help, our sustenance, our support, our victory is in the name of the Lord who made heaven and earth.
1: That's why I come to you today
0: to tell you that your victory has come. And the power of the Lord will never stop in your life in Jesus' name.
1: Because
0: our help is in the Lord. Our deliverance is in the Lord. Our healing is in the Lord. Our victory is in the name of the Lord. And we're going to walk on these turbulent waters, whatever they are, how deep, how high, how wide they are, we're already victorious in Jesus' name. And we will walk on the water, not just for a day, not just for a week. All the rest of our lives will be walking majestically and victoriously, assuredly, consistently on the troubled waters in Jesus' name.
1: Yes, on the tossy maoji. Many for the colo, many for the colo, let me up and come, let on my pack bum, yet does he go meat only at to try by a yes so
0: can come to point number three, consistent walk on troubled water.
1: Manya papa tonlia, what jack bulages or zonkilili to a
0: consistent walk on troubled water.
1: What jack bulages or zonkilili to a
0: Matthew chapter 14, reading from verse 28.
1: Matthew Tawi and a book we blab of on Ilia.
0: Matthew chapter 14, verse 28.
1: Matthew Tawi
0: and Peter answered him and said, Lord, if it be thou, bid me come unto thee on the water. And he said, come. What didn't Jesus say? I am Jesus, you cannot do it. What didn't Jesus say? I'm the only one that can do it because I'm Lord and Savior. Why didn't Jesus say, for me it is possible, for you it is for me it is possible, for you it's impossible? Why did Jesus say, come? Because we read, put your finger in Matthew, I'm still coming back, in John chapter 14 verse 12. John chapter 14 verse 12. Verily, verily, I say unto you, he that believeth on me, the works that I do, he shall do also. The victory that Jesus had, we can have the same victory. The faith that Jesus had, we can have the same faith. The mighty deeds and the mighty works that Jesus had, we can have the same mighty deeds and mighty works. The victory and the conquering power that Jesus manifested, we can have the same victory, we can manifest the same conquering power. And the same victorious walk and consistent walk over the seas of life that Jesus manifested and demonstrated, we can have that same consistent walk over the troubled waters of life. Verily, verily, I say unto you, the believers on me, do you believe in Jesus? I said, do you believe in Jesus? Whosoever, he that believeth in me, the works that I do shall do also. And greater works than this shall ye do, because I go unto my Father. That's why we're reading in Matthew chapter 14.
1: And
0: answered and said, Lord, if it be thou, bid me come to thee on the water.
1: Hey, Petro,
0: Jesus said, come.
1: Then
0: we're told, and when Peter was come down out of the ship, he walked on the water to go to Jesus.
1: Hey, Petro,
0: and he would have been walking like that if he kept on looking at Jesus, if he would not look at the sea, if he would not look at the wave, if he would not look at the storm, if he would not look at the enemy, if he would not look at the manifestation of the forces of nature, if he would not look at the rising waves and the descending waves, if
1: it
0: will block his ears of the noise of the waves, and he keeps on looking unto Jesus, the author and the finisher of our faith, he would have kept on walking and walking and walking victoriously, triumphantly on the water. And if you will do the same thing, and you don't hear the noise of the enemy, and you don't see the activities of the enemy, and you don't hear the stories about the witches and the wizards, and you don't read the books that the people who don't have faith are writing about the powers of darkness, and you keep on looking unto Jesus, the author and the finisher of your faith, you will walk on the turbulent waters of life.
1: In Versace, but
0: when he saw the wind boisterous, he was afraid and beginning to sink, he cried, saying, Lord, save me. Why are you looking at the wind?
1: Look at the layer of
0: the lamp. Why are you looking at the unbelievers? Why are you looking at those insignificant hands that cannot do anything to you? Why are you hearing the noise of those enemies and they're just making noise? When we're told it's the empty barrel that makes the greatest noise.
1: Look at the lesson.
0: Looking at the waves and the storm, and then he saw the wind boisterous, that's why he was afraid, and the moment he became afraid, he began to sing. And then we're told he cried unto the Lord and said, Lord, save me. It wasn't a long prayer. And it wasn't a prayer that he was prayed fighting Jesus. And it wasn't shouting on Jesus, saying, Jesus, what are you looking at? Save me. You know, some people pray. And when they are praying, when you look at them, you say, what's the matter? Where are you coming from?
1: But
0: you prayed and you prayed with confidence. And
1: you
0: prayed with faith. And
1: you
0: prayed with assurance. He knows that's my Lord and my Master. He loves me. He's my shepherd. And because he is my shepherd, he is not going to allow me, the sheep, to drown in this mighty way. And he said, Lord, save me. He was very clear. He was very specific. He was very definite. Request was pointed and pungent. And he told the Lord exactly what he wanted at that very time. Lord, save me. That's how to pray. You're not just praying and rambling and going here and there and saying this and saying that and not knocking the nail on the head. Lord, save me. And in verse 31, immediately. Everybody say immediately. I want you to remain in trouble for another day, another week, another time, another month. Immediately, Jesus stretched out, or he set forth his hand, and he caught him, and he said unto him, O thou of little faith, wherefore didst thou doubt?
1: Yes, my beloved, if we're going to know it, it's another do. And my care, yes, we are this the car. Eye wo donu, eye yesu do abodanu maka, eye wo le. Kagbone bena wo kosa vetonu kanuti neke di maka.
0: He lifted him up and put him on the sea again to walk, keep on walking consistently.
1: Mebe de eli ba to atabane gazwazon la kereli tekple.
0: He besought you and when they were come. Peter came, Jesus came, both of them came walking majestically now. The faith had been restored. When they were come into the ship, the wind ceased. Isaiah 43 verse 2. When thou passest through the waters, I will be with thee. And through the rivers, they shall not overflow thee. When thou walkest through the fires, the Bible says, thou shalt not be burnt. Neither shall the flame kindle upon thee. Why?
1: Look at them.
0: Because the Lord is my shepherd. I shall not want. He maketh me to lie down in green pastures. He leadeth me beside the still water. He restoreth my soul. He restoreth my soul. He leadeth me in the path of righteousness for his name's sake. Yea, though I walk through the valley to the shadow of death, I will fear no evil. I will fear no evil. For thou art with me. Thy rod and thy staff, they comfort me. The Lord is with you. The great physician is with you. The Lord Almighty is with you. The one that never lost the battle is with you. And because the one that never lost the battle is with you, that's the reason you will fear no evil. That's the reason you will fear no conspiracy. That's the the reason you will fear no evil power. That's the reason you're victorious over your troubles. That's the reason you're victorious over every challenge of life. That's why you'll be able to walk on the stormy waters of life. And because you are not looking at the mighty waves, you're looking at the Lord Jesus Christ. In 2 Corinthians chapter 5 verse 7. For we walk by faith and not by sight. Don't listen to the noise of the enemy anymore. Don't listen to the threats of the enemy anymore. And don't listen to all the curses and incantations of the enemy anymore. Don't listen to whatever the devil may be trying to throw at you anymore. And this day, this very morning, you come before the Lord. You're not looking at the waves. You're not looking at the mighty ocean. You're not looking at the conspiracy. You're not looking at your enemies. You're not looking at their bragging. You're not looking at their boasting. You're not looking at their magic. You're not listening to their occultic threats. You're not looking at the charms they put on your doorstep. You're not looking at the charcoal they put on your chair. You're not looking at the kind of a morning black clothes they're wearing.
1: Maybe you know for the guy who do my best,
0: you're not looking at the proverbs they're throwing at you. You're not looking at the songs they're singing about you. You're not looking at the pointing of finger they're pointing at you. You're not looking at the dreams you're having. You're not looking at the pain in your body. For we walk by faith and not by sight. In 2 Corinthians chapter 4 verse 18. While we look not at the things that are seen. That was the problem of Peter. He was looking at the waves that he could see. But the Bible says the way you have the victory and the way you have, the way you become a conqueror, while we look not at the things which are
1: seen.
0: But at the things which are not seen. Things which are seen are temporal, and the things which are not seen are eternal. If you do what I'm telling you this morning, your storms are over. The challenges are over. And the works of the devil will be destroyed in your life in Jesus' name. In Psalm 107 from verse 24. Psalm 107 verse 24. These see the works of the Lord and his wonders in the deep. They commandeth and raiseth the stormy wind, and which lifteth up the waste thereof. They mount up to the heaven and they go down again to the depths. Their soul is melted because of trouble. They reel to and fro and they stagger like a drunken man, and they are at their wit's edge.
1: They are at their wit's edge.
0: Then they cry unto the Lord in their trouble, and he bringeth them out of their distress. The Lord will bring you out of your distress. He maketh the storm a calm, so that the waves thereof are still. The time has come for your victory. The time has come for your healing. The time has come for your deliverance. You will be victorious in Jesus' name. Are you still afraid? For a moment, I want you to close your eyes. Don't stand up here. Just close your eyes. Can you see what you were seeing before? Open your eyes now. As you go out, close your eyes to the witches. Close your eyes to the evil doers. All that letter they're reaching to you that is making you afraid, close your eyes to them, throw them away. All the dreams you have had that is making you afraid, close your eyes to them. And then you open your eyes to the Lord Jesus Christ.
1: As of opening up the light, Jesus Christ,
0: you will see Jesus. You will see his power, you will see his healing, you will see his deliverance, you will see his provision, you will see his prosperity. And don't look at those enemies anymore, only looking at Jesus, and you'll be victorious for the rest of your life in Jesus' name.
1: Right now
0: you close your eyes to all those things of the world. Don't allow any witch to tell you they have power. They don't have any power. Don't allow them to tell you they have power. They don't have any power. All their values, don't allow them to tell you they have any power. They don't have any power. All your enemies, don't allow anybody to tell they have power. They don't have any power. The stormy sea, don't allow the stormy sea to give you a message. You are going to be drowned. You cannot be drowned. All the enemies that have a conspiracy together and they are meeting in the forest, in the bush, by the sea, under the tree, don't allow anybody to tell you they have killed you. They have not killed you. They cannot kill you because Jesus is the Prince of Life.
1: Close your eyes to your barrenness.
0: You are not barren anymore. Children of God. Close your eyes to the persecution. The Lord is by your side. You will walk through that fire and the flame will not kindle upon you. Close your eyes to the pain you are having. That pain is going to be removed this morning. You're more than a mighty conqueror. You are more than a victorious person. You are victorious and you go beyond being victorious. The Lord has given you the victory today. And no power of the devil can challenge you because you will walk on the mighty seas of the river. The Lord is on your side. All the conspirators, all the persecutors, they will come to nothing. Victory has come to you. You will conquer the giant. You will walk on the turbulent water. Victory. Victory. Victory. Close your eyes, all the things of the world. Don't look at the enemy. All their demonstration, don't look at them. All their jumping up and down, don't look at them. All their threats are threatening, don't look at them. All the noise they're making, don't look at them.
1: All
0: the dreams they are trying to give you, don't look at that.
1: Looking unto
0: Jesus. Looking unto Jesus. Looking unto Jesus. The author and the finisher of your faith. Is our Lord. Is our Savior. Is our Redeemer. Is our King. He is walking on the water. I am going to walk on the water. And because he did it without drowning and without sinking, you will do it without sinking, without drowning.
1: Let's
0: consistently walking on the troubled, turbulent water supply. Your sicknesses will be healed. Your pain will be taken away. And all the challenges of your life, you will overcome. Keep on looking unto Jesus.
1: No, yes,
0: keep on looking unto Jesus.
1: We are no yes,
0: keep on looking unto Jesus.
1: We are no yes,
0: the author and the finisher of your faith. Don't look at those herbalists. Don't listen to their curse. Don't listen to what they say. Don't remember that negative dream. Looking unto Jesus. That's where your victory is. Make sure you are a child of God. Make sure you are a child of God. And that you are forsaking your sin.
1: Let it
0: and faith in God. The troubles are all over. The troubles are gone. The pain is gone.
1: The
0: sickness is gone. The challenges are gone. Because the victory of the Lord has come upon your life today. In Jesus' name we pray. People of God say amen.
1: Amen.
0: Challenge in your life today. Any problem in your life today. Any sickness in your life today. Any impossibility in your family today. The miracle of the Lord has come to you now. I said the miracle of the Lord has come to you now. Raise up your hand now for that miracle. Remember, if you are sick, this is the moment of healing. If you are oppressed, this is the moment of deliverance. If there is any challenge in your life, this is the moment the Lord is going to settle that challenge in Jesus' name. Are we ready today? Are we ready for miracles? The miracle is coming your way. The power of the Lord is coming your way. Father, in the name of Jesus, I come to you this day on behalf of your sons and your daughters, my brothers and sisters, and the little children. Oh Lord, I pray you open the windows of heaven and rain your miracle down upon everybody in Jesus' name. All the turbulent waters in their lives, all the raging seas and the mighty oceans of enemies in their lives, right now I bring them down. Let there be stillness and calmness in Jesus' name. Lord, I pray anywhere there is sickness, let there be healing right now. Anywhere there is oppression, let there be deliverance right now. Anywhere the powers of darkness are walking, I come against those wicked powers of the enemies, be destroyed in Jesus' name.
1: Afi kana bibi manusa la do wom lela me ba ti tele olu ti o ba gbo won dumo ne gbe bibi lai le yesu pelu koma.
0: Lord, I'm asking right now you manifest your power.
1: Apeto me bi ade wonu sede go fifi lai.
0: You destroy the works of the devil.
1: Me be gbe bo sa ba do wo dumo.
0: Every sickness in Jesus name.
1: Ya ta dolele de si ade le yesu pelu koma.
0: I pray you remove barrenness away from those who are barren.
1: Me to pe da de bi majima jale mo so mo po jidi o la pa gbo mo.
0: Give them miracle children in Jesus' name. And Lord, I pray any attack of the enemy, any affliction of the enemy, any object walking about in the body, any oppressive spirit, I command deliverance right now. All those epileptic spirits, evil spirit, tormenting spirit, come out in Jesus' name.
1: Bena pipi lai amoyoko gbogbogbon le ton won gbogbogbon to re ni jani gbogbogbon lo do mo apeto mo to gbera gbogbogbon lo do ko le yeso pelu koma.
0: And I pray that you destroy the power of all the enemies of the people of God and set your people free to walk victoriously and to conquer every enemy, even this morning in Jesus name.
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0: Confirm the miracle upon every life.
1: Apeto mo be na do pelu kun la jela mo sha pa gbomo.
0: Confirm the healing upon every life.
1: Do pa do re la jela mo sha mo pa gbomo.
0: Confirm the deliverance upon every life.
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0: Confirm your prosperity upon the people.
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0: Confirm that impossibilities are now possible.
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0: Let the strength of the Lord come into everyone right now.
1: And
0: the spirit of death, I drive you away. The people of God have received the spirit of life. They will live, they will not die in Jesus' name.
1: Ma opo de ko agbo pe gbogbo wanu agbo ma ka po gbere o le yeso pelu koma.
0: Thank you Lord because I know you have answered.
1: Apeto ma da pe na bena le do tina mi.
0: In Jesus name we pray.
1: Le yeso pelu koma mi do gbedale.
0: Amen.
1: Amen.
0: That's your miracle. Your victory nobody will take away from you.
2: Praise the Lord. I say praise the Lord. Your praise the Lord, your hallelujah, your amen reaches up to heaven.
1: Amen.
2: Amen.
1: Amen.
2: And graces will keep on happening to you in Jesus' name. Tonight, the power of God is present with you in Jesus' name. There was one man. That man walked all the way from Delta State. He was mad, actually. He had mental problem. And he roamed about and walked all the way from Delta State and came to Cross River State. To meet your miracle. Put your hands together for Jesus. His name is Samuel. And he was carrying dustbin on the head. And had a lot of bad things he put inside there because of problem. The moment you got in front of a church like this, mental problem vanished away.
1: And then
2: our ushers, I've been talking about you everywhere I go. Put your hands together for those ushers.
3: amanu jola mo fanu cho mi amti ese la ti sa ti simi na mi afu ati pe ni amanu jola o
4: for life oceans very sharp having the eyes of an eagle
3: je pale pa manu jola o la o bi nto la be na o bonu fu la be ho
4: and then they picked up that man
3: what lenu tuma
4: and then he was washed and he bathed he said and gave Jesus Christ to him as a gift
3: wo le chine wo badane o dredo o to yesu ne abenu nanana
4: the gift of salvation the man became born again
3: wo ne agboko bomna na mala trochi
4: and was baptized in water and then he became a member of the church.
3: What the mouth is an eyo, but trust with deeper life come of him.
4: Praise the Lord. Tell you a story for you to know that the power of God is here. Keep on fellowship with the people of God, and the power of God will never stop in your life in Jesus' name. Now tonight, a night of the supernatural. A night of miracle. I will get my own. I will get my own. If you are going to get your own, put your hands up and I'm going to pray for you. Father, in the name of Jesus. I come to you tonight and before you, Lord, I declare all these your people, they're going to be blessed mightily tonight in Jesus'
3: name.
4: Glorify yourself tonight. Descend, come down, Lord, in a mighty way, in a powerful way tonight. In Jesus' name. I pray.

0: Father, because we know you have answered. 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Give me another amen. God bless you. Thank you very much. You can be seated. In Mark chapter 5, verse 25. And a certain woman which had an issue of blood 12 years and had suffered many things of many physicians and had spent all that she had, and was nothing better, but rather grew worse.
1: Eye nyɔnu aɖe si nu vu le dodom le ƒe wuieve sɔm, eye wòkpɔ fu geɖe tso gbedala geɖewo gbɔ, ke gblẽ nu siwo katã le esi gake mele nyonyom nɛ o, ke boŋu wògado gã ɖe dziwo la.
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1: Esi wò se Yesu nukɔ la, eva dze amehawo le emegbe eye wòde asi eƒe awu ŋuti.
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0: And straightway the fountain of her blood was dried up.
1: Eye enumake eƒe vu la nu tso.
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0: I've read that story to you for you to know how simple it is to get a miracle from the Lord.
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0: See, when you have suffered for 12 years.
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1: Alo po bla evson.
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0: And you have tried the best you could.
1: Ele oja agbagba nwe toke.
0: And you have gone every place. And you have not got a solution to the problem. You think it's very difficult. And you think it's going to be an uphill task. That's why I read the story of this woman to you. She had suffered for 12 years. And she had gone to many physicians. And the many physicians had requested her to bring a lot of money. And she had spent everything that she had, and there was nothing that changed. Except that she went from bad to worse. And every day she was getting nearer and nearer to death.
1: Eye gbesia gbela ele tetem ke le fun gogom.
0: Her dream.
1: Efe dreamo.
0: Her thoughts.
1: Efe susu dedewo.
0: Her look.
1: Efe nukpakpa.
0: Her appearance.
1: Efe jejeme.
0: Everything was saying you are getting nearer and nearer to the grave.
1: Nusia nu le gbogblom ne bena ele tetem de yodonu.
0: And yet he didn't lose hope. And I come to tell you tonight, don't lose hope. Your miracle is on the way. And then Jesus came to town. And Jesus is here. When Jesus came to town, a large crowd came together. And as a large crowd came together, the woman said, all these people that came together, they don't have as much problem as I have.
1: Esiamaha gamoba fufula, nyonu ya globina, pekwesle jila, menye yele amama.

0: Why don't they allow me to see Jesus so that I can get well?
1: Look at the woman, the mona, be my boy, yes, subena, yella, mako, lamason, oa.
0: But nobody thought of her. They were thinking about themselves.
1: Kakama, the kama, butama, chon, misanchi, omasana, butama, chodo.
0: And she couldn't see Jesus because of the crowd, because of the prayers.
1: Eh, you may think for yes, udo la bena, amahao, mimido.
0: And so you said, or I will get my miracle. But I will get my miracle. Because you don't have to see me one by one. I'm sending your miracle to you. And your miracle will reach you in Jesus' name. And you set the time for your miracle. It is not the preacher that determines when you get your miracle. You determine when you get your miracle. Because the woman said, the moment I am able to touch the hem of his garment, I shall be made
1: Ela bena nyonu la globina ne menyaka siepa utoganu kunye lam asan.
0: That's what she said.
1: Nu siewo glo.
0: Other people say it another way.
1: Amabu bogle le mobu buji.
0: Wawa in Congo Kinshasa.
1: Pastor be le Congo Kinshasa.
0: And in Congo Kinshasa we arch a program.
1: Pastor le takwe de wom le Congo Kinshasa.
0: There was a woman and this woman had a father, and the father was sick in the hospital.
1: Young Madeli, young Shala, a tolerancing, a toadjedo, Hele Donokonji.
0: And this sick father could not stand up. They will pick him up and take him to the toilet and bring him back. He was bedridden. But the daughter was the head of the television crew in Congo Kinshasa. And this woman said, my father is dying in the hospital. And nobody can help my father. And the father was lying down there, helpless, impotent. But the woman said, I'm going to stay right here in front.
1: Amiade kemeli akpere tonya nu o tonya le kukum gakela nyona globena nyela maba no tede ipo nkogbe la fia.
0: As the man of God will be coming from the immigration.
1: Lekena pastor lato dejipola ogwa bonola.
0: I will look at the pastor.
1: Nyama akpo pastor.
0: If the pastor looks at me, my father will be healed.
1: Ne pastor hanya akpo bonyakula totonya akpo doyoyo.
0: Praise the Lord. And then I came out of the airport and I didn't know anything.
1: Hey, pastor ya dile ya mvu jopele dodo. Pastor man yanu sledi.
0: But the woman was waiting there. There was one pastor there, and that pastor is a wonderful artist.
1: Eye pastor Adeli, pastor ma, enyinu tala etana amun.
0: He had drawn my picture.
1: Eya ta pastor ba no no.
0: And then he stretched the banner with my picture. Welcome, Pastor Kumuyi to Congo Kinshasa.
1: Eye wokeke avagba jabena pastor Kumuyi wezomba Congo Kinshasa.
0: And then the woman, that woman was intelligent. Women are intelligent. I said women are intelligent. And you women who are here today, I salute your wisdom. That woman was very intelligent. She knew. While the pastor is coming out of the immigration, that the pastor will look at that picture, and she went to stay beside that picture. As I came up like this, and I saw the picture, I just looked at the picture, then I saw her. The moment our eyes met, the father got healed in the hospital. And the father got up. And the father started walking. And the father picked up the cell phone and said, my daughter, I don't know what is happening. I am well. And then he knelt down and nobody prayed to him. He began to pray for salvation. So you set your time. And if you will say today, tonight is my night, I will get well in Jesus' name. Freedom celebration at Ibadan. On Sunday, a mother had a child that had very, very serious problem. And the mother was pleading with the pastor, state overseer there, please, you know my problem. You know, I've been on this scene for many years. And you know this child, don't let this child die like this. Let me see the pastor. And so our pastor said, but you know the condition of this place now. Look at the crowd. How can I allow you alone to go in and see the pastor? There are too many people. Please. Pastor, let me see the GS. And the pastor said, I'm telling you, it's not
1: easy.
0: And so she said, all right. Then she said, my child, we're going to do something. The pastor is inside that office.
1: Pastor,
0: and he will come out. And when he comes out, don't look any other direction. Be looking at the pastor. And when he comes out, just look at him like this, and he will look at you. You will get well. You know, it's very simple. And so, I didn't know. I finished, and then the pastor told me, let's go now, and conducted me to the car. As I came out like this, wanting to enter the car, I saw the child, because the mother put the child. I told you, these women are very wise. And the woman puts the child on her head so that she can be taller, higher above everybody. And as I came like this, I saw the child became well. You see, you determine when you get healed and when you get delivered. That's why I come to talk to you tonight on simple steps in receiving your miracle. Very simple. Simple steps in receiving your miracle.
1: Dodo babu e kena lukunu la koko.
0: When I was in school,
1: Pastor Bessie school,
0: our teachers, whenever they taught us anything,
1: and they were
0: having difficulty, our teacher was, you cannot understand this one. This one is as simple as.
1: Hey, Pastor Bena, Tita Labena, me, Samia Gomu, me abobuente, abobo abena, abed, ena.
0: You got it.
1: Mister, Mister, but Tommy, see.
0: All of you are wise and sharp.
1: But Tommy, got time, Janunya, me da.
0: It is as simple as A, B, C.
1: Ella Bobuento, abena, abed.
0: And so, I come to tell you tonight about A, B, C of receiving your miracle.
1: Lea tamava zamahena aporada ton hena lukunu koko.
0: And it's as simple as that. Number one, the A, B, C of receiving mercy and salvation.
1: Lea tagbantonya abade hena lukunu chinenya goko la koko.
0: The A, B, C of receiving mercy and salvation.
1: Abed fanu kunu kana agboko kle nublani popoko.
0: As you look at John chapter 1 verse 12.
1: Nele kwa Johannes tagban popo wie via.
0: A B C A accept.
1: Abed banto aini bena kwe.
0: B believe.
1: Belia kwe se.
0: C confess.
1: Eton lia vema.
0: A accept. Look at John chapter 1 verse 12.
1: Ah, yenye kwe, Johannes tagban fuku wieve.
0: But as many as received him, to them he gave power to become the sons of God, even to them that believe on his name.
1: Ka amagada lesinu kwe la, en nansawo, bewa zuma ovio, amasyo kwa efanu kwa jisenam.
0: Jesus Christ is your savior.
1: Yesu Christ enye wadalam.
0: The moment you accept that, and you say, I accept, Jesus died for me. All your sins, you bundle them together. The ones you remember and the ones you don't remember. And say, Lord, I'm a terrible sinner. And I've offended you. I need your forgiveness. I know that Jesus died for me on the cross of Calvary. And the moment you say that, I say, thank you, Jesus. You're giving me that salvation now. You give me that eternal life now. I accept. That salvation. Now believe. When Jesus prayed on the cross, forgive them, Father, for they know not what they do.
1: S yes do balatito galano for check wola bomanyanu si wamuolo.
0: And then there was one man there, a thief.
1: Eye tiatitola la tianu chi.
0: And he was a thief on the cross.
1: Enya atito ganu tiatitom.
0: And he had been discussing with the other thief because he had a partner in crime.
1: Elenu pokle veliela tito ganu tila bina. Edo konu adesi okle wanya jodalam.
0: A partner in sin.
1: Enya
0: a partner in evil. He was telling the other partner, why are you talking against Jesus? We verily deserve the judgment that we receive. But he is innocent. Then he told the Lord, he said, Lord, remember me when you come to your kingdom.
1: Kingdom.
0: And Jesus said, today you will be with me in paradise. Look at that. A man that was almost dying already. He was deceived on the cross. And you will see there was no salvation for him. But he accepted. And the moment you accept and you believe, you'll be saved. I said you'll be saved. Don't mind, the sins may be many, like the sand at the seashore. But the moment we present Christ to you, I accept, that moment you will be saved. I said you will be saved. Luke chapter 19 verse 1. And Jesus entered and passed through Jericho. And behold, there was a man named Zacchaeus, which was chief among the publicans, and he was rich.
1: And
0: he sought to see Jesus, who he was, and could not for the press, because he was of little stature. You see again here, this man wanted to see Jesus Christ, and he could not. He didn't grumble. He didn't cry. He didn't fight with anybody. He didn't abuse any pastor. He wasn't kind of pushing his way through. He wasn't angry. You see, when you want something, and you know that this sin, you cannot have it this way, go the other way. Don't get angry. Don't fight. Don't say, I'll not come to the church anymore. If that is the way they are going to do it, and I told our pastor, I must see our father, and they are not allowing me, okay, take your church. I'll not come to church again. Don't talk like that. And then we're told he ran before. And he climbed up a sycamore tree to see him. For he was to pass that way. And when Jesus came to the place, he looked up and saw him. And the Lord has seen you tonight. He has seen your sorrow. He has seen your tears. And he has seen your need. And the Lord is going to meet you at the point of need tonight in Jesus' name. And said unto him, Zacchaeus, he even knew his name. The Lord knows your name. And the Lord knows your address. And your miracle will follow you to your address in Jesus' name. Said Zacchaeus, make haste and come down, for today I must abide at thy house. And he made haste and came down and received him out joyfully.
1: Ebe Zacchaeus di kaba la bena le nambe ekbe abena mano afom eye wo di kaba eye wo kwe kle di to.
0: He accepted.
1: Akwe.
0: He accept.
1: Akwe.
0: Cut verse 9. And Jesus said unto him, this day is salvation come to this house, for so much as he also is the son of Abraham.
1: Gbogbo asekelia eye Yesu gblo ne bena egbo koko ba afasiamo le esi eya kan ni Abraham binuti.
0: Salvation came because he accepted.
1: Agbo oko ba la bena akwes.
0: He said,
1: he
0: believed.
1: In
0: John chapter 20, verse 31. But these are written that ye might believe that Jesus is the Christ, the Son of God, and that believing ye might have life through his name.
1: Pope Blaton Vodekelia ke wonglo siawode bena miako as bena Yesu enye Christo ma uvila eye bena ne miokwes la miako agbele panu kola.
0: I believe that Jesus is the Son of God.
1: Kwesebe Yesu enye ma ufavi.
0: I believe that Jesus is my Savior.
1: Ma kwesebe Yesu enye nyokola.
0: I believe you accept, you believe salvation will be yours. I said salvation will be yours. And then C is to confess. In Romans chapter 10, verse
1: 9.
0: That if thou shalt confess with thy mouth the Lord Jesus, and shalt believe in thine heart that God has raised him from the dead, thou shalt be saved.
1: Ella bena ne avuama le wenu bena Yesu yenye afatola eye ne konesena le wodi me bena ma ofanya ma le titre cha me kuku odumela akohoko. Kwe.
0: You believe.
1: Kwe, sir.
0: And then you confess.
1: In a woman.
0: Verse 10. For with the heart man believeth unto righteousness, and with the mouth confession is made unto salvation.
1: Kwe ama wuli ala bina watu aji kona sena kena jodjo nyinyi. Eye watu anu vwa ama kena gwa.
0: And so we understand the miracle of salvation, the mercy of salvation.
1: Lea tamisa nukunu nubla ni kwakwa kwa kena gwa okola pa nukunu la goma.
0: A. Accept.
1: A. Kwe.
0: B. Believe.
1: B. Kwe sir.
0: C. Confess.
1: Sir. Vwama.
0: And tonight you are saved.
1: Samla mia kwe mia kwodo.
0: I said tonight you are saved.
1: Bebe samla de mia kwodo.
0: Point number 2, the ABC of receiving miracle.
1: Maunya pakpa velia aporede eton abede kana nukunu koko.
0: The ABC of receiving miracle.
1: Abede papodede kana nukunu koko.
0: How do we receive miracles? It's as simple as ABC.
1: Aleke mia
0: receiving miracle, I thought it was difficult. No, not at all. It's as simple as A, B, C.
1: A,
0: ask. Ask the Lord. B, bless the Lord.
1: B, ira afeton.
0: And C, confirm the work of the Lord.
1: Etonlias dupe afetoba do walaji.
0: A, ask the Lord.
1: Banto a pia afeton.
0: B, bless the Lord.
1: Evelia b ira afeton.
0: C, confirm the work of the Lord.
1: Etonlias dupe afetoba do walaji.
0: A, ask.
1: Ban bia.
0: Let's look at Matthew chapter 7. Reading from verse 7.
1: Miako Matthew ta adre kuku ya adre liya.
0: Ask and it shall be given you. Seek and ye shall find. Knock and it shall be opened unto you.
1: Me bia eye wa nami, me ji eye miyakwa mi pupuwa, eye wa vina mi.
0: You see, this word ask is very important.
1: Nyati ya mi bia elebe bienu to.
0: I want you to do something now.
1: Me ji mi onade titia.
0: What's the first letter of the alphabet?
1: Nyati ke diana alphabet
0: ugomu. The first letter of the word ask.
1: Me pe, nyati sinenye bia gomade yenye a.
0: Write it down.
1: Mi unidadi.
0: What's the first letter of the word seek?
1: Nyatike je ji gome yenye se.
0: Write that in front of it.
1: Nimwide se benkogbe.
0: And what's the first letter of the word knock?
1: Leifu gome nyatike je na fufa gome yenye ke.
0: Write that in front of us. What do you have?
1: Mli.
0: Ask.
1: No care me po you fu gome labe mi bia.
0: As simple as that.
1: Ele bobwento.
0: As simple as that.
1: Ele bobwento.
0: And you will ask tonight.
1: Mi bia zayama.
0: I said you will ask tonight.
1: Me be mi bia zayama.
0: And all you will do tonight, you will ask. And the Lord will give you Jesus' name. And tonight you are carrying your miracle back home. On this side, as we finish tonight, all you need to do is ask. And when you ask, miracle will come your way. As simple as A, B, C. A, B, C. Ask.
1: Banto a bia.
0: Look at verse 8. Everyone that asketh receiveth, he that seeketh findeth, and to him that knocketh it shall be opened. Or what man is there of you, whom if his son shall ask bread, will he give him a stone? Or if he ask a fish, will he give him a serpent?
1: Alo amakele miaduma. Nevia abia bolwela watokwe anemagan. Alo na abia tomalela watodan anemagan.
0: Or if ye then, being evil, know how to give good gifts to your children, how much more shall your Father, which is in heaven, give good things to them that ask him?
1: Azon nemi amasionye amavondi wola menya alesie miananu nananui wo miavi wola de miapopos le dipola mananu nui amasio bianela au o magan.
0: If you have your Bible, if you look at verse 7, ask.
1: Ne Bible la siwa kukwe maadrabena mi bia.
0: If you look at verse 8, everyone that asketh.
1: Kukwe manilia amasia amasi bia nula.
0: The word is there, ask.
1: Nyatela sima bia.
0: If you look at verse 9, you'll see the word there, if the son ask bread.
1: Ne lekwa kukwe masieke nyatela sima ne vya abia abuluela.
0: If you look at verse 10, or if you ask a fish.
1: If you
0: look at verse 11, he gives good things to them that ask him. You see, in that passage, all he's saying is just ask. And everyone that asketh, receiveth. You receive tonight in Jesus' name. The Lord is telling us that having a miracle is as simple as A, B, C. And then B is to bless. Bless the Lord. You see, after you have asked, you will not keep on crying. After you have asked, you will not keep on mourning. From tonight, all your sorrows are gone. After you have asked, you will cheer up. And then your countenance will change. And now you'll be blessing the Lord. Psalm 103, verse 1.
1: Psalm
0: 103 from verse 1. Bless the Lord, O my soul, and all that is within me. Bless his holy name.
1: Lovanya kafi Yehova, eyenusi anusi lemanyala, me kafapa nukoko kwela.
0: Verse 2. Bless the Lord, O my soul, and forget not all his benefits.
1: Pokwe ama velovanya kafi Yehova, eyema ganglo epanuni wawa ukataba o.
0: Who forgiveth all thine iniquities?
1: Amasitwa ovo dada ukatakia o.
0: Who healeth all thy diseases?
1: Eye wadagbele wadolele ukatanu.
0: The ABC of receiving miracle.
1: Abede henanu kunu koko.
0: A is to ask.
1: A, pia.
0: And B is to bless the name of the Lord.
1: B, enyebe jira afetoba nuko.
0: And while you are blessing the name of the Lord, all your sicknesses are gone.
1: Esi elafetola kafumle wagbomela wadolele ukatanu.
0: All your infirmities are taken away. All your pains are removed. And then your paralysis, everything will go away. In Acts of the Apostles, chapter 16, verse
1: 25.
0: And at midnight, Paul and Silas preached. That's asking. Sang praises unto God. That's blessing the Lord. And then it says, and the prisoners had them. You will not be blessing the Lord in a low tone. You are blessing the Lord. Thank God I'm healed. And everybody had them, and suddenly there was a great earthquake, so that the foundations of the prison were shaking. And the fountain or the foundation of your prison will be shaking tonight. And immediately all the doors were opened. Your doors are open tonight. Door of healing is open for you. And the door of miracle is open to you. And the door of receiving job is open to you. And the door of prosperity is open to you. And the door of supernatural miracle is open to you tonight in Jesus' name. And all the doors were open and everyone's bands were loose. While they were blessing the Lord, while they were praising the Lord, you ask, you bless the Lord, and then you confirm the work of the Lord. The Lord is asking you tonight, can he solve your problem? I said, can the Lord solve your problem? Can the Lord heal you tonight? Will the Lord take all your problems away tonight? That's the confirmation. When you say yes, that's confirmation. Matthew 9:28. And when he was come into the house, the blind man came to him, and Jesus saith unto them, believe ye that I am able to do this? And he said unto him, Yea, Lord, yes, Lord. That's confirmation. The problem you have tonight, do you believe the Lord can take this problem away? Yes, Lord. And when you come to the Lord and you ask the Lord, A. And then you bless the Lord, B. And you confirm, thank you, Jesus. And I believe tonight you are taking my sickness away. When you confirm it like that, all of a sudden, the power of God will come upon your life. You will be healed in Jesus' name. In verse 29, after they said, yes, Lord, then he touched their eyes, saying, according to your faith, be it unto you.
1: And
0: their eyes were opened. And tonight, your limp legs will walk. Your tumor will vanish away. The HIV/AIDS will be taken away. The brain problem will fly away. Because you ask, because you blessed, and because you confirm. Point number 3, the ABC of keeping your miracle. See, there are some people, they get the miracle. And then they do not understand, they do not know how to keep the miracle. And yet, it's as simple as A, B, C.
1: A, B, C.
0: ABC of keeping your miracle.
1: A, B, D.
0: A, abide. A,
1: no,
0: you have come to Jesus, no turning back. I've decided to follow Jesus. No turning back. I've decided to believe in Jesus. No turning back. Be belong.
1: You see,
0: it should not be hanging somewhere.
1: You're
0: hanging in between this church and that church. And you really don't belong anywhere. You must belong to a church that believes in Christ and believes the Bible. That's how to keep your miracle. And then, you know, sometimes I go to places. A mother will come and see me with a child. And then I will say, what can I do for you? And then the mother will say, nothing.
1: I don't want you
0: to do anything for me. I just came to greet you with this child. Because I married so many years and then you came to our town. And you came to our place and then you prayed for me. As a result of that prayer, that's how this child came. This child has finished secondary school now. Put your hands together for Jesus. Permanent miracle. Permanent miracle. And your miracles will abide with you and be permanent in Jesus' name. ABC of keeping your miracle. I prayed for one man, of course I prayed for many people, but this man in particular, about 18 years ago, he was healed of HIV/AIDS. At that time, he was about dying. And was very lean. And the doctors told him, you don't have a long time to live anymore. And then I went to their country. The country is Zambia.
1: Zambia.
0: And then I prayed for him. After praying for him, he went to see the doctor. And then as he went to see the doctor, the doctor confirmed there is no HIV AIDS anymore. You are totally healed. And that was 18 years ago. And for 18 years, that man is still strong and well. ABC, A, abide.
1: A, bede, A, no Christo ma.
0: B, belong.
1: E, belia, no, ni Christo toko.
0: C, continue.
1: E, ton lia, yeji.
0: You will continue.
1: Mia yeji la.
0: I said you will continue.
1: Ma bena mia yeji.
0: What is A? In Psalm 91, I'm reading to you from verse 1. He that dwelleth in the secret place of the Most High shall abide under the shadow of the Almighty. I will say of the Lord, He is my refuge and my fortress, my God, in Him will I trust. Surely He shall deliver thee from the snare of the fowler and from the noisome pestilence. To see when you come to the Lord and you abide, all the noise of demons in your ear, God will clear everything away. All the things that are walking about in your body, God will send them away. And they will never come back to you in Jesus' name.
1: He
0: shall deliver thee from the snare of the fowler and from the noisome person.
1: He
0: shall cover thee. Evil eyes will not see you anymore. And the people that are throwing charms on people, and they are cursing people, their hands will not touch you anymore. And that is on the basis you abide. Under His wings shall thou trust. His truth shall be thy shield and buckler. In verse 5, thou shalt not be afraid for the terror by night. You'll not be afraid again. In the day, in the night, you will be free. There will be a bodyguard of angels following after you and watching over you. And then it says, or for the arrow that flies by day. Maybe you don't understand. There are some people that are just walking about. All of a sudden they feel an arrow striking them on the chest. And then pain will start there. From that pain, they say, this person is, then he goes to the hospital. Then they say the fellow has a cancer. Because of the arrow that came to him. And tonight, that arrow will be taken away. And then as you abide, no other arrow will come your way again.
1: Now we are yes, and
0: in verse 6, not for the pestilence that walketh in darkness. Nor for the destruction that wasteth at noonday. A thousand shall fall at thy side. And 10,000 at the right hand, it shall not come near thee. You see, that's on the basis of abiding. That's why I told you the A, B, C of keeping your miracle. Don't be a person like takes the church like a restaurant. That when you are hungry, you go to eat there. And then tomorrow you go to eat in another place. Then another day you go to eat another place. Stay somewhere. In a Bible believing church. And abide there. It is the abiding believer. It is the believer who remains steadfast in that place. The arrow of the devil or the hand of the devil will never touch you anymore. Only with thine eyes shall thou behold and see the reward of the wicked.
1: Because
0: thou hast made the Lord, which is my refuge, even the Most High, thy habitation. There shall no evil befall thee. Neither shall any plague come near thy dwelling. For he shall give his angels charge over thee to keep thee in all thy ways. They shall bear thee up in their hands, lest thou dash thy foot against a stone. Thou shalt tread on the lion and adder. The young lion and the dragon shall thou trample under your feet. Because he has set his love upon me. Therefore, will I deliver him? I will set him on high because he has known my name. He shall call upon me and I will answer him. From today, he will answer all your prayers.
1: ayom e ma tone to gba ja yehowa la do to wo gba to da o katam.
0: I will be with him in trouble.
1: Melikli le hiam.
0: This for those people who abide. The people who abide, even if trouble comes, the Almighty God will be with you.
1: Nupe ti ela li ne mo sho le Christu mo, a mo sho le Christu mo ne hiam ka mo vade. Ma o gbe na yin to ya nu ani pli o.
0: I will deliver him and I will honor him.
1: Ebena ma dilema eye ma ka debubu enu
0: with long life.
1: Ma to agbejiji.
0: Do you know you are going to live long? If you abide in the Lord, accidents, they are cancelled. Sudden disease that will bring premature death, they are cancelled. The power of Satan wanting to attack you, they are cancelled.
1: Satan abenu sasiyajibe ya wabomi, mitre filemo.
0: With long life will I satisfy him and show him my salvation.
1: Mato agbejijadi fune, eye mana wakponyo konamo.
0: Be, watch, be long.
1: Peyenye nika, zwapatoto.
0: We're looking at Acts chapter 2. We're looking at verse 41.
1: Then
0: they that gladly received this word were baptized.
1: Why
0: did they surrender themselves for water baptism? Because they wanted to belong. Baptism confirms the belonging. See, they were saved. And the same day there were added unto them about 3,000 souls. I went to a country they call Belarusia. And it's very close to Russia. And then many, many people were healed just like it happened here. And many, many people gave their lives to the Lord. And it was a very cold time. And there was ice on the sea over there. And people came with, you know, a lot of coats and everything because there it was very chilly and very cold.
1: But
0: these people gave their lives to the Lord. And then after I finished, then all those people that came to know the Lord, I told them, abide and belong. And those people went to the pastor over there and they said, we want to be baptized in water. And the pastor said, wait.
1: Pastor,
0: because the water is very cold now. If we put you inside that river, then you will freeze to death. And those people said, yes, we want to obey the Lord. If we die, we die obeying the Lord.
1: Baptize
0: us all the same. Those people then, they used their wisdom and they brought something like baptistry and they poured warm water there and they put them inside and baptized them because they wanted to belong. Now our own river here does not have eyes. You are not going to die in the river. And the Lord is saying, you must belong. I said you must belong. And they continued steadfastly in the apostles' doctrine and fellowship.
1: And
0: in breaking bread and in prayers. Look at the next verse. And fear came upon every soul, and many wonders and signs were done by the apostles. That's how the signs and the wonders will continue. That's how your miracles will continue. I rejoice with you today that if you have not got a miracle yet, you are getting it now in Jesus' name. And if you have got it already, it will be permanent. Your miracle will be permanent. Abide.
1: No Christo
0: belong
1: Zuyesuto
0: and continue.
1: Eye Nweji.
0: And the grace of God will continue with you forever in Jesus' name.
1: Let's
0: bow the eyes closed. Now we're going to do it as simple as
1: Mia data gumia miyanku mi jawe bobwe abe a be de.
0: Let's bow the eyes closed. That's what we're going to do now.
1: Mi data gumia miyanku mi jawe kisiya.
0: You want the Lord to forgive your sin.
1: Let me put on a turn of
0: key. Jesus Christ died for you.
1: Yesu Christu la puletao.
0: And all that He's asking you now is just A B C.
1: Eye nui biabele bolenya a be de.
0: You accept.
1: Where
0: you believe. And then you confess. And if you are giving your life to the Lord Jesus Christ now, and you accept Him, just raise up your hand. Just raise up your hand.
1: You
0: say, I accept. I believe. And I confess that Jesus is my Lord and Savior. I want you to say this after me. Almighty God, I thank you that you have provided salvation for me. This salvation is not in religion. Say it with me. This salvation

0: Asomo le ti adufe lamo.
1: Thank you, Lord.
0: Ape afoto.
1: I am saved.
0: Ma kwadodo.
1: In Jesus' name.
0: Le Yesu panukoma.
1: Amen.
0: Amen.
1: Keep up your hand, Father, in the name of Jesus.
0: Mi to aside di papa le Yesu panukoma.
1: I thank you because it's so simple to get saved. We accept, we believe, and we confess. And all these people have accepted Jesus Christ. And they have accepted the gift of salvation. Confirm that salvation now. Give them the power to go and live in newness of life. I pray, Lord, they will not stray away again. They will remain with you. They remain with your people. Thank you, Lord, for the answer. In Jesus' name we pray. And everybody said, Amen.
0: Amen.
1: Put your hands together for Jesus. We thank the Lord because those people are saved. Praise the Lord. Everybody praise the Lord. Your time of miracle has come. And tonight you will not be disappointed in Jesus' name. Father, in the name of Jesus, we thank you because you've simplified everything for us. And you have told us simply to ask. And the moment we ask, we're receiving tonight in Jesus' name. Anyone having tumor? Having goiter, having hernia, having any fantiasis in the leg, having any swelling in the armpit, any swelling in the head, Lord, I pray right now that all the swelling will vanish away in Jesus' name. The cancer over there in your body, I command right now, all that cancer will vanish away in Jesus' name. All the other sicknesses hidden in the body, causing pain and causing much inconvenience in the body, I pray right now, wherever you are, I pray the hand of the Lord will touch you. Be healed in Jesus' name. And those who have any part of the body dead, not functioning, not alive anymore, whether it is kidney or it is a part of the body in the bone, or it is the lungs, or it is the liver, oh Lord, any part of them that is not active, not working, not functioning, not alive, let your life, let your healing, let your miracle come into the parts of their bodies now in Jesus' name. Those who are deaf and dumb, I pray right now the power of God will come upon you.
0: Those
1: deaf ears be opened in Jesus' name. And the dumb tongues I command be loose and begin to speak in Jesus' name.
0: Adama funu mebena kanetu funu.

0: Yes, so panu kaman.
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1: This is your night of miracle.
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1: I send the power of the Lord into your waist, into your joints, into your knees, into your bones. 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
1: All those who have been attacked by stroke.
0: Ameyo ikabena attack funa bokfuna o.
1: I pray that right now you will be healed.
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1: Receive your miracle healing in Jesus' name.
0: Mi kwanu kunu pa doyoyo le yeso panukama.
1: I pray for those who have been attacked and oppressed by evil spirits.
0: Spirit.
1: All that attack. All that affliction. All the oppression of evil spirit, evil power, demons. I command you. Come out in Jesus' name. And that spirit of epilepsy, I command you. Come out in Jesus' name. I pray for men and women families here who are barren. You are not barren anymore. You are not barren anymore. And you, sister, you, brother, you, husband, you, wife, receive your miracle babies in Jesus' name.
0: Oh, brother, oh, sister, oh, nyonu, oh, nutu, mi kwamia panu kunupe bilale, yeso panu kama.
1: All those people that have been appearing to you in your dream.
0: I'm a yodia or the Christian or the dreamer.
1: And they have been saying that as long as they are alive, you will not have any child. I remove their curse.
0: Hey, you will have.
1: I break the yoke. I release you from barrenness in Jesus' name. And those who have been attacked, afflicted with the spirit of poverty. I drive all those evil powers hindering your progress and prosperity, I drive them away in Jesus' name. And all those young people here, you're studying, but it looks like something is blocking your brain. I use the key of the name of Jesus and I open that brain. I release you into academic success in Jesus'
0: name.
1: Lord, everybody here tonight will get their own miracle. I confirm by your word that cannot fail, your people are healed. Your people are delivered. Your people are blessed. Confirm the miracle in Jesus'
0: name.
1: And I pray that all the miracles will be permanent. That the grace to abide you give to your people. The grace to belong you give to people. And the grace to continue in the faith, give to everyone in Jesus'
0: name.
1: We thank you and we rejoice together because we know you have done it. In Jesus' name we pray.
0: Le yeso panu kama mi do pedale.
1: Amen.
0: Amen.
1: Put your hands together for Jesus.
0: Me na mi afu akwena yesu.
2: 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Your spiritual welfare is our concern. In
1: Jesus' name we pray.
3: Le Yesu fanu komo mi dogbe dale.
1: Heavenly Father, we thank you once again for bringing us to the Bible study tonight.
3: Mi ama unu sokata to mi dape no de kakewele gaplo mi ba Bible lasron po le zansiama.
1: Thank you for this good habit your people have formed. Coming every week and listening to your word, being taught line upon line and precept upon precept.
3: Ape na ona agbono no nisike le dele vio pagbomo be na uti van Natisha jura sha juda gbebowa son bible la le dodo sha dodo ple flesia flinu.
1: We pray Lord as we study tonight.
3: Me dogbe da bena simi asron wo nya zan ya mla.
1: We ask you Lord you strengthen every one of us to demonstrate the light of the gospel you are revealing to us in Jesus name.
3: Me dogbe da bena pere mi adumo to de sha dem ti bena agbono ni sike mi po le bible mto mla mi o kan mi a cha de do wo mle yeso.
1: I will pray, Lord, the same conviction and stability and steadfastness that you gave to the worthies of old, you give to every one of us as we study tonight in Jesus' name.
3: Mi dogbe da bena teno no se simple kelili ma van ma van si kele to de ble ma kwa se to woma la apeto na dile mi oka miyama ekba le yesu fenu koma.
1: The grace and them give unto us.
3: Amen veve si woko la tre de mi oka miyama.
1: The loyal in them give unto us.
3: Nutepo washina lomola poto che demio kamiama.
1: Help us, Lord, in times of temptation, trial, and persecution to stand firm, faithful to the Lord to the very end in Jesus' name.
3: Bless
1: us in the study of the word tonight. Thank you, Lord, because we know you have answered. In Jesus' name we pray.
3: Le Yesu fenu koma mi dogbe dale.
1: And everybody said,
3: Amen.
1: Thank you very much. And I welcome you to the Bible study tonight. The study of the Word of God is very essential, very important to pilgrims who are going to heaven.
3: Ma ofanya la so son la le be vie nyenu si kwasi ne amosho le mozom do tajipola.
1: You know the people that say they are Christians and they do not give much value to the study of the word.
3: Ami ado wa wo yo do kibe ni Christo to ga kala o mo choma ofanya la so son nu kwasi na o pa gbe o.
1: Those people will not have any backbone to stand at a time of trial, temptation, and persecution.
3: Ami yo to gbe la o ma do amo ni be fe magbo fuare ke bo wa te ma no ti trese sin le dodo po po tete po po nu kaka po ye yi o mo o
1: for backbone
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1: And when the wind blows, when the troubles arise, they'll be blown off.
3: Eya mo mo to gbe ani be tete po ba dodo po ba ya fola o funo jani.
1: They do not have the spiritual stamina to stand.
3: E la be na gbogbon mo nu lenu mo lewo sisi ale o da ti trenu o.
1: But it's those who meditate on the word of God.
3: It's
1: those people that are able to stand when temptations and persecutions arise because of the word.
3: We're
1: back to Daniel chapter
3: 3,
1: verses 13 to 18. Then Nebuchadnezzar in his rage and fury commanded to bring Shadrach, Meshach, and Abednego. Then they brought these men before the king.
3: Enumake Nebuchadnezzar de sele domodwe ple jikumebe wada klo Shadrach, Meshach, ple Abednego ve eye wo klo nutu sia o ve na fiala.
1: 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Do you not ye serve my gods? Now worship the golden image which I have set up.
3: Tete Nebukadneza ko eji gblo na wo be na Sedras Mesan kple Abednego. 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
1: Now, if ye be ready, at what time ye hear the sound of the cornet, flute, harp, sackbut, satry, dulcimer, and all kinds of music, and ye fall down and worship the image which I have made well. But if ye worship not, ye shall be cast the same hour into the midst of a burning fiery furnace. And who is that God that shall deliver you out of my hands?
3: Eya tami dodo ne mi se pe o je o gaka sanku o sanku o veno o pe je o ple sanku mo bi bo o pe didi la e ke ma mi a je klo a dogbe dana legba si mo wola ke ne mi e dogbe dana o la e ke ma wa cho mi a fun gban de pojo bibi la mo enu ma ke ma o ke a tenu a de mi cho a sinye mo.
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3: Tete Sedras Mesankle Abednego wodonu blona fiala bena Nebuchadnezzar nyasyanu dodoma vemi o.
1: If it be so, our God whom we serve is able to deliver us from the burning fiery furnace, and he will deliver us out of thine hand, O king.
3: Boda mi ama o si subo mi lela atenu ademi choko jo bibila ma eye wa atenu ademi cho wo fia sima.
1: But if not be known
3: wa kafa poto.
4: Rise up as we pray together.
3: Minamia chati tre emia dogbedam.
4: Heavenly Father, we thank you for this day of worship. We thank you for what you've done in our lives already.
3: Mia mau di povitomi da akpena o ekbade ekbebesubasubata akpena o denu solo ole mia pagbama don kohoho.
4: We're asking Lord, as we get into your word now, that we receive your word at face value in Jesus' name.
3: Mi dogbedabena esimia ganda wonyamala akpede mia chimia chokoso kwasi ako wonyalale Yesu.
4: And we're asking, Lord, that your word will bear fruit in every life.
3: Those who are not saved,
4: you bring them to the knowledge of real salvation in Jesus' name.
3: And those of us
4: who are saved, the Lord, we're asking that the grace of God will so work in our lives to produce real holiness and purity of life in Jesus' name.
3: And
4: all our ministers and all our members, everyone associated with this church, we pray, Lord, your sanctifying grace will be so real that we'll be rapturable in
3: Jesus' name.
4: We don't know when the Lord will come. We say, Lord, anytime he will come, morning, noon, or night, we pray, we remain in the grace of God and the godliness that will qualify us, even on that final day, in Jesus' name.
3: Lord, we
4: pray that the spirit of defeat, making people to rise and fall, take it from every life in Jesus' name.
3: My dog, but I've been an injured for Bob. She won a banner. I'm watching Trebba Giant or watching Trebba Giantola. Did Allah Masham of Fat Bermale, yes, super new common.
4: Make us triumphant and make us obedient to your word all the days of our lives.
3: Wami Jidula, Tudula, the Wagbum, Lemia for Agbum, Kakamam, let talk at Tamale, yes, super new common.
4: Well, thank you because we know you have answered. Jesus' name we pray. We're looking at Colossians chapter 1, and I'm reading from verse 12, verse 13, and verse 14.
3: Mia lenukuda Colosse topad banatagbanto kukuweva weeton plewien.
4: Giving thanks unto the Father, which has made us meet to be partakers of the inheritance of the saints in light.
3: Eye mi choji joda akbena fufo sina mid amokokyo fedomonini fo gumakpokpo le kak.
4: In verse 13, he has delivered us from the power of darkness and has translated us into the kingdom of his dear son. In whom we have redemption through his blood, even the forgiveness of sins. As we look at the world, we're looking at our heavenly citizenship and eternal rewards. If anybody worships God at all, he needs to understand the reason we worship God, we're connected with him, is so that we'll have relationship with him here on earth.
3: And
4: relationship with him in eternity in heaven. After death, there is a place people go. Those who are being with the Lord and those who are converted children of God, sons of God, and those who live to the glory of his name, they'll be on the right hand side, they'll be in heaven and live with God forever. But those who refuse to know God and those who die in their sins or die in backsliding, they will be on the other side, far away from God. It's a place called hell.
3: And
4: it's hellfire, and it will suffer forever and ever. And those of us that know that knowledge, we have that knowledge of the truth,
3: we
4: want to make sure that this, at this time of opportunity, the day of grace, that we're citizens of the heavenly kingdom. Paul the apostle writing to the Colossians, and he says he was giving thanks to the Father. Because the Father had made him and those Colossian believers and those of us who believe today.
3: Elabena fofola wo eyanto Paulo ple Colossi ko to ple ko to shona lagbe egbala.
4: He's made us worthy.
3: E wo mi bena mi je.
4: Made us fit.
3: Wo mi be mi nyo.
4: Made us suitable.
3: Wo bena mi su.
4: Made us meet.
3: Wo be mi je.
4: To be partakers of the inheritance of the saints in light.
3: Bena kamianye amokoko o fo domonini fo goma pola o.
4: Sinners are in darkness.
3: No von la o le vivitime.
4: But when the sinner in darkness come to Jesus Christ, the light of the world, it turns away from every form of darkness, every form of sin, every form of evil. And then he believes on the Lord Jesus Christ, the light of the world, who becomes the light of his life. He becomes a child of God. He becomes a believer. He becomes a saint. He becomes a convert. He becomes a Christian. He becomes a disciple following after the Lord Jesus Christ, and he walks in the light. He doesn't walk in darkness anymore. He now has the inheritance of the saints in light. And we're told in verse 13 that he has deliverance from the power of darkness, the power that held him down to the works of darkness in the past. All those powers are broken.
3: Eyele pupu wi etomola gbogbe na azon o de to viviti panusan o mo. Nusa si o po nusan de ji tala fifela e po ablo de cho sim.
4: And now he's set free. And then it says, that he has translated us into the kingdom of his dear son.
3: Azon ekwa blodi eye ba gbrobena eye wo chomi do efonono vi fo fiadu fola mo.
4: It's no more being controlled by the kingdoms of this world.
3: Ela bena kika si amo ba fiadu fomo gale kpulom o.
4: But the kingdom of his dear son. Citizens of the heavenly kingdom, it becomes. In 2 Peter chapter 1, from verse 1, Simon Peter, a servant and an apostle of Jesus Christ, to them that have obtained like precious faith with us.
3: Simon Petro Yesu Christopher dollar ple apostolo ngludude amasho kwa kwasa kwa sima kakple mi.
4: Peter testified he had got the precious faith.
3: Petro did asebena yin tokan yi kwa kwa sila.
4: And then he testified, I wasn't the only one. Other people too had got this like precious faith.
3: Eye menye eya de kedidasa odwala bena mbu bolis na kwa gumolo kwa sa kwa sima kama.
4: That means they believed on the Lord Jesus Christ the same way Peter had believed.
3: Efya bena alis na Petro kwa maujise la uka uko maujise nenemaka.
4: The same way all the other apostles believed.
3: Nenemaka apostol mamlioko kwese.
4: Then it says it's through the righteousness of God and our Savior Jesus Christ.
3: Eye wo ye ji plebena ka mia ma u plemia kola Yesu Kristo pa jojwe nyinyi lam.
4: Everybody needs the Savior.
3: Amashama hiane kola.
4: There's nobody so religious on earth that doesn't need salvation.
3: Amade kama ye solome de la glula ni badi sieme hiane jimoto tro.
4: Nobody so successful on earth that does not need salvation. Peter said, I got it.
3: Amade kama le sine kpo nuope jijajela ni badi siya globe ime hiane jimoto tro. O Petro be ihwe
4: and has become my savior.
3: Eye o trozu ipo kola.
4: And the people he was writing to, he said, you've got it too, and has become our savior.
3: Eye amashuwa lagmana nglumna lagblobena uka uhwe. Eye yes trozu miyoka tamia kola.
4: In verse 2, grace and peace be multiplied unto you through the knowledge of God and of Jesus our Lord.
3: Le kuku evuyama amanu vava kule nuti fafa na sogbonde dinami le si jaja ma ukule Yesu miyafo tolama.
4: The knowledge of God. That's what he gives us in his holy writ that he is in the Bible.
3: Maunami eyam topesi jaja lengonglo kokwes nenye Biblia lam.
4: And of the Lord Jesus Christ.
3: Ble miyafo to Yesu Christo.
4: It says in verse 3, according as his divine power.
3: Le kuku amaton esiefo maumanusan.
4: He has given unto us all things that pertain unto life and to godliness through the knowledge of him who has called us to glory and to virtue.
3: Chonu shoka tanyo kena agba kule mauso sudala kemi tosi jaja amasi cho eyanu topanu chiko kwe kule nusan yomi lama.
4: Whereby are given unto us exceeding great and precious promises, that by these ye might be partakers of the divine nature.
3: Nu siya omo wo to chon ngbe do du kwa si ganto wo kemi. Bena miya tu e siya omo ya zuma upa jodjoma guma kpola wo.
4: That tells us another thing. We don't just have forgiveness. We also have the nature of Christ in us.
3: E siya ga klomi de nubu bu mende kuya magbe totro ajima ojima otro magbe la. Christo pa jodjoma gana de miya ma.
4: See, there are some people that think that we are just to be sinning and being forgiven. Sinning and being forgiven. Their natures are not changed.
3: Amiado bune benane yo trojima la yo nuvoncho aga trojima a nuvo ela bena upa jojomama tro.
4: But Peter the apostle said, we have forgiveness, praise the Lord for that. But beyond forgiveness, we have a new nature.
3: Gaka Petro le gbogbonbe de mi trojima ape wa ka fuma unleta le jima to tromogbe la jojoma ye Yesu amiasi.
4: Then he goes on to say, it is by these that ye may be partakers of the divine nature, having escaped the corruption that is in the world through lost.
3: Ya tena ba gble kle kan di bena mi ato se o mi azuma o pa jojo mo gu mo po la o. Nemi si chonu jojo pa gbagblan sile ki ka si am la gbo.
4: There's corruption everywhere in the world.
3: Ela bena gbagblan le ki ka fa apa de si adam.
4: But coming to Christ makes us to escape the corruption that's in the world.
3: Ga kenemi va Kristo gbo la e di ami tu agbagblan sile ki ka am la gbo.
4: If you think of politics, there's corruption there.
3: Le dunya ga gamalak bagblan oli.
4: Think about the schools.
3: Le school strongpo.
4: Educational system, there's corruption there.
3: Le school de pomalak bagblan oli.
4: And think about industry, there's corruption there.
3: Le dopo de bagblan oli.
4: But he says, wherever you are, wherever you live now, any community.
3: Ga kebe atista disne le le konde si adem le fifia mala.
4: Or maybe you are in any kind of area of work, corruption is there.
3: Alors le dopo pour ma vie de chair de la gbagblan o le tefema.
4: But if you're born again, it says he has delivered us and we escape from the corruption in any part of the world.
3: Eye ga ke benemi mi troji mla afisa fis mi le gbagblan le la ela bena mi si chonu jojuro pa gbagblan sele ki kia mla gbo.
4: Then after we're born again, we're saved. It says we don't just fold our hands, praise the Lord, I'm saved, I'm going to heaven. There's something to do. Look at verse 5. And beside this, giving all diligence, add to your faith virtue, and to virtue add knowledge. And to knowledge, add temperance. Temperance means self-control. Self-discipline. You discipline your mouth. You discipline your ears. You discipline your eyes. You discipline your feet. You discipline your hands. You discipline your personality. It's not everything that is suggested to you to say that you will say. It's not everything suggested to you that you should put on, you will put on. There is temperance, self-control, and self-discipline. Arch that to your faith.
3: Menye nu sanu sile polo gotana drun tina la la na bena wa dile nu tina mo o ele bena do kwiji dudu na plosi jajado.
4: It goes on to say, and to temperance add patience.
3: Eye tibele do kwiji dudu malaji dodo.
4: And to patience add godliness.
3: Eye le di dodo mala ma uso sroda.
4: Godliness is God likeness. It's like you want to live like God.
3: Ma oso soda ye nye ma ufe agbe togbe nono la ni gbaji na nwa agbe ma uwen.
4: What God loves, you love. That's godliness.
3: Nu si ma ulon la eye na alon, eye nye ma oso soda.
4: And then to that godliness add brotherly kindness.
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4: And to brotherly kindness add charity.
3: Eye le novi lon me la lon na ame ukata.
4: Verse 8. For if these things be in you and abound, they make you that ye shall neither be barren nor unfruitful in the knowledge of our Lord Jesus Christ.
3: Mana mi anye kuvia tau kula mama chakfuo lesi jaja miya kupata Yesu Kristo la mao.
4: But he that lacketh these things is blind and cannot see afar off, and he has forgotten that he was purged from his old sins.
3: Ella bena mosi sinu sia omo le ola enye nuku agbanto eye mo po ajiji fenu eye wo nglo epatanu von o poklo dalaba.
4: Wherefore the rather brethren, give diligence to make your calling and your election sure, for if ye do these things it shall never fall.
3: Eya ta no vi o mi do be vi o chanto bena mi alik mi ajo yok ple chan chan la so sin la bena ne mi wonu siaula mi adavo apo o.
4: Verse 11, for so an entrance shall be ministered or granted unto you abundantly into the everlasting kingdom of our Lord and Savior Jesus Christ. I pray to be ours in Jesus' name.
3: Bopo we de Kelia la Bena le Alemon Siadi, Wana Gagan, mia for Tokla Hola, Jesus Christo Pelchadupa, ma vola mummy, was so bon fuma dogbada, Mao, Anna was sumia sile, yes, super nu common.
4: Our heavenly citizenship and eternal rewards.
3: Mia for Jupo to Mavinella, Bluffer to ma vola.
4: 3 points to consider. Number one, condition for citizenship in the promised kingdom.
3: Mao nyamia kwela kwa tu akwa gbanto dodo sili na jume vinyenye na fiaru pesi nugbawo dola.
4: Number two, continuation of citizens in the preeminently established world.
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4: Number three, consecration of citizens to his preeminent enduring work.
3: Maunya papa tonle adume vila po do kwito tona do wawo si ano anida le kike simo lelam.
4: Number one, condition of citizenship in the promised kingdom.
3: Akbagbanto do dos lena adume vinyenye na aftaru fesi nukbawo dola.
4: We're looking at John chapter 3. John chapter 3, I'm reading from verse 3.
3: Miakwa Johannes pagban leta ameton kukwia ameton lia.
4: Jesus answered and said unto him, verily, verily, I say unto thee, except a man be born again, he cannot see the kingdom of God.
3: Yesu kwaji, eye wogblone bena vavavavam le ekblom na ubena, neuma ji amacho jifo ola, matenu akpo ma ufyadufela akpo o.
4: Except a man be born again, saying that religion is not enough.
3: Neuma diamola, ema fian soleme de me deolo.
4: Going to church, coming to church is not enough.
3: Bede me vana church, me vana soleme gasia gamia de kajama deolo.
4: Observing Easter, Christmas is not enough.
3: Mayina Easter takpekpe, mayina December takpekpe de me deolo.
4: Having some spiritual or religious ceremonies, that's not enough.
3: Mina takpekpe tokweula, ide de me deolo.
4: Following some rules and regulations of a denomination, that's not enough.
3: I'm paying
4: my deal. I'm doing my best. It's not enough. I'm morally good. I'm morally sound. I'm a man of principle. A woman of principle is not enough. Except a man be born again, he cannot see the kingdom of God. Born again. I've been born once. My parents.
3: Jilanyo.
4: Born again.
3: Otro jima.
4: My parents, believers, daddy and mommy are believers. Yes, they gave birth to you first, once.
3: Jilanya tonya kple nonya la otro jima. Wawe jim zigbanto.
4: There is a born again experience.
3: Gakia labede jidye velia penu tepek pokpoli.
4: You must come to God yourself, no matter who you are, a child born by Christian parents.
3: Amakake le nyo de vi kene jila wuni kosa to jila lebe ba trava maubo.
4: Or a man, a woman who has been religious all his life and has memorized different parts of the Bible.
3: Alonu tu kule nyon made sine dena soleme tefe jiji enya bible kukwe lebe tama vovovo.
4: All that is not enough to be a citizen of the heavenly kingdom.
3: Emo katane le tue fufu de jula ma debe wa wama wanye jume vi le jipo tiadu.
4: He must be born again. Look at verse 4. Nicodemus says unto him, how can a man be born when he is old.
3: Nicodemo Glombena, Alekala Wadi Amasikwama Gamaha.
4: Nicodemus realized what Jesus was talking about.
3: Nicodemo Adenui Blon Yasulia Sagoma.
4: That this born again experience is for the young and the old.
3: Bede Jimoto Trouble for Pola Eline Amatitio Plede View.
4: And Nicodemus said, Jesus, look at me.
3: Nicodemo na Yesu Pom Dalo.
4: I'm old already.
3: Nyama Chichivoy.
4: And this thing you are talking about, I be with the members of the Sanhedrin.
3: Eye nyebron lala nyala Sanhedrin todo matoda kamani.
4: I've been a ruler among the religious people in the land. I never heard of being born again.
3: Ella bena you da top amagamani gakanya masyanaka chojimatotron uchikpo o.
4: How is it that I now need to be born again?
3: Aleka wolia zombe na nyala lebuwa gbigbomaji.
4: It says in verse 4, can he enter the second time? The second time? He understood the word again. Again means the second time.
3: Azon le pupu niya de wa tenu agaide da dapa doma zyevelia asa goma de wa gatem ai zyevelia asa nya goma.
4: Again, second time. You were born once. Physical.
3: Zevelia, bawo jolenu chilam.
4: You must be born the second time now, but not physical, spiritual.
3: Elebowa gbogbowa di zevelia manyenu chilam ogakele gbogbom.
4: This is where Nicodemus missed the point.
3: Tafoye Nicodemo tramol.
4: He thought the first one physical birth, second one physical birth.
3: Eya bulado kwesti bada gbantu anye jijilenu chilam velia ganye jijilenu chilam.
4: And the only way physical birth can take place again is that I go back to my mother and then I come out again.
3: Eye ale wate ma jamole nu chilamola lebe ma tre da danyo pa domo e wa ga tro gbogbo ma ji.
4: But this second one is not physical, it is spiritual and supernatural.
3: Ga ka gbogbo ga di zevele se la mo nu chilamu e o gbogbo mo to e je wonye ma o pa nu se dowo.
4: But he asked the question, can he enter the second time into his mother's womb and be born?
3: Gakatola ebia bia bia la dewa gaten magdi de dada pa doma zevelia eye wa gadia.
4: And Jesus answered, look at this now, verse 5. Verily, verily, I say unto thee, except a man be born of water and of the spirit. This one is spiritual.
3: Yesu duenu bena vava vava mle eglom na obena ne umedi amato chikle gbogbomo ola azon di zevelia gbogbomo pa dowe.
4: Of water is the word of God.
3: The
4: word of God is referring to there as water. Because the word cleanses us. The word makes us clean. And it's like water that cleanses. And then it says of the spirit. Except that happens, he cannot see the kingdom of God.
3: Verse 6,
4: that which is born of the flesh is flesh. Born of the flesh is flesh. That gives you all your physical, fleshly characteristics. Eyes to see. Ears to hear. The heart that beats, that circulates the blood in your body. And the bones and everything around you, everything you have that makes you to live in the physical world, that's the flesh. And it's because you are born once. Look at the second part of that verse. And that which is born of the spirit. a spirit.
3: Eme tabena uji osi banto azon pupu ya pakpa avalia. Eye nusi woji chok bogbomo la gbogbon wonyan.
4: This one is spiritual.
3: Eye la gbogbomo twe.
4: And the physical birth gave you the physical attributes and qualities and all the physical qualities that you have.
3: Azon nuchila mpa mjijila nana mbena. Nu yona sumiasile nuchila gumo la usu amiasi.
4: You're able to walk, you're able to talk, you're able to see, you're able to hear. All that is physical.
3: La temazon, la te alenu, la te akbonu, la te asenu, la te akbonu, la te adunu, nu chila motoye.
4: But now, spiritual, what gives you the ability to walk in the way of the Lord, in the words of the Lord?
3: Azon bogbon moton, nu ke la kpede te la te azon le mao fo moji, azon le mao fo nyalanu le dudu nye tomo.
4: What gives you the ability to stand as a real Christian?
3: Nu ke anna onu seme la te atitre konka abe Christo tok bagbeye nan.
4: Is this spiritual thing now? Is this spiritual thing now? That which is born of the spirit is spirit.
3: Eye nye bogbon moton la, eye nu si wo jicho bogbon mo la gbogbon wo nyan.
4: Verse 7, mavel not, Nicodemus, mavel not, old man.
3: Popia madre Nicodemo, Magawa Moya now.
4: Mabel not, religious woman.
3: Magawa Moya now, O Chachi Delanyon.
4: Mabel not, a boy or girl born by Christian parents. Mabel not, that I said unto thee, ye must be born again.
3: Magawa Moya now, O Novi, the to be the Kakusho Dana Solemn Bena, Maglon now Bena Elebewa Gajimu.
4: This a must. Ye must be born again to be a citizen of that heavenly kingdom. Ye must be born again.
3: Hey, yeah, godo. Nada kama khoda tefa o elebe. Wa jimi bena trozu jipo pa jumevi. Elebe na biboji.
4: He's telling us now in Matthew chapter 18. I'm reading from verse 1.
3: Elebe na mi le Matthew pa gbana tamo wye ni po kwe gbanto.
4: At the same time came the disciples unto Jesus saying, who is the greatest in the kingdom of heaven?
3: Le gapo fumajila nuson la wava yesu.
4: Disciples of Jesus Christ were very slow in understanding the call into the kingdom.
3: Yes, but you saw the Uber Jiclem Gomas Le Blue. Bewa Samaupa Moyo Vatar from Malagoma.
4: They were thinking of the kingdoms of this world.
3: Ula Butama Choki, Kasama Patiadu Fula Manuchi.
4: Because many people who do not understand, they still have that mind of the disciples of the Lord.
3: Ella Bena Magadesime Gomas Seclesia Jamalo Shola, Nusola Shopa Gomas Selo.
4: And when they come into a religious gathering, they're not thinking of how can I enter the kingdom of God.
3: How can
4: I be a real child of God? All they are thinking about, what's my position here? What's my level of authority here? And what can you say over here about me so that I know my position? Tell me, I know whether I'm going to stay or not.
3: Eye nyake mi agblonam manya fis mano le gamiam na manye bena e mano mi adumelo alo majo.
4: John chapter 18 verse 36.
3: Johannes pagbanle tamo wi eni popo blaton voadan.
4: Jesus answered, my kingdom is not of this world.
3: Yes,
4: the kingdom we are talking about is not a physical
3: scene. It's
4: not a political scene. Many people do not understand that. They turn religion into politics.
3: They
4: come to a gathering of the people of God, and all they aspire to is, I want to be the greatest.
3: Eye nova amokokuyobo puo po domela. Uplabena enye jemania maganto nukuta tomashua nyale mia doma.
4: And show me what that religious gathering recognizes as real significant position. That's my goal.
3: Elwa gble bena de nu ke mia be tsoti abuna bena ye nye nu vevie to nu kwa si no pe gan to ke ke le mia doma afime man no.
4: Have you read in the newspapers sometimes how there's fighting in some religious entities?
3: Demeglin le nya jojogban lo ma vai alei kana adrel subo subo ga tutu adodo mwa.
4: They say it's a denomination, it's a church.
3: Wo yebe na nya ga bobo wo yebe na nya solemtefa.
4: And then you find that maybe there's a particular position that that religious denomination counts as very important.
3: Ga kala pebena de do fia de le church mama sikene ga mia bibena enye no pa bebe kwa sinawo.
4: And this fellow feels I have to be there. The other fellow says, that's my right, that's my position. And then there is fighting.
3: And
4: if they are not careful, they even begin to have the powers of darkness to fight each other. Or they use whatever it is, connections they have, to fight each other. Or they might use physical blows to fight each other so that that position will be theirs.
3: Alo me na gbe be nyam so la si nyam atokonu ne magbanu de mene be na kama ko tefema.
4: But Jesus said,
3: ga ke Yesu blo be,
4: the position we have in a religious organization does not matter.
3: No pe ne la si gba le church amala me hion lo,
4: that my kingdom is not of this earth. If my kingdom were of this world, then would my servants fight.
3: Nye ta do pema tu ike si ama o ne de wo tu ike.
4: And then it goes on to say that I should not be delivered to the Jews, but now is my kingdom not from
3: hence.
4: As I come to this assembly and you come to worship with us, you might have been coming for 3 years or 5 years or 10 years. The important thing is not what position do you hold. That's not important. What key do you hold? What authority do you have? The important thing is we are on a journey, on our way to heaven.
3: Want
4: to make sure that we are citizens of the heavenly kingdom. Coming back now to Matthew chapter 18, verse 1. At the same time came the disciples unto Jesus, saying, who is the greatest in the kingdom of heaven? And Jesus called a little child unto him and set him in the midst of them and said, verily I say unto you, except ye be converted, your disciples.
3: Eye Yesu ko yo de visuya de va egbo. Eye we twe de woti china. Eye we gbron bena bam bam le gbron na mi bena. Ne mi tro. Nu stron lo mi ni Yesu.
4: Except ye be converted. They were religious.
3: Name tro. Nyami dena solemi.
4: And become as little children. Ye shall not enter into the kingdom of heaven.
3: Eye mi zuabe de viwo na ula mi ele yi gede di po tiadu fola ma akpo o.
4: I pray we'll enter in Jesus' name.
3: Ma dog bada mi a yi de mele yesu fa nu koma.
4: 2 Peter chapter 3 verse 10.
3: Petro velia tama ton kukwe ama wo.
4: But the day of the Lord will come as a thief in the night, in the which the heavens shall pass away with a great noise, and the elements shall melt with fervent heat.
3: Ke apetola panu kekele vavagi abe piafi tona. Le simaji fo avayi kple gbedede. Ke goma jenu ola bi. Eye wa lolo le juma. Eye anigba kple medowa ula fiakam.
4: And the earth also and the works that are therein shall be burnt.
3: Eye anigba kple medowa ula fiakam.
4: I pray that we'll be wise in Jesus' name. Verse 12, looking for and hasting unto the coming of the day of God, wherein the heavens being on fire shall be dissolved, and the elements shall melt with fervent heat. Nevertheless, we, according to his promise, look for new heavens and a new earth wherein dwelleth righteousness.
3: Kamile jifo ye ye kula nikba ye ye. 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
4: Wherefore, beloved, seeing that ye look for such things, be diligent that she may be found, that she may be found of him in peace, without spot and without blame.
3: Eya talon to esimile nu shawo la lam nu chilami dove vie. 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
4: That's what the Lord is telling us. Get ready and fulfill the condition of being a citizen of that promised kingdom.
3: Esie gblo maule nemi bena ka mia drado. 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
4: Hebrews chapter 3. But Christ as a son over his own house, whose house are we?
3: Ke Kristo la nyenu te fo la be viena le ifa fa di amasifa afa miawo minya.
4: If we hold fast the confidence and the rejoicing of the hope unto the end.
3: Nenye be mi le di defo kple mokpokpo fa degbo fofu de asise sin va sede nu.
4: There's no time to backslide.
3: Ye ime le be mi ademegbo de novio.
4: There's no time to play the fool.
3: Ye ime le be de mi ano muvi nu omu o.
4: It's this marriage that is my real challenge.
3: La bena sonde de pe dikakele nya agbama.
4: And I know the Bible says be not unequally yoked together with unbelievers. I know that, but a time is running out.
3: Menye Biblia gbebo magbade di makose to o menyelo gake apada moju le chichime.
4: And I need to get married now. When am I going to have children?
3: Eh lebe ma de strong kaka mo to ma ba divia.
4: Lord, excuse me, I'm coming back. I want to go and pick. I'll come back and repent.
3: Oh mama de ku na ta flat ti ma tro agbo ba lo ma be tan adegbo ma ba tro tro jimo mo gbo.
4: I know the way of salvation.
3: Manya agbo oko fo mo la lo.
4: Believe on the Lord Jesus Christ and thou shalt be saved.
3: Be ma ko Jesus Christ oji se ma po agbo oko.
4: Whosoever shall call on the name of the Lord shall be saved. I'll come back. And then you go, you may not come back before he comes.
3: Amasamas la ya po to po nu kola ala po de Jesus me nye lo ga kiade na mai ma tro agbo do hinan le ya ma tro agbo fi Jesus la.
4: And it says, it's the people that hold on unto the end. I pray you'll be wise in Jesus' name.
3: And
4: look at verse 12. Take it, brethren, lest there be in any of you an evil heart of unbelief in departing from the living God.
3: That well,
4: I know without willingness no man shall see the, that I know it very well. But you know, in my situations, in a place of work, if you carry this holiness too far and you carry it to the place of work, they say steal, you will not steal.
3: Gakelo, nama choko kwenye ide miyapwe dofa.
4: They say change accounts, will not change accounts. If they say help the people that are fraudulent and cover up, and they are not going to cover up, they say you are not going to make it.
3: Wabena tro agban le via lebe ima trio waba mu yoneji wa fiti gademia do alona pe lebe mawo oh wa ma japon ko igbele la gbe ya mole
4: in the industry in the present age and I know it is wrong
3: le dope ine li fifia yi somo la mo nyabe numa mo nyolo
4: but I need my position, I need my promotion in this place of work, I will do this, Lord, I'll come back
3: gakiade mawo ma davu ya mo gbegbin ya apeto ma tro agbo ba mo gbe la apeto ma tro agbo.
4: You think he'll come back? You may not. That's why it says don't allow your heart, an evil heart of unbelief, to deceive you.
3: Won to le bibe ya tro agbo gake adoke ma tro agbo lo ina ba gbo na kama gana di vodi ma khos na blame you.
4: It says do not depart from the living God.
3: Ebe mi gajo le ma o gbagbe lagbo o.
4: In verse 13, but exhort one another daily while it is called today, lest any of you be hardened through the deceitfulness of sin.
3: Gbogbo mo wi eton le ka mi klonu mi ane ogbo si agbogbonu nka ke ale siwo yo egbogbon be na nu vopo bable na ga se mi adomo to de ka fo jimo o.
4: For we are made partakers of Christ if we hold the beginning of our confidence steadfast unto the end.
3: Ella bena mizu Christo pa goma pola o nenye be mi ale mi pa jidefo pa goma jajeme de asisa si khalas nuula.
4: I pray you'll hold this steadfast unto the end in Jesus' name.
3: My dog, but all leaders, it's a simple sudden new la le yesu for no come.
4: Look at chapter 4, verse 1. Let us therefore fear lest the promise being left us of entering into his rest any of you should seem to come short of it.
3: Eyata siye pa du jomu yi nu gbedodo galina minu ti la no mi ne mi avon bena wa ga po mi aduma mi adeke be etienu ti o.
4: Any of you should seem to come short of it, almost

0: mawo o elabena amesio sila po khosemo wo de ka kple nyala o.
1: For we each are believed do enter into rest.
0: Eyata mi amesio khosela mi ayide jujo mam.
1: As he said, as I have sworn in my wrath, if they shall enter into my rest, although the works were finished from the foundation of the world.
0: Abe alesi wogblon enebena. 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
1: Look at verse 6. See therefore, it remains that some must enter therein. And they to whom it was first preached entered not in because of unbelief.
0: Bokwe ama denlia, eya ta esi wo suso bena amiade ona yidema. 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
1: They didn't believe that Christ will come and that the judgment will come so suddenly.
0: Uma kwese be Christo lava from dodron aba yoji pata o.
1: They say we still have time.
0: O gbro be gamle miasi.
1: Noah, we are coming, don't worry. Keep on building the ark. You'll be surprised. You'll find me there one day.
0: Noah, no adaka tulomi bono gamali. Bavon o la pong bodaka belemi adoma.
1: Come today. Tomorrow may be too late. Noah, don't worry about me. I said I'm coming. I'll be there.
0: Vag bagbolo. A cholati magbono. Noah mbavonla. Bemagbono. Manu afimakbolo.
1: That flood, if it comes at the moment it's coming like this, will be there.
0: Ne torodwa jajog.
1: And then they were busy on other things. But Noah, he kept on a preacher of righteousness. He kept on building and kept on preaching. He was preaching and building. Only his family believed him.
0: Oh, even from a talk with Honyala Jisolo.
1: Eventually, when the flood began, it was the Lord Himself that shut up Noah and his family into that ark.
0: Mlebalo, eke tododo ajo gomola, ma onu tuwe tu vontro, de Noah kple evia kple sraonu la dakavwa.
1: And the Lord closed the door, locked the door, and took the key away.
0: Eye ma o tu vontra to safia joide jifo.
1: All those people that said, we're coming, they were knocking at the door of the ark. Uncle Noah, brother Noah, daddy Noah, open to us, we are ready now. When God was ready, you were not ready. When you are ready now, God is not ready.
0: Ame yo Noah le pepe mine vabo yo gbonua. Oba da kava po a nyine Noah, togbe Noah, fofo Noah, kono Noah. 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Ma ume le klalo na o.
1: Enter while you may. That's why it says in verse 6. That seeing, therefore, it remaineth that some must enter therein.
0: Si mo popo li egbala funduna gande molo ebena eya ta si wo suso bena amiade wona ide emo.
1: And they to whom it was first promised and preached and proclaimed entered not in because of unbelief.
0: Eye amesiwo gbo nyanwila ti agbanla mo ide emo oledi ma khosenu tila.
1: Verse 11. Let us labor therefore to enter into that rest, lest any man fall after the same example of unbelief.
0: Bokwa mo wide ke azomi ne mi adova vie bena mi ide du jomama bena ami adeka na gaje to sesema ke togbi adeka mo o.
1: Point number 2. Continuation of citizens in the permanently established world.
0: Maunya fa akpa velia jumavila pa ani nonoda le hikasikam udwani ne lama.
1: Look at Psalm 119 verse 89.
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1: The condition of entering in forever, O Lord, it is settled in heaven.
0: To dwine libena gada charufiamala wo nyala likede jifo tegbe.
1: The demand of holiness, without which no man shall see the Lord, forever, O Lord, thy word is settled in heaven.
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1: The word that takes us to heaven, it says, forever, O Lord, thy word is settled in heaven.
0: Ma nya ike mi ase mi a ode jibo wa plo mi a ide ji fo la ma tro o yewa wo nya la li kede ji fo tegbe.
1: Let's look at Matthew chapter 24 verse 35.
0: Matthew blab von pokwe blaton vo aton.
1: Heaven and earth shall pass away, but my word shall not pass away.
0: Ji ple anigbanu la bayi kanya nya onu mele ga apo o.
1: Did he say that many will take the broad road, and when they take that broad road, they will land in hellfire eventually? That word will not pass away. It's established.
0: De ma o ma gbo be na mo so le mo gba ja to ajila mo gba ja to ma la plo wai de joma vo mo tro tro mo le nti o enya ma li kede ji fo tegbe.
1: Did he say it is the few that find the narrow way that will get to the kingdom of God? That's what he said. That word will not pass away.
0: De magblabena amaviado quella gada agbobi mamwa egble matro nyamalika tegbe.
1: Heaven and earth shall pass away, but my words shall not pass away.
0: Jikle anigbanu labayi kanya nya onu mele yiga apo o.
1: And that's the reason why you want to understand.
0: Esia te wole be won to na se gomlo.
1: If heaven is your goal, if it's not just religion.
0: Benaji when you wa gamo ni church dede jo dro.
1: John chapter 8, I'm reading from verse 30 and verse 31.
0: Johannes pagban ta mo ni popo blaton ple blaton vo de kelia.
1: John chapter 8, what reading from verse 30.
0: Johannes ta mo ni popo blaton.
1: It says in verse 30, as he spake these words, many believed on him.
0: There's
1: some people that have historical faith. I believe 19 such and such about 15 years ago now. Remember, I believe.
0: Ami adobe jima totro a jojo monu tinya kwe. Nyama tro jime fia. Kaka fwa jojo gbolo logboa. Deme tro jima fwa wia tovai. Mokwese.
1: Look at what it says in verse 31. As he spake these words, many believed on him. In verse 31 now, then said Jesus to those that which believed on him, if ye continue.
0: Bonye bagblo lo esi wo gblo esi awula amagada wo ko jise tete yesu gblo na yuda to se wo ko jise la bena na mi no nyanya la mla.
1: 15 years ago I believed, if ye continue.
0: Matroji mo puya mo wi aton vai na le no yesu pe nyala mla.
1: It is the continuation that we have in the word of God that makes us to know very surely I am getting there.
0: Ma nyala mno no mlele da sila eye na
1: look at verse 31. Jesus says unto those Jews which believed on him, if ye continue in my word, not just continue in the church.
0: There
1: are people that continue in the church, they don't continue in the world. It's not that I continued, I'm a worker. They continue in the work, they don't continue in the world.
0: Menye bede nyanya de menye dowola mele dowo waji gake ma no le donwolo o mele ma o pe nyamede asio.
1: Before you were married, you had the word, you live by the word. Now you are married, are you continuing the word?
0: Kafila ba de sroa le nyama o nya le lemede asi ele sozon le mo le de sro vo le galemede asia.
1: If he continue in my word, then are ye my disciples indeed, and ye shall know the truth, and the truth shall make you free.
0: Nemi no nya nya la mla ekama nya nusola bamba wo minya eye mi ajesi nya tefela enya tefela la wo mi ablode viwe.
1: You'll be free in Jesus name.
0: Ma dogbera la nya ablode vi bamba le yesu panu koma.
1: Let's look at 1 Thessalonians chapter 2 verse 13.
0: Thessalonica topa gbanlegban to ta mo ve pupo mo wi eton lia.
1: It says, for this cause also thank we God without ceasing, because when ye received the word of God.
0: Eyele esia ta miao han. 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
1: You cannot continue in it if you don't receive it.
0: Ma te ano nyama. 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
1: If when you hear it, you say, that's what they want to preach today, I don't receive that one.
0: Nenjibe le va chochi le se ma unyale bena. Eya kwa glogbe ya.
1: I know what I came for. I'm looking for prayer. I'm looking for miracle. I'm looking for promotion. I'm looking for this.
0: Oh,
1: this one, they are saying, now when it comes to my turn, and they say the one I know comes to me, I know is meant for me, then that one I will get. You're not for the kingdom of God.
0: Hey, yo, blonde, let it tell a man your tonya. Oh, nobody tonya, do you?
1: It says, when ye received the word of God which ye had of us, ye received it not as the word of men.
0: Eglabena, eyele esia tamiao kami dakbena maubena, esmi koma unyasimi selemianula, miakwabe amofa nyana o.
1: You don't count the word of God as the opinions of men, but as it is in truth, the word of God, which effectually worketh also in you that believe.
0: Ma po ma opanya bia bena magbe totona o kabonula abe ma opanya na abe alesi wenye ma opanya vanvan si kan si anu lemi amasho kone sena la mela ena.
1: When you actually receive it, it will work in you.
0: Nenibe lo kwenye mala awo dolemo.
1: Let's look at Acts of the Apostles chapter 17. Acts chapter 17, I'm reading from verse 11. These were more noble than those in Thessalonica, in that they received the word with all readiness of mind.
0: Ke amasiawo dovu amasiawo lete zalonika wawola woko nyalakle jifan.
1: What does that mean?
0: Esia gomede.
1: When they were coming to the gathering, they prepared their minds. Lord, speak to me today.
0: Hati wa vachotiala wadra opa jiro dogbada mau ekbala funa nyento nyeji.
1: They came ready to receive the word of God. They received that word with all readiness of mind.
0: Wavale klalo buwa kwanyala eye wo kwanyala kple jifan.
1: Lord, I think that this is what I need, but you know my need more than I do.
0: Mau nuye jimalalo gakela owe nyanya yanyo wu nyanu to.
1: I've been feeling this pain on my side of research.
0: Mau, malapa veda selenya kadamun kakeyomalu.
1: And I hope today I'm here going to hear the word of faith that will challenge this thing I'm feeling there and will drive it away. But Lord, that's what I think I need.
0: And
1: but if you know I have a greater need, a deeper need, a different need than this little pain on my side, no problem. Speak to me. I'm ready.
0: Gaka mau na le nyabe na na le le bebide na u na na le hiana u bebe sima la kadama sima hiana godola mau chena fununa fama le klalo.
1: Whatever it is want to say, say that to me. That's what these people are. That's how they made heaven.
0: Mao, ni le tibi agblone ma mena wa blode blene fa. Alia mi yole, eye kblowe yide jifo.
1: And if we're going to make it to heaven, this is the readiness of mind we ought to have.
0: Eye ne le tibi yide jifo ma la, elebe alia wajila no fa ne mao nyala.
1: And they searched the scriptures daily to see as those things were so.
0: Eye wo le ngongula o majrung basi agbe benu si.
1: James chapter 1 verse 22.
0: Yakobo tagban to popo blavo vovelia.
1: But be ye doers of the word. That's where the blessing lies. Are not hearers only, deceiving your own selves. For if any man be a hearer of the word and not a doer, it's like unto a man beholding his natural face in a glass.
0: Ella benane ami adenye nyasala simenye eji wola ola eyama dinu tuade sikpo efo jojomomu le ahunwem.
1: But he beholdeth himself and goeth his way, and straightway forgetteth what manner of man he was.
0: Ella bena ekpo dokwi jesi eye wojo khayi eye numakala anwale si wole lab.
1: Isn't that what happens to almost all people that go to church?
0: That
1: attend services. Isn't that the condition of some who come to our church over here too? Old members and newcomers. That we hear the word of God, and if you ask us the second day, what definite change did the word of yesterday make in your life? What irreversible transformation took place in your life because of what you had last month? We have forgotten. Let there be a change, verse 25. But whosoever, whoso looketh into the perfect law of liberty and continueth therein, he not being a forgetful hearer, but a doer of the work.
0: This
1: man shall be blessed in his deeds.
0: I pray
1: that the blessing of continuing in the word, obeying the word, will be ours in Jesus' name. Point number 3, the consecration of citizens to his preeminent enduring word.
0: Consecration.
1: What does that mean? It means that your religion is worth something. Your faith is worth something. We know what we pay in life. If you're going to be well dressed, that costs some money.
0: Lepe nebele jibena ya ta tiganvo ba gato vone pa obaga.
1: If you're going to eat good food, you pay for that.
0: Nelebe ya da desi vivia play for gale.
1: I'm going to ask you now, do you put so much value on your spiritual life?
0: Ma bio bia bia de ka de le cho asikoko be bia de na wo gbogbo megbonu a.
1: Do you put so much value on the ticket to get to heaven?
0: De le cho asikoko be bia de na agbanle bi koko kana jifu iya.
1: Do you make an effort and know they are not going to change the condition for me to get to heaven?
0: De le lagbagba jan le be yan tomenye o ma tronu duani kana jifu yi la o.
1: They are not going to change the prerequisite for me to get there. Because of that, the price to pay, I will pay. In 2 Samuel chapter 24, I'm reading from verse 24. And the king said unto Arauna, nay, but I will surely buy each of thee at a price. Neither will I offer burnt offerings unto the Lord my God of that which cost me nothing.
0: Ka fiala gblona arauna bena pa o kabonu ma flila asio plega eye nyama sanu mevo na yehuwa nyama ula jodro o.
1: Does your Christian life cost you anything at all?
0: De wo Christo to nyenye pa gbonunu ade khonade la siwa.
1: If the district does not provide the bus, then how can I go to church?
0: Nem na church ama davu nemiwa nyanyama jai church yo.
1: But your place of work does not provide the bus, you get to the place of work. Your school does not provide the bus, you get to your
0: school.
1: When coming to church, if the local pastor, location pastor, this pastor, whoever pastor is there, if they don't provide transportation for me, that means they don't want me there. I will not be there. Does coming to service cost you anything?
0: And nebe na ube mia yi church la, ne mia be pastor, ne mia be plola, me davu, uva koko miyo la, nyanya mayo, wo church de dare e honade la siwa.
1: Getting to heaven, does it cost you anything?
0: Ma biosela, jipo yi yade e honade la siwa.
1: That you repent, repentance. If there's restitution to make, you make the restitution.
0: Bena le trojima, na dodo duade li yen la, la we, le we ha.
1: If there is self-discipline, control your mouth, control your eyes, control your ears, control your body, your flesh. Are you willing to pay that price?
0: Benade, na dudu kioji, la du onu chila wonu ku wo tu wo msasa, a fi yone duno benayi, kono jade la duwa, dele le foma khema.
1: Or is it just like if Jesus wants me in heaven? Good luck.
0: Elebe alolebe, yes be ma badipo, and then you never pull me.
1: If he doesn't want me in heaven, then I go to hell. He must pay the whole price. I don't have any price to pay.
0: Elebe en yes me jimola maire juma vomafa. Yes no kata nyanya ni ma jagbag badaka o.
1: There is a price to pay.
0: A fiade libena hello.
1: And our serving the Lord shall cost us something.
0: Miapa mouse bosbo, elebe wa konade le miasi.
1: After all, if you pay so much to have the things of the world, why can't you pay all that Christ requires so that this truth, you'll have this truth, and you will keep this truth in Jesus' name.
0: And let me tell Zanaga, Gangangaul, and Nibadinota, a manu vavanika, yesu jito, miasila, bogboma, gohana, jifoya, de mima wewa, miawele, yesu, fanukoma.
1: Give me a good amen over there.
0: Thomas Amenuada to Miago.
1: Proverbs 23, verse 23. Buy the truth and sell it not.
0: Le dodo blabe voton, kwekwe blabe voton lia, ekbabe flanyante fekule sijaje eme gadre o.
1: Buy the truth. What do you buy without cost?
0: Nuke lafle, eye maza galeto.
1: You buy clothes. You buy that, you pay the price.
0: Lebe afle avoa, le tu afle te.
1: We're talking about even work. How about those who buy wives?
0: You are
1: apart from paying dowry. That, you know, sometimes there are people that are, they walk in the flesh. It's no more, I know the will of God. Then I see the, you know, the leadership. And then they say, okay, go and see the lady.
0: Hey, bena le na tanunelo, mado le ozole mchila me fifia. Ben bade be yekpon lononu. Mi bena azobe yekpon opinion ma, na glene.
1: And then the leader also will pray and know the will of God. We're not ready for that anymore.
0: Hey, ekba bena, miyame de kakwe a dogbeda. Akpon mo pon lononwa, umekba le klalo nema o.
1: We now buy wives and then we're buying scarf for them and buying dresses for them and buying shoes for them.
0: Fifiami de nanyonulo, mi fla duku nao mi afle, afokpa nao mi afle, unao mi afle, nusianu nao.
1: And then, and those women too, they make themselves so cheap that they are receiving all that.
0: Eye nyonu o cho uku o hukpo, tu egba le cho tiyama, o le numo ukon le de kakwi osi.
1: And then, maybe about 2 years later, after the man have been buying and buying and buying and making deposit or buying this and buying that, and then we'll say, I know the will of God. Who doesn't know the will of God, even if that's the way to do it?
0: ye nyonu ale numa kon le numa kon fia me ve me gbe ko a no vi nto be na a mo kpono lo numne no vi nyonu ade lo ma ke meta kpono ma tu mo ma ji ni be na ni ye mo ma ji nya we ato
1: they buy wives
0: o ple anyonu
1: and then when they lay it on you heavily the dowry and all the income you ever thought of in your life the family of that lady says this is what they demand then you begin to run up and down to buy the wife
0: eye le ya zombe na mo pon nu eye jilao wo dro gagan de dare tajino e ga ipata le bola gbe ya mi mo ti ja tu fi o le le du si le ta eji le gbogbon le ji ga le fle nyonu
1: and now to come to the kingdom of God and to buy the consecration
0: pepia bena gere mo fi ro fi amo bena fle do kwicho chonan
1: buy the truth with your whole heart and give up whatever it is that will compete with the truth of the word of God in your life. We are not ready to do that, and we think we are going to heaven. Heaven to some people is so cheap.
0: Elebena flanya tefia kple wonu san kple mtetablibo benya tefo ile nyala nu sianu sine jibe adwa de ka kple na gbemlogbo ma wodo waji o ma rubu bede jifo iya de hupo tebenu pa o beni.
1: But there is a price to pay, and I pray that God will make us wise. We will pay the price in Jesus' name.
0: Amiado gakia de bemia de jifo la efele bemia khelo fomo dugbera miata bena amun bemia khofia mia khile yesu
1: ponu koma. Verse 23, buy the truth and sell it not.
0: Lododo blabber voton plenunya nyatope magage dreo.
1: You know, of course, all the things that are very important and costly to you, you don't sell that.
0: No binyo mi podalo mi ne le vevidunu wade le sania.
1: When you have the certificate, you toiled, you worked, you read, you studied. If you're a wise man, you're keeping that certificate. You don't sell that.
0: Le kwabena le de skululu, le nozanti le glangbana, le zwanfoy skululu, le kodase di gbana, ne le jenunya, majregbede ula le bene, le tepove vie.
1: And when you have your wife, and then you have prayed, you said, is this one? The lady says no.
0: Nebena le de sron, le dogbeda le yamagbanto agbo yon jabena aoma wiyo.
1: And then you prayed again. You know, the lady says no. And then you call your friends and then you fast and you pray. Eventually, after praying with consecration, oh Lord, give me this wife, I will serve you.
0: Eye leba yo kon lo bena mau fifia mi dogbeda mi tinu don lebe mau nanyon madela masubola mau topo manila.
1: This is the only need in my life. This must happen. I don't want to go the way of the world. I don't want to go to the village. I don't want to do this and that. Oh Lord, give this to me. And after, and God sees your sincerity.
0: Mau eye ni nye hiyala mau malekuti mau nala eye ni majima be deson yiki amolo mau kwa uwe vido donu kwa wanu kwa reto nyenye le mau.
1: And after you pray like that and then you get the wife.
0: Do you
1: sell? Do you give up the wife? And you know, your friend wants a woman. Oh, so I can lend you my wife. Do you do that? No.
0: De la tonyo numa dangbe kono laba gbo bena ka no kono yan mele yonu jina la bena o ba wu tonya gbo la wu strong na made ya pa o gbede ya.
1: I got that by prayer.
0: Ela be yan to mo khonu ya to gbedo da mo ye.
1: I got that is mine. I know the price I paid for it. You when you get you don't give it up. High about the truth. The truth for some people is so cheap.
0: Menyanui kama kwa choma bwanyi madasi o nyatepele kware amyadua nyatepele de wukwe abena hukwa chwene.
1: That they will not give up the wife.
0: Umatadasi wa sonyonu nuolo.
1: They will not give up her husband.
0: Umatadasi wa sonyonu nuolo.
1: They will not give up certificate.
0: Umatadasi da sedi gbanlian nuolo.
1: But they can give up the truth.
0: Gakere wate agbom le nyatepele go.
1: Just for a flimsy excuse.
0: Leta fla te chukwi doduta.
1: But the Lord is telling us if we're going to get to the kingdom of God, buy the truth and sell it not. This truth, it will abide with us forever in Jesus'
0: name.
1: Hebrews chapter 12, I'm reading from verse 14. Follow peace with all men and holiness, without which no man shall see the Lord.
0: There's a condition there.
1: And the Lord is not going to change his condition for anyone.
0: gbado.
1: Looking diligently, lest any man fail of the grace of God, lest any root of bitterness springing up trouble you.
0: Mi ponu e bena ami adekana ga demegbe ato ma o pa mo nvevela gbo o. Bena vevepo kana ga mie adefunami eye wa fudi amagada o.
1: And then it goes on to say, and thereby many be defiled, lest there be any fornicator or profane person as Esau, who for one morsel of meat sold his birthright.
0: Eye be yedi globena bena amiade kena ganya hasi wala lo aroglon bola abe eso amasito yenu topon kogbe didifle le nu dudu jide katala ne o.
1: A moment of feeding the stomach.
0: Ma dunu pudron don jide kafelo.
1: The stomach took his birthright from him. I pray that nothing will take this birthright away from you. For you know how that afterward, when he would have inherited the blessing, he was rejected, for he found no place of repentance, though he sought it carefully with tears.
0: Ella bena minye bena amagbaha asimo wajibe yani ya jirapa domala wuti ella bena makpota matotropa monu o wanye eto adachi wajibe vie hafi.
1: The place of repentance is still there today. As we come and we say, Lord, if there is anything on top of my mind, if there is anything important to me, it is that this heaven, I will get there. You will get there. But you must fulfill the condition. Are you born again? Are you a real child of God? There is now time for repentance. That you say, Lord, this I will not miss it. This one I will not miss it. Any other thing that will go will have to go. This kingdom of God, I'll be there for 10 years, 100 years, 1,000 years, 1,000,000 years, ever and ever and ever I will be there. I said I will be there. Why don't you rise up then and call upon the Lord? Examine your life. What is it that will hinder you? Is it that you know you have lost salvation and then you are just going about to a counterfeit experience? And counterfeit a profession and counterfeit a confession. I'm saved. Historical salvation. What is the salvation today? What is the change of life? The salvation, the conversion, and the total turning around. Why are you not serious with your life? On the final day, God is not going to change any condition for you or for anybody else. You're asking the Lord now, oh Lord, make me ready. Oh Lord, make me ready. Pray, and the Lord will answer your prayer. Then you will know now I am ready. Salvation is there. Holiness is there. Sanctification is there. Let the Lord make you ready today.

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1: Father, in the name of Jesus, we thank you very much. We bless your name, Lord, today. What a great, wonderful day. Beginning of a new life. Lord, we pray you open the heavens today. And you pour down your blessing. Mighty blessing of salvation. Mighty blessing of healing. Mighty blessing of deliverance. Mighty blessing of signs and wonders. Lord, we pray. Every hindrance will blow out of the way. Every yoke broken. Lord, I pray. Overflowing overwhelming power of God. Will touch everyone to set your people free. Set the families free. Set this nation free. We thank you because we know you have answered. In Jesus' name we pray. Thank you very much. You can sit down. We're talking about something very essential, very important. We're talking about freedom. And some people do not know the various levels and kinds of freedom. I'm going to read a passage to you in John chapter 8. We're looking at verse 36. If the Son therefore shall make you free, ye shall be free indeed. That's talking about the Lord Jesus Christ. That if Jesus, the Son of God, our Messiah, our Christ, our Savior, Lord, and King, if that Jesus Christ, the Son of God, will make you free.
2: Now
1: we blood of Viela. And it says you'll be free, completely free. I want to let you know. That is what we call initial freedom. That's the freedom at the beginning. Some people sing. That's all the freedom you have. At the beginning, you come to God. Like you're going to come to the Lord. I'm going to give you the chance and the privilege that you taste of this initial freedom. Some people think that's all there is. Number one, there is initial freedom. Number two, there is continual freedom from day to day. From week to week. From month to month. From year to year. You begin and then you continue. Continual freedom. There's another kind of freedom. That is the final, ultimate freedom. When you come out of this life and you go to the great beyond and you are completely free from anything human, earthly, or the world. And you are ushered into eternity free and forever free. Or temptation,
2: no more
1: trial,
2: no
1: more persecution,
2: no more
1: problem,
2: no more
1: pain, no more sickness, nothing of this world in your life anymore. Final, complete, ultimate. Initial, continual, Ejito.
2: Final.
1: Blamam letola.
2: There's another kind of freedom.
1: Ablo de bubu ade gali.
2: We call it a national freedom.
1: Mi ye bene nya ablo de gbaja.
2: But then after that national freedom,
1: la ablo de gbaja ma mo gbela.
2: You know there's any other kind of freedom.
1: Le nya ablo de bubu ade gali ya.
2: Whole nation free.
1: Bena dukwa katana vo.
2: Whole nation independent.
1: The
2: nation is made up of individuals, one after the other.
1: La kwabena le dukwa mala amadeka de kawe wajukwa amadekali amadekali amadekali.
2: And then after the national freedom,
1: la blood baja for magbela.
2: You as an individual,
1: awonta abe amadeka nene.
2: You as a single person,
1: awo abe amatingo la.
2: You need your own personal freedom. Now, thank God, national freedom settled. We're talking about personal freedom. And when I talk about you as a person, you have a lot of compartments or components about your life. Your soul, your spirit, your body. Your health, your feeling, your psyche, your family, your education, your profession. When we're talking about personal freedom, we also talk about total freedom. It's a total package. Sometimes you have something only you know about it. When that thing begins to come out, I can see it. I can feel it. It is tangible. Call it practical freedom. Bundle everything together. As a unit. Ultimate freedom. If you remember the story of the children of Israel as a nation, they were groaning and crying because they were under a great oppression. Under great suffering, the pain was much. The trouble was much for them. Slavery was terrible. Because of that, Israel as a nation, they began to cry to the Almighty God. The
1: items
2: of prayer went to God. Great passionate prayer with pain. God give us freedom. God give us deliverance. Oh God, liberate us. And God saying that great man of God, his name is Moses. And he came to Pharaoh. And he said, let my people go.
1: I
2: was talking about national freedom then.
1: That's
2: the whole of them. Not just the men. Not just the women. Not just the children. All of them together. Let my people go. He was looking for national freedom. After miracle. Until that final day,
1: that Pharaoh said, you can go. What a day that was.
2: National freedom at
1: come.
2: You know the children of
1: Israel.
2: If you know the story of those people, that national freedom, they came out of Egypt. They were in the wilderness.
1: wilderness, they were going to the land of Canaan. Number one, they were not free from the serpents. Free from Egypt. Not free from the serpents.
2: You
1: have to pray for that personal freedom from the serpents.
2: And
1: I come to tell you,
2: amen,
1: Baba,
2: I'm going to tell you,
1: the children of Israel.
2: Now Israel, if you will,
1: yes, they had national freedom. But they needed another kind of freedom. Freedom from the sin of idolatry. Moses, their master, went to the mountaintop. They went to get the law of God for them. Before he came back, the people told Aaron, they said, make us God that we can fall down worship you, so that he will be able to say, these are your gods that brought you out of the land of Egypt. National freedom they had. Personal freedom from the sin of idolatry they did not have.
2: Look at your life.
1: Look at your family. Look at the idolatry. Look at all the worship of false gods.
2: Yes.
1: Don't you belong to secret society? Are you not bound by the power of
2: occultism?
1: There's an evil spirit not controlling your life. That's what I'm talking about. There is national freedom, but you need personal freedom from occultism and idolatry. You know those children of Israel? Thank God for national freedom. They were free from Egypt. All the lashes of Pharaoh, they were not there anymore. Then they came to the wilderness. What shall we eat? What shall we drink? They were hungry, they were thirsty. And the pain of hunger was biting them. And the need for water to drink was great.
2: They
1: were not free from hunger and thirst. Look at our country here. Does everybody have enough to eat? Enough to drink? Look at the poverty. Look at all the various cities in this nation. Look at all the villages.
2: The
1: of us have to do a lot of agriculture personally to be able to get something to eat. I will know that all the minerals are there, but we don't know where they're going. Look at the corruption. Look at the money is there. The money is coming. It doesn't reach the person on the streets. We have this hunger biting us and this thirst biting us. I was saying, yes, we have freedom from the British government. But now we're looking for personal freedom from hunger and thirst.
2: And
1: the Lord will deliver every individual from the poverty that is biting us. I'm talking about them, I'm talking about you. That reason why you are here today is that beyond national freedom, going to have that individual personal family freedom, and I come to offer you that freedom today. You'll have the freedom in Jesus' name. You see the children of Israel, free from Egypt. Then they were going to the land of Canaan, and there was somebody. We call his name
3: Balak.
1: And then he went to hire somebody else. That person was Balaam.
3: Balak Balaam.
1: Balaam had power, authority. If he put a curse on anybody, that person was finished. Now the children of Israel, they were free from the nation of Egypt, but they were not free from the curse of Balaam and Balak. Balak called Balaam, said, come, curse the people for me.
3: Balak yo bilam ba fu fi de juko ya unam.
1: Pharaoh was no more their problems.
3: Faro magani kukina o o.
1: Egypt was no more their problems.
3: Egypt te magani kukina o o.
1: Balak and Balaam became their problems.
3: Bebia Balak le bilam ba ni kukina o.
1: There are not people here in our nation.
3: There are momo le miaba duyama oa.
1: Are there not people sitting down there?
3: There are momo na le miaba kaji le miaba duyama oa.
1: Under a curse, under a yoke.
3: Eye wo le fi fo de te proba bla.
1: National freedom
3: does
1: not always guarantee personal freedom from the curse.
3: That's
1: the reason why we came here. I was talking about this freedom and deliverance. Every kind of curse, from every kind of yoke. Every Balak and every Balaam that comes against you to curse you.
3: Balak decided to play Balaam, so he got into trouble. So he left you full of dome.
1: Freedom and the liberation, the liberty that Christ has come to offer.
3: A blood they play, can't you play? But you cannot Christo Babayana Amuwa.
1: When you realize that national freedom is not enough, there ought to be a personal commitment between you and the Lord. So that all that curse and all that yoke, from the Balaams and the Balaks of this generation, all that curse, they are going to be removed in Jesus' name. Did I hear you? Amen. The children of
3: Israel,
1: they had national freedom. But the Amalekites were there. The Amalekites took arms. And they said, don't you think because you came out of Egypt that is all? And so the Amalekites came against them. They were going to fight them and send them back to where they were coming from. We call them enemies. The enemies, the Amalekites. Wanted to oppress them and destroy them. That's why I come to tell you that national freedom, independence is not enough. You must have your own personal freedom from every form of enemy. Many people don't understand. They just rejoice and dance and celebrate. That national freedom and all the enemies wanting to destroy their lives are still there. The Lord is calling you that you make a personal choice and a personal decision. That you will know that, thank God, we have the freedom to worship and the freedom to call upon God, which is coming from the national freedom. But now you need to make up your mind personal freedom you are going to have.
3: Bena nye bena tukbo bena ye kwa blode kwa jala tukwa magakia a blode si anan tona avula ye nye do kwisifa blode la.
1: Those children of Israel,
3: na Israel viola,
1: they had another challenge.
3: Waga togo di kakabu bwada
1: inside the nation,
3: la tukola duma,
1: that was what is called rebellion. There were some people that rose up.
4: Korah,
1: Dathan, and Abiram.
3: Korah, Dathan, and Abiram.
1: Egypt was not the problem now.
3: Egypt
1: Pharaoh was not the problem now. All the taskmasters of Egypt were not the problem now. The problem was now inside them. The nation of Israel.
3: Israel to
1: Korah, Dathan, and Abiram.
3: Korah, Dathan, and Abiram.
1: The rebellion was to scatter them and destroy them.
3: Aklanje jeni benaka yiwa kakao domi aglo doma.
1: Get now freedom.
3: Fifela uhiene blood.
1: From that inner rebellion.
3: So a mama pa aklanje jamama.
1: As you look at yourself.
3: Nela lakuda wonto do kuyonu chinuela.
1: Thank God for freedom.
3: Akbena blood.
1: Thank God for national freedom.
3: Akbena blood baja.
1: Within every family. There's a Korah, there's a Dathan, there's an Abiram.
3: Dathan, Korah, Abiram,
1: rebellious children, what are we going to talk about? Rebellious girls in the families, what are we talking about? Within a city, the Korah, Dathan, and Abiram, within each city. And within the nation, even the Korah, Dathan, and Abiram. If we don't have total freedom from the rebellious people, look at it, local church. In local church, Korah, Dathan, and Abiram.
3: Certainly,
1: it is not enough to say we have national freedom. There must be the personal freedom you go to God, you say, God, I know that I have to take a personal decision. I need total freedom from all the rebellious elements around me and within me. Now they were about to enter the land of Canaan. They left Egypt. And the rope and the chain of Egypt have been broken. Before we enter, because that is the goal. That is what we've been dreaming about. To enter the land of promise. It's a land flowing with milk and honey. Before we enter, let's send all these people representing us. A leader from each tribe. 12 of them. And they sent them forth. Go and look at what the land is. And see. What kind of people are living there? And go and see the walls that protect the land. And come back and tell us what it looks like. They went. They came back. They said, we cannot enter. We must remain in no man's land. Wilderness was no man's land. Don't build a permanent accommodation in the wilderness. You are out of Egypt. You are not in Canaan. You are in between Canaan and Egypt. You are in no man's land. What are you going to do? He had another thing the in there to be free from. Fear of the giant. He said there are giants in the land. We can't go back to Egypt. The magicians there.
3: I'll
1: go forward to Canaan. There are giants there.
3: Fear of the giant.
1: Many people we have national freedom. But we don't have freedom for fear.
3: Fear and unbelief makes us to stay in the wilderness.
1: We cannot go back to where we're coming from. We cannot go forward to where we ought to be. Because we still need liberation and freedom and deliverance from the fear of the giants. That's why we're talking about ultimate freedom. That's why we're saying that even though we have independence, even though we celebrate the Jubilee, there's still a kind of freedom that you know that you need in your heart, in your life. Then those Israelites, as they were moving on, they began to discover what we call principalities and powers. Thank God for our independence in this nation. Thank God for the empire, British Empire, like breaking us saying you can go and rule yourself. Thank God for democracy.

0: evil spirits, from Satan, and then from the principalities and the powers. That's why Jesus Christ spoke to the people. I'm coming back to this John chapter
1: 8.
0: I'm looking at verse 36. If the Son therefore shall make you free,
1: you
0: shall be free indeed. John chapter 8, verse 33. He answered him, "We be Abraham's seed, and were never in bondage to any man."
1: What do we need Abraham for? My ominya, aye, my nyam, my adeka pa klubi po o.
0: How sayest thou, ye shall be made free?
1: Aleka wana blombena, my azwa blode viwe makan.
0: Jesus answered them, "Verily, verily, I say unto you."
1: Yesu donu blona obena van van van van malak blona mi bena.
0: Whosoever committed sin is a servant of sin.
1: Amasi amasi la nu van wamula nu van pa klubi.
0: Oh, they said, "Where Abraham see?
1: We're now Abraham we be yonye.
0: We're no more in Egypt.
1: We're gale Egypte o.
0: We're free.
1: Make our blood.
0: How do you say that?
1: Look at the blazon be
0: that we will become free.
1: Me o me akwa blood makan.
0: And Jesus said, "You are out of Egypt, but you are not out of sin."
1: Yes, we now come to go to Egypt. I come here to go to no von sima o.
0: And he says, "The one that is still committing sin is a slave."
1: It's
0: a servant of sin. That's why he said he came to set them free. That's why he's telling you he came to set you free. You're going to be free. Anybody wanting freedom? Where are you? Press up and wave it at me like this. Amen. You will have it in Jesus.
1: Amen.
0: Look at the next verse. In verse 35. The servant abideth not in the house forever, but the Son abideth ever. Look at verse 44. Ye of your father the devil,
1: for
0: the loss of your father ye will do. He was a murderer from the beginning, and I put not in the truth, because there is no truth in him. When he speaketh a lie, he speaketh of his own.
1: For
0: he is a liar. For he, Satan is a liar, and the father of it. So Jesus spoke to them about 1, 2, 3. Offered them freedom. I'm talking to you on Christ's offer of freedom. Christ's offer of total freedom. 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
1: Christo na blode sine deblibo.
0: And he tells you, you can have freedom.
1: Ekbrenobela tema kwa blode.
0: Number one,
1: Banto.
0: Christ offer of freedom from sin.
1: Christo pa blode nana chonu voma.
0: Christ offer of freedom from sin.
1: Christo pa blode nana chonu voma.
0: Number two, Christ offer of freedom from slavery.
1: Evelia Christo pa blode nana chokluvi nyenyema.
0: Slavery, that's a kind of bondage. Bondage that ties a man to evil. The bondage that ties a man to something coming from Satan. He wants to be free. He cannot be free. That kind of slavery. You don't want to drink, you drink. You don't want to fight, you fight. You don't

0: want to do evil, but you do it. That kind of slavery,
1: that
0: God wants to deliver you. Christ offer of freedom from slavery. Number 3, Christ offer freedom from Satan, sickness, and evil spirits. Christ offer freedom from Satan. From sickness and from evil spirits.
1: We have it all here.
0: That's what Jesus told the people. He said, your problem, number one, sin. Number 2, slavery. Number 3,
1: Satan.
0: And he said, if the Son therefore shall make you free, you shall be free indeed. And he comes to set you free. Because Jesus Christ is still the same yesterday and today and forever. And as you call upon the name of the Lord today,
1: He will set you free.
0: And that means total freedom. That means he begins the freedom today. And he continues the freedom. And he gives you the final freedom. Progressively every day and every week and every month all through your life. The kind of freedom that remains and abides. To find the power, the liberating power of Jesus Christ setting you free, making you to remain free all the days of your life. See what Jesus said. He says in verse 34, Jesus answered them, verily, verily, I say unto you, whosoever committed sin is a servant of sin. What does the Bible call sin? How many people are sinners that God wants to deliver and set free? We're told in Romans chapter 3. I'm reading there from verse 10. Romans chapter 3, verse 10. As it is written, there is none righteous, no, not one. Beloved, look at all the world. And he looks at all our great country here. And he says, from the men to the women, from the boys to the girls, from the educated to the illiterate, no one is righteous. No, not one.
1: And
0: he says, he looks at the people inside the church and the people outside the church, and he says, there is none righteous, no, not one. He looks at the people that carry the Bible and the people that don't have any Bible. And he looks at everybody and says, there is none righteous, no, not
1: one.
0: And then he begins to tell us what we have done. The sin we have committed. That Jesus Christ offers total freedom. And if you don't have this kind of freedom, national freedom will not take you to heaven. Freedom from Egypt did not take everybody to
1: Canaan.
0: Freedom from the British Empire does not automatically take us to heaven. It is your personal faith in Christ that sets you free from sin, that takes you to heaven. That's why we're told in Romans chapter 3. I'm reading from verse 11 now. There is none that understandeth. There is none that seeketh after God. They are all gone out of the way. They are all together become unprofitable. It's not that doeth good, no, not one. Their throat is an open sepulchre. With their tongues, they have used deceit. The poison of asp is under their lips. Can you show me anybody there that has never told a lie? Can you show me a boy, a girl, a man, a woman, a husband, a wife, a father, a mother, a university person or farmer that has never told a lie?
1: Me be de fiam de kakwe de tugwe nutu alo nyonu jila nutu alo jila nyonu dada bala nyala mamanya agbala skulo de lakple agbala de lao si kama dalakpakpo o fiam de kan lo adoma.
0: That's the freedom we need.
1: Emenya blode si me hiyana la.
0: The freedom to release us into the truth.
1: A blode si ade gamia ide nyata foma.
0: The freedom to break deception and lying from our lives.
1: A blode si agbala lakpa dadakpla va.
0: Says these are the common sin of the people. And the Bible says that every liar will spend eternity in the lake of fire. That's why there's any hope of getting to heaven in any heart. There will be total freedom from lying and deception. Number 1, Christ's offer of freedom from sin. Number 2, Christ's offer of freedom from slavery. The people, they were deceiving themselves. They said we have national freedom.
1: Freedom.
0: See you that you are going to deliver us. Don't you know we are the children of Abraham? Don't you know we are circumcised? Don't you know we had infant baptism? You know we take the Holy Communion.
1: Don't you
0: know we are church people? How do you say you are going to set us free?
1: And
0: Jesus then began to tell them, there is a kind of bondage. Even after the freedom from Egypt, the freedom from there is still a bondage that ties everyone into evil. That's why he then said, if the Son therefore shall make you free, ye shall be free indeed. That's why I'm reading to you Romans chapter 7. I'm reading from verse 15. It says, for that which I do, I allow not. It said, that which I do not even accept. Proof of it. That which I do, I allow not. It says, for what I would that I do not.
1: I want
0: to be gentle. But I'm violent. I want to be truthful. But I'm deceptive. I want to be kind. But I'm cruel. I want to be loving.
1: I'm
0: stingy and selfish.
1: And
0: that which I do,
1: No si kamo wana.
0: For I allow not.
1: Nyama nye o.
0: I want to smoke.
1: Nyama loma no si
0: kalo. What I do.
1: Bomo yona siga.
0: I don't want to drink. What I do.
1: Nyama loma nuaga. Olo bomo nuaga.
0: I don't want to commit adultery.
1: Nyama loma waga si olo.
0: To commit fornication.
1: Ma wa matri olo.
0: That's a great problem.
1: Eye nyefukakwa gala nyakba mo.
0: That which I do.
1: Nui kamo wana la.
0: I allow not.
1: Nyama loma nji o.
0: That which I don't want to do.
1: Can you see come a lia flan?
0: That is what I do.
1: Ayake mwana.
0: That's the bondage.
1: Emenye bla bla.
0: That is the slavery that Christ wants to deliver us from.
1: Emenye kluvi mononosim. Christ wants to be a demitua mlama.
0: You don't want to beat your wife, but you do.
1: Mela bena fustron, olo vola fwa astron we.
0: And you don't want to be bitter or quarrelsome, but you are.
1: Mejibe a nyama vondi ani nutasala bubengle ani anoyolo. Gakia yele wana.
0: Word of God, that cannot be right. This cannot be right. Exactly what you know to be wrong. That's what you do.
1: Le nyama unyabe na yama nyolo yama ni nunu itolo. Gakeno sile nyabe manyola eye ne wana.
0: You don't want anybody to defile your wife, but to defile the wife of other people.
1: Malabe untuleka na blele istronchi olo bovale blele amu boba stronyo nunuti.
0: That's why it says this is bondage.
1: Ya tena bakuba ya kala nye babla monono.
0: This is slavery.
1: I
0: remember once again.
1: Don't quit the kakalo.
0: National freedom does not take anybody to heaven.
1: It
0: is this personal, individual freedom that the Lord comes in His mighty power.
1: And because
0: of his sacrifice on the cross of Calvary,
1: it liberates you.
0: It delivers
1: you.
0: It sets you free.
1: And
0: you can say, praise the Lord, He changed my life. Praise the Lord, He turned me around. That personal turning around that God wants to be in your life,
1: and
0: then you'll be on your way to heaven. It goes on in verse 16. If then I do that which I would not, I consent unto the law that it is good. Now then it is no more I that do it, but sin that dwelleth in me. That's the freedom the Lord wants to bring. All the chains of sin that bound
1: you.
0: All the chains of bad habits that bind you. All the chains of secret adultery that binds you. All the chains of secret fornication that binds your life. The Lord wants to come to you and set you free. That's why He said, if the Son therefore shall make you free, He shall be free indeed. What a wonderful freedom it wants to bring in your life.
1: It's not your
0: religious, I go to church, I read the Bible, I do this, I give money to the beggar. What else are you talking about?
1: We're
0: talking about Christ coming into your life, turning everything around. And then you know, I am free.
1: I am free.
0: I am free. I am free.
1: I am
0: free. Praise the Lord, I'm on my way to the promised land because I'm free. Christ comes to offer you that personal freedom from slavery.
1: Christ
0: offer of freedom from Satan, from sickness, from evil spirit.
1: Maunya papa tonle Christo Pablo de nana cho santana tonlele kle gbogbo von osimo.
0: When God brings the whole package together.
1: Ne Christo lawo no kata ko putane blibua.
0: Freedom from sin.
1: Ablode cho nu vomo.
0: Freedom from slavery.
1: Ablode cho klubi nyenye mo.
0: Freedom from Satan.
1: Ablode cho santana simo.
0: Freedom from sickness. Freedom from evil spirit.
1: Ablode cho tonlele kle gbogbo von osimo.
0: Then will you be able to say, praise the Lord, I am free. And the Lord will set you free in Jesus' name. Listen to me. The labor of Moses bringing them out of Egypt will be nothing if he didn't get to the land of Canaan. Labor of Christ on you. The sacrifice of Christ on you. The sorrow and the pain of Christ on you. There's nothing. You're not free from sin. If you're not free from the power that ties you now to slavery. That's why we are bringing this freedom unto you. That the mighty power of Christ. Coming out of Calvary through his cross. And thank God Jesus Christ is mighty to save. Mighty to deliver. Mighty to set free. Freedom from Satan. Freedom from sickness. Freedom from evil spirits. Acts of the Apostles chapter 10. Freedom from prosperity. How God anointed Jesus of Nazareth.
1: Yes, Nazareth.
0: This is the work of God. How God anointed Jesus of
1: Nazareth.
0: With the Holy Ghost and with power. Went about doing good. And healing all. And healing all. How many people? How many people? Can I hear you? Healing all that were oppressed of the devil. For God was with him. Healing all.
1: Delivering
0: everyone. From sin. From slavery. From Satan. From sickness. From evil spirit. And when God sets you free and liberates you, you no longer say, it's because of my weakness. It's because the good thing I want to do, I cannot do.
1: He
0: liberates you and gives you power to go and live righteously. He heals you and gives you by. And you say, praise the Lord, I'm free through and through. Free in my soul and free in my spirit. Free in my body and free in my life. Free in my family and free in my profession.
1: But
0: Jesus Christ said he wants to set you free. He wants to do it now.
1: Yes,
0: he wants to do it when? He wants to do it now. Are you ready for his freedom? Why don't you stand up on your feet? Freedom. Total freedom.
1: Wants
0: to bring to you. Can I see you stand up on your feet? Can I see everybody standing up on their feet? And you are telling the Lord, oh Lord, this is what I want. I want freedom. I want total freedom. I want liberation.
1: All
0: my sin. I want deliverance. I want my life. I want liberation from all my adultery. I want freedom from all my fornication. I want freedom from all my drunkenness. I want freedom from all my idol worship. I want freedom from all the secret calls. I want freedom from your occultism. I want freedom from every evil sin. Lord, set me free. Lord, set me free. Lord, set me free. Open your mouth and begin to talk to me. Lord. This is personal. And without this personal freedom, you will not get to the land of promise. Personal freedom. Christ is offering to you now. Christ offers you freedom from sin. Christ now freedom from slavery. Freedom from Satan. Open your mouth and tell the Lord.
1: Okay.
0: Say, Lord, that's what I want. Lord, that is what I want. I don't want to go to hell. I don't want to perish. I don't want to suffer forever and ever. I need personal freedom from all my evil, all my sin, all my deception, all my lying, all my corruption, all my fraud. Lord, grant me this personal freedom. I'm going to pray for you. And if you want this freedom from sin, you want this liberation from evil, so the Lord will set you on your way, on your journey to heaven. Personal freedom from your sin, from your slavery, so that the power to do right, the power to live a life that is pleasing to God, the Lord will give to you. If you want that and you are praying for that right now, can I see your hand? Raise up that hand. If that's the freedom you want, freedom from sin, freedom from slavery, and freedom from the bondage of evil. Well, you raise up your hand. While you are standing in front there, I want you to say this after me. Are you ready? I can't hear you. So just say it in English, and then after that, my partner in preaching will say it later.
1: Never finished.
0: Say, Almighty God, as you hear me, let me hear you. Almighty God, I thank you today. I thank you for national freedom. But Lord, now I know I need personal freedom from all my sins, from all my evil, from all my wickedness, from all my stealing, from my adultery, from my fornication. Lord, I need personal freedom from every evil sin I have done. Lord, I come to you. Lord, I pray unto you. I believe that Jesus died for me on the cross of Calvary. Lord, I pray, forgive my sin. Forgive my sin. Set me free. The chain that bind me. The chains that bind me to my sin. Lord, break that chain.
1: Apeto ngoku nyonu mao.
0: Lord, set me free.
1: Apeto nama blode.
0: That freedom that you promised, I want it now. Thank you, Lord. Thank you, Lord. I come to you. You said, whosoever comes to you will in no wise cast out. I believe, Lord, you have accepted me. I am saved. I am forgiven. Satan, I am free. Jesus now lives in me.
1: Yes,
0: thank you, Lord. In Jesus' name I pray. Put your hands together for Jesus. I'm going to pray for you now. Just close your Father in the name of Jesus. I thank it. For these who have come to you, Lord, I pray that total freedom, the personal freedom, grant unto them in Jesus' name. Pray that they part to go and live in newness of life. To go and live a liberated life. From sin, free from evil, grant unto them in Jesus' name. Thank you, Lord. In Jesus' name we pray. Everybody say
1: amen.
2: 5 years now I've been the work for the devil.
1: We are my tomba ilama labo sam subo le don abo sam.
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1: Ela don abo sam.
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1: Like me le don abo sam we.
2: True, not be the common name more.
3: Lie, lie.
2: Yes, and it is so far away as the do na lie na.
1: Ebe na nusi anu siwa na la alakpa song kubani na alakpa kuyida na.
3: What did Jesus do for you now this?
1: No kaya siwa na le takwe yama.
2: I tell God thank you. When the man of God be the rich boy Zacchaeus.
3: Yes.
2: The life transform.
1: Hey, come on, pa mele pumon bramon ya to zakiba gbentia nya gbotro.
2: And the devil be don't use me for convince me confident and not to inside for convince them for kind of God in us.
1: Hey, abo sansan abo fula mole ti blamo de anu fomo.
2: Convince them.
3: Bad thing there.
2: Bad thing there.
1: Ma pro wa denu barabada owo omo.
3: Yes.
2: So I tell God thank you where God don't.
3: You don't touch your heart.
2: Transform me, Lord. Tell him thank you for now onward at the work.
3: Let we clap for Jesus. Hey, the greatest miracle.
1: Eya ta je la ma o to asi ni agbo tro ni agbo ba to ni agbo na ma o be na ni agba ire nu fomo eye ni nukunu ganto si ma wo ni
3: not to say the greatest miracle
1: eye ni nukunu ganto si ma wo.
4: I really come for a great transformation in my life. I want to transform my life.
1: Eya la pada laye ba ma o gbo bere kan ma o na tro ifagbo.
4: It don't take a long time where even my family know before
1: eji jinya fun ka ta o nya be na ni ala papo mo dana.
4: I go put me in the house, you know. I don't try by all means. I don't pray
1: unable.
4: You know
1: what
4: they talk
1: about?
4: What
3: did Jesus do for you?
4: They're waiting Jesus.
1: Look,
4: I waiting. I don't struggle for all these days.
1: I don't struggle for all these days.
4: That's I know you go no sir. I go sleep na gate and I sleep there 2 days, all these days.
1: Hey, you lama mlo gate ano kaka mavasom.
4: I say Jesus, you must transform my life.
1: But when Yesu le da tonya agbele ta pe ya.
3: So what's happen now this night?
4: Right time in life, I tell say my life don't transform.
1: Hey, my leg blow when I fit fi amala nya agbetro.
3: Now the greatest miracle that.
4: Yes.
3: Let me clap for Jesus.
1: Amen. Lukuno ganto la minami afu akpe na Yesu.
4: I thank the name of the Lord.
3: Corruption, confession, and conversion.
1: My dad when I put talk but blow.
4: And I pray that God will transform everybody in life now this place.
1: For
4: the fact that you believe in the name of the Lord Jesus Christ.
1: Hallelujah.
4: Amen. Praise the Lord.
3: Bele kore la Jesus Christ obanu ko aji sela wa gbe atro mi ka fa poto. He go tell you one thing wey been dey do wey no say no fine.
1: They like brown the kai kele ona be na manyu le pa gbo mo wa.
3: Yes, tell you one.
0: Brother, I be the small jumper.
3: Aha!
1: Ebe yaya inyona shigakpo dokbeku yodotu.
0: Believe you me, that day before they come, you don't pull inside me.
1: Ebe kapi abata kpela inu yole iman tonton.
0: Pray they drink, before they reach, you don't pull inside me.
3: Praise the Lord! Let me clap for Jesus! Let me clap for Jesus! Clap for Jesus!
1: Afi abata kpela surabi ole iman. 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Mi kafa foto mi doma ude ji.
3: God can change jamba smoker.
0: Yes.
3: May they change drunken man.
1: Ma uti truck bekwi no lao kwa surabi no lao.
0: Anybody that said they can't discuss it to man.
3: Praise the Lord.
0: Hallelujah.
1: Le iman bata kpela mela. Ma kwa to trouble bo mi kafa foto.
3: Let me clap for Jesus. Let me clap for Jesus.
1: Mi na mi afu akpe na Yesu. Mi afu akpe na Yesu.
5: Talk what can't you happen. One for listen. I reach a time when we preach, he say, whatever problem we person get, may just put in hand. We say the problem there. They have put my hand on my chest.
1: Hey, Pastor Lepe, don't have been a. I think I'm going to sit there.
5: From that time, the confusion will be the get for me. Because in the initial time, even if I want to do good, once that confusion, they come from my mind. I just the confused. I don't know what nothing for do. I don't go do anything good.
1: Lenya gbomola mo chakanuto gaka tugbo ma gbe mo tiwa nu nyare po o gaka mo ba ta ko mo yu dogbo lale tanya la.
3: So from that time the way the pastor don't pray,
5: yeah.
3: Neither confession all come on inside you.
5: Then from these days now up to this time, no confession only for my mind.
3: All thing free fine.
5: All thing don't free.
3: Praise the Lord.
1: Eh yes, the pastor dogbo lale tanya chaka chaka so nyare jimo la jo eh ye magale o ma kwa blood the people waka mi na mi amianku eh ye mi adogbo da.
6: Heavenly Father, we thank you for the grace that brought us into your kingdom, that we can call you Father.
1: Yamau de Bobby Tommy Dapola Movosina Promiva Terupola Mugba, Alabama Tema Yobe Fufu.
6: Thank you, Lord Jesus, for dying for us on the cross of Calvary.
1: Yes, to Christo Aquena Obele Fulemia Tal Carvari, Tito Galano.
6: Make us acceptable in the Father.
1: Beya, Mibana Camiazua Moshoja, Nafufula.
6: Lord, we're asking that today you speak your word to every heart.
1: Papa Milak, but Dumdabena Egbana Fumna Mashama Faji.
6: And Lord, we pray that this word will profit every one of us in Jesus' name. Teach us your way. Instruct us in the path of righteousness. That we will follow through and not deviate from your word in Jesus' name.
1: We
6: pray that the blessing of obedience will come upon every life. In Jesus' name we pray.
1: Amen.
6: In 1 Corinthians chapter 6, verses 19 and 20.
1: Korinto gbanto ta ma dan popo wi aseke ple bla velia.
6: To watch, know ye not that your body is the temple of the Holy Ghost, which is in you, which ye have of God, and ye are not your own?
1: Alo demi enye abena mi apanu chinan la gbogbon koko e sile mi ama si mi kho cho ma u gbola po kho wonye eye mi enye mi adokito oa.
6: Here the word of God makes it very clear that there is a divine ownership on the lives of the people that belong to him.
1: Afia la bible na mo ko kan be na ka ma u panu san popo de amajili ne amashona nye ma u tola.
6: That is, you are born again, you become a child of God. It says, don't you know that your body then becomes the temple of the Holy Ghost, and that you do not belong to yourself?
1: What's
6: the consequence of that? Verse 20, for ye are bought with a price, the great price of the blood of Jesus. Therefore glorify God in your body and your spirit, which are God's.
1: Nu kenye shama chonu asi kupi bla velia asi sa semi kho ala bena u demi kle Kristo po buho asila eya tamito mi aponu chila kle mi apo gbogbon si onye ma u tola kafuma o.
6: It says the aim, the goal of now living the Christian life is to praise him and to glorify his name.
1: Ebe na agasi nanu asio taru si nanu asio kena ne wo Kristo gbono no fifia le enye bena nanu agasi natema koma upanu kolanuchi.
6: And he talks about glorifying glorifying God in our body, glorifying God in our spirit, because both body and soul, body and spirit, actually belong to the Lord.
3: Leya tena ba gbogbona ka mi ato mi apo gbogbon pe mi apo nu chilan katala ka fun ma o. Ru ala bena azon mi trojimo la mi apo gbogbon pe mi apo nu chilan la. Ewa kata troz ma o to.
6: I'm talking to you on Christian dressing that pleases and glorifies God.
3: Mi lenu kulam de ma o nya pe ta ya tena Christo top a wododo si dia ma o nu. Eye wo ke am chi ko
6: gbogbon ma o. It says over there in the passage we read that we need to glorify God in our body.
3: Ena mi nya bena le kukumi lemona ka le bena ka
6: That's why the word of God is telling us that we need to look at the totality of the word of God and understand that our body too is very essential, very important in the sight of the Lord. Romans chapter 12, I'm reading there from verse 1. I beseech you therefore, brethren, I'm beseeching you, I'm pleading with you by the mercies of God, that you present what? Your bodies.
3: As a malanu clomb in of you, Malakuku done, the quifanam, the Guku done me, Benakam to Maupa Domato, Trobanamia, Tomia Ponuka, Nuchilao, Alvasasad.
6: Once again, he tells us here that it's not just your soul. What one will sing, I surrender all to thee, my Savior, my Redeemer, my Lord, I surrender.
3: La Fia la Glebanaka, Munyapo Bobo, when you mount or oh, Kamiabanuchilao, and Rala Bemidia, Glebanaka, Mato Nokata na Mau, Nokata Matone.
6: This was written in our body as well. It says, I'm pleading with you as brethren by the mercies of God that you present your bodies a living sacrifice, holy and acceptable unto God, which is your reasonable service.
3: And
6: be not conformed to this world. The world is trying to bend everyone to their own pattern. When you walk in the world, when you do marketing, commercial things in the world, it's like there's always an association. And the associations of the world, they want to bend you, they want to mold you, they want to make you just conform unto them. But the word of God is telling us that we be not conformed to this world. And when you think about it, it's like the ignorant wanting to control the knowledgeable. And because the majority of the people are following Satan, they want to control the people are following Christ.
3: And
6: the people are hell bound. They want to control the people are heaven bound. And what a kind of confusion is that? But it's telling us we are the head, they are the tail. And the tail should not be controlling the head. Be not conformed to this world, but be ye transformed by the renewing of your mind. All those people of the world, you look at the way they dress, the way they appear, and it says their mind is darkened. And no matter what you try to show them or reveal to them in the word of God, because of the darkness in their heart, they cannot understand. And it's like Jesus Christ, the very word of God, knowledge from heaven, and he tried to explain things to those Pharisees. They never understood. And to those those Sadducees, they never understood because their minds were darkened. But now those of us who have come into the Lord and we have come to the faith, it says you are transformed, and then there's a renewing of your mind that she may prove what is that good and accepted and perfect will of God. Once again, it tells us that our body is to be presented unto the Lord. And we're looking at 1 Corinthians chapter 3. I'm reading there from verse 16. Know ye not that ye are the temple of God, and that the Spirit of God dwelleth in you? Don't you know that you are the children of God and you are the temple of God, and the Spirit of God dwelleth in you? What's characteristic of the people of the world? They do not have the Spirit of God. They are dead. And it's a terrible thing when the dead wants to control the living. We are the people alive by grace. Alive because we are cleansed by the blood of the Lamb. Alive because Christ, the living one, dwells within us. But the people who are dead in sins and trespasses, they want to be our Lord. They want to say this is the way to do it. Unfortunately, the people who are in the light, they do not understand. They are trying to come under the will and under the control of the dead. I will not be controlled by the dead. You know, in your life, you want to take a decision. You're walking this way, and then you have a dream, and somebody that died about 10 years ago, 20 years ago, appeared to you, and it's all, anytime you want to take a decision, I'm going to go this way, I'm going to go that way, I'm going to go that way, this dead man will just appear to you and say no.
7: You'll
6: be calling for prayer. You'll be going to the prayer warriors and saying, pray for me. I don't know. Anytime I want to take a decision, a dead man is always appearing to me. And will not allow me to go the direction I ought to go. But the same thing is happening spiritually. That those who are dead in sins and trespasses, anytime you come to the church like this, and the Spirit of God brings alive the Word of God unto you, as you go out there, the dead, they confront you and they say, what are you doing? Are you going to go this way or that way? Don't you become afraid when the dead are the people in control? When the people who are alive in Christ, alive by the Spirit, they cannot take a decision by the living Spirit of God within them. If any man defile the temple of God, him shall God what? Destroy. For the temple of God is holy, which temple ye are. 1 Corinthians chapter 10, I'm reading from verse 31. It says, whether therefore ye eat or drink, or whatsoever you do, that accommodates your dressing.
1: Ebena azonla ne mi le nu dum alo mi le nu adnu alo mi le duade wom la esiala mi le duade wom emalo poni mi tumia pa vudo donchi.
6: Your comportment, your apparel, your appearance. It says whatsoever you do all to the glory of God.
1: Ele poni mi tumia pa jadrado mi pa jadema mi pa kpokpa manchi. Ebena kamia woye katana ma upa kafkafu.
6: And there's no small part of your life. You know, so God, I can take care of this. I don't need instruction for this.
1: It
6: says whatsoever you do, whether you are eating or drinking, this just drink. I think I should be able to take this on this. The Lord says no.
1: He says
6: in every area of your life, because now he possesses you and he owns you, that you're good to do everything to the glory of God. Christian dressing that pleases and glorifies God. I'm going to look at 3 points. Number one, the condemned attire of religious sinners. I want to tell you that whatever a sinner wears is condemned.
1: Now,
6: there are some people that think that, you know, we can copy some styles in the world.
1: And
6: we can, you know, follow this. This looks nice. How do you know it looks nice?
1: Hey, yo, blabena, oh, yeah, nyakpo lo, lebe miyakpo ledo, ma biyos, lekele we nyabena, e nyakpo dui le mawbon.
6: Because the people who kind of fashioned out that thing, they were blind.
1: Dwa labia mosyono da chauma to la nukfa banto wonya.
6: They were dead. They were deaf to the Spirit of God.
1: Wonya mokukfuo, hey, wonya mosyobo, tu nekfu de mawbogbonu.
6: I want to get you back to the first time dressing or covering appears in the Bible. It's in Genesis chapter
1: 3.
6: I'm reading there from verse
1: 21.
6: It says, unto Adam also, and to his wife, did the Lord make coats of skins and clothed
1: them.
6: That's the very first appearance of dressing or clothing in the Bible. I want to tell you something. Even though God clothed them on the outside, why don't you look at verse 21? 23, therefore the Lord God sent him forth from the garden of Eden to till the ground from whence he was taken. So he drove out the man, and he placed at the east of the garden of Eden cherubims and a flaming sword, which turned every way to keep the way of the tree of life.
1: The Lord said
6: he'll not touch the tree of life. He will not eat of the tree of life. He drove him out.
1: Well,
6: even though God himself closed him, but that clothing did not give him salvation. That clothing did not give him eternal life. That clothing did not give him a permanent place in the Garden of Eden. I don't want to follow somebody that, you know, cannot be kept in the kingdom of God. And then they dress, and then you're looking at them and you say, it looks like I I can copy this. Looks like this one is good. Even the one of Adam and Eve that God gave to them did not keep them in the garden.
1: Eye mi ala nkuda ki ki am ton vo lo ba ododun cha gbo be na o. Awu ya mi ya do anyu ele be cha ma ton mo ton ya na ke ma gbele nchi ori. Ma gbele no be na ka ma un to ton o. Do ne Adam ko do awale endem bo mo ga ka. Ma na bo le mo.
6: There must be something on the inside force, and that's the most important thing, the salvation that comes first.
1: Ele be na na jo le mi ado mo mi pa jimo gbo ni emi ni gban tola le bebi tola eye nye jimo to tro agbo o hola.
6: The righteousness that comes first. Therefore, whatever a sinner puts on is nothing for you to appreciate. I'm looking at verse 15. In verse 15 it says, and Rebecca took goodly raiment of her eldest son Esau, which were with her in the house, and put them upon Jacob, her younger son.
1: Emma Bella Rebecca cho a via hoqueto esau, per a chong, siola a bola, her duna via de Vito, Jacob.
6: You know the story.
1: Miotaminanutinala
6: was wearing the kind of clothes that Isaac, the father, expected.
1: Ella Bena, a do a wadetica, a toa Isaac Lamok Bomna.
6: Isaac thought he was waiting for Esau to come to bring the food unto him so that he can bless Esau.
1: Isaac Lamok Bobenaka, Esau.
6: But then Rebecca and Jacob made a plot, a plan. And it was a plot or plan of deception. This one is the clothing of deception. You know, the people of the world, they polish the exterior and they dress a particular way to make you feel that everything is all right when everything is all wrong. To make you feel that you have a good home, a good life,
1: a
6: happy life, and then they cover all the dregs and all the defilement and all the sinful sin, all the iniquity inside, and then they put on something, cloak of deception.
1: Eye la pobo na makomako onye gbagbele dinu von ma joma jones ne lo mo la wo chobble fa wududu le gotago mo la chonji.
6: And we don't want to wear something like that to just deceive.
1: Mele mi adu awumo to gba na mi adu kwe blemode.
6: That's what Jacob did.
1: Nu se Jacob wo.
6: And eventually Isaac said, come near me here. And then he touched him. He said, the hand is the hand of Esau.
1: Eye mle bala pobo na ka Jacob Isaac beneva. Eye be ka si te bena ka o ami abasia e di Esau basilo.
6: The clothes and the raiment. He said, this looks like Esau, but the voice I'm hearing is the voice of Jacob. You don't want to be like that. In fact, that's what Jesus Christ condemned in the lives of the Pharisees. Look at Matthew chapter 23, verse 27. It says, woe unto you, scribes and Pharisees, hypocrites, for ye are like unto whitest sepulchres, which indeed appear beautiful outward.
1: Baba nami agbanle fian la ople farisi towo alapa towo la bena kamidi yodo sionu chiwo si akalodo eye wo le jejem nuele ke wo moyo fun ple amakuku
6: opopo. Then it says in verse 27, but are with thee full of dead men's bones and of fall uncleanness.
1: I want to be a woman, your fun clam, a cuckoo, pop walk back, play deep for Catan.
6: Even so, ye also outwardly appear righteous unto men, but within are full of hypocrisy and iniquity.
1: Nenamaka, miauka, mi jena, amajo jeola gota, la mofa nukuma, come miama your tongue, play a lapadada, back play my joma johnny.
6: And that means that what the Lord is looking at is number one, the conversion of the heart.
1: See, there are
6: people that when they are coming to church, they disguise themselves. But you are still coming with the same heart of unbelief.
1: Same
6: defilement.
1: Same
6: adultery. The same fornication.
1: The
6: same polygamy. The same drunkenness.
1: The
6: same robbery. You steal of all that in your your heart, the same evil heart and the same evil that you are keeping, and then on the exterior you make a change.
1: La poda fifi fi blablabla ple ajogli nyenye pe gbogbon ple nutovo pe gbogbon le jimo nawo gake o va soleme ple gotagumo pe totro.
6: And that change doesn't matter to God. That's what we call disguise. You disguise yourself as if you are a real child of God, and God says that has no value in the sight of the Lord.
1: Eye gotagumo pe totro la po bena ka ma devine amokro le ma fia do po la ma o emenye amadukwi mblabla bibla be de amadukwi blabla na mala manye videnu adeke na mi kroa le yesu gbo o.
6: The change must begin on the inside.
1: Ele be totro na je gomo tumia po jimaka,
6: not just an exterior that appears all right.
1: Manye gotagumo na je nwe de de o.
6: First Kings chapter 14, I'm reading there from verse 2.
1: Fia o gban tota wi na kuku eva.
6: And Jeroboam said unto his wife, arise, I pray thee, and disguise thyself.
1: Tete Yerobia grona swabenacho na dolly wo avo.
6: Don't dress like you normally dress, disguise yourself.
1: Megba dwawu shile din general dolia wao.
6: You found the people, there are some churches where they make it compulsory for their members. Don't wear this, don't wear this, don't wear that.
1: Like pobada church ya dolia la pobana ka se de deli. Ugbono hamenti wana ka miga dwawu yo, miga du yo, miga du ya o.
6: And so while they leave their homes, they put on all the earrings and all the necklace and whatever, and then when they get near the church, they remove everything and put inside the bag.
1: Hey, you know, no do that solemnia. Like what a gavino at 2 months now. What is him them to our data? No Google church. What do I call that?
6: We're now going to the presence of God. We need to disguise ourselves. We need to look like they want us to look.
1: What blabena can enemy do tamar upon Kumala? Elebede mia dolimia pavo wa genuine. Abialesi woji to mia CNN.
6: That is hypocrisy.
1: A mokatanya alakbanu.
6: Put on what you're putting on.
1: Double
6: to fan. You are. Let's know who you belong to. Let us know where you are coming from. Let us know the work of grace is not there yet. Let us know you are still the dead old sinner that you are. Come as you are. And they will be able to know we need to preach salvation to you, and the word of God still needs to get into.

0: Shiloh, behold, there is Ahijah the prophet, which told me that I should be king over the people.
1: Bokwe am velia tete Yerobiam glona strong bena chona doliwo avo ne amiade kema ganye bena Yerobia strong nenye eye na isilo poda nyagrodila ahia amasi glonam be madu fiade dukosia dila le afima.
0: And take with thee 10 loaves and crack nails and a cruse of honey and go to him, and he shall tell thee what shall become of the child.
1: Cho abolo owo ple tatali bakple aniti agwideka de asi aye na yegbo ne wa gblonu si ajore de vie dila nao.
0: And Jeroboam's wife did so and arose and went to Shiloh and came to the house of Ahijah, but Ahijah could not see, for his eyes were set by reason of his age.
1: Tata Yerobiam strong one nema, a ye wo choke isilo, a ye wo va ahia fama, ke ahia ma gatenu le nukmamo o, elabena etiakpa, a ye epanukuoti.
0: The Lord said unto Ahijah, behold, the wife of Jeroboam cometh to ask a sin of thee for her son, for he is sick. Thus and thus shalt thou say unto her.
1: A ye yehuwa glona ahia daddy bena, but Yerubian Srogbana, a babia girl a bow levia, sila dolem lata, ale, ple ale, nagblone, and you see.
0: For it shall be when she cometh in, she shall feign herself to be another woman. God knows.
1: Ella bena ne eva huamula, ele eduqui waga amatutue, novina, mao jesiolo.
0: All that deceit, he knows.
1: Mao jesiba blenusiomanella.
0: All that disguise. He knows. Look at verse 6. And it was so when Ahijah heard the sound of her feet as she came in at the door, that he said, come in, thou wife of Jeroboam. Why feignest thou thyself to be another? I am sent to thee with heavy tidings.
1: Bokwe ama denlia, esime ahia se epa fozin le bontro anu, wogbanala, ekblobena gadema Yerobiam sron, nukanuti na wadukuo amatutue, kenyala, ekbesasen, wode asinye na wo.
0: No, the message doesn't change, the message of judgment.
1: Wamto dropa maun yama trosia novio.
0: The heavy tidings will not change just because the people disguise themselves. Now, how does God really see the unbelievers, whatever they put on the exterior?
1: I'm
0: looking at Psalm 73, verse
1: 6.
0: Therefore, pride compasses them about as a chain, and violence covers them as a garment.
1: Eyata dada enye opo kojonu eye wo chonu tasasan abi avon.
0: That's all he sees their violence covering them. That's the clothing he sees.
1: Lepo alabena oba vota talabenu tasasan.
0: He sees all the sinful things that they actually put on, and he doesn't see all the flashy things and the fashionable things and all those other things. All he sees is the pride.
1: Ma opo openu von opo makomako kata awi o dole gota gumola majema opokura o ma opo dada siloma.
0: All he sees is the hypocrisy. He says they are covered with hypocrisy and violence and pride as with a garment.
1: Ma opo lakpanu o wasna lomola ekrobena eyata dada enye opo kojunu eye wo chonu tasasi abi avona.
0: And look at Psalm 109 verse 18. As he clothed himself with cursing, like as with garment, so let it come into his bowels like water and like oil into his bones.
1: Samuel of the Kama Seke Pukwamuinilia, Etafipuda Abbe Avon, Ayata, Nedulamene Abbe Tien, Ple Upper Woman Abbe Amien.
0: You see what it says over there? It says he's clothed with cursing, with bitterness, with hatred. That's his clothing.
1: Lepomiba Bronebenaka, Etafipuda, Etafagaligali, Etadu Adiwam.
0: All those people are saying, this one looks beautiful. God says, no. All you see there is exterior. But she's covered with bitterness. She's covered with adultery. She's covered with

0: immorality and fornication.
1: Eta vraiment et dorma da rasio kle matrio kudo makoma konyenye.
0: She's covered all over with defilement. That's all God sees.
1: La kwadi awi be doba jamalade enye di kwe gbagble kle makoma konyenye son.
0: Look at verse 19. Let it come unto him as the garment which covers him.
1: Bokwa mo wi aseke nenye efo avo si wotana.
0: What garment covers him? Cursing.
1: Awu kabeta me fipude.
0: Bitterness.
1: Vagali.
0: Sinfulness.
1: Nu vondi enye.
0: And evil.
1: Kle makoma konyenye.
0: The point we are making is this: that God wants conversion first.
1: Mi blomi le nemi enye benade. Ma awu ki ajima totro chumi asigban.
0: I'm looking at Zephaniah chapter 1 verse 8.
1: Zephaniah tagban kukuya moni.
0: And it shall come to pass in the day of the Lord's sacrifice that I will punish the princes and the king's children and all such as are clothed with strange apparel.
1: Eye wa vamle yekuwa fo vosagbebe ma retuna amagan o kle fiaviwo ba kula monsieur katata du tato fo avola.
0: And the Lord is saying it doesn't matter whether they are king's children.
1: Yekuwa benamagan o anyo o denye fiaviwo.
0: Or whether they are the daughters of the priest or whatever, or a prophet.
1: Aloanye fiavinyonu be vinyonu viwo o maka onyo.
0: He says I'm going to punish them when they wear those strange things.
1: Ma o globena kanibe o tatu tato pa vo maola ya gantunao ya wo von de wonu.
0: We're looking at Jude verse 3.
1: Juda kupu ya meton.
0: Beloved, when I gave all diligence right unto you of the common salvation, it was needful for me to write unto you and to exhort you that ye should tell me the rest.
1: Lono to esimadu vienu tobena manglo nyale mikata myapokokola nutia du de mila esu jisi nambe
0: contained for the faith which was once delivered unto the saints
1: mangwe atwa klonumi bena kamyaplekosa siwe de asina mekokoyosi de kale yokata mlata.
0: Look around you
1: taplate mikota divida mikwemba kadam lada.
0: And look at all the churches. There's a church over there in your locality.
1: Myapo church yonele myaboko mo church ade male myaboko gbola fima.
0: Another church over there in your locality. If you knew that church about 20 years ago, if you knew that church about 30 years ago, you'll see you remember their comportment.
1: Church adema le miapo moji ni bele jesi kama mau abepo blava alopo bla tomagbela lakpo alishu dua ulegbe mau bavai.
0: You remember the lifestyle. Remember real salvation that they believed in, but now everything is gone.
1: Minyao pak bonono yemai minyabe mayowa uchojima totro akunkaji sega kavi fiazola.
0: And if people also follows like that, what generation will be able to keep this word in its entirety and it's in its fullness?
1: That's why
0: the Lord is telling us it has come to us because other people honestly contended for the faith once delivered unto the saints.
1: And
0: because it has come to us, now the Lord is telling us that this is what we have to do. That every word that is given to us, we're going to contend earnestly for it in Jesus' name.
1: And
0: you know, when some people begin to say, that's a small thing, that's really relating to dressing. That's a small thing that only relates to marriage. That's a small thing that only relates to, you know, you bring up your children. The Lord is saying, no, everything he has given unto us, we earnestly, not lukewarmly. It says, with all our heart, all our soul, all our mind, earnestly contending for the faith, once delivered unto the saints.
1: In
0: verse 23, it says, and others save with fear, pulling them out of the fire, hating even the garment spotted by the flesh.
1: I pray
0: God will help us in Jesus. Jesus' name. I'm looking at Romans chapter 14 from verse 12. It says that, so then every one of us shall give account of himself to God. If your dressing is to tempt people, is to make people fall, you'll give account of yourself to God. You know, sometimes when we read all these stories about a great man of God fell into immorality and all that, they put all the blame on those so-called great men of God. Of course, it's their fault.
1: You
0: are responsible for whatever you do. There's no woman, there's no Jezebel or Delilah that can force you into evil. If you fall into that, you are responsible.
1: They
0: never look at all these other people that came to them, and they have all this suggestive kind of body language. Suggestive kind of appearance or suggestive kind of attitude that made them to fall into all those things. And eventually, when the day of judgment comes, it says, so then, every one of us shall give account of himself unto God. In verse 13, let us not therefore judge one another anymore, but judge this rather, that no man, of course no woman, of course no girl, of course no lady,
1: cause
0: no spinster, of course no married woman, that it says no one put a stumbling block or an occasion to fall in his brother's way.
1: Benade ahosia deke bede nyonu stronto deke na gato nuklekle alonu jadian adade no viapo monji o.
0: The way you dress as yourself, is this not very suggestive, so that you don't become a stumbling block to the men or even to the women?
1: I'm persuaded
0: by the Lord Jesus Christ, there is nothing unclean of itself, but to him that esteemeth anything to be unclean, to him it is unclean.
1: That means,
0: you know, some people say, I don't feel anything. Yes, you don't feel anything, but look at the other man. How does he feel?
1: You don't sense anything.
0: Look at the other person. How does he sense it? So that you don't become a stumbling block to anybody.
1: I pray
0: that God will help us. 1 John chapter
1: 2
0: verse 10. He that loveth his brother abideth in the light, and there is none occasion of stumbling in him. The way the people of the world dress is to bring a stumbling block before the people. You hear many stories of the manager and the secretary. It's like this is happening. Well, why will not that not happen? The secretary, look at the way the secretary is dressing before that person.
1: And
0: then you have the director, and it's always happening. And it is because of these ladies becoming stumbling block, but that's why you became a Christian, that by the grace of God, there'll be a change, a transformation, a difference in your life in Jesus' name.
1: You will
0: not be a stumbling block. And you will not be a temptress to anybody in Jesus' name. If anybody is going to fall, they will fall without you. I mean, Judas fell, but are you responsible for the fall of Judas? Demas fell. Are you responsible for the problem of Demas?
1: You were not there.
0: If anybody wants to fall, let them go and fall outside, not because of you. Nobody will fall because of you.
1: We're
0: looking at the second point, the commended apparel of righteous souls. We're looking at 2 Peter chapter 2, verse 8. For the righteous man dwelling among them, in seeing and hearing, vexed is righteous soul. Notice that righteous soul from day to day with their unlawful deeds. If you're a real child of God, as you move around and you see people in the bus, at the bus stop, in the station, you see people in the school, your righteous soul is vexed.
1: Le kwade neni bena le nyama jojo Kristo to le zozon le mondi le duvu le wonu safa le wodopa fis le liane le kwa muwade la kwa wonu bonjo jemare la wofi.
0: It's unhappy.
1: Ejima jowo.
0: It's sad.
1: La nonu kakama.
0: You never get adjusted to something evil.
1: Eye matiang akwa jijode nu makoma konuti o.
0: If you get adjusted to evil, something is wrong with you.
1: Nebe le vale jijokmo le nu makoma konuti anadak blun le nuchi o.
0: If you get happy and then you say, well, you know, 10 years ago, if somebody did this in my presence, I'll be vexed, I'll be unhappy. I'll say, what is all this? But you know, 10 years, time changes people. God doesn't change Christians. Doesn't change the Bible. I pray that that righteousness in our soul, that purity in our spirit, and that sanctification within us will remain in Jesus' name. I don't know how some people can do it. They leave a church like this, and then they be here for 10 years, for 20 years. And then you go to a particular church, and you will see that, you know, the men are hugging the women right inside the church, and then they are dancing, and then they are, you know, throwing their buttocks here and there.
1: And
0: then you find these people that have been here for 20 years, and they remain in such a church like that, and they feel all right.
1: And if you're not backsliding,
0: you'll never feel all right of that. Will you feel all right of that?
1: Your righteous soul
0: will be vexed. When Lot came near Sodom, and he saw the things they were doing, the Sodomites, he saw them, all those people, the evil people, when he saw them, it says his righteous soul was vexed. In Isaiah chapter 61, I'm reading there from verse 10. I will greatly rejoice in the Lord. My soul shall be joyful in God. And it says, for he has clothed me with, tell me, garments of salvation. And then he goes on to say, he has covered me with the robe of righteousness. Sometimes today, you see a so-called Christian, and then you see somebody in the world, you cannot tell the difference between them. They look alike. Their appearance, their dressing, everything looks alike. Even the way they talk, their language, even the way they walk and the things they do, it looks like, and it's a socialist or socialite, or it's a fashionable person. I hope they are not saying that about you. When the people of the world begin to commend you and they say, this is great, I love this. Well, I like your kind of Christianity because you're not like all these deeper
1: people.
0: Well, when they say that about you, that means you are shallow. That means you are superficial. That means you have lost the real thing. I pray I will never lose the real thing.
1: You see,
0: when you're a real child of God, the people of the world, they're going to look at you and say, this is peculiar. Say, yes, I thought you would say that because the Lord said, ye are a peculiar generation, peculiar people, and zealous of good works.
1: Psalm 132:9.
0: Let the priest be clothed with righteousness.
1: Some of these churches,
0: it will be like what they call worship team. Worship team, as they are blowing their trumpet and playing the guitar, and then they are, you know, sounding the talking drum, the person leading will say, hey, come on, we came to worship the Lord here, and then let your feet and your hands and your head and your buttocks and every part of your, let praise the Lord. What are you doing like this as if you're in a cemetery?
1: And
0: then the pastor wanted to demonstrate that to a picky lady there, and then on the platform be demonstrating to them, and now that the pastor is doing that with a lady there, another person's wife, and then now everybody will take it over.
1: And they say
0: it became lively, and so the pastor will say, that's what I want you to do. Anytime you come on here, you want to really praise the Lord, and don't make our church a cemetery. I think you know, it should be more quiet, because it talk of a meek and quiet spirit. We want to bring the pop house into the house of the living God.
1: Hotel
0: pa things are going to change. And you know, if we would lead the way, it was like that in the 70s when Deeper Life got started. It affected all the other churches, all the other ministries. And the time has come again for Deeper Life to take the forefront line and to be able to say, this is the way, walk ye in it. And the people that are looking for the truth, but you didn't know where the truth is, they may not change the names of their churches. They will see the example, they will see the model, and they will follow this model in Jesus' name. If you will take everything that God is bringing to you through me, and then you and I were the same, and we join our hearts and hands together, and then we say we're going to bring the standard high again in this nation and in this continent. It will be done in Jesus' name. Deuteronomy chapter 22 verse 5, it says the woman shall not wear that which pertaineth to a man. That's not a suggestion. And then neither shall a man put on a woman's apparel. You know who are the people that decide this? The people on the football field. And once you see somebody that plays soccer and he say, you know, is the one that scores the goal for the nation. And then he's weaving the head, and then he dresses and has earrings on both ears. And then they show him on the billboards, that you're not a star. That's a star for the people of the world. That is not our star. And for us, Jesus is the bright and morning star. But you know, the people of the world, that's the star they look at. And then you begin to find that little by little on the street, you begin to find men that weave their hair, that put on earrings. And little by little, it comes into the church. Little by little, even the pastors and the preachers, they begin to coil their ears, and then they begin to weave their ears. And then their ushers and their singers and everybody now, they're doing it. Where did it come from? It came from the world. Because that church was not like that until they saw their star on the billboard. They forsook Christ, their star.
1: And then they took the star on the billboard.
0: I pray it will never happen to you. Because we want to keep on looking unto Jesus, the author and the finisher of our faith. For the joy that was set before him, endured the cross. There'll be some persecution to endure. There'll be some kind of opposition to endure. Deeper Life started about almost 40 years ago, and we faced opposition every mile, every inch of the way, and we're still standing. And we can bear a little more. I said we can bear a little more. You know, all the persecution, the opposition, position that, you know, they are like this, like this, but thank God, God is with us. Thank God the power of God is here. Thank God the miracles of God are there. And thank God the truth of God abides with us and will abide forever in Jesus' name. The children that before you got married, you were already in the church. Before you got married, you were born again. Before you got married, you knew the truth of the word of God. And we were the people that prayed for you, and then you got a wife, you got a husband. And then you got children, and now you are telling us, Pastor, you know that these are our children, but they do not want everything we have.
1: And
0: because of our children, we want to modify this. I say, we children. Your children are more authoritative than me, your pastor now. Your children, they have more authority over you than me, your pastor. I was the one that prayed for you. I was the one that taught you how to know the will of God. I was the one that prayed, and then you got the children, and these children you have got now will not allow you to listen to me. I say, God forbid. I said, God forbid. Your children will change your pastor. Your children will change your church. Your children will change the Bible. No, we will change these children. Our example, our prayer, our teaching, our training. Train up a child in the way it should go. And when he's old, he will not depart from it in Jesus' name.
1: Once in a while
0: the chain will backslide, and then they go out there, and then we're praying for them, and then when they see what is in the world, because there's a lot in the world, they don't understand, they don't know. When they see all that, they'll come back over here. Now, if they come back and they see that we that they left behind, that we have changed everything, of what value will that be?
1: If you know Trogova, you cover the Moyobo, you Junua, Ukotrono, Ukakanoka, as you call Kenya money.
0: When somebody backslides and he goes for about 7 years, for 10 years, and then he comes back after 10 years, and then he hears us preaching, he says, wow, what I left 10 years ago has remained intact without any change. I think that's the beauty of the gospel.
1: That's
0: the reason why we're standing, and we'll keep on standing in Jesus' name. It says the woman shall not put on, shall not wear that which pertaineth unto a man. Neither shall a man put on a woman's garment, for all that do so are what? Abomination unto deeper life. Unto who? Unto God. And God says, I am God, I change not. John chapter 5, reading from verse 41. Verse 41 says, I receive not honor from men. Look at verse 44. How can ye believe which receive honor one of another and seek not the honor that cometh from God only? Galatians 1, we're looking at verse 10. For do I not persuade men or God? For or do I seek to please men? For if I yet pleased men, I should not be the servant of Christ. If all you're looking for your aim, your goal, or you are working for, you are dressing for, my boss will like this one. My director will like this one. My neighborhood will like this one. If that's all your goal, you cannot please God. How does this look to God? If that is your goal, then the way you appear will be very different. James chapter 4:4. Ye adulterers and adulteresses, know ye not that the friendship of the world is enmity with God? Whosoever therefore will be a friend of the world, tell me the rest, is the enemy of God. You don't want to just copy somebody because of their position or because of their prestige or whatever in society. You want to say, well, if God allows them to do what they are doing, good enough for them, but as for me and my house, we will serve the Lord. We're looking at James chapter 1:27. Pure religion and undefiled before God and the Father is this: to visit the fatherless and widows in their affliction, and to keep himself unspotted from the world. We're very near the time of the rapture. Nothing will take you away from this good way in Jesus'
1: name.
0: Point number 3 now, the commanded adornment. The commanded adornment for rapturable saints. In 1 Timothy 2:9.
1: In
0: like manner also, that women adorn themselves in modest apparel. This is somebody who said, you know, a lady that, you know, the upper part of the chest is, you know, all exposed, and you know, people are feeling tempted and they're feeling the heat of lust. That's not modest. You see, the thing is so very short that when you bend down like this, they can almost see what they shouldn't see. That's no more modest.
1: They see
0: that she already caught, and you know, sometimes they see the underwear. That's underwear. They shouldn't see that. That's no more modest. And sometimes you see that, you know, a lady dresses and its thing is so tight that, you know, you almost see the contour of the whole anatomy of the whole body. That's no more modest. It says that women adorn themselves in modest apparel. Then it says, with shamefacedness and sobriety, not with braided hair or gold or pearls or costly, but which becometh women be professing what? Worldliness? Professing godliness with good works.
1: kwile nu kpekpe kple dokwi dududuma menye kple da popo vivivo kple sika lo ajagbawo alo awuxwa ti dodome o ke nu si je nyonu si o bua ma o pa suba suba me la enye bena ka wa wole ke na o dokwi to to wo nyu o ma.
0: I pray God will do that for us in Jesus name.
1: Me dogbe da ma una wo shanami le yesu pe nu koma.
0: 1 Peter chapter 3 verse 3 it says Jesus adorning, let it not be that outward adorning or plating the air of wearing of gold or putting on apparel, but let it be the hidden man of the heart in that which is not corruptible.
1: Ma Petro bento ta ma ton kukwe ama ton lia ama si opa leke wawo na ganye gota gome leke wawo toda popo ple si kadodo ple au dodo ma o kabo nu wanye jima pa ma wawla lek bogbon fatu sinu anikpo la pa non noma magble ma si
0: so converted and so sanctified that this world will not be able to corrupt you in Jesus' name.
1: Beto bena mi atro jime agbi kwa jano kokwe alek bobena hika si amalama pu dimi le mwadaka jio le yesu pa nu koma.
0: And then he goes on to say but with the even with the ornament of a meek and quiet spirit.
1: Eye we yeji benanka kabo nu wanye jima pa ma wawula lek bogbon fatu sinu anikpo la.
0: Look up here for a moment.
1: Mi kota
0: jibie. You know whatever you think we're doing in the church, if it changes the Bible, let's discard that thing.
1: Lekwadi, nu sia nu simile wole gama ya ma. 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
0: Over here in the deeper life we have what we call women's ministry. But women's ministry is not to compete with the men.
1: Lekwadi, gama ya mi ya. Mi do nyon no ba suba suba. Va mo le be nyon no ba no adika don ple nu tuo la wududu ma.
0: Women's ministry is not to make you loud and bold and forceful and kind of so courageous. Like it's like you are fighting with us men.
1: Eye nyonu obo subo subo duade nyonu mo ponu san ano gbede le mi anu tuoji ano apa do le mi ata anibe na wawe ba le mi aplom ena o.
0: And then the meekness is no more there, the gentleness is no more there.
1: Eye tu fa fama nono mo po ma me gale je jem le wodo mo.
0: And then the quietness of spirit is no more there.
1: Eye gbogbon pa ino no sina fatu sinu anipo la me gale wo si o.
0: And it's like, you know, the your husband might be a pastor and then the wife is the woman coordinator.
1: Eje kwa bena nu twa de mani pastor eye sun la ye ni yonu be klola le gamia mo.
0: And then you want to plan a program and then you say then you just pass the announcement to the ushers.
1: Eye le dia yonu aja odudu ne ta pepe dia de ko be to se de na mo nu jolo bena emi gloni.
0: You're not going to even tell your husband that my husband your husband is still your pastor in the church. Your husband is the pastor of the whole church of adult men, adult women and the youths and the children is the pastor of that whole church.
1: Eye magbene la pomo daddy bena pastor mi jibo mi ota pepe ade o pastor ade ye ni pastor ne khamiakata na nutuo na nyonu na de kapio na de tubio na sokevio na de vio ye ni pastor godola khamianu.
0: And then you just say, usher, come on here, we're going to have a women's program and therefore announce this that next Friday everybody should be there.
1: Eye la nyonu la chukwa bena amonu jolo mi ba de gbon fanya bena ka consider gbe fira gbe na gbonwa mi jo ta pe nyonu nyonu ka ta.
0: And then the pastor is sitting on there, sending an announcement that, you know, and then calls the brother maker. When did you get that?
1: Hey, no, we need to go find the pastor, yo, bro. Pick a list to find the yacho.
0: Well, it was passed by the usher. Which usher? That usher. You call the usher and then say, how did this come in?
1: Hey, brother, bena, I'm on jola me to agbani avana. I'm on jola pick agbani yacho.
0: Mommy gave it to me.
1: Mommy,
0: which mommy gave it to you?
1: Mommy, ke etu enu.
0: Our pastor is no more pastor.
1: Pastor, mani me ba pastor.
0: Spirit that you're still able to submit, and then you tell your husband, who is a pastor in the church, want to have this program. How about it?
1: Bogbon fatu nanuani, oh, strong nutu, when he pastor nemi, maybe I will tak pepele lagamiama, bunchi kwade lekele kwedui.
0: And your husband looks at it and says, no, not this time now. We have something slated for next Friday.
1: Eye pastor labena, enyo gakia, ma vamule, kosti fidea, godwa labena, dudwade lemiasi le fidea, gbena gbono.
0: And there you say, but why?
1: Elebena, ah, nuka tena.
0: How do you ask, but why?
1: Are
0: we fighting? When you came to the church, did you come for position? Did you come for activity? Didn't you come so we can lead you on the way to heaven?
1: God so good,
0: he gave us women ministry. Don't allow that to get into your head.
1: He
0: says, says, with a meek and quiet spirit, which in the sight of God is of great price. That priceless thing we're holding on to. Not all this fighting for position and fighting for equality, what a man can do, a woman can do. And it's like we want to divide the church between you. I'm having this program, she's having that program. And then when I come back home and you can give me your testimony, I meet you as your wife, I can tell you God is working, the Spirit of God is the same. No competition. We're going to walk this narrow way that gets to heaven in Jesus' name. Let's look at Proverbs chapter 6, verse 16. These six things does the Lord hate, yea, seven, an abomination unto him, a proud look. And hands that shed innocent blood, a heart that deviseth wicked imaginations. Feet that be swift in running to mischief, a false witness that speaketh lies, and he that sweat discord among the brethren, that is abomination before the Lord.
1: A force your turn at the vonu, I must see drava to the support, cut the alakba, backplay, I must see the adre, no fewer dumela, you are lefty.
0: Proverbs chapter 31, I read verse 10. Who can find a virtuous woman? For her price is far above rubies.
1: Lododo blaton, but I can put a mulia, I'm a keaponon zazen, upper as sima sanu ajagbato.
0: Verse 25, strength and honor are her clothing.
1: Bope blabber, but tonu sent play a chong, and ye.
0: Spiritual strength to be able to withstand evil.
1: The
0: dignity of a Christian lady, the dignity of a Christian woman, that when people see you, they don't behave to you as if they are behaving to a prostitute. They don't behave to you as if you are advertising, as if you are looking for the men. She shall rejoice in the time to come. She openeth her mouth with wisdom, and in her tongue is the law of kindness. She looketh well to the way of her household, and eateth not the bread of idleness. Her children rise up and call her blessed, and her husband also, he praiseth her. You know, when you dress like that and your husband knows that, you're only attractive to him. You're not trying to be attractive to the men of the world. You're not trying to be attractive to men in the church. That your husband knows his heart is centered on you. He knows that I know my wife. She only wants to be attractive to me, the husband. Not to be attractive to other people. And the children too, they say, we know mommy. The mommy does not care to be attractive to all those men outside, rather than church or outside the church.
1: All
0: that mommy cares about is to be attractive to daddy. They will respect you. But if they know that, you know, you are just trying to flaunt and show, you know, your beauty to all those men outside, your children will be praying eternally. What kind of thing is this that mommy is doing? This is not right.
1: Hey, ya de yipo nyonyo yiba tugbe jeje afi amo bubu ole mota la de vio ono gbo dula bena a nuke on dadalia dadaba nwona ya monyore ma sonkli kro.
0: And doesn't she know that daddy will not like this, and she does that when daddy is not around.
1: Eye de vio agbo bena manya bena yoto toma lonu yo abena en agbe atutu mi anono na ni mi atoto mo lewa yipo ni dada ona nu ya
0: sell beautiful to other people around. That's not good. But
1: en la de ku afi amo le mota bena ije tugbe je ole ko monyo de
0: live a life of dignity, a life of honor. A life that your children will praise you and your husband will have confidence in you. That's why it says in verse 29, many daughters have done virtuously, but thou excellest them all. Favor is deceitful, beauty is vain, but a woman that does what? Fearest the Lord, she shall be praised.
1: Nyonyola alape, eye tugbe jeje la ye, gake nyonu siwa unka mi blemansia, si vwan ye uwala, elebuwa kafi.
0: I pray that the praise and commendation of the Lord will be upon every one of us.
1: Medokbe da ma opa kafkafu, ano, miya dumotore siya de ji.
0: And God will help us to be who we ought to be for till the end of our days in Jesus' name.
1: Eye mola kbe de miya tibe na miya nyama silebe miya nyebasa, miya pangakama mnetola nikma ya jile yesu upanu koma.
0: And if Jesus tarries, that I go before you, so that over there I'll be watching you and saying, come on now, preserve that thing, earnestly contending for the faith once delivered unto the saints.
1: Eye nebena ne vama bena, baku donkone mi ale jipula fimala, ma no mi akpon, ma akbebena, ma unyansi uto das, na mokyo sireka yekatanu la, mine vle tabasere nu.
0: Then I'll be waiting for you up there, there'll be confidence and rest in my peace, that after I'm gone, you'll not say, that preacher is gone, that man is gone. Now, whoever is a new leader, come on, like Aaron, make this for us and make this for us.
1: Eye mano jijo po le mianuti, eye mi magbulo bena jo, ela bena ibe ma unyansi sema gbogula no ti azon ga kene mo le jipo mi a chamane ka be Aaron ni bena ka bawea ni mi a tramo o.
0: As for this, Moses is gone and then you are the one there now, come on and change this and change that. That will not happen.
1: Hey, wa bena Moses jo owe ba le mi a gbo fifia ya ta tron mi ani mi la tron mi ani mi ma dogbora e mi a ma jo le mi a ba ka mi a mo.
0: This legacy the Lord has given us will preserve it until Christ comes in Jesus' name.
1: No duani ple pode nu sika Christo la chona mi la mi a leader si a lo verba sa Jesu ba to trok bole Jesu ba nu koma.
0: Talk to the Lord in prayer.
1: Mi na mi a chua ti tre mi a fu mi a pe tole gbo do do da ma.
0: Pray with all your heart, all your soul.
1: Ma ti ba na chok wo nu san kro nu vomblu.
0: It's not kind of superficial prayer. Pray for strength. And pray for conviction that God will help you, that you'll stand upon this unchanging word.
1: That
0: the society will not change you. That you have a little money in your pocket now, money will not change you. That your position in society will not change you. That all the activities around will not change you. That the growth of the church, the church is moving from this to this to that, that will not change
1: you.
0: God will give us the grace to keep in it until the very end. Earnestly, contend for the faith which was once delivered unto us.
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3: I want you to talk to the Lord tonight and tell him why you are here. Holding fast to the promises of God. Tell him what your needs are. In Jesus' name we pray. Our God and our Father, we thank you this day. Would you bless your name because of your goodness? We thank you because of the many people you have been blessing. We thank you because your power remains the same today. We have come today today so we can receive blessings from you. Father, we are praying that as many as are here today, your blessings will come upon them in Jesus' name. We're praying, O Lord, that whatever changes need to be made in people's lives, whatever healing, whatever deliverance, whatever miracles they have come for, Father, I pray you will grant them all their requests in Jesus' name. We're asking that you open our ears, help us to understand your word, that we may be able to stand upon your promises in Jesus' name. Speak to our hearts today. In Jesus' name we pray. Matthew chapter 7, reading from verse 7. Ask and it shall be given you. Seek and ye shall find. Knock and it shall be opened unto you. For everyone that asketh, receiveth. And he that seeketh, findeth. And to him that knocketh, it shall be opened. Or what man is there of you whom if his son ask bread, will he give him a stone? Or if he ask a fish, will he give him a serpent? If ye then being evil know how to give good gifts unto your children, how much more shall your Father which is in heaven give good things to them that ask him?
1: Tonight,
3: we're looking at the message Christ's promise to those who pray. Christ's promise to those who pray. You will see very clearly in this passage I've read to you that Jesus expects us to pray. And he promises that if we pray, we'll receive answers to our prayer. This will show you that there are a lot of people that do not take the great privilege we have been given. Because they do not pray. And because they do not ask, they do not receive. But Jesus said, ask, seek, knock. Only then will you be given. Only then will you find. Only then will the door of mercy be opened unto you. This promise is given to those who are believers. But then we must understand that before the promise can be fulfilled, we must ask the Lord. The people who don't pray cheat themselves. Because they do not have the things that they should have. Who are the kinds of people that the Lord was talking to? Was talking to true believers. Because in the previous verse, he had thought about some people that will not receive. He talked about hypocrites in verse 5. Look at verse 5. Thou hypocrite, first cast out the beam out of thine own eye, and then shalt thou see clearly to cast out the mote of thy brother's eye.
1: So
3: then, if we're going to ask, first, we must leave the place or the position of the hypocrite. You must see yourself as you are. See that because of the sin in your life, you cannot correct other people's lives. You cannot point the way to other people. You repent of the evil in your life. You believe on the Lord Jesus Christ. As you come into relationship with the Lord, then you can ask, you can seek, and you can knock. In verse 6, give not that which is holy unto the dogs, neither cast ye your pearls before swine.
1: Lest
3: they trample them under their feet and turn again and rend you. That is, the Lord himself will not give that which is righteous unto the dogs, which means if you have been a dog. There are some things that hinder people from asking. And because they are hindered from asking, they are also hindered from receiving. If you look at some people in the Bible, these people did not pray. They could not pray because sin silenced them.
1: Nele kwa meado le Biblia mla umati ndu ogbada o. Mele buwa ndu ogbada o. Gwala bena nuvon emyanuna o.
3: If you think about Cain that we read about in the Old Testament, we're not told he could pray to the Lord to receive because he was a murderer.
1: Nele butama cho Cain nuntile mbla ukuwa mla ma ndu ogbada bi akonu cho maogo udwala bena amaule.
3: There are many people like that today because their hands are full of blood. Because they commit abortion. Because they do things that are evil.

0: of Israel.
1: There
0: were problems in his life, but he couldn't pray. When demonic oppression came upon him, even though he was a king sitting upon the throne of Israel, he could not pray. The oppression overcame him, overpowered him. There are many people like that today. They have oppression in their lives. They cannot pray. They cannot ask the Lord because their sins silences them. If you look at the characters of the New Testament, you will see that Judas Iscariot didn't pray
1: much.
0: He was even what you call today a worker, an officer. He was a person that was carrying the bag, and yet his sin silenced him. Not only that, he was stealing from the bag. And the word of God points it out very clearly to us that he went away from the Lord. Even when it appeared that he was still with the disciples, he was not one with the people of God. Neither did he have the love of God in his heart at that time. He couldn't pray. And many people like that who are betraying the Lord today, who are living in secret sin. Those people will not be able to pray. Their guilt or their condemnation will silence them. Matthew 7:7. Ask and it shall be given you. Seek and ye shall find. Knock and it shall be opened unto you. The Lord here said, the promise is given to those who ask. That it's only when you ask and seek and knock that the blessings of God will come upon your life.

Thank you.

0: That's okay.
1: Are you singing it?
0: Yes.
1: Lazarus what?
0: Lazarus Kojo.
1: K-O.
0: Yes, K-O-D-J-O.
1: Okay, K-O-D.
0: D-J-O.
1: J-O.
0: Yes.
1: K-O-D-J-O.
0: D-J-O. Yes.

0: Let's pray together now, Father, in the name of Jesus. We bless your mighty name today. We glorify you because you make us to see this new day of the new year. Oh Lord, we're praying as you have been marvelously great and good and glorious and gracious to your people. We're praying that, oh Lord, from today and to the rest of this year and the rest of our lives, that your goodness will never fail in our lives, in Jesus' name. We come to a covenant relationship with you, which has been done before and which you are strengthening today. Oh Lord, we're praying that this covenant relationship, you will strengthen it in Jesus' name. We're praying that you'll manifest your power in every life. You'll pour down your blessings on everyone. That your goodness will come to the lives of everyone in Jesus' name. We're praying for all our brothers and sisters, members of the family of God. Lord, we're praying that your blessings will be poured abundantly upon every one of them as well as on us in Jesus' name. Help us, Lord, to start this week aright. This month aright. And this year right as well. Lord, we pray that you will open our eyes to see and behold wonderfully great things in your word, in Jesus'
1: name.
0: Bless your people today, Lord.
1: In
0: Jesus' mighty name, we pray.
1: Amen.

0: All the Sundays of this year will be together. And we'll be having this covenant fellowship and worship together. And I'm assuring you, as you come every Sunday to your locality and to your district, at your region, at your state, and in all the nations where we are, and we bind ourselves together in a covenant relationship with the Lord and with one another. 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
1: Nenebanatonu, Vayokata for Fua, Akama, Apatopa, Asafi, Hana Jirudua,
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1: Nubabla si nyowula fo asifu akola. 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Selo fo arekema linawo.
0: And I need to remind you of those keys. And throughout your life this year, you shouldn't forget the keys of forgiveness and peacemaking.
1: If
0: you're going to open the doors before you this year, you need the keys of forgiveness and peacemaking. One, you are forgiven by God, and you forgive yourself too. And then your neighbors that have offended you, forgive them. You are at peace with God. You are at peace with your neighbor. You are at peace with everyone.
1: You're not going to be able to open too many doors.
0: Remember to the key of forbearance. And then there's a third key of fellowship and partnership. Then the key of faithfulness and purity. And then the key of fasting and prayer. There's another key here, the key of faith and praise. When you have all these keys, and then you have the master key of what?
1: Nenyeba Safio kata swashiwa ekama apotopa safia ha aswasi eyeka.
0: I said the master key of what?
1: Maba safika wonya.
0: The master key of holiness, follow peace with all men, and holiness without which no man shall see the Lord.
1: Apotopa safi kenya agbekokwe nono dinguti vafana amokata kle kokwenye hayoma. Nenyeba lusi amala marengwa matena kwa apoto.
0: For hunger. Hunger for righteousness. And
1: oath
0: of obedience.
1: L
0: for love.
1: Innocence.
0: That's why Daniel said, live, O king, and a new heart. A new heart will I give you. Entire consecration. And seeking God's righteousness first. I'm reminding you of all that so that You hold all the keys in your hand. And then you hold this master key of holiness. And then there's a guarantee of the blessing of the Lord.

0: changed and revealed in the covenant of the Lord, and you'll be blessed mightily in Jesus' name.
1: Eka ma kpado ji libana afoto fonu babla ya yira si o defia o kata wa zuto le yesu fonu come.
0: Give me a new year, amen.
1: Minam fo ye ye fa amen la.
0: Hebrews chapter 7 verse 22.
1: Hebrew to fa gbala eta adre pipi bla
0: so much what Jesus made the surety of a better testament.
1: Nenemaka ha Yesu zu nubabla si nyowu san la pa asifu akola.
0: That was testament there also means covenant.
1: Nubabla agafiamba
0: and we want to remind ourselves we have a better covenant.
1: Alaba miado nukojina miado kibana nubabla si nyowu la sumiasi.
0: A greater covenant.
1: Nubabla si lolowu.
0: And a more glorious covenant.
1: Nubabla si nunuti kokwele.
0: And Jesus Christ is a surety.
1: Hey, yes, we are asifu akola.
0: Jesus Christ is a guarantee,
1: yes,
0: of that better covenant.
1: Yes, we are maika demagbana nenepa nubabla ma sinyowula.
0: From verse 23, and there truly were many priests because they were not suffered or permitted to continue by reason of death. But this man, because he continues ever as an unchangeable priesthood.
1: Aye, amamao domagereo zununolao la esiku bebana wagachi agba olata ka ayala esi wononyi yire mavomovo mutila nunola nyenyesia madolina ola suasi.
0: Is able also to save them to the uttermost that come unto God by him, seeing he ever liveth to make intercession for them.
1: Ayata atengu akwa masioto ajiva mau bolade agbe blibo kankan lesi wono agbe da bana wahod akola nguti.
0: It tells us in verse 26, for such an high priest became us who is holy and harmless and undefiled and separate from sinners, made higher than the heavens.
1: Agbona mi le pikulu of other level abana no no la gasia togba hia miao ha amasi nya kokweto madifo amama podi amasi de erokwidato nuvo la odoma eye okoyere jiwu jipo.
0: I read from chapter 8 verse 6.
1: Manli tota enyi pipi adalia.
0: Chapter 8 verse 6. But now as he obtained a more excellent ministry, by how much also is the mediator of a better covenant.
1: Ata enyi kiku yade ke azola subosubo si nyowu san la su esi aba alesi wonye nubabla si nyowu eye wodri anyida nubadodo si onyowu la jila pa abulelane
0: was established upon better promises.
1: Wodro agoma anyida nubadodo si onyowu la ji.
0: And so as we look at the word of God, we see that the covenant the Lord has given us, it's actually a richer covenant.
1: Nenye ba miyele nukura maufa nyanua nubabla eka afoto enamia adanugo awu.
0: And yet we're told that we have a greater covenant now.
1: Ayo ona miyaba nubabla si lolo ufia.
0: A better covenant now, a richer covenant now, a more glorious covenant now.
1: Nubabla si nu asi kokole ayo nguti kokwe le nu utanto.
0: Only that we need to know the terms and the conditions of that covenant. And as we know the terms and the conditions of the covenant, and then we plug ourselves very seriously, then the Lord himself will give us all the benefits of the covenant in Jesus'
1: name.
0: A good
1: amen.
0: As we look at the message, the guarantee of a better covenant,
1: I divide
0: the message to three parts. Number one, the surety of the better covenant.
1: Mama nusosoda akpato akpagbanto asifu akola nanu babla si nyowu.
0: The surety of the better covenant.
1: Asifu akola nanu babla si nyowu.
0: Number two, the sufficiency of the better covenant.
1: Evalia nubabla si nyowu lafe blibo dede.
0: The sufficiency of the better covenant.
1: Nubabla sinyowulafe blibo dede.
0: And then number three, the superiority of the better covenant.
1: And etonlia nubabla sinyowulafe nubo
0: yiyo. The superiority of the better covenant.
1: Nubabla sinyowulafe nofe
0: gbeto. Let's come back to number one. It's a surety of the better covenant. We come back to Hebrews again, Hebrews chapter 7, verse 22. By so much was Jesus made a surety of a better covenant.
1: The word
0: shorty there, I need to explain to you. It means the guarantee of that better covenant.
1: It
0: means the pledge of that better covenant. Actually, it also means the seal of that better covenant. In Israel as well as in our land today. When you come into a contract, you need to give. If it's in the material realm, you need to give collateral. That will give assurance and certainty that as the conditions are fulfilled, then all the blessings of the covenant of that contract will be yours.
1: Ike anya kakare jibana ninyeba dodo yokata le nubabla manu wo warejia ekema ya yirasi yolema azuto.
0: As a person that says, I'm standing for him.
1: Ameka glabanare mal notena me alo
0: mal. And if anything fails, I'll make sure that I pay everything that ought to be paid. That's a guarantee.
1: Ninyeba amama dokponua ekema mi valam danu mahafferesia reka uzeba mamanache.
0: And that's a surety, that's a pledge. Is the seal. And then he puts a signature on the document, and the appearance of a signature guarantees that everything will be given unto the beneficiaries of that
1: contract.
0: The same thing the covenant we're having with the Lord.
1: Describes
0: greatest on earth and the greatest in heaven. He is the surety of this better covenant. In Genesis chapter 43, verses 8 and
1: 9.
0: And Judah said unto Israel his father, send the lad with me, and we will arise and go, that we may live and not die, both we and thou, and also a little ones, and I will be surety for him. Of my hand shalt thou require him. If I bring him not unto thee, and set him before thee, let me bear the blame forever.
1: You dagrana for Israel bana, the asile de vilanguti bana, the asile de vilantinam, bana, mia zamo ayi, ne, mia chi agbe, eye mianto, wongto, ple, mianovio, miagaku o, mano anu, eye, na bieto asinyama, ninyamaga pleva, do nukuoma o, la,
0: verse 9. I will be surety for him. I will be the guarantee that he will come back. If he doesn't come back, hold me to it.
1: And then when you learn that
0: Jesus Christ is a guarantee, is a surety, that all the blessings we have in the covenant, the Lord will give unto us.
1: And
0: that Jesus Christ will make sure that all the blessings of the covenant, nothing will fail. That's the meaning and that's the significance of the word surety.
1: Bana Yesu Christo akpo akbo bana de nu babla ya po ya yira yokata anyem nyato goma akpo babana wa vamana mi wa wena mi pepepe asipu akola
0: akgo minyetia. As he got to the land of Egypt, Joseph arranged that he'll put a scarf in the bag of Benjamin.
1: And
0: while they were going after getting the food, then he sent one of the servants to run after them. And they ran after them, and they discovered that cup in the bag of Benjamin.
1: And they
0: brought them all back. And Joseph said, "What have you done this? Why have you taken the cup by which I divine?" And then they said, he now said, "All right, I release the rest of you. This Benjamin, I will keep him back." And Judah knew that he couldn't face the father without Benjamin.
1: Hey, you Danyavana, you matter what Zango, your fofo, name, Benjamin, call you Neo.
0: He had become the surety.
1: Alabana,
0: he had become the guarantee. He had become the pledge. He had become the seal and the signature to the promise he made to the father that he is to Jacob.
1: And
0: now
1: reading
0: that story in chapter 44 verse 4. Chapter 44 of Genesis verse 4. And when they were gone out of the city and not yet far off, Joseph said unto his steward, "Up, follow after the men. When thou dost overtake them, say unto them, wherefore have ye rewarded evil for good? Is not this it in which my Lord drinketh, and whereby indeed he divineth, and have done evil in so doing?" And he overtook them, and he spake unto them these same words. And they said unto him, "Wherefore, says my Lord, these words, God forbid that thy servant should do according to this sin. Behold the money which we found in our sacks' mouths, we brought again unto thee out of the land of Canaan. How then should we steal out of thy Lord's house silver or gold? With whomsoever of thy servants it be found, both let him die, and we also will be my Lord's bondmen."
1: Aye, asi wo dogola duam. 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
0: They were reading in verse 10. And he said, "Now also, let it be according unto your words. He with whom it is found shall be my servant, and ye shall be blameless."
1: Then
0: they speedily took down every man his sack to the ground, and opened every man his sack, and he searched and began at the eldest and left at the youngest, and the cup was found in Benjamin's sack.
1: Anumaka wo domare siare didi wopa kutokuo dare anyi eye amasia matu apa kutokulanu eye wo de asi adidima ze aga wato kukwitoji ma wunu de revitoji eyo kwa kululale benyami po kutoku me.
0: Then they wrenched their clothes and laded every man his ass and returned to the city. And Judah and his brethren came to Joseph's house, for he was yet there. And they fell before him unto the ground.
1: Tete, what zaofa awo, eyo domadesiare, gado agbana epe teji, eyo gatrova dulame, eyo esi yuda, plenovia ova Yosef pemelam, wo Yosef gale, afimako, tete what zaklo, data agbune.
0: And that's the story that helps us to understand the significance of the pledge, of the guarantee. And as they discovered that cup in Benjamin's sack, Judah knew, because he had been standing as a guarantee, he had to do something about it. Verse 32 and verse 33. For thy servant became surety for the lad unto my father. I was a guarantor that this child, this boy, must come back.
1: Alabana wo dola no de vila nu le fofu agbo eye ma do nugbe ni bana nyama na nyama kplo de vila ve
0: o. Thy servant became surety for the lad unto my father, saying, if I bring him not unto thee, then I shall bear the blame to my father forever.
1: Alabana wo dola no de vila nu le fofu ovo nyagbo e ma do nugbe ni bana ne nyama kplo de vila ve ola e ke ma ma nye fondi la le fofu nyagbo le nya.
0: Which means, as we look at the conditions of the new covenant, the better covenant, and we see the great things that the Lord said they will do, and we remember that the Lord is a surety.
1: Ninga ba mye la nukuda nuba bla si nyo wu a nguti ya mye kpo nuga nuga si yo apoto do nugbe ba ya wo.
0: That means if any of those things are not done to us, if they're not given to us, that then the Lord Jesus will bear the blame forever.
1: And
0: we know the Lord is blameless and spotless and sinless.
1: And because
0: he's blameless and sinless, we know that he will give us all that is contained in the covenant.
1: As you nyama madi for nyata, nyanya banusio kata nukba odola nubablama, alo kata wagana mi godo godo.
0: And then in verse 32, for thy servant became surety.
1: We could black to Vavalia, Alabana wo dola.
0: Then in verse 33, now therefore I pray thee, let thy servant abide instead of the lad, a bond man to my Lord, and let the lad go up to his brethren.
1: That's
0: how Judah illustrated standing as guarantor.
1: And that means then
0: that the Lord Jesus Christ is giving us assurance that every sin that is contained in the covenant of peace, everything will be granted unto us, and we're not going to miss the blessing of the Lord in our lives in Jesus' name.
1: Amen.
0: In Psalm 119, verse 121. I have done judgment and justice. Leave me not to my oppressors. Be surety for thy servant for good. Let not the proud oppress me.
1: Mawa nusi le atepe kple nusi zo. 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Khonye.
0: Mine eyes fail for thy salvation and for the word of thy righteousness. Deal with thy servant according to thy mercy, and teach me the statutes.
1: Honyada wo dola nu hana apa nyi na dadalao naga tem de anyi o nute nyenu kuo nu le wo khona mekla wo gbed wo ngbedodo.
0: I remember, you know, he was telling the Lord Almighty himself, be surety for me, I cannot pick a man, not even Judah.
1: But you,
0: Almighty God yourself, you will be guarantee for me.
1: He tells us
0: in verse 125, I am thy servant, give me understanding, that I may know thy testimonies. It is time for thee, Lord, to work. For they have made void thy law.
1: We pray Allah for the kabla of our atom. Wo dollar menya fianunyam na majesty wo dase didi wo Jehovah nu woyi do aji alabana wo tu se wo tu.
0: It is time for thee, O Lord, to work. You are now my guarantor. You are my guarantee, and because of that, rise up and walk on my behalf.
1: Jehovah, I did not ask of an awardo. Alabana, when you make a demagana, when you make a squasia corantine. 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Alabana,
0: what the Lord is promising to do in this new year.
1: Numa nuk, but doma, potolabana, I want a mila for ye, yes, yamen.
0: That he himself, as he has given himself as the guarantee of the covenant.
1: Bana ayanto as you to adukina aba asifua kola na nubablala ene.
0: In Genesis chapter 15, reading from verse 13.
1: Mose banto atari atonto kukwiri aton.
0: 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And they shall afflict them 400 years. And also that nation whom they shall serve, I will judge. Afterwards shall they come out with great substance.
1: Ayo glana Abraham bana nye na ganye bana wo jijima vio anya amadro la anyigbada simanya wota o laji aye wa suba anyigbama jito aye wa mao atawada anyi fa alafa and the song gakaha ma wo fudu koma si suba mwole lam aye la asya magbala wa toka sinonu gadao adwe.
0: And I shall go to thy fathers in peace. Thou shalt be buried in a good old age.
1: Kawala ayira tokbe ogbo lenguti fafama aye aku amaga bali bali hafi aku.
0: Here we come again across the word again, shorty. But this word here means the certainty.
1: Afia miga dogo nyagbaya bana magbadala alo asipu akola.
0: Because of the unfailing nature of the Lord and the unfailing promises of the Lord.
1: La afotope bomadoma donuta kla apa nubadodo siyo.
0: All the promises of God, promise of salvation.
1: Afotope nubadodo kata dedekpapapa nubadodo.
0: And the promise of sanctification.
1: Kokwewa apa nubadodo.
0: And the promise of abundant grace.
1: La amanuwa sokbapa nubadodo.
0: And the promise of healing. And the promise of deliverance. And the promise of provision. All the promises we have, it says, they established on the foundation of the Lord Jesus Christ, because the Lord Jesus is the guarantee, the surety, the pledge, the seal of this covenant.
1: Nugbadodo yokata apoto edona mia wodo kata goma anyira apoto Yesu Kristo ji alabana eyanya meka fuasi akọ eyanya meka demagbani eyanya meka nonu eyanya meka trenu gbadodo yokata nu banare yawo na
0: mi gbadodo. That's why it says in Revelation chapter 3 verse 14.
1: Numato glala nyarere pia atawi eton pipiwi enelia.
0: Angel of the church of the Laodiceans write, this thing says the Amen, the faithful and the true witness, the beginning of the creation of God. The Lord Jesus is the Amen.
1: Ayo ngondoda hamasile laudeti alapa dola bana amasinya amen da sedi la nutapola planya tapato amasinya maoponu opo gomadzela ekbla asiobana afato Yesu Kristo enye amen la.
0: That means all the promises that are centered on him. Amen. And it's the faithful one.
1: akpama kama fiaba nugba dodo kata o notere ayamaji ayenye emela bakle daseri la nutepo olala.
0: And because the faithful one, we can be sure is going to grant us everything that is promised in the better covenant.
1: Si onye ayenye nutepo olala kakareji la esibana nusiyo kata nugba odo namile nubabla si nyowula mela ala okata kata waganami.
0: The Lord has guaranteed and has written in the will for us.
1: Afato dokpaji adasiete ayongle dadi nami ba anyamiato.
0: In 2 Corinthians chapter 1 verse 20.
1: Corinthians to pagbana evalia atagbanto kwikwi blave.
0: Paul the promises of God in him are yea and in him amen unto the glory of God by us.
1: Alabana mau ponugbedodo alasinu olele Yesu me ele. 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
0: When you look at the promises of God from the very beginning of the Bible to the end of the Bible, from Genesis all through to Revelation, all those promises are guaranteed to us through the Lord Jesus Christ.
1: Na lenkura maupo nugbedodo kata nchito mose pagbalagbanto jivasara nyanrefia jia. 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
0: jinami. How great are those promises?
1: Nugbedodo ya otri akonto.
0: How abundant are those promises?
1: Oh aleke nugbedodo ya omaha sokbayo.
0: How good are those promises?
1: Oh aleke omaha nyoyo.
0: That leads us to the second part of the message. The sufficiency of the better covenant. The sufficiency of the better covenant. Everything that we need has actually been supplied in that covenant. In Hebrews chapter 7 verse 25. Wherefore he is able. You stop there for a moment. All the promises that the Lord has given us, the Lord is saying he is able.
1: Ayata atenui tora fia vie nugbedodo yokata apoto enamia alagbagbamanare ya atenui gogo godo godo.
0: That gives us then confidence that the one who has guaranteed all the promises of the covenant is the one that is able.
1: Ayana mi kpero jikla kakare jibana amasi demagbana nubabla ya okata la enyamaika dablibo ayo atenui ha.
0: Able today and able tomorrow.
1: Atenui egbe, atenui
0: ekoha. Able this year and able the next year.
1: Atenui la afayama kla afayika gbanama.
0: Wherefore in that verse 25 he is able. Able also to save to the uttermost that come unto God by him, seeing he ever liveth to make intercession for them.
1: Ayata kikulavoto ayata atanu akwa masioto ajiva maugbola de agbe blibo kankan la si wono agbe da bana wako wode ako la nguti.
0: Every time you are claiming the benefit and the covenant, you are saying, oh Lord, here is what you promised.
1: Salvation
0: for me. Salvation for my loved ones. Salvation for my children. Salvation for members of my family. Salvation to the people we're preaching the gospel to. And then the Lord is making intercession for you because he is a guarantor of the covenant. The covenant we're talking about has everything that we need. You're looking at 2 Peter chapter 1 verses 3 and 4. According as his divine power has given unto us all things that pertain unto life and godliness through the knowledge of him that has called us to glory and virtue, whereby are given unto us exceeding great and precious promises, that by these ye might be partakers of the divine nature, having escaped the corruption that is in the world through lust.
1: Asi apa mau mengusir cawan si okata nyohana agbekple mau sosorala kemito si zaza amasi caw yang topa nguti kakekple ngusir yomi la me nusio me woto cawan ubedodo kasi ganto kemi bana miato asia ome azu mau pata zama goma kpala o nemi asi caw nuzodro pagbekble sila hukamalag ba.
0: In those two verses we have all things made available for every one of us.
1: Le maunya pipo ya vayokata manu yokata amagbatopo ma ahia odzraokata
0: do dinani. And it says it's according as his divine power, the power that cannot fail.
1: Aba asiavam to asiavam to apa mau mangusama.
0: The power behind the throne in heaven.
1: Nuseka damagbana fiasikpiya lejipo.
0: And the power that holds the universe together.
1: Nuseka lakhika blibola katamara asi.
0: He tells us it's according to this divine power he has given unto us. Unto the beneficiaries of the covenant.
1: Mi amasio anya gomakpola to nubabla.
0: He has given unto us everything that we'll ever need for life and for godliness.
1: Anna minusio kata mi ahiana agbenono pakle mausosroda.
0: Personal life, family life.
1: Yonto mi apagbe.
0: Domestic life.
1: Affirm agbenono.
0: Your business life.
1: Asitata agbenono.
0: Everything that you'll ever need.
1: Nusianu singuti mi atengwa butamale.
0: Everything you'll ever need.
1: Nusianu sika ahiani.
0: And then everything in relationship with godliness.
1: Nusianu sika dokakle mausosroda.
0: That's freedom from sin.
1: Kamanya
0: that's freedom from every attack. That's freedom from every evil.
1: Having
0: escaped the corruption that is in the world through lust. In Romans chapter 8, reading from verse 32. He that spared not his own son, but delivered him up for us all, how shall he not with him also will he give us all things?
1: Amasi maha yang tope vida magba o ka wotsoy hana de mikata miata bonula alakala o matso nwo kata akpara engutina mi owa.
0: It's bestowed on us all blessings will ever need.
1: Annami ya yirasi o kata engutimi atengwa butama
0: ato. That tells us then about the sufficiency of this covenant that the Lord has called us into.
1: Ayad nubablasi ma apoto yo mi ve lafe blibo de de efia.
0: In Ephesians chapter 1. From verse 17. That the God of our Lord Jesus Christ, the Father of glory, may give unto you the spirit of wisdom and revelation in the knowledge of him.
1: Bana mia foto Yesu Christo fo mau sinyanguti kokwe fofola nana nunyakle nyarrafia fo gbogbola mi le apa sizeze.
0: That the eyes of your understanding be enlightened, that ye may know what is the hope of his calling and what the riches of his glory, of the glory of his inheritance in the saints.
1: Eye bana miapa jimanu kuo jinako. Bana miya jesi nusinye apa amayoyo lafa mokokwa kple nusinye domanyinyi fa nguti kokwepa kasinonu le ama kokweome.
0: And what is the exceeding greatness of his power toward us who believe according to the working of his mighty power which he wrought in Christ, when he raised him from the dead and set him at his own right hand in the heavenly places.
1: Lenusinya apongse pa ganyenye sipo kata tala nami amasio hona sana lafa musa gbogbo la fa dowo lanu asiwo wo le christoma asiwo foin da chitre to amakuku odoma aye o toedo yang toponu dusima.
0: And when you have that revelation, the knowledge of the Lord, and then you are able to go to the Lord, you are able to demand everything that you need from the Lord.
1: Nenye ba de fia su asio la apotola ma ekama tenwa ya apotogbo
0: according to the promises of the Lord, he responds and he gives.
1: La apotola pon gbedodo nu ato enumaka eye watu ana o.
0: It tells us in verse 18, the eyes of your understanding being enlightened.
1: Agbo pipi wi anyi le abana mi apa jimanuku oji.
0: And when those eyes are enlightened, you will never lack any other good thing in your life in Jesus name.
1: Ninge bo jimanuku oji okola ekama nunyere kama hia ola gbaya mapo gbedo le Yesu ponu come.
0: Then it says the riches of his glory, which means then whatever it is we have come for, and whatever it is you are asking the Lord, you are asking according to the riches of his glory, and from today he'll begin to do them.
1: Aye, oga glabana apa kasino nufa muti kokwenyenya kama fiamba nusia nusika biam nalala ala biam la apa kasino tonyenya lanu aye to egbajia ala okata wagano la yesu
0: I said he'll begin to do them
1: maba ala wagala.
0: And then he tells us it is for the inheritance of the saints.
1: Ayo glana mibana anya domanyinyi sikanya amakokwe oto.
0: Who are the saints? That the people whose sins are forgiven.
1: Makawenya amakokwe o amasio to ofonu vome.
0: Who are saints? Saints are those who are free from sin.
1: Amakokwe o amasio voto nu vome.
0: They have become the children of God.
1: Wotrozu maupe vio.
0: Then he tells us the exceeding greatness of his power working within us, walking on our behalf and walking upon us.
1: Ayo glana mi bana de apa musa pa ganyanya sila dowom le miama sila dowom le mianu sila dowom hakpa de mianguti
0: the walking of his mighty power.
1: La apa la apa nusa gbogbo lanu.
0: In Ephesians chapter 3, reading from verse 16. That he will grant you according to the riches of his glory to be strengthened with might by spirit in the inner man.
1: Bana wadina mi la apa nguti kokwe pa kasino lanu bana wadongu se mi to apa gbogbom le ama.
0: That's one of the provision of the kingdom.
1: Asenye fioru pola apa nuna na odomatore ka.
0: That's one of the provisions of the Lord in the covenant.
1: Asenye apotola apa nuna na odomatore ka le nubabla siame.
0: And from this day, you'll be strong in Jesus' name. Verse 17, that Christ may dwell in your heart by faith. That Christ may live big within you. That anywhere you go, any challenge you face, you understand that you are going to have Christ with you every time. That Christ may dwell in your heart by faith, and that you be rooted and grounded in love.
1: Bana Christo nanno miapa jioma la khosama bana wodo miagomanyi la loloma bana.
0: That's another provision of the kingdom.
1: Asienya nunana bubu sika fiarupa
0: the love of God filling your heart.
1: Maupa lolo na yo wojima.
0: The love of God motivating your life.
1: Maupa lolo na demagbana wagbana.
0: The love of God directing your utterance.
1: Maupa lolo na fiyo aleka na folu.
0: The love of God directing your relationships. The love of God influencing every action of your life. May be able to comprehend with all saints what is the breadth and the length and the depth and the height, and to know the love of Christ which passes knowledge, that ye might be filled with all the fullness of God.
1: Bana mikpla amakokyo kata miatano adjasi nusinya kakama kla didima kla gogloma kla kokoma aye bana nyajasi Christopher lolo sifu sizaza lata sala.
0: What a provision.
1: Oh nunana kaenye ya.
0: What an inheritance.
1: Oh domanyi kagbegbenye yi.
0: What a great thing the Lord has given us.
1: Nuga kenye ya ka afoto atona miale.
0: That the Lord is saying whatever you have got, there's still more. Whatever you have received, there's still more. Whatever you have enjoyed in the covenant, there's still more. That ye might be filled with all the fullness of God.
1: And
0: then he tells us in verse 20 now, unto him that is able to do exceeding abundantly above all that we ask or think, according to the power that worketh in us. Unto him be glory in the church by Christ Jesus throughout all ages, world without end. And everybody said,
1: The Lord will do it.
0: In Matthew chapter 6, reading from verse 25. Therefore, I say unto you, take no thought for your life, what you shall eat, or what you shall drink, nor yet for your body, what you shall put on.
1: It's
0: not the life more than the meat, and the body more than raiment.
1: Behold
0: the fowls of the air, for they sow not, neither do they reap, nor gather into barns. Yet your heavenly Father feedeth them. Are ye not much better than they?
1: Mikpa jipoka viora, oma panu o, oma nganu ha o, aye oma panu fura avama ha o. Temya fofosi la jipola nya o, alo de miya tamavana u, wa oto
0: oma. Look at all the birds of the air, not having any covenant with the Almighty God, and yet your heavenly Father is feeding them.
1: Lanukura jipoka o katanguti, nubablare kama lo kwakla maungse kata todomo, kakamya fofosi la jipola, ala
0: oma. How much more will he feed you? How much more will he supply your need?
1: Aleka wa ma wa miyato na mi awu omaha. Aleka wa ma wa miyapa ya hiyo na mi omaha.
0: Which of you, verse 27, by taking thought, can add one cubit unto his stature?
1: Kwiku bila avadra, ayye amaka le miyadoma. 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
0: And why take thought for raiment? Consider the lilies of the field. How they grow. They toil not. Neither do they spin.
1: Nukang timiela fudam na miyadokwi la avotata ngutima ha bibuzogbanya siyo legbajila ngutikpa alo wo alas wo
0: wanae. And yet I say unto you that even Solomon in all his glory was not arrayed like one of these. Wherefore, if God so clothes the grass of the field, which today is and tomorrow is cast into the oven, shall ye not much more clothe ye, all ye of little faith?
1: Ma wado metra de tiha o kamala egblom na mi bana solomon la eponti kokwe katamala modo achon bo abe esio domator ka ene o eye na maudo achon na gbesile gbeji egbe eye tokase wato afugbere pozo mala de ma wo miato gere awu o ma mi hose veto.
0: Therefore, take no thought, saying, what shall we eat? Or what shall we drink? Or wherewithal shall we be clothed? For after all these things do the Gentiles seek. For your heavenly Father knoweth that ye have need of all these things.
1: Ayang timigada funami aroki agblabana nuka miadu nuka miano alo nuka miato ata omaha alabana nanam nusiokata togba transubalodina kamia fufos la jipola nyaibana nusiokata hiami.
0: But seek ye first the kingdom of God and his righteousness, and all these things shall be. I said all these things shall be.
1: Bunu midi mafia polakla apatos in yet bank bang ban aye watonusiokata mabobaleke watonusiokata akbada anguti nami.
0: They're going to be added in Jesus' name.
1: Wato akbada nula yesu panu come.
0: This year is not a year of worry. It's not a year of sorrow. It's not a year of anxiety. It's not a year of panicking like we did in the years gone by. It's a year of relaxing, the year of resting, and a year of trusting the Lord. And everything we ask the Lord as we rest in Him. Everything the Lord is going to grant unto us in Jesus' name. In John chapter 14, verse 13.
1: Johannes
0: John 14, verse 13.
1: Johannes Atawi and Quickwieton.
0: And whatsoever ye shall ask in my name, that will I do, that the Father may be glorified in the Son. If ye shall ask anything in my name, I will do it. The Lord said He will do it. And He will do it even from today. And our lives are going to be enriched by the blessings of the Lord in Jesus' name. Before we pray, I come to the third part of the message, the superiority of the better covenant. Hebrews chapter 8, verse 6 again. But now, as
1: he
0: obtained a more excellent ministry, by how much also he is the mediator of a better covenant, which was established upon better promises.
1: Ke azola subosubo sinyowu sa la su esi aba ale si wonye nubabla sinyowu sa aye wodri anyi de nubadodo si onyowu laji fe avulela ene.
0: The Lord is saying, looking at all the conditions of this new covenant, the conditions are better.
1: Apotolo gbagbulana lenu kuda dodo yo kata lenu babla enutia dodo onyowu sa.
0: The guarantor or the guarantee of this new covenant is greater and higher and better and more glorious.
1: Amasikanya asifu akola na nubabla yeyea edengau muti kokole nu.
0: And looking at the provision and the promises of this new covenant, better covenant,
1: nelenukuda nubabla efo nuna na oklefo ya yira ngutia.
0: Even the promises are greater, they are higher, they are better, and they are superior.
1: Nubabla efo nubadodo okra wonyowu okokowu wodengau.
0: And looking at everything that we're going to have, everything is going to be superior, greater, higher than everything we have ever got. Because Christ now has become the mediator of this better covenant, and the greater, better, richer promises are given unto us in the Lord.
1: Alabana Yesu Kristo nyamaika etrozu avulela na nenefo nubablaya ikem nubadodo kwasi ganto yokata apatodo nubabia namia.
0: If you look at the children of Israel, the way they pray, so that they could have the provisions of the own covenant, the first covenant, the old covenant.
1: Nele nukule Israel yung tialeka odogbara bana opa asina su nubabla kukoto nubabla gbantoji po ya yirao.
0: And they prayed in such a way that they had to sacrifice, they had to be offering animals. But in our own case now, nothing like that.
1: What do agbara? Eyo wa voisin, hafi hoya yira ga kala mio mi atogo mala nanakamali nanama o.
0: The final sacrifice has been offered.
1: Voisin mamletola o were mi anu.
0: And the atonement of the Lord, the effectual sacrifice, everything has been offered.
1: Aye avulela ple afotola ikanya voisin mamleto o
0: we ho. All that we have now, we come not with a ram. We come not with any material thing. We come with the name of Jesus on our lips. And when we come to heaven and we look with confidence. experience some faith in the Lord. And the moment we mention the name of Jesus, we mention the name of the surety, of the covenant. Actually, we're told in Hebrews chapter 7, verse 19. Hebrews chapter 7, verse 19. For the Lord made nothing perfect, but the bringing in of a better hope did, by which we draw nigh unto God.
1: Hebrew topa waleta adrefiku via shekela bana salama wananeka blibo o aye wotso mokpokpo sinyo wu san lave asima mieto atere mawuti.
0: The old covenant, there was no perfection.
1: Nubabla hoho blibo de dareka malangu.
0: But in the new covenant, the Lord Jesus Christ said, be ye therefore perfect as your Father which is in heaven is perfect.
1: Tala nubabla yama yesu kriso gwabana ke miola mizu blibo abaleka miyafufo sila jipola le.
0: In Hebrews chapter 9 verse 11, here we're told, but Christ being come, and I priest of good things to come, by a greater and more perfect tabernacle, not made with hands, that is to say, not of this building, neither by the blood of goats and calves, but by his own blood he entered in once into the holy place, having obtained eternal redemption for us.
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0: kokopa. In the first covenant, in the old covenant, there had temporary redemption.
1: Akoma Israel viol and Nubabla Hohama, that a Papaika Suosia, but the Blibo, they eat
0: the sins for forgiving for a moment. And then the following year, they had to come with the blood of the Lamb for atonement again.
1: Oto open of Vonka, they eat Piera, never throw, Lavagato, Agbo, and Lop of Huve.
0: But in this case now, the Lord has granted us an eternal redemption. And we're redeemed in Jesus' name. I said we're redeemed in Jesus' name. If the Lord has given you forgiveness, you can enjoy the riches of that forgiveness for the rest of your life. If the Lord has given you cleansing, you can enjoy that cleansing of the Lord, that purifying of the Lord for the rest of your life. If the Lord has given you victory, victory over sin, you can enjoy that victory for the rest of your life. If the Lord has given you holiness and purity of heart, which is in the redemption, you can enjoy that holiness and purity of heart for the rest of your life. Because this Jesus Christ has granted us eternal redemption. Look at it again in that verse 12. It says, neither by the blood of goats and calves, but by his own blood, the blood of the sinless Son of God, he has entered in once into the holy place, having obtained for us eternal redemption. For if the blood of bulls and of goats and the ashes of an heifer sprinkling the unclean sanctified to the purifying of the flesh, how much more shall the blood of Christ, who through the eternal Spirit offered himself without spot to God, purge your conscience from dead works to serve the living God. The purifying of the soul. The cleansing of the spirit. That now we live without blame. Without guilt. Without condemnation. Without falling back into sin every day, every week, every month. But now he grants us the purging and the sanctifying of our hearts. And for this cause, in verse 15, he is the mediator of the New Testament, the New Covenant, that by means of death, for the redemption of the transgressions that were under the first testament, they which are

0: tole Yesu fanu kama.
1: In verse 24, for Christ is not entered into the holy places made with hands, which are the figures of the true, but into heaven itself, now to appear in the presence of God for us.
0: Sutu bla vo analiam ala bana Kristo mayira kokwepa si oto asiwe wonya va va top podonu lam o ka yipo nto woyi bana wadora maunkuma azo le miata.
1: Hebrews chapter 10 verse 19.
0: Hebrew top agwala ta okwiku ya sheke.
1: Having therefore brethren boldness to enter into the holiest by the blood of Jesus.
0: Azo novio asijidapo le mia sibana mia ira kokwepola meto Yesu fo vuma la.
1: As we come this morning and to this covenant service.
0: Aba egbesia sikanya no babla fo subo subo.
1: Are you asking from the Lord the provisions he had for you in the kingdom, in the covenant?
0: Ene la fo
1: tola bia. Then you want to enter with boldness and the confidence of faith.
0: Ene la foto biabana nukawenya ya yirasio linaele nubablame ekema ava apotola gbokple jidopo pakle kakare jiblibo bana nusi biabela.
1: Therefore brethren, children of God, the brethren, you can come to the Lord and you enter into the holiest by the blood of Jesus, by a new and living way which he has consecrated for us through the veil, that is to say, his flesh.
0: Akpama akblo bana azonovio novikokwe o bana miatano avakla jidapo ayira kokwe palama ayaynya mo singuti wo konami bana wanya mo yeye gbagbe sito homotovom ayaynya afa ngutila.
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1: Let us hold fast the profession of our faith without wavering, for he is faithful that promised.
0: Eyo to Jesus le nami na opo mutila mina miala mokopo mafufura sisesie bana magafa ala bana amasi donugwala anyenuta po wala.
1: As come before the Lord today, the Lord is saying, come with confidence. Hey, have your heart cleansed for the washing of water by the word.
0: Ayi kana va foto gbo egba abe va kleji dapo na wa klo ojinu to chilala malanyala mamegbe teva kleji dapo matogbe.
1: And then you're holding on to the profession of your faith without wavering, without doubting, because we know the faithfulness of him who has called us.
0: Eh na la wo khosema pupura asi dikaka de ka manome ayila la de ka manonu ala bana amasi donugbala minya banu tepo ola onya ala awoga godogodo.
1: In chapter 11 of the Hebrews, verse 39.
0: Hebrew topa gwana eta wire ke kwikwi blatovo asheke.
1: And this Saul, having obtained a good report through faith, receive not the promise.
0: Aye amasiyo katala wonye wo khoda sedidi nwe to khosema hafi dakopa asima sunugbadodo laji o.
1: They received many promises.
0: Nukai wo khonugbadodo gere o.
1: But they did not receive the fulfillment of the promise of the better covenant.
0: Shen nubabla si nyowu san la po nugbadodo a opo asima
1: suya. Because we are the people living in the dispensation of the better covenant.
0: Ala bana miao mia to enye nubabla si nyowu san la.
1: And all those patriarchs of old, all the people of old, they received many, many promises. But the promise that is specially associated with the better covenant, that they did not receive.
0: Togbi blema toma ola wo kho nugbadodo gade o kake nugbadodo ka edo kakle nubabla si nyowu sala wo ma kho wo fodeka o.
1: God having provided better sin for us,
0: alabana ma
1: they without us should not be made perfect.
0: Alabana mau ponuada si nyowu la dadinami bana wo maga wo

0: Because
1: it says we come to the Lord today. And we receive all these promises of the Lord. Then the company of the redeemed will be getting more and more. And when the last soul has come in, then will be complete. I'm perfect, I'm fulfilled. In chapter 12 verse 1, wherefore seeing we also are compassed about with so great a cloud of witnesses, let us lay aside every weight and the sin that doth so easily beset us, and let us run with patience the race that is set before us. Looking unto Jesus, the author and the finisher of our faith. And you're looking unto Jesus, the author and the finisher of our faith, who for the joy that was set before him endured the cross, despising the shame, and is set down at the right hand of the throne of God. The Lord is at the right hand of majesty on high. The question is, what's he doing there? Why is he over there at the right hand of the Lord? Because he's praying for you. And today, as you pray unto the Lord, your prayer will join with the prayer of the Lord Jesus Christ. And the Lord will give you everything you are asking him for, your body, for your soul, for your spirit, for your family, for your children, for your loved ones, in Jesus'
0: name.
1: Romans chapter 8 verse 34. Who is he that condemneth? It is Christ that died, yea rather, that is risen again, who is even at the right hand of God, who also maketh intercession for us.
0: Roma to pa gbalata yin ku gbla to vo enelia amaka ebu afon Christo ye nya amasiku ka nu si gawu anya amasi wo fon da chitre ha amasi le maupa nudu sima amasi ho amira akọ ha.
1: That's why you come to the Lord today with confidence of faith.
0: Numa te na va apo to gbo egba pla kakara.
1: That's why you're coming to the Lord today with assurance of faith.
0: Na va pla mokpo le khoseme.
1: That's why you are coming to the Lord today with no doubt and no wavering in your heart. Because the Lord Jesus is at the right hand of majesty on high. And that Jesus on the right hand of the Almighty God is praying for you. And as you come before the Lord, if you are not saved, first of all, you pray for your salvation. Then the Lord will say, Father, save him. And if you have not been sanctified, you say, oh Lord, you sacrificed yourself for my sanctification. And then the Lord Jesus Christ will support that prayer. say, Father, sanctify him, because I died, I shed my blood to sanctify him.
0: Ekama Yesu adamagbanagba dodorama egbo fofo ko anguti alabana maku hakonye ahura nyibana mako anguti.
1: And you need to be filled with the Holy Ghost. You come to the Lord, you say, Lord, didn't you promise me you shall receive power?
0: Ayo hiyabana yo fun kule gbogbo kokola na va patogbo aglo munye we don gbana mi bana ni ayo fun kule musa
1: o ma. And the Lord Jesus will support that prayer.
0: Hey, Yesu adamagbanagba dodorasia.
1: And you need to be healed, you'll tell the Lord to you, but make sure you get saved first, because salvation is more important than that healing.
0: Na yana doyo yo ekama gbe na poto ga ka popo bana ye po dede gba alabana dede popo le ve viewu doyo yo ma.
1: And make sure that your sins are forgiven, that the grace of God to live a righteous life, a holy life, a perfect life, that now is giving to your life.
0: Eh na popo bana o to e po nu vo ke e o na ya manu vo ba ya no agbe ka dabribu agbe ka le kokwe ye po asisu agbe kokwe na no ma.
1: And then after that, healing, provision, children, wife, whatever it is we need, the Lord is able to do it.
0: Ele asia magbavwa nuka kemi hiana doyoyo vio nuzajina me nuka kemi hiana.
1: I said the Lord is able to do it.
0: Maba apoto atenua way.
1: And today is a day of prayer.
0: Aye agba anyagba doragba.
1: And it's a day of answer to prayer.
0: Aye anyankakeke wadogba dodoranu.
1: And it's a day when the Lord will open the windows of heaven and He will shower great abundant blessings upon us in Jesus' name.
0: Anyanukakeke apoto ahujiponu aye odudu ya yiramanya glovovovo akore miagile Yesu panu kame.
1: Blessing of salvation.
0: Dede popopo ya yira.
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1: Blessing of family.
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0: Nuzajina me po ya yira.
1: Blessings from the Lord.
0: Ya yira otu apoto.
1: All those blessings are available and they are ours today in the name of the Lord.
0: Ya ya yo kata oli. Eyo onye miato egba le apoto la po nuko me.
1: You'll rise up now and we're going to really pray unto the Lord.
0: Ela chitre chiga azon.
1: Rise up, we're going to pray unto the Lord. If you are not born again yet, you will pray to the Lord and He will save you. And if you have not got sanctified, you will tell the Lord, oh Lord, I need the sanctifying blood of Jesus to sanctify me, to purify me. And if you have not been baptized in the Holy Spirit, you will tell the Lord, oh Lord, I need to be baptized in the Holy Ghost. I'm waiting for you to open your mouth and to talk to the Lord in prayer. You have not been saved, you talk to the Lord, He will save you. Anywhere you are, everywhere you are, this is a time of prayer. And the Lord wants to do great, mighty things. And the greatest of all, salvation of your soul. The greatest of all, the sanctification of your heart. The greatest of all, the baptism in the Holy Ghost for those who have been saved and sanctified. The greatest of all, that the power of the Lord will come upon your life today. You are going to pray, you are going to open your mouth and open your heart before the Lord. Let us come with boldness into the presence of the Lord and let the Lord do what He has promised to do. Remember, salvation is the greatest of all the blessings you can have. Forgiveness of your sin as part of the blessing of the covenant. Freedom from your sin as part of the blessing of the covenant.
0: Ablodeto nu vome asienye oyayira po apare.
1: Victory over sin as part of the blessing of the covenant.
0: Jirurura nu vonji asienye oyayira to nu babla po apare.
1: In Jesus name we pray.
0: Yesu ponu come mie do gbarale.
1: In Jesus name we pray.
0: Yesu ponu come mie do gbarale.
1: Heads bowed and eyes closed. And of all the blessings we receive from the Lord, salvation from sin, the forgiveness of sin, freedom from sin, is the greatest of them all. And anyway you are, I'm going to tell those people to raise up their hands, and even if you don't raise up your hand, it's between you and the Lord. Father, in the name of Jesus, we thank you at this time for these people who have come to respond to the call of salvation, to the call to salvation. Lord, we're asking you that you forgive them because of your mercy and grace in Jesus' name. You are a God of love. You really know why to reject anyone. Therefore, Lord, we pray you draw them to yourself in Jesus' name. Forgive them, Lord. Give them assurance that all their sins are forgiven. Thank you, Lord, for the answer. Give them victory even from today to live in newness of life. In Jesus' name we pray. Amen.
0: Amen.
1: I said amen.
0: Amen.
1: Remain where you are, believers in the church.
0: Put on
1: your hands, God bless you.
0: You're
1: not concerned, the Lord is.
0: That
1: he wants his people to be holy. And without holiness, no man shall see the Lord. And we're asking that you sanctify us. I believe the Lord will do it. I said I believe the Lord will do it. Would you raise up your hand then? The Lord is asking now. Let there be a determination. This sanctification, this holiness of heart, Lord, give it to me and I want to keep it. And the Lord will help you to keep it in Jesus' name. Father, in the name of Jesus, we know that with you, there is assurance in your word. And there is the guarantee that this blessing of the covenant you are going to give unto us. We're asking, Lord, that this pure heart, this holiness of heart and life, you will grant unto us in Jesus' name. You reach out to the very depths of our heart. And you will sanctify your people in Jesus' name. That Lord, holiness of heart, perfection in our soul and spirit and heart, you will grant unto every one of us in Jesus' name. We know that this is the purity of the bride of the Lamb. And without it, if the rapture takes place, we'll not be able to make it. Therefore, Lord, we're asking you that this provision in the covenant, you will grant unto us in Jesus' name. By the blood that was shed on the cross of Calvary, purify the heart. Take away the stony heart. Do it for us even now in Jesus' name. We bless your name because we know you have answered. In Jesus' name we pray. And everybody said,
0: Amen.
1: Now whatever other blessing we need, healing, deliverance, provision,
0: Nunana,
1: every other blessing the Lord is going to give us. Am I right? Will the Lord do it? Yes, he will do it. You raise up your covenant paper. And the Lord is here to meet the need of your life. Father, in the name of Jesus, we thank you because we know you are a great God. We know you are a mighty God. And we know with you all things are possible. You promise us, Lord, that when we call upon you, that you are going to answer. I'm asking, O Lord, that today, anyone that is sick, you touch them and heal them in Jesus' name. Any oppression, any attack, any affliction, Lord, we're asking that you'll stretch out your healing hand, your delivering hand, and your hand of power. And you will deliver your people and set them free and break every yoke in their lives in Jesus' name. We're asking, O Lord, that you manifest your power. And every form of sickness, every form of affliction, cancel and break it in Jesus' name. Destroy the works of the devil. Set all your people free. We pray right now that your miracle working hand will touch everyone. Everything they desire from you, we're asking, O Lord, do it for them now in Jesus' name. Confirm the miracle blessing upon everyone. Thank you, Lord, because we know you have answered. In Jesus' name we pray. Amen.
0: Amen.
1: I believe the Lord has answered our prayer. I said, I believe the Lord has answered our prayer. Put your hands together and clap for the glory of God.
0: Apoto e na dakpene da apongutiko kwelata.
1: You will never be the same again this year in Jesus' name.
0: Unless you never ask you about my quarter anonymous, let's pray a mole. Yes, you come.
1: Thank you very much. The service is over. Once again, Happy New Year to every one of you.
0: Mada Akwanami Solomon Awunu, Gakamaga, for you, for Mikata.
1: And the Lord will bless you mightily, abundantly, all throughout this year in Jesus' name.
0: Hey, Apoto.
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3: Let's close our eyes for prayer.
4: Our
3: God in heaven, we thank you for this worship service. Thank you, Lord, because of the strength you give us. In the inner man. I thank you, Lord, because of the call you give unto us. And you raise up the standard before us, the standard of life. The standard of holiness and righteousness. And the standard of the teaching of your word that you hold before us. Every time. And you grant us the grace and the inner strength. To be able to do and to be able to accomplish what you have called us to do and to accomplish.
4: We
3: ask you, Lord, at this time again, as you reveal to us your mind and your way, that your word will be precious to every one of us in Jesus' name. That none of us will count your word as a strange thing. But the word will be something that we delight in. With all our heart, with all our soul, with all our mind. So that, Lord, we will be doers of the word in Jesus' name. Grant us, Lord, understanding in the word. And the heart to be obedient to the word. That we will be an inspiration as well as a great good influence on the lives of other people. Thank you because we know you have answered.
4: In
3: Jesus' name we pray.
4: Give
3: me another amen. God bless you. As we come to the word of God today, the children of Israel were the people of God that the Lord had called. And the Lord had made it very clear, very plain to them, the standard of heaven. And the requirement of the word of God. In fact, this area of the word had been revealed to them from the very beginning of that nation. A holy nation, a peculiar people. And then eventually prophets came, leaders came, preachers came, and revealed the same thing unto them. And brought it and explained it very well to them. Both the children of Israel came to the point in their lives that those things became strange in their ears. And then we come to the New Testament. And when the word of God came to the people, unfortunately, some of them said, "We have seen strange things today." Look at Hosea chapter 8, verse 12. I have written to them the great things of my law, but they were counted as a strange sin. The Lord spoke to the children of Israel, and he revealed to them his very mind. Unfortunately, they were so far removed from the way of the Lord. Proverbs chapter 22, verse 20. Have not I written to thee excellent things in counsels and knowledge? That I might make thee know the certainty of the words of truth, that thou mightest answer the words of truth to them that sent unto thee. The Lord was telling the children of Israel,
4: I
3: revealed excellent word so that you will take it in your life. Not only that, you'll pass it on to the coming generation. The people that come to ask from you what you have learned and what the Lord requires. And it's one of those things we're looking at today. One of the deep revelations of God that you do not hear in many places, you do not read in many books, and you do not have from many preachers. I'm talking to you today on the heavenly minded Christian in this present evil world.
4: Maunya egbetofeta nyenye Kristo to si ofeta masusu le difo le fifi kike vondi siam.
3: To have to even think that the present world in which we live, it's an evil world. It's a dirty world. It's a defiled world. And don't you know that the Christian is in the world, but is not of the world, and that he is to be totally different, separate from the people of the world? For them, it's a strange scene. And yet, this is the excellent word that the Christian, though in the world, will not live, will not act. Will not dress, will not do anything like the people of the world. The heavenly minded Christian in this present evil world.
4: Christo tosi ofe tamasusu le jifu le fifikike vondi siyama.
3: In Galatians chapter 1, I'm reading to you from verses 3 and 4.
4: Galatian tagban kukwe avekle ton.
3: Grace be to you and peace from God the Father and from our Lord Jesus Christ.
4: Ebena amonu veve kple nuti fafo wa na mi to ma ofofo la kple mi afeto Yesu Kristo
3: himself for our sins that he might deliver us from this present evil world according to the will of God our Father
4: amasito edoku ihe na le mi anu vonuti bene ya demi atoki ke von di sile fifim le mau mi afofo polonlonu lanu.
3: Those two verses talking about the grace of God and the peace of God coming from the Father and coming from the Son and coming down unto us, changing us, transforming us, making us different from the world around us. It's looking at the world like a dirty well. And everybody sucking in the dirty poisonous water in the well. And then here comes a hand from heaven. And it's because of the grace of God. And because of the love of God, he reaches down into that dirty well of the world, and he rescues us, and he removes us from that dirty water in the world. And that's why you need to understand, when you come to Christ, the Lord changes you, transforms you, converts you. And then you begin to see the world in its real right perspective. That it's dirty. It's evil. It's deadly. And if you are saved, if you are born again, you are delivered out of that evil world.
4: Nenye be van vebe na ne trotim eye wo do la wo do da to go to fifi keke von de siam.
3: In James chapter 1 verse 27.
4: Yakobo tagban pope bla vovo adre.
3: Pure religion and undefiled before God and the Father is this: to visit the fatherless and the widows in their affliction and to keep himself unspotted from the world.
4: He's still telling us
3: that the nearer you get to the world, the more unqualified you are for heaven. Because when you come to the Lord, he calls you out of the dirty world. He says you must not have the grace of God in your life. So that you are kept by the power of the Lord from the dirty evil world. In Colossians chapter 3, I'm reading from verse 1. If ye then be risen with Christ, seek those things which are above.
4: Azonou fomia kule Christo de titre la kema midinu si ou le dipo.
3: Where Christ sits on the right hand of God.
4: Afisi Christo bobono anido le mao fonu du sima.
3: Set your affection on things above, not on things on the earth.
4: Mi chomi afeta masusu odo dipo nuo numenye anikwanti nuo nuo.
3: For you are dead, and your life is hid with Christ in God. When Christ, who is our life, shall appear, then shall ye also appear with him in glory.
4: Ne Christo sinye miyafe agbela adola, ekema miyawuka miyadogba kli, lenutiko kwema.
3: How do you know whether you are heavenly minded or earthly minded?
4: Aleke na weanyabe na jifoto sule isu la lwani mwaji su sule isi.
3: Where your heart is, that's where your treasure will be.
4: Atisi wo jilela atime wakas no nwole.
3: What interests you?
4: Nuke dua jijona
3: wo. What makes you happy?
4: Nuke mule kwa jijona.
3: What makes you joyful?
4: Nuke amile tuwa asayile.
3: Are there things above or things on the earth?
4: De wanya jifon mwelo alwa nikwa jinuwe.
3: And the things that interests God.
4: The things
3: that God approves of.
4: The things
3: that glorifies God, honors God.
4: Those are the
3: things on which your heart is now set.
4: A true
3: Bible Christian is a converted man.
4: Christo toba vanta Bible amatolanya masina troj.
3: Living on earth, he is heavenly minded.
4: Ele anigmanji pe kakla tiposu sunuansi.
3: The world is evil through and through.
4: Hikiamala opudila amakula godosia.
3: And worldly people are evil and sinful in their heart and their lifestyle.
4: Hikiamato opudi eye wogble lofa jimakula ufa gbono nokple nuwa nauma.
3: But Christians are the children of God.
4: Kake Christo tawonye mauviu.
3: We are kept by the power of God from the pollutions of this present evil world.
4: Ma open sala dramido de mida de goto ki ke von di sna podi blati tialama.
3: When you talk about the true Christian, there are three things that mark out a true Christian.
4: Nemi fo mto Christo tontila na mo to de jesi Christo to ba vantola.
3: Number one is called out of the world.
4: Number two
3: is cleansed by the blood of Christ.
4: Number three
3: is controlled by the Spirit of God.
4: You are
3: talking about a true believer. Number one is called out of the world.
4: Ele fun to Christo to ba vantan ti gbanto la wo yu edogo to kiki amo.
3: It tells us in 1 Peter chapter 2 verse 9.
4: Petro gbanto ta ve pupe aseke.
3: But ye are a chosen generation, a royal priesthood, an holy nation, a peculiar people, that ye should show forth the praises of him who has called you out of darkness into his marvelous light.
4: Ebe kemia wenye jitima chan chan la fianu non la nyenye du koko kwe du kosi nye mao nu toto. 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
3: The number one thing that characterizes a real Christian, that first thing is called out of the darkness in the world.
4: Nubanto sikene de mao vivan van Christo tova vanto la fin la eyenye yoyo to kike von di sialam.
3: Number two is cleansed by the blood of Christ.
4: Evelia enya masinu tiwo klo kule Christo fo vula.
3: We're told in 1 John chapter 1 verse 7.
4: Yohannes banto ta agbanko kuyadr.
3: But if we walk in the light, as he is in the light, we have fellowship one with another, and the blood of Jesus Christ, his son, cleanses us from all sin.
4: Kenemi le kekelima zom abale si eyanu to le kekelima enela ekema mi do puma kule mianwe u eye via Yesu Kristo fo vula kloa nu von katada le mianu ti.
3: What then is the second thing that characterizes a real child of God?
4: Nuke inu velia sine dia Kristo toba vanto la fiana.
3: He is cleansed by the blood of Christ. Number 3 is controlled by the Spirit of God. In Romans chapter 8 verse
4: 14.
3: For as many as are led by the Spirit of God, they are the sons of God. How do you know a child of God? How do you know a real Christian? A person who is not controlled by the flesh, but controlled by the Spirit. A person who is not controlled by the world, but controlled by the Lord. A person who is not controlled by his sinful tendencies, but controlled by the Scripture. Those are the three things we're looking at as we divide the message to three parts. Number 1, called out of the world to please God. Called out of the world to please God. Number 2, cleansed from worldliness to promote godliness. Cleansed from worldliness to promote godliness. Number 3, controlled by the Lord to propagate his glory. Controlled by the Lord to propagate his glory. I come to number 1, called out of the world to please God. The real Christian who has repented of sin and he has received Christ the Savior, he is the person that is a called out man, the called out woman, the called out boy or girl. Actually, the word church means called out. The church, the assembly of called out people. And so that makes the Christian a called out man. And a called out woman. John chapter 17 verse 6. I have manifested thy name unto the men which thou gavest me out of the world. If you are not yet out of the evil world, you do not belong to Christ yet. It is when you come out of all the evil practices of the world, then you come to Christ.
4: Thine
3: the word, and thou gavest them me, and they have kept thy word. These are the people that know the Lord. There's an inner strength, and there is the grace of God in that person's life. He is able to obey the word of the Lord. Look at verse 14. I have given them thy word, and the world has hated them, because they are not of the world, even as I am not of the world. You understand what that is saying? If you are a Christian, you are Christ's one. Well, be as Christ. I pray not that thou shouldest take them out of the world. What does that mean? I pray not that thou shouldest take them out of their schools. Let them keep on going to school, but it'll be different when they get there. They'll still live in the city, but they'll be different from the people in the city. I'm not praying that you'll take them out of the police force so that no Christian will be a policeman. Let them remain in the police force, but they will be different from the policemen of the world. I'm not praying you'll take them from the army. Let them remain in the army, but they will be different from the soldiers of the world. I'm not praying that you'll take them out of the market. Let them remain in the market. But they'll be different from the people in the market. I'm not praying that you'll take them out of the village. Let them remain in the village. But they'll be different from the people in the village. That's what the Lord is saying. Don't take them out of the physical world. Yes, keep on living in your streets. Keep on living in your community. But you are the light of the world. In verse 16, they are not of the world, even as I am not of the world. In John chapter 15, verse 19, if ye were of the world will love its own. If the world actually loves you, then you don't belong to Christ, you belong to the world. Your family lifestyle, your festivities, your celebrations, the places you go, the things you drink, and the things you put in your mouth, everything. If the world loves you, then you belong to the world. You are not out of the world yet. Don't tell me you are born again if you are still chewing what you were chewing before, the hard drugs. And if you are still taking your cigarette and marijuana, don't tell me you are born again. When you are born again, there is a mighty difference in your life. The very fact that the world is frowning at us, that's the evidence that we belong to the Lord. And the very fact that, you know, the worldly people will not want to come to our church. And they say, I prefer that other church downtown. I prefer that other church on the mountain. But that one they call Deeper Life. No, we hate that one. That gives us a mark that we actually belong to the Lord. They hate us. And they want to keep on embezzling money. They want to keep on in their fraud.
4: They
3: want to keep on in their worldliness. Because of that, they will not accept where we stand. And that is actually a pass mark for us. Because it shows us if the world is rejecting us, then we belong to the Lord. If the world is accepting you, then you belong to the world. In 2 Corinthians chapter 6, verse 17. Wherefore, come out from among them and be ye separate, says the Lord. And touch not the unclean thing, and I will receive you. And will be a father unto you, and ye shall be my sons and daughters, says the Lord Almighty. In Ephesians chapter 5, reading from verse
4: 3.
3: But fornication and all uncleanness
4: or
3: covetousness, let it not be once named among you as becoming saints. Between boys and girls, between young men and young women, between married men and married women, neither filthiness, nor foolish talking, nor jesting, which are not convenient, but rather giving of thanks. For this, you know, that no unmonger, adulterer, that is it.
4: Yes,
3: no unclean person, no covetous man, who is an idolater. A covetous man is an idol worshipper. Is worshipping money.
4: Is
3: worshipping material things. He can give up the Bible because of gold and silver. And he can abandon the worship of God because of material things. Is worshipping those material things. That's an idol worshipper. Idol worshipper and idolater, they don't have any inheritance in the kingdom of Christ and of God. Let no man deceive you with vain words. For because of these things, cometh the wrath of God upon the children of disobedience. Be ye not therefore partakers of them. For ye were sometimes darkness, but now are ye light in the Lord? Walk as children of light. For the fruit of the Spirit is in all goodness and righteousness and truth.
4: Proving
3: what is acceptable unto the Lord, and have no fellowship with the unfruitful works of darkness. Be different. That's the mark, that's the evidence you belong to the Lord. Be different. What do you think of the people that finish church on Sunday like this? And then immediately after the church service, they go to a kind of village meeting. Catholics are there. Traditional worshippers are there. Traditional churches are there. And say we come from the same village. And then they'll be drinking their palm wine, but I will not drink. But you are part of it. And they will be saying all that they are saying, but you are part of
4: them.
3: And all they are out here against the other village. And against the other community, against the other clan. They are planning against them, but you are there. Have no fellowship with the unfruitful works of darkness, but rather reprove them. For it's a shame even to speak of those things which are done of them in secret. But all things that are reproved are made manifest by the light. For whatsoever doth make manifest is light. Look at verse 14. Wherefore he says, awake thou that sleepest, and arise from the dead, and Christ shall give thee light.
4: Popo wiene eyanu tila wo glombe nyo wo amasile anodom la nena titra cho amakuku odom eye Christo aklere diwo.
3: In Acts of the Apostles chapter 2 from verse 40.
4: Do wo pagbanetav popo blan.
3: And with many other words did he testify and exhort, saying, save yourselves from this untoward generation.
4: And
3: it's a generation that is not thinking right. It's a generation that is not acting right. It's a generation that is not living right. It's a generation that is not behaving right. It's a generation whose heart is turned towards evil. Then they that gladly received this word were baptized, and the same day there were added unto them about 3,000 souls.
4: And
3: they were

0: to go to
1: Number four, they come out of the associations of the world. What can we tell about somebody saying, I'm a worker in the church, and he still belongs to those associations? Come out from there. Number five, come out of the agitations of the world. You know the worldly people. You know they get what they want to get from the government. You know they twist the hand of the leadership so they can get what they want. Number six, come out of the amusements of the world.
0: Number seven,
1: come out of the apparel, appearance, adornment of the world. Look at it one by one. Come out of the abominations of the world. In Deuteronomy chapter 18, reading from verse 9. When thou art come into the land which the Lord thy God giveth thee, thou shalt not learn to do after the abominations of those nations. Anywhere you go, you might travel out of your country here.
0: I
1: get to a West African country.
0: Lede Africa po yajapo dububu.
1: The abominations.
0: Lek nyabo nyonu.
1: Or you might go to the West America or Britain or France or wherever.
0: Lete mende America lo af alo yovo dibo dubu.
1: The abominations.
0: Odo ponu nyonu.
1: When you get to the land, remember you are a Christian. First of all, you are a Christian before you even think you are Nigerian. Or before you think you are an African. Or before you think you are a Westerner. You are a Christian. As a man that you belong to the Lord, you will not partake of the abominations of that land. Every profession has its abomination. If you are a policeman, there are abominations in the police force. And if you are a market woman, there are abominations in the marketplace. If you are a civil servant, there are some abominable things that are done. If you are in school, there are some abominations in those communities, in those schools. In the teaching professions, there are abominations that are carried out. As a child of God, you come out of the abominations in that profession. You are a medical doctor, or you are a nurse. Although you still remain a doctor, although you still remain a nurse, you will not partake in the abominations of that profession. We are Christians, and we have to be different from the people of the land. Thou shalt not learn. How do you do this thing? How do you practice this thing? You will not even learn it. And you will not have their catalog. There shall not be found among you anyone that maketh his son or his daughter to pass through the fire. Or that you said divination or an observer of times, or an enchanter, or a witch.
0: There
1: should not be a witch,
0: a
1: necromancer, a person that is consulting the dead among the people of God.
0: Busu duamala a jo jotonu kalakple ngoliyola dekema ganodome.

0: person that is reading the palms of people. Let me look at your palm and let me tell you your future. Your destiny, as I look at your palm, it is abomination. Or a charmer, or a consulter with familiar spirits, or a wizard, or a necromancer.
1: Allo ajeto nukala plongoliola de kemegano dome o.
0: All that do these things are an abomination unto the Lord. And because of these abominations, the Lord thy God does drive them out from before thee.
1: Number 2,
0: the affections of the world. You know that the world is totally taken up with what they call love. Valentine, affection, and everything is lost. And there's nothing they want to advertise today. They're not put almost a semi-naked woman. Even ordinary, if you're advertising pencil, you're advertising biro, they'll put a woman by the biro.
1: Even ordinary,
0: as if the women are the most intelligent to write to a
1: biro.
0: If they're advertising fun, they put a woman there. Advertising air conditioner, they put a woman there. Advertising anything. Everything is connected with the affection and the loss and the love of the world. But the Lord is saying, come out of the affections of the world. In Galatians chapter 5, I'm reading to you from verse 24. Galatians 5, verse 24, and they that are Christ's have crucified the flesh with the affections and the lusts.
1: Ke amasione Christo tola wo klan wo nu chinla ple wo ponu jojo wa manu wo pakle nu bia bia wo dati choganu.
0: Then you come out of the ambitions of the world.
1: Eke ma dogodacho hihia mo fe agbono na ugbo.
0: You know there are many ambitions, ambitions of the world.
1: Ninyabena hihia mo fa agbono na pom chichi gado uli.
0: And there are people that have that kind of ambition and they will do anything and everything to get there.
1: Ami adowa de jijima lo sile atala de
0: But you know, you might get there and still lose your soul. The ambition of Absalom. I'll be there.
1: Absalom,
0: even if he had to kill his father, I'll be there. Even if he has to drive away his father from the throne, I'll be there. You know, when you become so drunk with success, and you become so drunk with prosperity, and you become so drunk with position,
1: and
0: you become so drunk with power, I must be there. Even if I kill David, my father, even if I run David out of town, anything that will make me to realize my goal, my, I will do it. Even if it is immorality, even if it is abomination, I will do it. You know, there are people like that. They have such great ambition that they want to lose their soul in getting into that ambition. They want to become a chief in the local village. And sometimes you read that somebody has been a professor at university.
1: University.
0: And now he wants to become a traditional chief. And he leaves the ivory tower of education
1: eye woda si university pe no poko koma
0: and he goes into idol worship
1: eye wide trust bo subo mo
0: and he put all these beads on him and he says I am not professor anymore of whatever field I am now a chief
1: eye wa chola fumo wa ta de nchi ne ba gbo si se ma ganye nu fian la gan le university oyi trozo afia
0: what kind of thing is this
1: nu pudi kema
0: the ambition of the world
1: kikiamo ponu jiji
0: and the lord is saying come out of the ambition of the world. Genesis chapter 11 verse 4. And he said, go to, let us build us a city and a tower, whose top may reach unto heaven, and let us make us a name. That is it.
1: When
0: you come to the church here, you're not coming to make a name here. You want to get to heaven, that's why you came to this church. But when any group of people in the church, maybe you are quiet. Your little group in the choir there, let us make us a name. And we will do anything to get the attention of everybody. Or you are a group of young people there, let us make us a name. It's an ambition. And it's ambition. Ambition of the world. And the Lord is saying that kind of ambition is destructive. It will not allow you to get to heaven. He said, let us make us a name, lest we be scattered abroad upon the face of the whole earth. We don't want to be scattered. We want to remain where we are. During our workers' retreat, I kept on emphasizing the very fact that any of our workers can be transferred anywhere. Full-time workers can be transferred. And part-time workers can be transferred. You are in the choir, you can be transferred to be an usher. You can be transferred to be a coordinator. You're a coordinator, you can be transferred into the security. The work of the Lord is available, and we're to do the totality of the work. And it is not that we are making a name. They'll never remove me from this place and put me in that place. What ambition is that? That's the ambition of Babel. The Lord will deliver us from the ambitions of the world in Jesus' name. I need a great amen. Number 4, from the associations of the world. Today, in primary school, those young people, they have come together. There's now cult in the primary school. And they will pinch themselves or cut themselves with a blade and put their blood in a cup. And they mix it with water and then they'll drink. We are now in association together. You go to secondary school, the same thing today. You go to university, there is association. You come to the adult world, the people who are barbers, there is association. Those who are trading, there is association. Those who are selling spare parts, there is association. Those who are pushing truck, carrying load, Those who help you, you come out from the bus, you want to go to another bus stop, and they're carrying your load, they have association. And the people that are not even doing anything, they're only stopping the vehicle. How much money did you get? Bring your contribution. All those people, they have association. Everybody has association today. But if you're a Christian, your citizenship is in heaven. I said your citizenship is in heaven. Anything tying you to any association here in the world will not allow you to go in the rapture. But I'm going in the rapture. I said I'm going in the rapture. I came from a particular town in Nigeria. But did you see any of my town people on the pulpit here saying, this is our man, I am not their man, I am Christ's man? I said I am Christ's man. Did you see any chief that came to claim my name and say, that's our boy, I am not their boy, I am Jesus' boy? Praise the Lord. We have cut off from those associations, and we are the people going to heaven. We're strangers on this earth. Our home is in heaven in Jesus' name. In James chapter 4, James chapter 4, I am reading to you from verse 4. Ye adulterers and adulteresses, know ye not that friendship of the world is enmity with God? Whosoever therefore will be a friend of the world is the enemy of God. If you belong to those associations, come out. Otherwise, God will count you as an enemy. Number 5, the agitations of the world. The agitations of the world. And you know what is happening in the world today? Agitation. You know what that means? If the people of the world, they want to get anything, what do? They begin to agitate. They begin to trouble everybody. And nobody will have peace until they have that thing. And if they come out, if the police try to calm them down, and then they will fight with the police. And if the police hurt any of them, mistakenly or even deliberately, while trying to calm them down, they will go inside. They'll go and regroup again. They'll go and refortify themselves again. They'll come out the second day. Even if somebody dies, in their agitation, they don't care, they don't mind. Even if they die and lose their souls and get to hell, they don't care. They come out again for agitation. They say, we'll fight it through. And then sometimes the police will shoot randomly and everything. After they run like this, 10 minutes after you think that they have listened, they come out again. And they begin to chant their song. Agitation. And then when you come to the church, and the people that are having agitations in the world, you want something from the pastor. You want something from the church. And instead of going the humble way.
1: And
0: going the loving way.
1: And
0: going the scriptural way.
1: And
0: going the Christian way. You don't come the Christian way, it's agitation. By making noise. By knocking something. By pulling down something. By removing something from whatever. And then, as the agitation comes, somebody will shout there. Coordinator must go.
1: Coordinator
0: yes, must go. And then the chair must go. Must go. What's happening? This is church. And they say, no, yes, it's church, but coordinator must go. Agitation.
1: And
0: God, I'm not part of them.
1: Pastor,
0: you. Praise the Lord. I will not be part of them in Jesus' name.
1: Pastor,
0: and look at 1 Peter chapter 4, reading from verse
1: 3.
0: For the time past of our life may suffice us to have wrought the will of the Gentiles, when we walked in lasciviousness and lust and excess of wine and revelings and banquets and abominable idolatry.
1: Ela bena gbo fun yin si vayi la so gbon be mi wo tun subo lo fun lon nu eye mi zon le ga jejewo nu jo dro aglo ahatunu nowo nu tududu aglo tutu o pla tun subo subo nu nyoto la mo.
0: Wherein they think it strange that she run not with them to the same excess of riot.
1: We're
0: not rioters anymore. Speaking evil of you. Number 6, the amusements of the world. It's called reveling in Galatians. Galatians chapter 5, verse 21.
1: Galatians chapter 5, verse
0: 21.
1: Murders,
0: drunkenness, revelings.
1: Those
0: are the amusements of the world. And such like, of the which I tell you before, as I have also told you in time past, that they which do such things shall not inherit the kingdom of God. Surprising today as we see some people when they are getting married. The kind of music that you hear there. And the kind of merriment they have there. They are distributing plates. And they put their picture. And they put their names. And if they have one useless certificate of primary 6. They will write their curriculum vitae now on the plate, on the something. You know, so and so, the picture is there, the name is there. Primary school, school certificate,
1: 1982.
0: And the secondary school. This one, he's at, you know, C and D all through. And then
1: it
0: says 19 something. And this one. Which one is that? The amusement of the world. All those things, we're going to pack them away. We will not have anything to do with them anymore. The amusement of the world will go in Jesus' name. And then the apparel of the world, and the appearance of the world, and the adornment of the world. Zephaniah reading from chapter 1, verses 8 and
1: 9.
0: And it shall come to pass in the day of the Lord's sacrifice that I will punish the princes and the king's children. And all such as are clothed with strange apparel.
1: Bakple amashukatata tutatofa avola.
0: Sometimes says, you know, the daughter of a leader in the church.
1: Ya de yola kwa nola de lehame amofo vinyonu vi.
0: The daughter of a woman coordinator.
1: Do he nyonu nola po vinyonu vi.
0: Daughter of a coordinator in the church, of a group coordinator.
1: Do he group coordinator la po vinyonu vi.
0: Of an overseer in the church.
1: Alonu nola ganda po vinyonu vi lehame
0: am. And the way they dress, you say, are you not so and so's daughter? Yes.
1: Are
0: you wearing something like this? But daddy saw it and did not talk. And daddy is the one overseeing the work in the whole region. And daddy didn't talk.
1: Are
0: you wearing something like this? Mommy is a leader among the women. And she saw it and she didn't talk. These children, I'll punish them, the Lord said. And then it says, all such as are clothed with strange apparel. Verse 9, will I punish all those that live on the threshold, which fill their master's houses with violence and deceit? The Lord is telling us that if we're Christians, we're called out people. We come to point number 2. Cleansed from worldliness to promote godliness. In Galatians chapter 1 verses 3 and 4 again. Grace be unto you and peace from God the Father and from our Lord Jesus Christ, who gave himself for our sins, that he might deliver us from this present evil world according to the will of God our Father. And when he does that, he takes the love of the world away from our hearts.
1: Ne ewela kama edia kikiamo lonlola dale miyafo chioma.
0: In 1 John chapter 2, reading from verse 14.
1: Yohanes banto tave kukwe wien.
0: I've written unto you fathers, because ye have known him that is from the beginning.
1: Fufu mongodo de miela bena minya amasilitu gomaje tiama.
0: I've written to you young men, because ye are strong, and the word of God abideth in you, and ye have overcome the wicked one.
1: The kakuyo mongodo de miela bena misasa eye maufu nyala nwa miama eye midu vondi tola ti.
0: Love not the world, neither the things that are in the world. If any man love the world, the love of the Father is not in
1: him.
0: For all that is in the world, the lust of the flesh, and the lust of the eyes, and the pride of life, is not of the Father, but is of the world. Don't you see how their passions are passing away? Don't you see how their way of dressing is passing away? You know, there was a time in this our country, especially in this Lagos, keep Lagos clean. Will be doing blah blah as they are walking, will be sweeping the street. And then the young men, hey, they were proud about that. Later now, it became something that their mother had to pull away from them. Because the thing will be so tight. They go from keep Lagos clean to the other scene. Right now, it's the men that are trying to whip their ear like women.
1: And
0: another time, it was earring in one
1: ear.
0: Another time, it's earring in 2 ears.
1: It used
0: to be little earring that the men will put on, and now it's a bogus type they will put on.
1: And you know,
0: for the women, it used to be earring alone. Now it's in the nose.
1: And
0: some of them even have it on the leaves.
1: And
0: some of them have it on the toe.
1: And
0: some of them is the fingers are not enough for their jewelry now. It's now almost everywhere.
1: The
0: fashions of the world is not stable.
1: It's
0: passing away. But thank God for people of God. I
1: said
0: thank God for people of God.
1: Are
0: we impressing those people who are going to hell? We only want to impress God.
1: We
0: want to please God. And therefore, all those kind of appearances of the world, we're not going to have part in it. I said we'll not have part in it. And you parents have to be in control of your family. So see your boy and he comes back home from school and then he weaves his hair.
1: You
0: say, what is this? Don't come into this house. Go to the barber before you come in here and cut off that thing. And you see your girl, you see your daughter coming in with stranger. Where are you coming from and where are you coming to? Are you coming to this house? This is where what I taught you, when I get back to you, you will not bring that to this house. The world will not set its foot on my house, in my home, in Jesus' name.
1: Pastor Bena Hihiam
0: You send them back to the barber, or you send them back to where they're coming from. And when they really want to live right, then they can come in. You will not patch them. And you will not cover them up. And you will not say, well, you know, it's my daughter. You know, the children of nowadays, if you are going to live with me, you must get ready to go to heaven. Away and the loss thereof, but he that doeth the will of God abideth forever. Will abide forever. Isaiah 3:16. Moreover, the Lord says, because the daughters of Zion are haughty.
1: And
0: walk with straight forth necks and wanton eyes. Walking and mincing as they go. And making a tinkling with their feet. Therefore the Lord will smite with his cap the crown of the head of the daughters of Zion. Discover their secret paths. In that day the Lord will take away the bravery of their tinkling ornaments about their feet. You see the people today. You know, sometimes you look at the face, and the face looks like a Jamaican.
1: Look
0: at the leg looks like a Sudanese. Why? Because you know they have bleached this place and bleached this place. And they forgot to bleach the feet. And so it's like, you know, you have a chameleon in the head. You have a lizard, you know, in the leg, and things are very, very different. That's what God says.
1: And
0: give them burning instead of beauty.
1: Mau bena be goma gba fotola abe ada afogeuda.
0: For the Lord has delivered us.
1: Kakafotola de miawia.
0: I am delivered.
1: Pastor we maudi.
0: I said I am delivered.
1: Pastor we yaya maudi.
0: And you keep your deliverance in Jesus' name.
1: Dede kwakwa si mauna miamia zredu nyele Yesu fenu koma.
0: In Deuteronomy chapter 22 verse 5.
1: Bosi atola tabla bavova kukuya maton.
0: The woman shall not wear that which pertains unto a man.
1: Ekblabena nyonu mega donu sinyenu tuto o.
0: Neither shall a man put on a woman's garment for all that do so. Whether they are coming from anywhere in the world, or they are coming from Nigeria here, all that do so are abominations unto the Lord thy God. You want to be an abomination to the Lord? Then you must not be part of the world. In Romans chapter 12, 1 and 2. I beseech you therefore, brethren, by the mercies of God, that ye present your bodies a living sacrifice, holy, acceptable unto God, which is your reasonable service.
1: As a clonumi novio to mau for domato tromobina, mia tomia for nutin low, our botasak by besinuti cosi jamaono, esianya mia for mouse bosbob bomato.
0: And be not conformed to this world.
1: In
0: their festivities, be not conformed to this world. In their appearance, be not conformed to this world. In their marriage, and in their burial, in everything they do, do not be conformed to this world, but be transformed by the renewing of your mind, that she may prove what is that good and acceptable and perfect will of God. Worldliness manifests itself in many ways and in many areas. And one of the areas is that I've been reading to you in worldly dressing. And worldly appearance and worldly adornment. God's only purpose of clothing and dressing is to cover our nakedness. And you cover your nakedness appropriately. There are things that are not appropriate for women. There are things that are not appropriate for
1: men.
0: You cover your nakedness appropriately. There are things that are not appropriate for your teenage daughters. There are things that are not appropriate for your teenage boys. You cover your nakedness appropriately. Number two, modestly. But you know these people that have lost all sobriety and shame and modesty. And the way they appeared, even some married women, and even their husbands will allow them
1: what's wrong to the amona
0: to pose before a photographer.
1: Bena obenu na photo de lobo nkuma.
0: And then they will show that picture to the world.
1: Eye wadeo no matata mafia hihia mkata godo.
0: Modesty has been thrown up into the air.
1: La kwada obo leko la de o defia yama godo.
0: It says you must clothe yourself in modesty.
1: Ebena midwa ule no mwye tomo.
0: Number three, neatly.
1: Eton liane le koko yenyemo.
0: Genuine. Then number four, moderately.
1: Eye enelia neno dukubabomo.
0: spend all your income on dressing.
1: Magazan wo gogata kan la ododo nti o.
0: You cover your nakedness so that the tempting part of your body will not be seen outside.
1: Jo wo amamo ni de bina wonu sina jeme wa tematiamu akpola maro jejem le mota wa po o.
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0: And then number 7, economically.
1: Dawo le manya asio komo o.
0: Music will not be for you.
1: Hiyama kadi jomo nye towo lo.
0: Worldly entertainment will not be for you.
1: Hiyama fa zanu po yi manya towo o.
0: Worldly festivities will not be for you.
1: Hiyama fa di jokpo manya towo o.
0: The worldly cares and the worldly societies.
1: Hiyama kadi klepo balele nu owo la.
0: Destructive to the Christian life.
1: Wotru a Christo top agbono no
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0: What you are hearing this morning, will it bring any fruit in your life?
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1: De la nu agbele ma unyanu.
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1: Eyes la nu agbele ma unyanu.
0: And your husband live by the word of God. 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
1: This strong to plus vio wa nu agbele ma unyanu.
0: The Lord will bless you.
1: Afeto ayira unuto.
0: Let's come to point number 3. Controlled by the Lord to propagate His glory.
1: Ma unya papa tonle ma unfo gbogbon la fa mo poplo ke na ma unfo mti kokwe la dede fien.
0: In 1 Corinthians chapter 6 verses 19 and 20.
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0: Here he tells us, watch, know ye not that your body is a temple of the Holy Ghost which is in you, which ye have of God, and ye are not your own?
1: La ficha gbogbon alo de mi enye abena. 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
0: For ye are bought with a price. Therefore glorify God in your body and in your spirit, which are God.
1: Asisese mi ko eya tami to mi afonu tinla ple mi afo gbogbon si onye ma o tola ka fun ma o.
0: That is, your body belongs to the Lord now.
1: Eto mi afonu tinla trozu ma o to fi si ya.
0: You will not act like the people that say, well, I don't want to carry my religion too far.
1: Mega nu agba ba mo ne gbo be nyen la ni mo ja tro ji mo ji mo tro na ba ma ko kwe ji gan de.
0: I don't want to do anything about the body.
1: Mo ji mo na ka le nyen tinla nu olu.
0: I just dress the way I used to dress before.
1: Ma do awopo abele si na jentan na.
0: I'll just say, drink what I used to drink before. Man, after all, salvation righteousness is only in the heart.
1: Babena manu nusimo nunata eh nobe jima totro kla gboko ko nu ajimo fonwe ko se ajime bele.
0: That's not the Bible.
1: Menye Bible ma
0: o. The Bible says that you are bought with a price. Therefore you glorify God in your body.
1: Bible bena asise semi ko le atami to mi afonu tinla o ka fuma o.
0: And in your spirit, because they belong to God.
1: Isaiah chapter
0: 43, reading from verse
1: 7.
0: Even everyone that is called by my name, for I have created him for my glory.
1: You are
0: not for the glory of your tribe anymore.
1: You are
0: not for the glory of your village people anymore. And you're not for your own glory anymore. You know, some people say, I know I'm beautiful. I know I'm handsome. And because of that, I want to show to the people how handsome I am. But you're not to show your own glory. And you are not to, you know, show your beauty to the people of the world. We belong to the Lord. And it's only the beauty of holiness that will be important to us now. Romans chapter 15 from verse
1: 5.
0: Now the God of patience and consolation grant you to be like minded.
1: Kaji dodo kula kofa fa fa maula awomi bina mi asusu tamad ɖeka.
0: That is for there to be no difference between you and I.
1: Bena vovo to meganɔ nye kple miawo dome o.
0: Then it says that ye may with one mind and one mouth glorify God.
1: Bena miatɔ tame ɖeka kple nu ɖeka kafu mawo.
0: The Lord is telling us then will not allow the world to infiltrate into our hearts.
1: Aƒetɔ bena mi gaɖe be na ka xexe me la ɖe ne ge ɖe miaƒe dzime o.
0: Or to infiltrate into our family.
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1: Miaƒe hame sia la miaɖe ɖa tso xexe me gbɔ kemkem le Yesu ƒe nukɔme.
0: Thank God the Lord has done it in our hearts.
1: Akpɔ bena ka mawo wɔe le miaƒe dziwo me.
0: Now we're waiting for the coming of the Lord.
1: Azɔ mi le mɔkpɔm ne Yesu be tɔtrɔ gbɔ la.
0: When he will come, the world will not pull us down.
1: Ne Yesu va va la xexe me la ma he mi ate ɖe anyi o.
0: Worldliness will not get us away from the Lord.
1: Xexe me gbɔ la ma ɖe mi ɖa tso aƒetɔ la gbɔ o.
0: We remain with the Lord until he comes.
1: Mianɔ aƒetɔ gbɔ asrɔ si me ne wa va.
0: In Matthew chapter 5 verse 16.
1: Matthew ta ma tɔ kpokpo wi
0: Let your light so shine before men that they may see your good works and glorify your Father which is in heaven.
1: Nenema ke mi na mi afa kekeli na kle la mo fa nu kfu me bena wa kpo mi afa nu ni wowo eye wa ka fu mi afa fo sile jifo.
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1: De wa no ke kema ka fu le ta lo lo no ma o ka fu le ta o.
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1: De wa ka fu lo lo wa to bubu la na ma o.
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1: Mado to.
0: Lord, you have taught me today.
1: Foto le fianum egba.
0: And I accept everything that you have taught me.
1: Nishokata ne fiam la mokwe.
0: Number one, called out of the world.
1: Bantola wo yo mena dogo to hihiam.
0: Number two, cleansed by the blood of the Lamb.
1: Evelia o clown chio to levila for vulam.
0: Number three, controlled by the Spirit of God.
1: Estonlia mosima for bogola le poklom.
0: You tell the Lord, look back at home, look back home.
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0: In your wardrobe.
1: Le wa voda kaum.
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0: And young people.
1: 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Mi kwa fomo lada.
0: Are you acting like the world?
1: Dele lagbo na beki kia mania.
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1: De elenu wa beki kia mania.
0: Are you yielding yourself to the Lord?
1: Alo le todo kyo na kikia mwa.
0: Commit yourself to the Lord.
1: Todo kyo na afeto.
0: You have things to repent of. Repent.
1: Nani libena trojima. 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
0: You have things to restore. Make your restitution.
1: Nani libena dodua veodo doduma kaba.
0: You are in the marriage committee.
1: Mila sonda zima no loduma.
0: What you will not allow.
1: Nui mademo.
0: In the other sisters that are coming in the marriage committee, they want to get married.
1: Bena sister may never go to Australia.
0: You are now for your daughter. When your daughter is going to get married. What you will not allow in the men, the young men who are coming to the marriage committee. You are in the marriage committee yourself. You allow it on your son. When your son is going to get married. Isn't that double standard? Is that of God? Keep the standard for the members of the church and for members of your own family. Whosoever will be a friend of the world will be. an enemy of God, come out of the world. It used to be that only children will practice agitation. Now politicians practice agitation. Rich people now practice agitation. Religious people now practice agitation. It used to be that is a mixed multitude that are not really sure of their new experience. It used to be that they were the only people that will murmur and get agitated. But now the leaders like Korah, Dathan, and Abiram, they also get into agitation. Repent of it. Be a daughter in the ministry. Be a son in the ministry. Be teachable. Be submissive. Be yielded to the word of God. Lord, not my way, but your way. Not my will, but your will. And let those things of the world be totally taken away from your life. Purged, there will be an improvement. There will be a change. In your message, there will be a change. In your behavior, there will be a change. Let there be a change. And say, Lord, today I surrender completely to you. Do in me what you want to do and accomplish. Help me, Lord, not to stick to my own way, but now to take the way of the Lord alone for the rest of my life.

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0: Minamia fuakona Yesu.
1: God bless every one of you.
0: Mauna.
1: Tonight will be a great night in your life.
0: Zamalalanya zangandele miagbe miapa.
1: It will be a night of power in your life. The Lord is going to perform great wonders in every one of our lives in Jesus' name.
0: We
1: have been seeing lives transformed.
0: Pastor,
1: church is because you came to a moment of decision in your life.
0: The scene,
1: so when there was a man that ought to have been a medical doctor.
0: Pastor Bele Togo ni badi nutu adelani dono tipolo fa magan.
1: This medical doctor, his problem was alcohol.
0: Dono tipolo fa magan shala petesino nweni kuchile fa gbama.
1: That he should have been the medical director of the whole country.
0: Eyerulanya dono tipolo fa magan le Togo ni bankata.
1: And yet because of alcohol, drinking, he could not make it in life.
0: Gakele petesia hanunu talala kumuda matipom jajenyu la.
1: And eventually the wife saw me, we're having a program. He said, can you pray for my husband? I said, yes, I'll pray for your husband. If he will come.
0: Pastor Mulembala, you let that better one to go. Aye, a strong Bible attack to Bella Sonia to Tapasable, Unanya Pakuya to Badaletane.
1: And then the wife tried as much as possible to bring the husband, and the husband will not come.
0: Aye, strong to Yonaja, Babi Atamaklon to Akalanta Bumavao.
1: Then we had the last program, the last day. Everybody say last day.
0: Pastor Bella, let me pray for you. Come on, let me pray for you. Come on, let me pray for
1: you. I'm telling you such a miracle like this, and then at the beginning, one was singing, the man was not there.
0: Pastor Bella, you couldn't get the money. Is your to have it? You need some more volume.
1: And he told the wife, "I am coming. I am coming." You know what happened? He was coming from the house. As he saw a bar by the roadside, he branched there and became drunk.
0: Pastor Bena, Edunu Bena Sabena Kamava, Yantafu Ebe Jula Fuma Bonola, Epo Surabi Safiade, but Totafura Fima, Ebe Nukotesimo.
1: And I was waiting for him that the moment of deliverance for the man had come.
0: Pastor Bena Ilamela Lala Bena Kaifu, the Popopon Kakela Adu.
1: And they were asking the wife, where is your husband? Where is your husband?
0: Pastor
1: Bena. And then she said, I'm still expecting him. And then I finished preaching. The man had not come. I finished prayer. The man had not come. And now I sat down. I was talking to people. And then he staggered in. He was drunk.
0: Pastor Bena, Ibi Asra Bena Asra, Jika Asra Wade, Ebe Ima Pokwe Ode, Pastor Bena Ile Maunya Aglo Mokpo Folo, Ido Gwada Mokpo Folo, Asra La Inani Ibi Adwa Damnyamu, Asra La Le Kwete Simu, Saga Saga Bonoda Ipokom.
1: And then as he staggered in, and he said, that's the man I was waiting for.
0: Let's see, Bono Kweso Abia, Ebe Asra Nya.
1: And I said, what's your name? He almost could not remember his name. Medical doctor. And then the wife said, but I told you the name of it. That's my husband. I said, in the name of Jesus, alcohol, habit of alcohol, you are broken in his life. Then I said, amen.
0: Pastor Bena, Pastor Magbrebe, you call no way. Stronyamala. Pastor Bena, Ibele, yes, Benukumalak, but Tessibo Bogbon. Tugulan Tiyama, amen.
1: The wife looked at me as if, is that how you are going to pray?
0: Stronyamala, Tugulan, Pastor, but Durakula, Durainima.
1: This is a serious problem. I told you, don't be too serious with the devil.
0: Pastor Bena, Mangachom, this is a secular.
1: I said, don't be too serious with the devil.
0: I said,
1: you can go. And then he went away.
0: When
1: he saw the next bar, and then he tried to enter in, all the alcohol there was smelling bad to him. He ran out. He couldn't drink anymore.
0: And
1: since that time, all that habit of drinking alcohol had vanished away from his life forever in Jesus' name.
0: Eye tu gbe magbe dia pete sinu fo gbogbon sinu le mi a. Ba do le mo e be po blood e blibo le Yesu fo nu come.
1: Five records in Abidjan. And then there was a man, he had a singing.
0: Pastor Benal Abidjan le Côte d'Ivoire nu tware le etumama.
1: And as he was singing, he said, these people here, let me go and trouble them because he had evil spirit and evil power.
0: Eye be se be yo la haji, e be amuna la haji le te fo sia. Mai wa do ma kaka o do la bena.
1: And anywhere he was, he had what he called spiritual tiger. Once he commanded the spiritual tiger and said, scatter them, the people are scattered, but not where I am.
0: Hey, Nenya yamo dumala la bona gbogbomo fo jantano na hadamene nebena kakao pula u kakana pastor be manya tisi eye osofo ile ba kakao.
1: I said not where I am.
0: Pastor be manya atisi eye ile o.
1: Because I come, I am full of the fire power.
0: Pastor Bena Iva, eye yopo bogbon la ponu sofo jo.
1: The power of the fire of the Holy Ghost.
0: Bogbon kwe la ponu sofo jo. Eleyemo.
1: And there is no spiritual tiger that ever disturbs anybody in my meeting.
0: Bogbon ma jantadeke, matabag blunt, ibe takpeko si uwan ilela duma o.
1: And so, he came in. And when he came in, I was talking about Jesus.
0: Le atame yava shibava, ile nu poncho yesu nuchi.
1: That's what I always talk about. I said, I was talking about...
0: Pastor Baker, Pastor Bunka, Elopon Chama, can you give me a master? Yes,
1: give me that name again.
0: But Tommy, you come and say, yes,
1: and then after preaching about Jesus, I made an altar call.
0: Let's see if you yes, for like we are moving at Duban Cobb.
1: And the man forgot himself, he raised up his hand.
0: I'm young, Lord, you cribble a duasilegi. Now, yes,
1: you know, he closed his eyes. When I give you that word of command, you have no choice, you have to do it.
0: Hey, Bem Yanku, Pastor Bene, he just said the Japanaruda were my Tiago, Olebella, we go to go to.
1: I said, you have to do it.
0: Pastor Belebena, we go to go to.
1: And the man closed his eyes. I prayed for him. Then he opened his eyes.
0: Ami ami yon kuma do go dalata. Azon of unukum leba.
1: And his tiger had gone.
0: He said,
1: where is my tiger? The tiger was gone forever and ever.
0: Ebe tawri dodo. Chika nya jantare. 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
1: Because the mighty power of God is still at work. And that power of God is here tonight in Jesus' name.
0: Bua ela bena. Ma ofenu segan tirakula kotolo dowom. 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
1: You know, I came to Akure and we're having a meeting like this. This man was dying.
0: Pastor bena ide akwebe drama. Yole ta.
1: He was already smelling death and he came from the east. And even though it's in Yoruba land, and then he said, my wife, take me back home. I don't want to die in a strange land because I know I'm going to die.
0: The wife just staying nearby the man, already death
1: was there. He was smelling all the eternal paths everywhere. Was rotting.
0: Ella Bena son yon anot leba kadam. Nutua le kudono la Bena. Yipa nutin la vo. Atokata vo vo ne. Kem kem.
1: And then he said, take me away. And then they heard that I was coming to Akure. And anywhere I come with power.
0: Hey, yon tua Bena. Uno kwe juire yi bobo dumo ya vek full apima. Pastor Bena, you se Bena kaye bono Akure. Pastor Bena, tisi yila yi yikule.
1: I come with miracle.
0: And
1: then we got him there. As we got him there, and then we prayed. It was the second day, I think.

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1: 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I live because the Bible says every place the sole of my feet shall tread upon the Lord has given it to me.
0: Pastor bẹ́ẹ̀ yín ní àbíbla gbọ̀gbẹ́ náà àti sì yín àti ìbá fọ̀dúkọ̀lá máa ó tẹ náà yìí.
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0: Pastor bẹ́ẹ̀ náà lẹ́sìn yín àgbẹ̀ndẹ̀ ọgbẹ́ ẹ̀kọ́ àmọ̀pọ̀ à dèvì ó tàfájì ẹ̀bàlù ẹ̀yàmọ̀ tọ̀jú sí sílẹ̀ tátán.
1: 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All the legs were paralyzed. He was totally impotent. He couldn't do anything at all.
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1: The adults, that is the men and the women, that brought that paralyzed man, when they heard, he has come. And they were running. These adults, they left the paralyzed man. And then they joined the children. He has come. And they started running.
0: La pobena de vio, nututi tio na kwenda nuti anuklo, tekuna va. 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
1: He said, who is this? They said, he has come.
0: Tekuna biabena de, makanto bro lebena de, evadume.
1: And then somebody said, our pastor. Then he got up.
0: I said you got her.
1: And then they began to run with them. We had not even started the meeting.
0: Eh, but do you see clue? Pastor report the tag and to gomolo.
1: We had not even started preaching.
0: You were put Jamon Gomolo.
1: We had not started praying. And the power of God came upon him. He too started running with them. That's how the miracle took place.
0: You must put the Dura Gomo Ugakala Mofon said Gemma. Yahanti Trofuduvaibo Nukuna Jagomane.
1: And I'm telling you tonight that the power of God is mightily present here. And this mighty power of God will touch every one of you in Jesus' name.
0: You
1: will rise up another moment. I'm going to pray with you right now. Heavenly Father, I come before you now. And Lord, I pray for every brother, every sister, every man, every woman, every boy, every girl, every child here. Oh Lord, I pray you will touch everyone in Jesus' name.
0: Pastor Mandogbe, I've been a Mashamala Bade, I tell you to know the people that you catala, put up to a Shamasham, the yes, super new common.
1: I pray that your mighty power will shake everything shakeable out of every life in Jesus' name.
0: Medugbe rabena wonu san na wodo denu se lo gru owo la mesan fa gbemo le yeso fenu komo.
1: That Lord, the families here today, the men here today, the women here today, the young people here today will never be the same again in Jesus name.
0: Apata medugbe rabena fumu la ti ale zanyamo nyonwo nutuo de ti o soke ola uma gani de kanku me apo gbedo le yeso fenu komo.
1: Miracles.
0: Nukunu.
1: Healings.
0: Dayoyo.
1: Deliverances.
0: Katutu.
1: Blessing.
0: Yairao.
1: Prosperity.
0: Nujajinamu.
1: Salvation.
0: Agbokoko.
1: Confirmation.
0: Agbototro.
1: All that heaven has for us, shower everything down tonight in Jesus' name.
0: Confirm the miracle from
1: your throne. Because I know you have answered. In Jesus' name we pray.
0: Once
1: again, amen.
0: The Kakan, amen.
1: I'm looking at Matthew chapter 4, verse 19. And it says unto them, follow me, and I will make you fishers of men.
0: Eye wo gbọ na wo be na mi ba na yonyama. Eye ma wo mi mi anye amadala o.
1: In verse 20, and they immediately left the sheep and their father, and they followed him. That's verse 22. Verse 20, and they straightway left their nets and followed him.
0: La popi blava mo. Enu ma ko gbọ asabua odi. Eye wo je ayo mo.
1: Tonight I'm talking to you on the

0: 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And lack of decision determines your failure. The fear to take a stand determines many people's downfall and defeat. But when you hear the words of the master, and then you decide, and you say, I have heard, and I will follow, then it determines the rest of your life.
1: I'm going to look at these people.
0: What happened to them before the decision? What happened to them at the point of decision? What happened to them after the decision? In Luke chapter 5, I'm reading from verse
1: 3.
0: And he entered into one of the ships, which was Simon, and prayed him and pleaded with him that he was thrust out a little from the land. And he sat down and taught the people out of the ship. Now, when he had left speaking, he said unto Simon, launch out into the deep and let down your nets for a draught. And Simon answering said unto him, Master, we have toiled all the night and we have taken nothing. Before the decision, he lived a life of misery. Before the decision, it was a life of failure. Before the decision, it was a life of disappointment. Before the decision, it was a life of need and scarcity. Because he had not met Christ. I come to announce to you that is a picture of your life. Before you take the great decision I'm talking about, it was the decision that turned around the life of Peter. It was a decision to follow Christ. That was the thing that changed everything. But before he met the Lord, suffering, that was the story of the life of Peter before he met the Lord Jesus Christ. And before you meet the Lord Jesus Christ, and before that great decision in your life, it will be a life of sin. A life of scarcity and need and poverty. And a life of satanic affliction. Why? Before he met the Lord, he had not known the way to success. And the way to the bounty and the plenty and the prosperity of the Lord. Why? Because number one, he was following the way of sin. Number two, he was following the way of self. Number three, he was following the way of the society. And because it is the way of sin, and you have not met the Lord, what are you going to find in your life? Sickness, scarcity, satanic affliction. That's what you are going to find. Until a night like this, when you come face to face is with the Lord Jesus Christ, and he says, I want to take over your life.
1: Vasada zandema aliatogbi silava de la Yesu Kristo banu kuma wagbabera majima ko wagba lazon.
0: And I want you to make that great decision.
1: Eh majiba na wododo gan siale wagba ma.
0: And it is that decision that actually helps you to now have a change, a transformation, a turning around in your life.
1: Do do mala aye kpede nu bena wagba tro tro tro gan wagba ma le moto kwede ji.
0: That turning around has come.
1: To tro ma ba du gba le.
0: I said the turning around has come. And because the turning around has come, you take that decision, the great decision, you will never be the same in your life.
1: Le esi to troma vala majibe na kana tone to troma eye to trola va maga de kan kuma gbere gbere azun o.
0: But let me go over with you that before Peter met the Lord Jesus Christ, all we know about him, three things following the way of sin.
1: Gakla matro den chi ovie mai de Petro bon hati Petro la ba de si apotola no meton e ele nuvo pomoji.
0: Number two, following the way of self.
1: Evelia ele do kwi pomoji.
0: Number three, following the way of the society.
1: Eton lia ele amaga gbogbo pomoji.
0: And because of that, no joy.
1: Le matala jijo mo le o.
0: No happiness.
1: Jijo popo mo le o.
0: The goodness of the Lord that the Lord had for him was not available for him.
1: Ma o pe domo nyo si ma o jaro dine la mo le ne o.
0: But the moment he took the decision and he took the step like this, everything changed around.
1: Gakenu maike bo wodudua ebe tro alekola nsi anu tro kankan.
0: And tonight, as you are taking your decision, everything in your life will change in Jesus' name.
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0: Give me a wonderful amen.
1: Minam amenuade.
0: And so, when we say somebody is following the way of sin, what does that imply? Well, it means he's just doing what other people are doing.
1: Leata na mi globena amiade le nu fofo mo chide. 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
0: A life of sin is a life of disobedience.
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0: A life of following after the ways of the world.
1: Enya kisiamo yuma jajefa agbe nono.
0: When I say the way of self, everybody has something inside him that is self.
1: Neme gbabena dukwila amasiamia nadele ema sinye dukwilema.
0: And it's like an eye that is standing like this, will never bend to God, bend to Christ, bend to the word of God, or bend to any preacher, or bend to anybody.
1: Ele abena nyoko sila mamana sinabena lechitraka mabobo na mao na magbeto na mao nyagrola o.
0: And you see, when you look at the word sin, I is in the middle.
1: Nele lengku
0: when you look at the word pride, I is in the middle. And they're so proud. They have nothing, they are proud. They're sick, they are proud. They're dirty, they are proud. They're defiled, they are proud. They're sometimes even in the prison, they are proud. And that pride, the I at the center of pride, stands like this. I will not bend to anybody, and pride destroys all.
1: Eye nyemas la magbetombe ma bobone mau ola nyoko mala yele amagbetotrom.
0: But the day you cross out that I was the cause of Jesus Christ.
1: Gakene mena gbebe leble nyema dumekle Yesu bati chogala.
0: And you say, I come to the Lord, and then you are now the I that is standing on bent. Your life to be crossed in your life will be cancelled. It's then the great miracle power of the Lord will be working in your life.
1: Ele globena ma va Kristo bo bena nyesle nya gbemela ma biebena ka mauna gbleduma e maudi dala ekemala kpoda ka Kristo benu kunu san anadowom le wa gbemya son.
0: And the way of the society.
1: Eye kikiamo pomo.
0: In every society there are things that are common to that society.
1: Le akonde siademia nu vo ade lisina kwa moto
0: Sometimes a society is taking with drunkenness. And the children that are growing up in that society, they go into drunkenness. That's what that society.
1: Eye devio ne le koma mia ule titi kule sudabi nunu. Emeni koma metofa agbenono.
0: In Sodom and Gomorrah, that society was taken with sodomites.
1: La kwebe na le Sodom kule Gomorrah damla uyofu kule nutu siodona kule nutu.
0: And immorality was the order of the day.
1: Eya hasi wa wanyo pa agbenono.
0: And when people grow in that community, and their lifestyle will be that of immorality.
1: Eye na mole titi le Sodom jamia. Uchina kule ahasi wa wapo bogbonla.
0: In other places, it's just hypocrisy, lying, and deception.
1: And you'll
0: find a whole community, father, mother, children, uncle, nephew, cousin, everybody deceiving one another.
1: Ela kola koma mia, papa, dada, evi, nine, tavi, todi, dagan, unwa unio, flum lenti na unio, blum.
0: And when it is like that in that community, that's the way of the society.
1: And nebena jonanema le koma mia, emeni koma motopa benono.
0: But it is when you come out of the way of the society, and you come to the way of the Lord, the way of the Savior, that is when in your life a great decision is taking place.
1: Gakene bena le dukura la mha mo fa gbonono mo e le va de la Yesu Kristo go ba je Yesu yo mla e kama le dura le amo fa mochi e le va le wo du gan to be anu afeto la yo mo.
0: And that great decision will lead you to a great miracle.
1: Me be du gamala e la klo ai de nu kunu gan o koko mo.
0: When you allow the cell and the sin and the way of society to be cancelled and crossed out of your life, and then you say, now Lord, I come to you.
1: Nebele demobena enye klo do kwimala udidale wa agbemele gbe azu afoto nyala ma vagbo.
0: At that moment he comes to your life, there is a great miracle.
1: Le yemaye kana Yesu gana wa agbemela evakwe nukunu ganda.
0: That's why I rejoice with you tonight that you are here.
1: Pastor bena yepoti jobena le lafia zanyama.
0: I said I rejoice tonight that you are here.
1: Pastor be yepoti jobena le lafia zanyama.
0: The Lord himself will have mercy upon you. He will forgive your sin.
1: Afoto la ponu blanyi.
0: Let's look at the words of Peter in verse 5. And Simon Peter answering said unto him, Master, we have toiled all the night and have taken nothing. Nevertheless, at thy word, I will let down the net.
1: Mi apo Petro ba nyawo le pupu ama to am. 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
0: If you can come to the Lord tonight and you take this moment of decision.
1: Ne be la ta ba foto gbo zanyam. Eye na de apo siawula.
0: And you say, I look at my past, there's nothing to write home about.
1: I look
0: at my past, I'm disappointed myself.
1: Because
0: of the past that I see. But now, there's another chance that is given to you. Another privilege that is given to you. And the Lord is saying, I can change your life. I can change your destiny. And I can send you back to that same ocean, that same sea, where you got nothing before, you will get plenty. But it's going to depend on your yielding and surrendering. And taking a decision and saying, Lord, I've heard your word. I am going to do exactly as you have told me. Are there people there today? The Lord Jesus is calling you.
1: The Lord Jesus is young.
0: And the Lord Jesus is saying, we can make a change together.
1: Yes, bena miyatima wo dole dole zayam.
0: I and Jesus, you and Jesus, you can make a change in your life, and this life that appears dirty today will become clean this evening.
1: Enyakle yes. Yesu, awo kple Yesu, mi odori dole zayama, mi afa gbene yo fun ple nu fo ple jila, anoko kwe zayama.
0: And this life that have been defeated today will become successful even this evening.
1: Eye mi apa ani jeje mi po lagbe mi a. Mi ata po jidudu tu zayama
0: ji. If you take that decision, there will be no disappointment anymore in Jesus name.
1: Nenye bena la tema de afomola kuma kudu numa gano ni azon le Yesu ponu koma.
0: And then we're told in verse 6 and when he had done this, they enclosed a great multitude of fishes and their net break.
1: Pope Amadelia, eye esi, wowo esiala, uden la gadenuto, eye upo dowo le jajam.
0: Supernatural power is coming upon your life.
1: Ma open segala garewa agbama.
0: And he caught quite a lot.
1: Eye petru de langade.
0: This is the time. Now he took that decision and he began to follow after the Lord Jesus Christ.
1: Leye maisi bende afomala. Eye bela foto yume jamtu bama agbaji.
0: And then we're told in verse 9. For he was surprised and all that were with him at the drought, at the multitude of the fish which they had taken. Verse 11.
1: Pope ma siekelia ela bena kuvia dui ple amshokata pede enuchi le dodi dizideka fulna siwo de lanuchi popo wi de kazon.
0: When they had brought their nets to land, they forsook all and they followed him.
1: Eye esiwoku avua ova fode egula wo gble nuo kata di eye wo je eyu
0: ma. That's a decision. They followed after him.
1: Emeni doduwa wola uje Yesu yuma.
0: But I need to tell you something before I move on. Remember what I'm telling you. Before the decision, their lives were miserable. Before they met the Lord.
1: Kake ma gonda kati ma yeti kati wa dododo kati wa dogopre Yesu la wo no agba le opodo numa.
0: At the point of meeting the Lord,
1: leyisi ba dogopla fetomola,
0: I will follow you. And they actually followed. Then plenty came into their life.
1: Mano yum. Eye wo je Yesu yum. Eye nu gada. Gando fa agbama.
0: Prosperity came into their lives.
1: Kas no nu gando fa agbama.
0: Joy came into their lives. Tonight, as you take your decision, joy will come into your life.
1: Jijo gando fa agbama zama. Nibo hanlo wadu duma togwila jijo agando wa agbama.
0: Good things will begin to happen to you in Jesus' name.
1: Nunio anojo John de Jole Yesu Fenukoma.
0: John chapter 21. I'm reading from verse 3.
1: Johannes tabla before the kekukui eton.
0: Simon says unto them, I go a fishing.
1: Simon, Runbena Mahina Tofu.
0: I go a fishing. You say what's wrong with that?
1: Mahina Tofu. In
0: verse 3. And they said unto him, we also will go with thee. And they went forth and entered into a ship immediately, and that night they caught nothing.
1: Pope Amatuanji, what Brone Bena Miauka Mia Ipliwo, what do go, eye what do vula, eye what the Nada Killer Samama o.
0: The night came back into his life.
1: La Pobera Azamba Vitito Duga Trof 5 Agbama.
0: Scarcity came back into his life.
1: Ayadu Duga Trof 5 Agbama.
0: The need that he had before, need poverty, came back into his life.
1: Ehia Black Dada Simo no Chanla Gatrof 5 Agbama.
0: You see, when you take a great decision that you are going to follow after the Lord, you don't go back on your decision.
1: Ninbele wodo du gama bena yanu afoto yumo la popo bena magatro demagbe le duduma yumo.
0: And thank God, I took my own decision more than 40 years ago on the 5th of April 1964.
1: Pastor bena akpene mao bena ihai wodo duma afo akpebla neba yumagbe le afo jinu enelia.
0: I have the messages like you are hearing now. I was called to a decision, and then I said, Lord, I will follow you.
1: Pastor Ben Samaunya Be, I listen, hey,
0: and I've decided to follow Jesus, no turning back. No turning back.
1: My don't be a magic, yes, you ma. Totromali o.
0: God is preparing another kingdom. I've decided I will be there. Have you decided you will be there?
1: Maule Tadu Fada Zrandodi, Nyalama la Clalube Manafima, Novi Uhala Nafima.
0: No turning back.
1: Totromali o.
0: April of 1964, I'm still following Jesus.
1: Pastor Bena le fojinu enelia mo le ofe akwere ka.
0: I said I'm still following Jesus.
1: Pastor Bena ipotole Yesu yomo.
0: I said I'm still following Jesus.
1: Pastor Bena ipotole Yesu yomo.
0: I didn't go back. You will not go back.
1: Pastor Bena imetro o ohama try mo bedumo.
0: I said you will not go back.
1: You
0: see, when I came to follow Jesus, I didn't have bicycle.
1: I didn't
0: have a wife. I didn't have children. I didn't have money. I didn't have anything. And since I came to know Jesus, I went to university and God gave me what everybody already knows. And then eventually I became a lecturer. Eventually I got married. Eventually I had children. Eventually, do I have car? Of course. Of course, everywhere I go, I have car. Everywhere I go, I have the provision of God. Because I decided I was going to follow the Lord, no turning back, no turning back. And I'm calling you today, you are going to follow Christ. And you will not turn back again in Jesus' name. When I started following Christ, my friends tried to pull me back. I said, no, no turning back, no turning back.
1: Pastor Bena, esije mauyumia. Iko loji be wa troi. Ibe olo to tromelio to tromelio.
0: Some of my relatives tried to pull me back. I said, no, no turning back, no turning back.
1: Ipo pumotoji be wa troi. Ibe o to tromelio to tromelio.
0: And some of the foreigners, not Nigerians, they tried to turn me back. I said, no turning back, no turning back.
1: Jububu meto muni Nigeria to olo. Ujibe yo wa trom. Ibe o au to tromelio to tromelio.
0: And that's the reason why the blessing of the Lord has been upon my life. I'm calling you to that same decision tonight. And when you take that decision tonight, you will not go back again in Jesus' name.
1: Then
0: Jesus says unto them, children, have ye any bread? Have ye any meat? Have ye anything to sustain you? And they answered, no.
1: Yesu biobona de dio de nade le miasi de nade le miaduma kan ubena aude.
0: They didn't have anything anymore.
1: Nade kama galosi azon o.
0: Because they turned back.
1: Bala bena de wotro.
0: And then as you have come to the Lord, you are making up your mind, you will not turn back.
1: Let's
0: you
1: leva Yesu bola de no kla lubena ka yala to troma gali o.
0: Who are the people that will not turn back?
1: And
0: you that hand will be blessed in Jesus' name. When Peter and James and John and the rest of them, when they took their decision, that was the time the blessing of God then came into their lives.
1: Listen, Petro, Johannes, play Jacobu.
0: What kind of blessing came into their life? Number one, salvation. When you take your decision, number one, salvation will come into your life. What does that mean? All your sins are forgiven. I'm sorry for the sins I've committed. Please forgive me, and the Lord will forgive you.
1: Lebe emede kukule nubo shokata mo watan la tava ya foto trek njo e ya foto la triako.
0: Number two, healing will come to you.
1: Evele ado yo ava.
0: He will heal your body if you are sick.
1: Ma wa yo do unchila nebina le jedo.
0: Look at Peter. Did we hear of sickness on Peter after I started following the Lord? No.
1: Mi akwa Petro da. Jo gwego baje yesu yumeade. Demi sebena ele dokuwa.
0: Deliverance. Deliverance will come to you. The moment you decide, I'm going to follow Christ. I'm going to continue now. No more in the way of sin. No more in the way of self. And then
2: after that, you will not just be a receiver of miracle, you will be a transmitter of miracle.
1: Hey, Emma Magdala. Manya de kwila konu kunu o gakiade lanye nu kunu mala ne amowo.
2: Miracle will come to your life, and then God will use you to transmit miracles into the lives of other people.
1: Nukunu agana wagbama eye maula zon bena kalazu nukunu mala ne amabubu.
2: That's why it's so very important that as you have come to follow the Lord, that decision will never change.
1: Ya tena bala vifibena esina vabe aje yesu yumala dudumala magatwe o.
2: I say that decision will never change.
1: Mebena de dudumala magatwe o.
2: The nightclub will still invite you, but to say no, I'm following Christ now.
1: But there's no lower gun or your benefa, bena ao, asamale, yes, sulayum.
2: And the gang that you used to be in, they will still invite you.
1: To glehono, show me to a hatapatano,
2: prostitutes, the customers. Your customers, if they have been prostitutes and you have been messing up your lives with them, they'll still invite you.
1: La kobena ho tele koma disle na tami kumi na ngbe gbulom la. Wa koto anu al sinye no bena va.
2: They don't know what has happened to you. You are the one to declare to them, this is what has happened to you.
1: Wa ola o manya nu ke jore ji o ga kala o wela de atia o bena. Nu sine jore ji nyenye si.
2: The prostitutes may still come to you and they will say, let's go and do what we used to do. Say no, because I have taken my decision.
1: And
2: the drunkards will still invite you.
1: So
2: and then you begin to preach to them, and they will get out of your life in Jesus' name.
1: I just
2: told you now, I took my own decision. I didn't turn back. I didn't go back. That same grace that the Lord has given me, the Lord will give you that same grace.
1: Pastor Bena Imatro,
2: you will remain in the kingdom of God. What if when I receive the Lord after 2 years, what if I went back? You'll not see me today. I will not see you today.
1: Nebena Pastor Bena Sike
2: all these wonderful things that God is doing, He'll do it through other people. Other people have replaced me, but thank God nobody is going to replace me.
1: And
2: nobody else will replace me in Jesus' name. The good thing that the Lord Himself has ordained for your life, as you come to follow the Lord will establish it, and nobody will take your place in Jesus' name.
1: Many
2: people that follow the Lord those days, when they took their decision, they kept on following the Lord. In Acts of the Apostles chapter 2 and reading from verse 41. Then they that gladly received this word were baptized. And then they submitted themselves to water baptism. Why? Because Jesus said, he that believeth and is baptized shall be saved. And he that believeth not shall be damned. It says over here that they that gladly received his word were baptized, and the same day there were added unto them about 3,000
1: souls.
2: Something that's beautiful, wonderful about them, and it's in verse 42, and they continued steadfastly in the apostles' doctrine and fellowship. Everybody say, continue.
1: Then
2: we're told that he said, if ye continue in my word, then are ye my disciples indeed. And when you continue, your miracle will continue. I said your miracle will continue. How happy I am as I go to many, many places and I see the people I've met many, many years ago. And the Lord touched them. And because they continued, the miracle has continued with them.
1: Pastor Benaji Jonai Tola Bena Neide Tefiadola Amiadosi to go for Gada Vaya Igaponao Eye Nukunushu Apotolofa Gomodola Bena Ulla Apotom.
2: In Nigeria here there was somebody that attended a crusade.
1: The Nigeria Atisala Amiadeva to Futa
2: and when she attended that crusade and she was blind.
1: Eye Nyonusia Lesibala Enyen Kubabanto.
2: And when they prayed in the name of Jesus, she was healed.
1: Let's meet the brother, yes, upon Kamala, up for Doyo.
2: And her eyes became open. But they didn't tell the people, just like I'm telling you now, that they should continue.
1: Hey, Ipanukufu, Gakelma, Chibanaka, Banra, Fotoma, O, Abesma, Bibanaka, Minoyesuma, O.
2: And so when they finished the crusade, her eyes were now open. She was rejoicing, going about, but she didn't know the name of Jesus very well.
1: Gakele sirta kwa wunwa. Epo doyo ta kwa magakia ya fumole jijopon. Menya ale siwa zan yesu ponuko ano yesu
2: mo. And she went to the graveyard to thank and to pour libation for her ancestors.
1: Eye bayi de upo. Okwa mok jogwen chibena ya kwa hadine togbio. 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
2: And she said, my ancestor, great great grandfather, I thank you very much. I was blind. Now, your spirit has now made me whole. I can see now.
1: Eye wakulabena togbi nyowo, togbi togbi wo, medak, benami, benami vajinpo, nukunyogban, kakelisela mwela nukpom nye.
2: And poured like that libation and made some idolatrous celebration. The moment she finished that idolatrous celebration, the eyes went blind again.
1: Eye, betwa hakodi, chocha chia kodi, ebe suba tron, enumma yekebe nyawo, tron suba suba mwela nukola, ibe nukuga trok bandeji.
2: Because she did not continue. That's why I am telling you, you will continue.
1: Dua elabena mla fotomo o. Ina mla gbona ka miawo minu afotomo da.
2: I said you will continue. Because the secret of keeping your victory is that you continue in the grace of the Lord. Jesus said, if you continue in my word, then are you my disciples indeed. And the Lord will help you to continue in Jesus' name.
1: Yesu blabena nenwe mille nyenyamede asila kama minyenye nusola vanfao Yesu ntola kpede mianchi be miano emedale Yesu panukoma.
2: I want to remind you once again of the great decision that Peter and the rest of them took, because Jesus said unto them, follow me and I will make you fishers of men. And straightway, immediately, they left everything behind and they followed him.
1: Magbadung pwajine mi Petro kleve hachiola dudu siwole agbama wala bena Yesu blabena kami vano yonyema eye mawi manye amadelao eye numakela woje afetola yuma.
2: And there comes now the moment of great decision in your life.
1: Azo gamiade bena ukana orudu gandele wo agbama
2: that you are telling the Lord tonight, I'm listening to Jesus.
1: Bena agbana Yesu bena
2: is calling me to follow him. I'm making up my mind today, I'm going to follow Christ. And there will be no turning back. I will not go back to the nightclub. I will not go back to join the gang. I will not go back to join the drunkards. I will not go back to join the idol worshippers again. I will follow the Lord. I have decided to follow Christ. No turning back. That is what God will make miracles permanent in your life. Are you ready? Are you going to take your decision? Are you want to go back anymore? Your life will be beautiful. I said your life will be beautiful. The grace of God will become abundant in your life. Miracles, miracles will fill your life from today for the rest of your
1: life.
2: If that's your decision, you are taking that great decision tonight, wherever you are, just raise up your hand. And the Lord will confirm that miracle of the new birth, the new salvation, and the regeneration in your life right now, in Jesus'
1: name.
2: Amen.
1: Amen.
2: Amen.
1: Amen.
2: Everybody, once again.
1: Amen.
2: I want you to close your eyes and say this after me. Almighty God, I thank you for the call. You have called me out of the way of sin. You have called me out of the way of self. You have called me out of the way of society. You have called me to follow my Savior. Lord Jesus, I accept you today as my Lord and Savior. Lord, I leave the way of the world. I leave the way of sin. I leave the way of self. I come to follow you.
1: Oh
2: Lord, forgive all my sins. Cleanse all my sins away. Let your grace come into my life. Oh Lord, I pray. The desire to live in sin, take it away from me. Give me a new life. Give me your salvation. Cleanse me from sin. Change my life completely. I believe that you have answered. I believe my sins are forgiven. Thank you, Lord. Thank you, Lord. In Jesus' name I pray. Almighty God, I pray for all these men and women, brothers and sisters, young people and old people that are standing up, receiving Jesus into their heart. Lord, I pray you forgive all their sins in Jesus' name. And I pray, Lord, the miracle of salvation, let it come to every one of them right now in Jesus' name. And the grace to keep on following the Lord. Give them that grace in Jesus' name.
1: Amen.
2: I pray O Lord that you will confirm your grace, the change, the transformation, the miracle, this initial miracle, confirm it and let it continue their lives in Jesus'
1: name.
2: Thank you, Father, because I know you have answered. In Jesus' name we pray. Everybody said, Amen.
1: Amen.
2: Everybody say miracle night.
0: And tonight the Lord will touch him miraculously in Jesus' name. Are we ready today? I said, are we ready today? Lift your hand up. Father, in the name of Jesus. You are a good God. You are a powerful God. You are not changed. Jesus Christ the same. Yesterday and today and forever. Oh Lord, tonight, what you have done before, do it again in Jesus' name.
1: Yes, when you the Kankumato, Ebba, the Mavama, Fatama, Bia, and Nisla, Chena Baila, Gawe, Ebba, yes, so Panukama.
0: That swelling in your body now.
1: That Tesselanitila Mamma.
0: That swelling on the head of that child.
1: That Tesselanitima Vatama.
0: That tumor in your tummy.
1: Mabena Makana Terra, Amama,
0: swelling of cancer.
1: Mabena cancer, but the Tama.
0: That elephantiasis, I command right now, come out in Jesus' name. The deafness and the dumbness there. All that spirit of deafness and dumbness, I command you, come out in Jesus' name. And I pray that right now the deaf will begin to hear. And the dumb will begin to speak. Perform the miracle on them in Jesus' name. Those people that are blind, oh Lord, open their eyes and they will see tonight. Blind eyes, I command you, by the power of the Lord, those blind eyes be open and begin to see in Jesus' name. All those who are paralyzed, I pray that the mighty power of God will come upon you. Rise up and walk in Jesus' name. Lord, I pray, any sickness in their body, any infirmity in their body, any deformity in their body, oh Lord, I pray, your mighty healing hand, your mighty miracle working power will come upon them right now. Heal everyone in Jesus' name.
1: All
0: the objects walking about in your body, I command right now, get out in Jesus' name. Of insanity and spirit of epilepsy, I command you, come out in Jesus' name.
1: And
0: Lord, all the curse and all the yoke upon anybody here, I cancel the curse. I cancel the yoke. Oh Lord, anybody here, they are taking your name and they padlocked it and threw it into the sea. I open up your prosperity in Jesus' name. All the bad luck in your life, all the evil in your life, I cancel everything right now. Oh Lord, set the people free in Jesus' name. This is a day of joy. This is a day of celebration. This is a day of miracle. Oh Lord, pour your miracle power down upon every one of them in Jesus' name. I release seat of the blessing of God. Receive your blessing in Jesus' name. Thank you, Lord, because I know you have answered. In Jesus' name we pray.
1: Amen.
0: You have got your miracle. And you will keep your miracle. God bless you.
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4: Praise the Lord.
5: Tonight is going to be a great night. And the Lord is going to touch your life in Jesus' name. Almighty God, we come to you tonight. I bless your name for your great people here. Oh Lord, I pray tonight. You will open the windows of heaven. Shower your blessings upon your people in Jesus' name. Tonight, all things are possible. You will heal the sick. You will deliver the oppressed. You will save the sinners. You will restore backsliders. Great will be your manifestation of power tonight in Jesus' name. I thank you because I know you have answered. Jesus' name we pray. In Jesus' name we pray. I will not release you except you put your hands together for Jesus. Amen. Praise the Lord.
1: Amen.
5: Tonight we're looking at the Word of God. And it's a question. And it's a question that demands an answer. And it's a question that came many, many years ago. It's as old, the question is as old as Genesis. But the answer is as new as today. Our God is still the same today. And what he did before, he's still able to do today. Every miracle you have read about in the Bible is possible today in your very life. In Genesis chapter 18, verse 14, is anything too hard for the Lord? That is the question. It came to a family. And that question is coming to your family. Is anything too hard for the Lord? What had happened is Abraham got married to Sarah.
1: Abraham Sarai.
5: When they first got married, they were very hopeful. They saw they were going to have a child very quickly. A year passed. 2 years passed. 10 years went by. And there was no child. In fact, Sarah eventually gave up. And said there was no possibility anymore. Just at that time, when the body said impossible, just at that time, when your spiritual said impossible, just at that time, when all the neighbors said impossible, just at that time, when the brain and the mind and everything that could speak said it was impossible, Almighty God showed up. And just at the time you were thinking in your life that this has become impossible. Just at the time your neighbors are telling you this is impossible, at that moment of time Almighty God shows up and God is never too late. The Lord is coming to you today. I said the Lord is coming your way today. And don't you ever tell me it is too late. Sarah thought it was too late. Abraham thought it was too late. And God said in that Genesis chapter 18, reading from verse 9, and they said unto him, where is Sarah thy wife? Where is your problem? Because the problem was on Sarah. And then Sarah was thinking the problem has not reached its climax. And then God said, where is Sarah your wife? I'm asking you tonight, where is that child with the problem? Where is your wife with the problem? Where is your husband with the problem? Because tonight is the night you have been waiting for. This is the day when God said, here's a problem. Today they are rolled away. Where is Sarah thy wife? And he said, behold, in the tent. Thank God you are there tonight. And the Lord has come to visit you. You will not miss him. He will not miss you. You on miracle, as you are coming like this, miracle will meet you on the way. And then God declared, he said, by this time next year, Sarah shall have a child.
1: Sarah la divilo.
5: When Sarah had,
1: hey Sarah Sela.
5: Sarah la.
1: Sarah konu la baduama.
5: Sarah la.
1: Mabede Sarah konu.
5: And then Sarah said,
1: hey Sarah globe.
5: Me.
1: Enya.
5: Of all people.
1: La magbato dumia.
5: Miracles may be for others.
1: Nukunu lina mabu bolo.
5: Spectacular things may be for others.
1: Nusa dawa lina mabu bolo.
5: Me of all people. How can it be?
1: Benya chale kaba.
5: Maybe you are wondering there tonight. And you say, how can it be? And it shall be. How can it be? And it shall be unto you. I said unto you, it's coming your way. That's when God uttered the statement and said, is anything too hard for the Lord? At the time appointed, I will return unto thee according to the time of life, and Sarah shall have a son. That's what we're looking at tonight. Is there anything too hard for the Lord? You know, man is always at the wit's edge. Because in our dictionary, as well as in our heart, as well as on the street, as well as in every house, as well as in every state, I said in the dictionary and in our brain and in our mind and in our lives and in every family, there is a word you are going to find. Open your dictionary, you'll find it. Knock at any door, any anywhere in any city, any village, you'll find it. Ask a man, ask a woman, he'll give you the word. Ask in Africa, ask in America, the word is always there. Ask from Genesis, ask from Revelation, the word is there. That word in every mouth, that's what God will cut it out of your mouth today. That thing you thought was impossible, that thing you thought will never take place, that miracle you thought you'll never see, today, miracle is coming your way. Amen.
1: Amen.
5: I'm going to deliver the message to three parts. Number one, the perplexity of man. Point number two, powerlessness of man. The powerlessness of man. But thank God, God was nearby. When the woman was perplexed, and the man was powerless, Almighty God said, look around you. Look at the sky. Look at the stars. Look at the sun. Look at the ocean. Look at the land. I made everything out of nothing.

0: of the life of man, there's perplexity and impossibility. In Jeremiah chapter 13, verse 23, it says, can the Ethiopian change his skin?
1: You see
0: what the Lord is saying. The Lord is looking at man. And at Africa in particular. And he's choosing Ethiopia as a symbol, as an example, as illustration of Africa.
1: He's
0: talking about you, about me. And he says, look at man in general. You don't have to be a medical doctor. Just look at the skin of man. Can the Ethiopian change his skin? Then you think about his brain. If he cannot change the skin, can he change the brain? You think of his heart. If he cannot change his skin, can he change his heart? You look at his kidney. If he cannot change his skin, can he change his kidney? You look at his height. In short, he wants to be tall. If he cannot change the skin, the smallest part, can he change his
1: eye?
0: You look at his behavior, his character. The least of man, the skin. If he cannot change the skin, can he change his behavior, his character? That's why the Lord was asking the question. Can the Ethiopian change his skin? Or the leopard is poor? As you look at the leopard, you see quite a lot of things. The wild nature, the murderous nature that kills. Now, if he cannot change the spot, the color, can he change the wild, violent action and nature? You see the instinct of the leopard. The fighting nature, violent nature of the leopard. Anytime that leopard sees another animal, there's something inside running after the other and wanting to kill. Can the leopard change his nature? If he cannot change the color of his skin, can he change his nature? If he cannot change the smallest part, can he change the very deep nature in him?
1: That's
0: the perplexity of man.
1: It's
0: the perplexity of the whole universe. Can the Ethiopian change his skin?
1: Or
0: the leopard his spots? Then may ye also do good that are accustomed to do evil. In Job chapter 14, verse
1: 4.
0: Who can bring a clean thing out of an unclean, not one? The perplexity of man. Look at Adam and Eve. Look at how God created them. Look at their first child. A murderer. Who can bring a clean thing out of your clean? Not one. Look at David, a man after God's heart. Look at his children, Absalom, Adonijah. And see how the violence and the murder was there in the family. Who can bring a

0: sin out of an unclean,
1: not
0: once. Look at Isaac. And look at the two sons, Jacob and Esau. Look at Jacob the deceiver. And Esau the destroyer. Who can bring a clean sin out of an unclean? Not one. Look at Samuel. Look at the two children of
1: Samuel.
0: See the perplexity of man. And look at your life. Look at all the resolutions you always made. I'm going to change. I'm going to turn over a new leaf. I'm telling you, I'm going to become better. I'm telling you, I'm going to live like an angel. When you see me tomorrow, I will do this. Tomorrow becomes today. Okay, I'll do it tomorrow now. Another tomorrow will come. And you're still the same like you have ever been. You cannot do the same. Only the Almighty God can perform the miracle of change or transformation, and tonight is that night for you. Look at Job chapter 25. Job chapter 25. I'm reading verse 4. How then can man be justified with God? Or how can he be clean that is born of a woman? Anybody born of a woman in this world, the perplexity of man. Want to do good? We cannot do it. What is impossible for you is possible with God. All that I'm telling you is this. Accept that with you it's impossible. Accept that no matter how you try, no matter what you study, no matter the psychology or philosophy, there's no way that the leopard can change his spots. There is no way the Ethiopian can change his skin. It's an impossibility. It's a perplexity in the human nature. But there is a God in heaven. That what is impossible with man, tonight is possible with God. Any sin that needs to be changed in your life, your heart, your body, your health, your family, tonight, Almighty God will come down. It will come to that place where you are. And what looks impossible, the Lord will make it possible. Let me show you something. And this is one of the greatest men that ever lived, apart from Jesus. Think about his intelligence. Think about his understanding. Think about his learning. Think about his authority. Think about his willpower. That if anybody can do anything that he determines, this will be the man. Let me show you Romans chapter 7. This is Saul of Tarsus. He later became Paul. But if he didn't write this down, you will never know that Saul went through the same perplexity. If you didn't talk to me, looking at you the way you are, I will never know that this perplexity is in your life. If you didn't open up your heart and then discuss with me the way I look at you, you run, you jump, you
1: receive, you pray.
2: You
1: go to one of the best churches in town.
2: You
1: dress well. You look like a wonderful gentleman. If I didn't talk to you heart to heart, I wouldn't have known the wonderful lady that everybody thinks you are. But now that we're talking together, I can tell. The perplexity in your heart was the same perplexity in the heart of Saul. In Romans chapter 7, I'm reading there from verse 14. It says, for we know that the law is spiritual. But I am carnal, sold under sin. Sold under sin. It was talking about slavery. And nobody would have thought about Paul like that. That man, he had a letter of authority in his hand. Anywhere he went, he would take them like this. Because he hated Christ. He threw them into the prison. Nobody knew that Saul himself had a battle he was fighting on the inside. They thought he was Superman. They thought he was a champion. They thought he was a conqueror. They thought he was a courageous man. Just like anybody looking at you, will think that you are all in awe. Just like anybody looking at you, will think like you are stronger than Superman. Heavyweight man. Except that as we know now, as we're looking at you together now, and we're talking together heart to heart, now we know that the man that looks like a Superman is a perplexed man. The perplexity of men. And here Saul said, I am sold under sin. In verse 15, that which I do, allow not. Verse 15, for what I would that I do not. But what I hate, that I do. How many times did he want to change? How many times did he make up his mind? How many times did he say, if I want to do anything, I do it? And he said, not even Satan can stop me. I know the law. You know what he did? All those 10 commandments, he memorized them. He memorized them. Anytime any temptation will come, I will bring that commandment out like this. I will speak it and throw it to the temptation. It will brag before the temptation comes. When the temptation comes like this, it will forget everything it memorized. How many people are breaching all the 10 commandments and they put it on the wall? They wake up in the morning, they read all those commandments on the wall. And they say, let that temptation come. Let that Satan come. I know. Beyond any shadow of doubt, I am a child of God. I go to the best church in town. I've been baptized in water. I've been confirmed. I'm a lay reader. I'm
3: I'm a preacher in my church. If this comes, these commandments I see on the wall,
2: and
3: bring them out. And then during the day, the temptation will come like this. The man will forget all that he read, that he pasted on the wall. Are we surprised? The perplexity of man. That's why it says in that verse 15, that which I do, I allow not. For what I would, that I do not. But what I hate, that I do. If then I do that, I would not. Verse 16, I consent unto the law, that the law is good. Now there is no more either do it, but sin that dwelleth in me. As I look at Paul the
2: apostle,
3: even before he came to Christ,
2: you know
3: that man, but I never knew that the man could ever cry, that the man could ever be sorrowful. Anytime he appeared in the public, the man stood his full height and strength. When he stood like this, everybody will run helter skelter. But the perplexity of men. See this
2: soul.
3: See what he said. In verse 24. Oh, wretched man that I am.
2: Oh, anyanublani to.
3: Who shall deliver me from this body of death? Until you come to God, and you are coming to God tonight, and then the impossibilities of your life, the impossibilities of your character, the impossibilities of your behavior, tonight is becoming possible. I said it's becoming possible. Number one, the perplexity of men. Number two, powerlessness of men.
2: We think
3: if I cannot do it, maybe so and so can help me. If I cannot change myself, maybe there's somebody that can help me to do it. You know how much money is wasted on bleaching? That is, Ethiopian wanting to change his color.
2: To
3: some other places where I've gone, I see some ladies, they say, does the Bible say we cannot change our skin? We will do it.
2: Listen,
3: and then they put on the face. They put on the hand, and then after some weeks or some months, then you look at them as they are coming. You think this one is another disease. One cheek is almost yellow, the other side is pink, the forehead is ready, and then the hand is having blisters. And then when you come near, you say it's even better to be black than to bleach. You will say things have gone in this woman's body. Because they're trying to do what's impossible. You know, sometimes they want to try and change the air. And then they stay under a little hell. And the thing is very hot. And they're sweating. And they put a cap of little
4: hell on there. And sometimes I want to go near and say, Madam, what's happening here? What are you doing? Why this little hell? I'm trying to change how God made me. And after a few weeks,
2: you
4: have to go under the fire again. Because the sin is not going to give you a permanent solution. But the Lord is saying, what is impossible for man is possible for the Almighty God. And tonight, you will meet that God. If you cannot change your skin, how can you change your heart? How can you change your spirit? How can you change your destiny? How can you change your mind? For the Almighty God who created you. And he says he has a power in heaven and on earth. And he says, if you will come today, you will find that power of the Almighty God will turn your life around in Jesus' name. I don't know why people don't come in time. When they should just come today. It should be wise and come today. And say, even if I try many years, I cannot do it. But there is a God in heaven who can do it for me. And because God can do it, tonight, I will come to the Lord. He will do it for me. In 2 Kings chapter 6, I'm reading from verse 26 and verse 27. And as the king of Israel was passing by upon the wall, there cried a woman unto him, saying, help my king, my lord, O king. And you know these people, there are some people that do not know that kings and leaders also have their own problems. There are people that do not know that elders in villages, elders in cities, they have their own problems too. When they become perplexed, they go to men and women like themselves. They don't understand. Only God can do this. This problem you have, only God can solve this problem. This heart of yours, only God can change this heart. This behavior, this character, only God can change this behavior and character. This peculiarity in your life that you have fasted about, that you have rolled on the ground about, that you beat yourself and punish yourself about, that you say, if I ever do that sin again, I will punish myself. And the more you punish yourself, you walk on maybe pebbles on the ground. You quit sleeping on the bed, you sleep on the bare ground. And then you will not eat for some days. This flesh, I will punish it. And the more you have done it, you know, you still go back into that evil again. Oh, wretched man that I am, who shall deliver me from this body of death? And so this woman came to the king. Help my lord, O king. And then in verse 27, and he said, if the Lord do not help thee, whence shall I help thee?
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5: Elabena amegbetɔ ƒe xɔ na me mele ɖeke me o. Etɔ afi ma.
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6: Pain is the help of man.
5: Amegbetɔ ƒe xɔ na me mele ɖeke me o.
6: In fact, the psalmist knew this very much.
5: Nyateƒe psalmeŋlɔla de dzesi ya nyui ɖe lo.
6: That he said it again another time.
5: Eye egagbe le teƒe bubu aɖeke.
6: Psalm 60 verse 11.
5: Psalm 60 kpekpe ame wui ɖeke.
6: Psalm 60 verse 11. Give us help from trouble.
5: For
6: man is a help of man. You know, David wrote this. He knew many people more than you know. He knew the great, he knew the rich. He knew the villager, he knew the city dweller. He knew the cabinet. He knew the citizens. He knew the men. He knew the women. He knew the people that were bragging on useless power. And then after he had been disappointed by all of them,
5: then
6: God, I'm coming back to you. You know what some people do? You know where they go? You know where they seek help? Psalm 115. From verse 4. Their idols are silver and gold. The work of men's hands. They have mouths, but they cannot speak. Eyes they have, but they see not. They have ears, but they hear not. Noses have they, but they smell not. They have hands, and they handle. Feet are they, but they walk now. Neither speak they through their throat. They that make them are like unto them. So is everyone that trusted in them. You know, there are people that are good and trust in wood and stone and all these idols.
5: Sometimes
6: the people that will go and trust in goat and chicken. When the goat was alive, the goat could not help them. It's when you kill the goat, they think the goat will help them.
5: When
6: the chickens were alive, the chickens could not help them. It's when they twist and strangulate the head of the chicken that now the chicken will help them.
5: Hey, can a cocluma la gramma honolo? Obena cano trucone cocla, you trucone la bacona yo.
6: There's no help in man.
5: But then Utomala Magoto,
6: thank God he's here tonight.
5: Gaka, Pobena Kama, Lemia Dumazayama.
6: Almighty God is here tonight.
5: Lemia Dumazayama.
6: Our help is in the Almighty God.
5: Never put a mother, Mount Sakatola Sima.
6: And God will help you in your city.
7: situation tonight in Jesus' name.
8: Isaiah 28 verse 20.
7: For the bed is shorter than a man can stretch himself on. Can you think of a man that's about 6 feet tall?
8: But I'm a
7: He has walked all during the day. He has gone up and down. Now he's tired and he's weary. And now he wants to rest at night. He says, I just want a convenient place to rest. So I can recover my strength. And then the bed he has is about 3.5 feet and he is 6 feet. For the bed is shorter than a man can stretch himself on it. Not only that, the covering narrower than he can wrap himself in it. That's all man can do for himself.
8: He's
7: inadequate. He's so short, he's so small, that he doesn't solve any problem. That's why God is telling you, why are you suffering unnecessarily? Don't you know the solution to your problem is in the hand of the Almighty God? Number one, the perplexity of men. Number two, the powerlessness of men. Number three, the possibilities with God. I want to announce to you tonight, everything you have found impossible until this day, as you come to Christ tonight,
8: it's
7: possible. Tonight is that night when that terrible word impossibility is cancelled out of your life. Your heart can change. Your life will change. Your character will change. Your behavior will change. Your body will change. And your job will change. Your profession will change. Every bad thing around you will change to become better in Jesus' name. Jeremiah chapter 32, verse 26 and verse 27. There came the word of the Lord unto Jeremiah, saying, behold, I am the Lord, the God of all flesh. Is there anything you had for me?
8: That Yahuwah put Bavana Yeremia Benakoda, and Yenya Yahuwah, not you look at up a mau, there my dope Nania.
7: I am the God of all flesh. What you have carried to the mountain, you have carried to the valley. Bring it to the Lord tonight. I'm the God of all flesh.
8: Bada Yenya Yahuwah, not you look at up a mau, no show the toy the Tojiba Balioma Labo Glowala, Treba Bonya Zema, Yenya
7: Yahuwah. Forest and what you have taken overseas, and there's no solution, bring it to the Lord tonight. I'm the God of all flesh.
8: Your child you have carried over here,
7: you have carried over there, and the child is still like a swallowed a demon. Bring that child here tonight. I'm the God of all flesh. And then your character, you say, I don't know what I'm going to do. One day I'll just kill myself and die because there's no purpose to living. Bring yourself to the Lord tonight. I'm the God of all flesh.
8: This woman,
7: I don't know whether I'm going to continue with this woman or not. Maybe I'll just, run away from home and just leave her there because
9: could see after all these years, no child, sickness upon sickness. Bring your family to the Lord tonight and the God of all flesh. Your life is upside down. You have tried everything you want to try. And yet it appears there is no change. Why are you ashamed? Why are you shy? Now that you have an opportunity and the Lord is calling you, He made the heavens and the earth, and He says that the God of all flesh, and with Him all things are possible. Why will you not, with all your heart, all your soul, all your mind, just make up your mind tonight? Solution is here in the hand of God. I'm going to go to God tonight. Mark chapter 10 verse 26. And they were astonished out of measure. They were surprised beyond description. And then they said, saying among themselves, who then can be saved? Don't easily get saved. Who then can be saved? If the intelligent, the intellectuals are not easily saved, who then can be saved? Those who have been going to, they were born inside the church. They were baptized 8 days after birth. They were confirmed, and then they have been paying their church deal. Even with all the Bible they know, with all the churches they go, if they're still this bad, who then can be saved? It was then Jesus Christ told them. And Jesus, looking upon them, said, with men it is impossible, but not with God. But with God, all things are possible. It was after that in Luke chapter 19. But for us to know that what Jesus said is true. There was a man that nobody thought he could ever get saved. His name is Zacchaeus. He heard that Jesus was passing by. He couldn't join the crowd. He was a short man. And he was so unfortunate in life. Nobody wanted to associate with him. But he said, can God solve my problem? Can my sins be forgiven? Can I be saved? Can this heaven I'm looking at up there, and the heaven I've been dreaming about up there, can I catch there? He said, I will want to see Jesus. And he ran ahead, and he climbed up a tree. See, I'm not even telling you to climb a tree. I'm not telling you to try at your age to start and climbing a sycamore tree. All I tell you is that if you want this change and transformation, that you should just rise up and come. And men can come, women can come. If I had told you before you can get this salvation, you must climb the tree, then you will have an excuse. You will say, I have never climbed a tree in my
10: my life. And you say, at my age, how can that be the condition of being saved? But Zacchaeus, as old as you are, older than you are, even ran ahead of the crowd. And then he climbed up the tree. And he was looking for Jesus. He wasn't looking for Peter. He wasn't looking for Mary. He was just looking. And then Jesus got there where he was. God knows you tonight. Those you want something. Those you need something tonight.
11: And
10: in mind, you are the woman Jesus is looking for. And he looked up.
11: Is it Zacchaeus?
10: And the way he called the name. Do you know that there are different ways of calling somebody's name? If a policeman came to your house and he has a warrant to arrest you, and he has your name, there's a way he will call your name. If that policeman takes you to the prison, and the warder, what do they call them? The prison warden there. And he's calling the role. You know when he calls your name? That's the way he will call your name. And they charge you to call. And the judge is standing there. And he's wearing red garments. And then his face is turned. And then he puts your case in his hand. That is the way he will call your name. But Jesus is not judge. He is Savior. He is the lover of your soul. When Jesus got there, nobody called Zacchaeus like that before. Is it Zacchaeus? Make haste and come down.
11: Well,
10: I know what you are looking for. You are looking for solution to your problem. I am the solution to your problem. You're looking for the right scene and the right place from the right person. And Zacchaeus came down. And Jesus did not preach 1 hour message to him. But the man immediately began to confess. He said, Lord, half of my goods I give to the poor.
11: Their
10: salvation is more than property. Their salvation is more than all the money I have stolen. If I
11: have
10: taken anything from any man by wrong accusation, I pay him back fourfold. And Jesus said, this day his salvation come to your house. This day, this can be your day. I said this is your day. That Jesus will speak to you. Impossibilities, he'll roll away from your life. The powers of darkness, he will break away from your life. All the guilt, all the condemnation of sin, he will take away. This day, the salvation come to your house. I know you want to come to Christ. Can I tell you before you come? He will deliver you. He will heal you. He will forgive your sin. He will put joy in your heart. He will take your mountains away. Blessed Jesus, Savior, he will solve all the problems we are carrying until today. We're coming back to Jeremiah chapter 32. Verse 17. Ah, Lord God, behold
12: which thou hast made the heaven and the earth by thy great power and stretch out arm.
13: Oh, Apeto Yehovah, eto wonusa gankple walo sile jila waji pokple anigba.
12: And there is nothing too hard for thee.
13: Nanaka mokpe nao akpa
12: o. And there is nothing too hard for thee.
13: Nanaka mokpe nao akpa o.
12: Myself, I bundle myself, I throw myself into the hands of Jesus.
13: Bene, zemiadi, ma chodu kwinye, ma daru kwinye ale Yesu ba loma.
12: No problem in my life. No difficulty in my life. Jesus specializes in solving problems. And as I come to Christ, all my problems are gone. In your life, as you come to Christ,
13: said,
12: sin gone. Condemnation gone. Guilt gone. Oppression gone. The power of Satan broken. Sickness is driven away. And then today, a new life will begin. Today, a new life will begin. You will say, is this me? Wonderful. Everything has changed. If any man be in Christ,
13: he's
12: a new creature. Old things have passed away. Behold, all things have become new. Are you the person I'm talking about? Who is the lucky person today? Every evil in your life, the broom of heaven will sweep everything away. Who is the person I'm talking about? Are you the person I'm talking about? If you are the person I'm talking about, who are you sitting down? Why don't you rise up and say, Jesus is me? Jesus is me. Jesus is me. Then he says, come down. Make haste and come down. You're raising up your hand. And you are saying, Jesus is me. Salvation for me. All my bad luck you want to take away. The Lord is waiting for you. And educated people, let me talk to you. You need Christ. There's a lot of problem in the world. Certificate does not solve problems. In fact, the more certificates you have, the more problems you have in life. Because the people of the world, they will not leave you alone. Come and hide in Christ. Come and take refuge in Christ. The Lord is the one that can forgive your sin.
13: Yes,
12: you cannot help yourself. Why don't you call upon the Lord? Lord, I come. Change me. I cannot change myself. I cannot make myself better. I come to you tonight. In Jesus' name we pray.
13: Yes, open
12: because you have made up your mind to come to Christ, and you say, Lord, receive me. The Lord will not reject
13: you.
12: Right now, He is forgiving all your sins. He died for you. Because of you, He died. And now, as you say, Lord, I'm sorry. Forgive me.
13: Check.
12: That's all. That's all. Can I pray with you? Why don't you raise up your hand? It's like you're saying, Lord Jesus, I surrender all. Father, in the name of Jesus, I thank you for your love and mercy. We have seen the impossibility of man, the perplexity of man, and we have seen the powerlessness of man. That's why all these people, men and women, young and old, that's why they have come to you.
13: Yata meyokata nu tu nyonu de vikleti chokata vakbola zanyamodo.
12: And Lord, as they come,
13: apeto si ovala,
12: we know you will not reject anyone.
13: Lenyabena imagbonu la madaka gbo'o.
12: Lord, we pray,
13: apeto mi dogoda,
12: forgive them in Jesus' name.
13: Chonu vola kawole yeso panu koma.
12: What they have found impossible until today,
13: mine jabena glo lopak bama gbala,
12: make it possible.
13: Apeto we,
14: nawo
15: chonu
14: vonke o
15: cleanse them change their lives draw
14: pagba
15: let there be a miracle of transformation in Jesus name Lord I pray
14: apetomo jogbeda
15: will be a witness in their hearts now their sins are forgiven
14: azo chonu von la ko
15: now their children of God
14: azo otrozuma o pevi
15: new life has begun in them right here today. Confirm it in every life in Jesus' name. Thank you, Lord, because I know you have answered.
14: In
15: Jesus' name we pray. And everybody says, tonight is your miracle night. And the Lord has confirmed it already. Nothing is too hard for the Lord. Any problem you have brought here tonight, the Lord will solve the problem. Don't look at other people. You are the candidate for miracle tonight. And we stand up to receive a miracle. Are you ready? Identify the problem where it is. Lay one hand on it. And raise up the other hand. When I pray, the power of God will touch your life tonight. Father, in the name of Jesus,
14: yes,
15: I thank you because of the assurance you have given us that there is nothing too hard for you. I pray for everyone here tonight. Lord, I pray, send forth your power now in Jesus' name. Every pain, every sickness, every infirmity and every weakness, I command you, come out in Jesus' name. Lord, I pray from the top of your head to the tip of their toe.
14: The
15: power will flow through them now in Jesus' name. All the swelling in their body, take it away. HIV AIDS, take it away. Tuberculosis, take it away. All the pains and all the suffering, take it away. And those who are lame, I pray your power will touch them now. Lord, I pray for those who are deaf and dumb. I pray that you open their deaf ears.
14: Yes.
15: And lose their tongue. Make them hear, make them speak in Jesus' name. For those who are blind, I remove the bandage of the devil. Whatever is covering your side, I remove it right now. And I command those blind eyes be opened in Jesus' name. Lord, I pray for a mother's to be. They're married and they're looking for children. Night is your night. I command barrenness come out in Jesus' name. Give them their miracle children. Everywhere where they're hearing the sound of my voice now, release your power. Release the healing. Release the deliverance. Let there be miracles everywhere. Confirm it now. It has started already. Confirm it to Lord. Thank you because we know you have answered. In Jesus' name.
16: name we pray.
17: Le yeso panu come mi do gbadale.
16: Everybody say.
17: Amasama na globe.
16: It has come to you.
17: Eba munovo.
16: You have received it.
18: Rise up as we pray together.
19: Minamia titremia do gbada.
18: Almighty God, we bless your name. Thank you once again for bringing us together.
19: Ma unso kata tomi da kwena unko mi kafu bole ga promi vade zu egba.
18: Thank you for the Bible study tonight. We bless your name. And we thank you for all your children who are gathered everywhere, listening and studying together with the people of God here.
19: We're
18: asking, O Lord, you open our eyes of understanding, even tonight in Jesus' name. We pray that our study will be beneficial to us personally and will give us real strength in the spirit. Give us backbone in our Christian life in Jesus' name. Help us, Lord, that we'll not bend or yield or compromise with the enemy or the persecutors. But the more persecutions may come, the more we'll stand for the grace and for the godliness and for the glory that is to follow in Jesus' name. In Jesus' mighty name, we pray. Tonight we're in 1 Peter chapter 4. And we're reading from verse 12 all through to verse 19.
19: Le pieni salami le petro banto tamo ene. Bukpu wye vava sede wye asyeke.
18: Beloved, think it not strange concerning the fiery trial which is to try you, as though some strange thing happened unto you. But rejoice, inasmuch as ye are partakers of Christ's sufferings, that when his glory shall be revealed, ye may be glad also with exceeding joy.
19: No, no, toh, mi gana fia potete po si va mi adi, kena mi adodo pola na wo yade mi abenyada pume vie va jore mi adi ene o. 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
18: If ye be reproached for the name of Christ, happy are ye, for the spirit of glory and of God resteth upon you. On their part, he is evil spoken of, but on your part, is glorified. But let none of you suffer as a murderer, or as a thief, or as an evil doer, or as a busybody in other men's matters.
19: Ne wo ju mi le Kristo pe nu kota la wa yira mi elabena nu ti kokwe ple ma wo po gbogbon la ba tu jode mi aji ama ma wo gbola wo gbro bo sunya de enu ti ke mi agbola wo ko enu ti ke mi aduma mi ade kana ga pe fu abe hlon dola alo ti afito alo von wola alo abe amasi do ga glansu de ama bubu o fe nyamla ena o.
18: Yet if any man suffer as a Christian, let him not be ashamed, but let him glorify God on this behalf. For the time is come that judgment must begin at the house of God. And if it first begin at us, what shall the end be of them that obey not the gospel of God?
19: Kene amiade kpofu abe Kristo to enela magakpenu ne o. 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
18: And if the righteous scarcely be saved, where shall the ungodly and the sinner appear? Wherefore, let them that suffer according to the will of God commit the keeping of their souls to him in well doing as unto a faithful creator.
19: Eye nenye bible khafi wa kho amajojela afika amama vomau ple nu vola la dodo mahan eyata amasi opi afu le mau po lolonu nu la na cho wo po lupo ade asina wola nte po lala le donu owo ma.
18: Tonight we're looking at the word of God on this subject, the glory in partaking in Christ's sufferings.
19: Yani shalamia lengfu de maunya sipo tayane nyenu chi kokwesi le gomo popo le Christo fofu pekpema.
18: We have sufferings there. There are many kinds of sufferings. There's a sinner's suffering, but there's a saint's suffering as well.
19: Mi po fu popo la fisia fu popo vu voli nu von lo kwe afu amoko kyo hon kwe afu.
18: There's a suffering of the people of the world, and there's a suffering of the people of God. That's what you refer to as Christ suffering.
19: Kiki amoto kwe afu maupo vio kwe afu ya tebe yebena enye Christo po fu popo.
18: That is because you belong to Christ, because you are born again, because your sins are washed away in the blood of the Lamb.
19: Ela bele su Christo to legbi bochi ututu onu funda to anlevila po vuama.
18: Because there's a mighty change, a new creature you are in Christ.
19: Ela beto tro ganda vale su nu oye yele Christo ma.
18: And the Spirit of God is bearing witness in your heart that you belong to Christ. There's a kind of suffering that comes along with that, and then you are a partaker of that suffering.
19: Eye mopo ogbonji da sebe aso le tro su mopo vi eye agboye ya de jemayo mo eye fupepe da pledo enye Christo to po fupepe le Christo ta.
18: Because you are a possessor of his grace, and because you delight in the will, in the word, in the way of the Lord, that's why the suffering is coming. But then he tells us it's not just the present suffering, there's a glory that is to follow.
19: Ella bele kwa mon vevel le tro su mopo vi le bigbodi tro su Christo to le sia tena bo gbo bena nka ella bena le nye Christo to bo fupela o vomo wunu la fima o la benu chi kokwe ade le apledo.
18: There is the appreciation of the Lord, commendation of the Lord, reward from the Lord that is going to follow.
19: Ella be kaf kafu vide fo twa de le sia cho apoto la gbo avaje ayoma.
18: The suffering is temporary, but the reward, the glory is eternal.
19: Ella bena fupepe la manu anida oga kela la kuda fetu videla enyenu sia nu anida.
18: Now it's surprising to some that in a passage we are talking about suffering, about persecution, about pain, about all the things the people of the world will try to do,

0: you know, in the world, if there's any suffering, then your heads are bowed.
1: Leki kia mla ne fpe kpe vala la kpoda mo de atato.
0: Your shoulders are down.
1: Opa obe ta igu.
0: Then all the joy and excitement is taken away from your facial appearance.
1: Eye jijo de ke ma gano ife jejeme le mune kwa o.
0: You are moody, you are gloomy, you are sorrowful, you are sad, you are crying, you are weeping, the tears are flowing. And what's happening to you? Because I am suffering. That's how the people of the world handle their suffering.
1: La kanua favia plasita achi yoyro yoro nuka kanue pagbama eme dua gutua kikiamo top of pagbama.
0: But the Christian is different. He looks ahead. He says, because of this, I'm going to be like Joseph. Because Joseph suffered, and then at the end of it, see the exaltation and see what the Lord has done.
1: Kaka Christo toto la tua vovo la bena epu anu le choma dua nko iba agblo bena le nu yoka tabe nu la manu abe Joseph ne la bena akpo nu shima Joseph to na akpo nu shiwo vanye le nu la la da.
0: I'm in fact like the Lord Jesus Christ who suffered, and when he suffered, then we see now his name is all over the world.
1: Eje kwa be Jesus Christo sinekpo fene eye lebe fukpekpia ta la la kpoda egba Christo beni kole kikia katamo godo.
0: And then many people, thousands, millions of people coming to the Lord. That's the glory that follows. That's why the Christian is not bothered.
1: That's why
0: the Christian is not sorrowful. That's why the Christian is not sad, because of suffering.
1: He says,
0: I'm suffering this for a purpose. Therefore, I'm going to be glad. I'm going to be happy. I'm going to rejoice with exceeding joy, because the glory will follow.
1: Eglomo le flakpem taro jinle si dodo le si jijile si leatala lakpo jijo akpom chikokwe iba jene kafkafu.
0: That's why the text is saying, don't count it any strange sin concerning the trial, concerning the persecution, concerning the suffering that comes, as if something strange happened unto you.
1: Yena bena etala globena mi gana fifia potete po siva mi ajila na wo yade mi na wo mu yane mi na wo abe na depu me veva jode mi ajie na o.
0: Let's back up a little and look at some Christians, how they approach persecution and suffering and difficulty and the challenges that come to them.
1: Mi na mi atro imbo du mi mi akpora mi akpo ale ikena ami ado cho fupakpe ya ale o cho yuma chichi kule nusinda jodo ojia ale si o wode nuchi lada.
0: The first thing they do is that, first of all, they are surprised and they are wondering why.
1: Nuban toshi weni mananka la bena wo muyano ube nukate nusha jode jinyado.
0: Why is this so? When I'm a real child of God, why don't you look at Jesus? Why was that so when he was the beloved of the Father?
1: Nukate be jode jinyasi me trochi menye maupo vi po yesu lade nukate uchi yesu fukpo vajisi benye maupo lonlon vi.
0: Why don't you look at Paul the apostle, the greatest of all those apostles and preachers? Why is this so when I was living a righteous life and doing the will of God and spreading the word of God everywhere?
1: Minami akpo Paul apostle shibe trozu maupo vi maupo apostolo van vanto amosilon le tatan ke tonyami ale yile maunya gbon la fisafi nukate nu siawo jode jido.
0: And so we shouldn't be like those Christians who are ignorant and they have this erroneous view or idea that once you become a child of God, a Christian, you are really born again.
1: Minami anu abe Christo to sikenu nyama le tagbo na wene.
0: You're not just a church goer warming the bench in the church. You're really, really born again. Then they think all persecution and forms of suffering will end.
1: Don't think like that.
0: In fact, there's even some ministers and preachers that think like that. Do you see all those posters outside on our streets? They're going to have a seminar.
1: Lakpo na pastor do ma nya gboro la dole nene me osusu nene me ogboro na ma lakpo mo kan gbanle vi o le pa do mo be yo ja o ta pepe o.
0: They're going to have a conference. They're going to have this great meeting, and when you come to that meeting, all suffering will be ended.
1: Be yo ja o nuno lo be ta pepe gande yo ja wo subo subo gande ne yo wo ta pepe ma nu la pepe kata la wenu.
0: All attacks and all afflictions are over.
1: Wa be fu wa mo gbogbo fo mo te te da mo nyo kata wenu.
0: You see the ignorant people rushing there because they believe

0: that they believe the poster more than they believe the Bible.
1: Dola bo ho majisa o ho pa dumagbana majisa wo Biblia.
0: The God of the Bible is not their God, because you know, if you believe in the Bible, you believe in the word of God, you believe in all the things the Lord has revealed to us.
1: Biblia ma pa ma la manye wa to unela ho majisa la ho Biblia jasa la ho nu yokata ma o de pime de Biblia ma la ho o jasa.
0: Going to believe that when you become a Christian, anyone that will live godly in Christ Jesus shall suffer, tell me, persecution.
1: Akuya sebena ka Biblia gbona ka mi ka tana nu agbo ma o so sura to ele Biblia mla wa o nka mi gbona si wa chi o ka ta yo macha.
0: Why then are you running to this place and running to that place? I just discovered a CD somewhere, a DVD somewhere, a cassette somewhere. Once you listen to this, all problems are over. There's nothing like that. It's all deception.
1: Nuka tela fudwa itepe shia itepe kemela bena ipo agbanle ade fifia ipo cassette ade ipo CD ade ne le sipo la fupopo kata wonu no bi nya la pe na ke moni ne mo sia.
0: The word of God makes it very clear. It is through much persecution and much suffering and much tribulation we're going to enter the kingdom of God.
1: Ma unya na emoko kan bena to khaham to fupopo mo to yuma chichi mo la imemia to aide mo.
0: You know, when you are deceived that there's no problem, there's no persecution, when the persecution comes, you are not ready, you are not prepared.
1: Lepo no blame bona yuma chichi man le fukpa man leola ne gima ne fukpa bava mala klalone mazradone o.
0: But the people who are prepared and they understand, we are soldiers for Christ. We have something to endure. We are more than conquerors.
1: Vamoshoko na jesho zradone unye dadi abena ka Christo ba srafo yoni yonya chicho gaba srafo.
0: To conquer something, there's a battle. Because of that, all those challenges will come.
1: But you have a backbone and
0: you have a mind. You can keep your strength and you can really do what the Lord wants you to do. Because, you know, persecution will come, opposition will come, the trials will come, and you are ready. I pray you'll be ready.
1: Nye bena dudukpo ava yumachichi ava chitrichira manu ava gakea yano klalo ne maduk beda bena miyasute ano klalo.
0: Through it all, you'll be more than conquerors in Jesus' name. Look at Acts of the Apostles chapter 14. We're looking at verse 22.
1: Lewo katama la miyani jidu la miyadu jiglo le yesu panu koma doofa gmana tamo wiena kukwe blava vovelia.
0: Confirming the souls of the disciples and exhorting them that to continue in the faith, and that we must through much tribulation enter into the kingdom of God.
1: See,
0: all those apostles in the Bible, they were not deceivers. The apostles of today, many of them, apostles, they're deceivers.
1: Like the apostles in the Bible, they were pastors,
0: the preachers of today, many of them deceivers. And then they say there's no problem, no trial, no temptation, no persecution, there's no pain. Come to Christ and come to our church and come to our fellowship, and all those problems are
1: over.
0: The word of God says that through much tribulation that will get into the kingdom of God. I pray you will not be deceived in Jesus' name. In 2 Timothy chapter 3, I'm reading from verse 12.
1: Timothy,
0: he says, "Ye and all that will live godly in Christ shall suffer what? Persecution." That's the word of God. I thank God you are studying the Bible. Thank God you believe the Bible. Thank God you are not having any expectation that is contrary to the word of God.
1: Persecution
0: will come. Get ready. God will give you grace to overcome in Jesus' name.
1: It's
0: not your facial appearance, age, it's what you stand for.
1: It's because you are
0: different. It's because your life is bringing conviction on them, makes them uncomfortable.
1: And
0: you stand for righteousness, and they stand for unholy attitude. That's why they're persecuting
1: you. And that's why
0: the Lord is leading us to this study and is telling us that there is suffering that is going to attend the real Christian man, the real Christian woman.
1: And then there's
0: suffering for those who are standing right and standing righteous for the Lord. And if you are ready for that, you know the suffering will come, but it's nothing. The Lord will give you the victory in Jesus' name. And looking at this study under three perspectives. Number one, we're talking about the purpose of participation in Christ's suffering. There's a purpose to that. Don't lose the purpose. Number two is a privilege and preservation in Christian suffering. Number three, the peril and punishment of chastened sinners. Let's come to number one, the purpose of participating in Christ's sufferings.
1: We're
0: looking at 1 Peter chapter 4. I'm reading from verse 12. Beloved, think it not strange concerning the very trial which is to try you, as though some strange sin happened unto you. But rejoice in as much as ye are partakers of Christ's sufferings, that when his glory shall be revealed, ye may be glad also with what kind of joy? Exceeding joy, surpassing joy, overflowing joy, joy that passes understanding. Now you see, it says, beloved, think it not strange. You know what? There are some people that think it's strange.
1: They
0: say, if there's persecution, if there's suffering, maybe something is wrong with my life. That's like Joseph saying, if my brothers who are not real, committed to God, if they hate me and they sell me to slavery, maybe there's something wrong with me. No, Joseph, nothing wrong with Joseph. It's like Shadrach, Meshach, and Abednego saying, look at all this fire, look at the fiery trial coming upon our lives. There must be something wrong with us. No, there's nothing wrong with you.
1: Everything
0: is alright with you. All that is wrong with Nebuchadnezzar and all those conspirators that reported them,
1: enu kata nyu le mia fa agbeme la be ni ne gble la be na kanebukane santi be gble pra mosune le mia tatram do unche nu gble le.
0: And so it says, when those trials come, be like Joseph.
1: Ta ebene dudu pomo vala nu abe Yosef ne.
0: And be like Shadrach, Meshach, and Abednego.
1: Nu abe Sedras, Mesach, la Benegon.
0: And be like Daniel. And don't think because people oppose you or because they persecute you that something is wrong. Nothing is wrong.
1: Nu abe Daniel le ne maga susi be na de na mo chitre le intu le yuma chila na de gble le fa gbenti o au na de kama gble le wa gbenu chi o.
0: That's why it says, don't count it strange when those very trials come upon your life that you're still beloved.
1: Ina be gble na ka fi fi abo te te kpo sinema mi ajila mi ga kpo ya be ba nyu sinema wo mu ya ne mi ne o ke le po to nyi lon lon to na ma o.
0: I show you that the people in the Bible that were persecuted, they still remain beloved. Look at the verse 12 again, how the verse started. It says, beloved, think it not strange.
1: Ma fi on le bible bona ka mo shoka tane to fu popo mo la o po to ganye ma fo lon lon to mi pe mi je gan pe popo wi evia pa le si wo je gan mo e be lon lon to wo mi gana fifia po tete po.
0: Beloved, who are the beloved? Let me show you Daniel chapter 9. I'm looking at verse 23. Beloved,
1: lon lon to wo ma ka we ni lon lon to wo ma fi on le bible ma Daniel pa gban ta si ke popo e bla vo voton.
0: It says in verse 23, at the beginning of thy supplication, the commandment came forth, and I'm come to show thee, for thou art greatly beloved. Greatly beloved. That's Daniel.
1: Pope Blava Voton, Esina Jacoco Popo Gomola, and Yande Chomaubo, a Yemava, Be Magblenao, Ella Bena, Wolongo, Daniel Malo, Wolongo.
0: What do we learn about Daniel? Number one, uncompromising. Who will say beloved? Those uncompromising people, they will not compromise with sin.
1: Look at Mr. Daniel and Daniel la enye amashume di anuvonji o. Look at me where they are just sitting on top o. When you amashume di anuvonji o.
0: They will not compromise with whether king or whoever. They are going to take their stand.
1: Ume di anuvonji le fiata alo amiadeta o ke unwa chitra sa siena mao.
0: They are men and women of conviction. Men and women of the word. Uncompromising. That's why it says they are beloved.
1: When you nutukle nyonu shune nyama upo nyala eye unwa tel.
0: Number two, they are uncorrupted. Uncorrupted, you cannot corrupt them. Because Daniel made up his mind, he was not going to defile himself with the portion of the king's meat. Number three, they are unwavering. You see, if you do that again, and you take that stand, and you pray again, we are going to throw you in the lion's den.
1: Daniel will
0: pray 3 times a day with his window open towards Jerusalem, as he did a 4 times. Hey. Unwavering people, steadfast people. These are people that know the Lord.
1: Hey, Daniel notre
0: So when he says beloved, for you to be counted as part of that, you check up your life. Am I uncompromising in the world? In my office, in the school, in the community, am I uncorrupted? Look at all that is happening on the streets. Look at the lives of the people. Are they able to corrupt me, or am I uncorrupted? Before you can say I'm beloved.
1: Demenye amama fudia le kwemelele nu shola jojon le moji le dopo le nu sapo ka fina gbogbo inye Yesu be lonloto.
0: Are you a person that is unwavering? Whatever threats and whatever threatenings, you're still taking your stand.
1: Le nya masina bubuna nu ka kejo nu kema jo la ti trasasina mau.
0: And whatever winds may blow and whatever storm may come, you're still taking your stand. Those are the beloved people.
1: Aya ke pua hum ketu le potono chitrene mau kerelitwe amamenye mau polonoto.
0: Beloved, think it not strange that some things are happening to you when you're persecuted. Look at Daniel chapter 10. I'm reading reading from verse 11.
1: Lono to o magawo ya ni bena kayuma chichi va lonade jode mia jikroa o Daniel pagbanle tamwo popo wi de ke.
0: He said unto me, O Daniel, a man greatly beloved. Those are the people.
1: Eye wo gboro na bena wo Daniel amamalonu gboa amiawe yo la mo van van we nya mo sia o.
0: That's why our passage is saying this one is directed to those who are like Daniel. They're saved. Those are like Daniel.
1: Ya tena fis mi lo le fiansi Daniel nemi mi anwa be Daniel na amuye no troch mo gbe
0: body. They're separated. Those are like Daniel.
1: O de o do kwida chokiki amu u la be Daniel na.
0: Sanctified. Those are like Daniel. They're single minded.
1: U le kokku e u la be Daniel na tadu jinu de kape kwelo wasi.
0: You see the people like Daniel, you have come to the Lord. You have confessed all your sins and then you dropped all those sins at Calvary and now you believe on the Lord Jesus Christ, you are born again, your life is different.
1: Amene la be Daniel na va ma ugbo va Yesu gbo bu opo nu vo mo trojima wo gbo opo nu vo de Calvary fifia Yesu ko o eye opo agbetro opo agbeto vovo.
0: Beloved, think it not strange that all these things are happening. And it is when you are like that, you are saved, you are separated, you are sanctified, and you are single-minded. It is then you are referred to as a beloved brother, beloved sister. Let's look at Colossians chapter 4, and I'm reading there from verse 9 with Onesimus, a faithful and beloved brother, who is one of you, a faithful and beloved brother.
1: Eye mo cho Onesimu no binu tepo la lonoto si chomi adoma no binu tepo la lonoto si chomi adoma.
0: You see, when we say somebody is beloved, a real child of God, he is unbending.
1: Nube madeni lonoto ade mo po vivan van to ade mo gruwa agbonono o.
0: He is unyielding. He does not yield to all the things of the world.
1: Mena taneki.
0: You know, there's some people that they move with the wind. The wind blows them here. The public opinion now is to dress like this. That's the way they dress.
1: Amado kula ya popodo ne fisi ya do talau jayona kiki amotobena alimia dua vifela aha oto dua unenama.
0: And when public opinion changes now is to give bribe, then they give bribes. They don't have any backbone, no foundation. They are not born again. They are not real children of God.
1: Ne kiki amotobena fisi amia na.
0: The real children of God are the people that are able to plant their feet on the solid rock. And then they have a real backbone, and whatever wind may be blowing, they say, here is where I stand. Others may, but I will not. Those are the beloved of the Lord, and I pray the Lord will make you like that in Jesus' name. Can I have a good amen? Look at 1 Peter. Now you understand 1 Peter chapter 4. Now you understand verse 12, what he's saying about the beloved.
1: He
0: says, beloved, think it not strange concerning the very trial that means the test. That means a persecution. That means a suffering. He says concerning that fiery trial, which is to try you, and then as if some strange sin happened unto you. Then he says, what's to be your attitude? What are you to do as a real child of God? Verse 13, he says, but rejoice. rejoice.
1: Fifia be nuka na tema wodu. Nuke la nye wa fore da be ma opo via dudu to ma opo via kun kana. Kuku ya mo wi eton lia. Ke bonu zigede.
0: They slander you, they talk against you, they tell lies against you. Then you are not in a corner somewhere. I will not go out anymore. I will not show my face to the public.
1: O de alomo la nti o, wo ko, wo gbo dugbe yan la nti o. Ya ta be bolo ko mo la fia de tota fo da ji pe gan be na yan gba imo to yan gba ko tai ji o.
0: Because everybody believes all the lies they're telling about me. Everybody believes I'm, you know, like a criminal. Because of that, I will not. It says no. It says rejoice in as much as ye are partakers of Christ's suffering.
1: Look
0: at the kinds of suffering you have. Is it of a criminal or of Christ? If it's of Christ, then come out and show your face and walk free.
1: Ma bi so fu pe pe si mo tun na le la on to le nfun ti po fia fitelo alo Christo te le le fa pe mno ne Christo te la po abro na dova fana kwa lo iji na nye na da na da si
0: ko mo bayi. If you are free from sin, you ought to be free from shame. It's only those who are not free from sin that are not free from shame.
1: Ela be de ne le vo cho nu von se la vo cho nu pin si mo amuye mo vo cho nu von si mo la o ke mo vo na cho nu pin mo.
0: And since when his glory shall appear, then also will you be glad with exceeding joy. I pray that will be your portion in Jesus' name.
1: Ebele ponu ti kokwe pore de fi am kan la mi apo jijo mi atu aseye esiala ni mi atogu mo le Yesu ponu come.
0: At all these things will not move you, they will not move me, they will not move you, they will not move us in Jesus' name.
1: Nu shokata don to ka ma van mi ma demida ma na mi ademagbo le Yesu ponu come.
0: And the rumor that is flying around about you and the things they're saying, once you know you are right with God, that's all you need, because God is greater than a million people.
1: Aye nya de sole di le wa gbe nti a ma ki be na ti jile nti kwa o le pe e la bere de na mau wo ti ja ple mau le bevide mau atra kwa gbe to million sole ni
0: banji. God is greater than 100 million people.
1: Mau lolowo million of the cash sole ni banji.
0: That's why you square your shoulders, and that's why you stand with a backbone. That's why you look at people eyeball to eyeball and say, praise the Lord, the Spirit of God bears witness in my heart that I'm a real child of God.
1: Ya telebe na kwa bo taiji na go daka fun ma o na pa mo ponu ku fi jagbe be na na dape ne ma la be na ka mo pogbon ti dasle yen ji be na ka yen la ma o po fi emanya.
0: Whatever other people feel, that will be their business. In 2 Corinthians chapter 4, I'm reading from verse 16.
1: No ka ke ma de susu o e ma ka yin to mi apo Corinto to ba gbanle volia ta mo na popo wi adenlia.
0: For which cause we faint not, we will not faint.
1: E ya ta de di ma ti amianu o de di mo le mianu ta.
0: I said, we're not faint.
1: My body, the mother, mianu tega o.
0: You know, it's the people that inside their heart, they themselves are feeling condemned. They are not sure of their lives.
1: Le kwabe da madonto ade upa jimi afombo bule jimanonto. 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
0: They are not sure of their Christian experiences.
1: Umakando uba Christo tom tefok pokola ji o.
0: And since already they didn't have any assurance that they are really going to heaven, anything people say will make them faint.
1: Yes, you want to do Kanaji Banaka, you let you pomo taji potala, Nusian Siamo, Blochunchila, Albe de Dinatono.
0: Maybe it's true, I'm not a child of God.
1: Babe, do Kenya tell Philip Benyamania mouth.
0: Maybe it is true, I'm a wicked person.
1: And do Kenya tell Philip Benam of Vondimani.
0: When you have the assurance of the Spirit, you're not going to be thinking like that.
1: Neighbor, the Bogbon Lapoda said, the Lodgy Makanaji Tela Mother Suma Togbeo.
0: All you need is go back to Calvary and go back to the altar and lay everything down at the feet of the Lord Jesus Christ.
1: No, the Calabana Calatroy, the Carvalle, La Troy, the Vosamuquia, Dila Trapu, Bonucatacho, Ado, Christo Pafono.
0: And have that cleansing all over again, and then have the Spirit of God bearing witness in your hand that you're a real child of God. There'll be no fainting anymore in Jesus' name.
1: Elegatrako, that said, the manga for Candidima, the word Jim, a candida trap, Babina, come up with your duty tolling, a yetumabula de Matenuoli, yes, super no common.
0: That's why it says, for which cause we faint not, but though our outward man perish, yet the inward man is renewed day by day.
1: Yena ba gblo bena eya ta de metia mianu okena mia fo gota magblo na khan la mia fo emmo la zoaye ye gbe si agbe.
0: In verse 17, for a light affliction, all that Paul the apostle went through, he said, that's light affliction.
1: Popo we adrenalia ela bena mia fada ba popo de kama kaka nu shokata ma Paul to la gblo bena da ba popo de kama kaka onya.
0: All the things the Jews were planning against his life, he said, it's a light affliction, as light as feather.
1: Nu shokata kana yuta to nu gbe shodo lenchi bo yawa kwela ebena ko kwata kana da ba popo de kama kaka onya wola bena ka he vi popo.
0: A real man with a real backbone is not going to allow the shaking or the movement of a feather, the feather of a bird, to move him. He said, a light affliction.
1: Eye kwazo tosini nintu kakolo kwaso meyo kwaso triakola manja lankuda kebisi kena ayapuba le ilanchi eba akblobena ilobo vom odwa alabena nka unyada bapura kama kakao.
0: He says, for a light affliction which is but for a moment worketh for us a far more exceeding and eternal weight of glory.
1: Elabena miyapada bapura kama kakasi numasena ola uanuchi kokwe mavosi nusena nuto eye wopua nusia nuta sasan san la nami.
0: He said, because of the reward coming,
1: because
0: of the commendation coming,
1: and because
0: of the joy eternal coming, and because of what the Lord is going to do on the final day when he examines, he says, come into the kingdom that is prepared for you from the foundation of the world. He says, when we see that, then there's exceeding joy. That's why it says, while we look not at the things which are seen, but at the things which are not seen. For the things which are seen are temporal.
1: Shipwreck,
0: temporal.
1: Persecution,
0: temporal.
1: Even
0: the sickness, temporal.
1: Dolelo uma sena ina o.
0: Even the poverty, temporal.
1: Agadada uma sena ina o.
0: He says there's something eternal. I was thinking about that eternal thing.
1: Ebenaneli shanu ani tegbe tegbe mi abuta mi atu agbema vonuma onuchi.
0: We're thinking about that thing that will never end, enduring unto eternity.
1: Mi abuta mi atu numa shima wonu okala nuani tegbe basere ma vomola onuchi.
0: That's why it says that the things which are seen, tangible things, visible things, the temporal, but the things which are not seen, what are they? Eternal. They are eternal. Those are the things to think about.
1: We're looking
0: at 1 Peter chapter 5, verse 10.
1: Petro Banto Tama Tonku Kwamolia.
0: But the God of all grace will give you grace. And he says, my grace is sufficient for you, whatever you are going through. Persecution, suffering, or they throw you somewhere where you should not be.
1: He
0: says, all those things, God says, his grace is sufficient for you. You will not be crushed in Jesus' name.
1: You
0: will still stand firm
1: with
0: your feet solidly
1: on
0: the rock of ages,
1: and
0: your back will be like real iron, so that nothing will move you in Jesus'
1: name. Then it says, who has
0: called us to eternal glory. Always understand that.
1: Eyo blabena amasi yomi vaiponu chikokwe mavoma dunukuma jie siya ilo.
0: He's called us to eternal glory by Christ Jesus.
1: Eyo banu chikokwe mavola bole Christo Yesu mela.
0: And he says, after that he have suffered a while. That's on earth, a while.
1: Blabena eyanu tona womi amasi okpa fufiya deko. Lekwe fufiya deko.
0: That's only here, a while.
1: Anikma yajiko Then it
0: says, he'll make you perfect. Establish. Strengthen. And settle you. That's all the amen you can say. You know, when you think about what the Lord has said and what the Lord is going to do, then you really rejoice that there's nothing to worry about. The suffering, number one, is to teach us patience. Number two, it is to make us learn obedience. Number three, this suffering is to keep us away from pride. You know, if you're all the time in the sunshine, there's everybody is saying good, good, good, and you're wonderful, you're likely to be proud. But sometimes God allows the suffering to keep you from pride. Number four, to restore us from dangerous paths. Sometimes
1: you're
0: going in the wrong direction. You are born again, you are a child of God. But then you are forgetting yourself. You are becoming careless. You are becoming prayerless. Because of the carelessness and the prayerlessness, the Lord allows some suffering to come, and I think brings you away or brings you back from the wrong dangerous path. Number five, sometimes is to prepare us to comfort other people. If you have never suffered, never experienced any hardship, never experienced any pain, other people are going through pain, you don't know how to talk to them, but if you're going through it, you'll say, I was there.
1: I went through that before.
0: And this is the passage of scripture that helped me. When the waters almost swallowed me up, that's what helped me. Be able to comfort other people. Number six is to probe the depths of your love for God. God allows that to know whether you'll stand or you'll backslide. Things are permitted so that God will prove it to you and prove it to everybody around you and prove it to the devil that you will not backslide and you will not backslide.
1: Number
0: seven is to prepare us for greater, better, higher service and ministry.
1: Number eight,
0: it is to make us partakers of God's holiness. I want you to look at Hebrews chapter 12. When some of those things happen, it's not to make you decrease in holiness. It's not to make you decrease your commitment to the Lord. Look at Hebrews chapter 12. We're reading there from verse 10.
1: It
0: says, for they verily for a few days chastened us after their own pleasure, but he for our profit, that we might be partakers of his
1: holiness.
0: We're partakers of his what? Holiness. That's what he's to do.
1: Bena mia kpo gumo le ipenuka. Epo kokwenye nyeme asie mia wo.
0: And thank God for holiness. And if the Lord see that holiness is not at the level it ought to be, and also to be more holy, more righteous, more pure, so that you can get nearer and nearer to heaven.
1: Akpena kokwenye la. Eye ne mau polo wa gbomo bena ka wo kokwenya mo le to dan mo le nko yi. Mo kpo kpulo te gogo jiponu ola.
0: Then he allows those sufferings and that will drive you on your knees and say, Lord, examine me and check up on me. And then with prayer, because of not suffering, it makes you more righteous, more pure, and more holy.
1: Eye maula demo pepe tete podu du kwado na va ya duba no bakakado na va le kaka momu ya la bena kama ula dugbeda ma o drunkpo dunkpola eye gbedumala tra kpulo aba kokwe ni mi akpulo wa tede jibunu
0: 11 there it says now no chastening for the present seem to be joyous but grievous nevertheless afterward it yieldeth the peaceable fruit of righteousness unto them that are exercised thereby. You see what the Lord is saying there.
1: Popo wi de kelia ke le fifi ye yi mala mi bua tete po kata jijo o ke vovo bonu ga ke amagbela e tu ajojo nyenye ponu fia ponu chifafa ku tete na amosho wo mala lepe
0: that when you exercise and when you stand in that suffering it makes you to be able to have more holiness, more righteousness, and the Lord will do it for you in Jesus name.
1: Benele doji le popo momo kaka momo la mle bala la klo wa ide kokwe ni majojo
0: Point number two, now we're looking at the privilege and preservation in Christian suffering. That while you are there, God preserves you. You know, persecution never destroys real faith, genuine faith, or real experience. If somebody has a real experience of salvation, persecution is not going to destroy that. Ah, they want me to backslide. They're going to make me backslide. Are they stronger than God? Are they stronger than Christ? Are they mightier than the blood of Jesus? How can they make you backslide? It's God who has saved you, and what he has begun is able to finish and finalize it. He preserves the righteous, he preserves those who are saved and those who are sanctified. He preserves us in that experience. Whatever people do, they are not greater than God, they are not stronger than God. If God is still God, if God is almighty, if God is a God that will never lose a battle, then in that persecution is going to support and sustain you in Jesus'
1: name.
0: I want you to look at it now in 1 Peter chapter 4. I'm reading there from verse 14. If he be reproached, what does that mean? If he be insulted,
1: no do me, Uncle Grumble, no more grudgebanyao lemianuti.
0: If he be slandered,
1: no dialoma lemianuti.
0: For the name of Christ, appear ye.
1: Le Christopher Nucota, wajrami.
0: It says this is for the name of Christ.
1: Ebe uleya won lunchio le Christopher Nucota.
0: It's to exalt the name of Christ.
1: Ayana do Christopher Nucodati.
0: If you are reproached, if you are insulted, if you are persecuted, if you put heap sufferings upon you for the name of Christ,
1: no do. Happy are ye,
0: for the spirit of glory and the spirit of God resteth upon you. On their part he is even spoken of, but on your part he is glorified.
1: Why you rami la benanuchi kokwe kule mao po gbogbon la ba jujo de miyati. Ama mao gbola wo gblobo sunya de enuchi. Ke miya gbola wo ko enuchi.
0: It tells us then it's a glorious thing to suffer for for righteousness, but understand it is for the sake of Christ. For the sake of his gospel. For the sake of righteousness. That's very important. If you suffer, you must be able to know the reason why you are going through what you are going through. If you be reproached, not because you have sinned, not because you are backsliding.
1: No, do me, not
0: because you committed fornication and the church wanting to uphold righteousness will say, see what you've done. And then there's some kind of rebuke, chastisement. That's terrible.
1: So you'll
0: not be going around and smiling and rejoicing and saying, they said, when we are persecuted, that one is not persecution, that one is church discipline. But if you are righteous, and what's happening to you is for the sake of righteousness and for the sake of the name of Christ. It says,
1: rejoice.
0: Matthew chapter 5, I'm reading from verse 10. Blessed are they which are persecuted. Why? For righteousness' sake.
1: Why ira amosio yumowutina lenukata?
0: Not for righteousness, not for stealing. It says, you're persecuted for righteousness' sake. Then it says, in that verse 10, for this is the kingdom of heaven. Blessed are ye when men shall revile you and persecute you and shall say all manner of evil against you falsely for my sake. You see that? For my sake.
1: Why ira mi? No wa do mi? Ayo wa ti mi ayoma? Ayo wa kava tu agblo nyabombo bupu me vio kata de mi anu ti le tanya le kwen le tanya le Christo ta manye le nu vonu ti o.
0: Not for the sake of embezzlement but for my sake. If it's for the sake of Christ that persecution of pain is coming, then it says rejoice.
1: Many bela juta dale fifi talo kakele Christo ta yefuku mi ajido ibe yedi bebona kaluma kata magbela ejina jomi.
0: Verse 12, it then says rejoice and be exceeding glad, for great is your reward in heaven. For so persecuted they the prophets which were before you. Remember, that's for his sake.
1: Lokata mbele kupu wye vile ajina jomi. Eye mitua seye. 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Dungfeji le Christo telo.
0: So you look at your suffering. You look at the persecution. Look at all the slander, all the lies they tell against you. Why are they doing that? It's because you are righteous. Then I'm happy.
1: Yata lenkuda fukpakpa yumachichi yumatulanchi nukate yumachindo lejojwenyete lejojwenyete ya akajina no jomlo.
0: Why are you doing that? It's because you have a stand for righteousness, for Christ. Then I'm happy.
1: Nukate u le yumachindo en labele chitrine Christo no telejojwenyete yata yumete ya akajina jom.
0: Why are you doing that? It's because you are preaching the gospel and you are involved in this dawn, and then many people are coming to Christ through you, and they don't like that. That's why they're persecuting you. Then I'm happy.
1: Look at tell you machindo ala bele le maunya glon le lufon dena mo le ne yesu eye amumo le jijokpo le manchio ya tell you machindo ne itaya o kama makpo jijoma chua say.
0: If it's for his name's sake, then you can rejoice, and the grace of God will multiply more and more in your life in Jesus' name.
1: Ne bele ipo nuko tele fa kpomdu akajina jona chua say eye ma opa monu veve asokbon de ji
0: Look at Acts of the Apostles, Acts chapter 9, reading from verse
1: 16.
0: It says, for I will show him how great things he must suffer. suffer. Why? My name's sake.
1: Ela bena nyola ma fien. Alesi wole ne be wa akpefu gade le nyenu kola nuti.
0: You know, some people will say, you know that Paul the apostle, he did quite a lot of wrong things in the past. Even though he's not born again, now preaching the gospel, that's why he's suffering, because of what he did in the past. No. God had forgiven him all that.
1: Le nyabe ma dogbula bena ka Paul apostle be ba trochi mo la wonu gbagble gade wonu manyo manyo gade. Ya tena be fia ba trochi mo le ma nya gbro kan la le fuyo ka ta pem do ao. 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
0: The Lord said, I'm going to show him how great things he will suffer for my name's sake. And then the Lord continued to reveal what he will do.
1: Ma gbro bena de ya fien. 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
0: Look at 2 Corinthians chapter 12. We're reading from verse 10 there.
1: Corinto vele ta mo wi ev popwe amowo.
0: And he said unto me, my grace is sufficient for thee. You'll find the grace sufficient in Jesus' name.
1: Popwe ma siekelia eye wo gbro na mbe na nyamun baba sogbon na o. Mo fa mo nbo
0: For my strength is made perfect in weakness. I am weak and they are doing this. Will they not kill me and crush me and destroy me? No, they cannot. Because his strength is made perfect in weakness. Reproaches, in necessities, in persecutions, in distresses, for Christ's sake. That's the word for Christ's sake. For Christ's sake. For Christ's sake.
1: Egbo bena eya tamale lolong ubena ma pwa degbo le nye gbojogbojo nu chibonu bena Christo fanu senano jinyo lekwele Christo ta le Christo ta le Christo fanu kolata.
0: When I am weak, then am I strong. The Lord will make you strong in Jesus' name.
1: Bokwa mo wulia eya ta. Moku anu jaja nui le gbojogbojo mo le nu tasasama. Eye egbo bena.
0: Then he tells us in the word of God, this is not in Hebrews, what you are to do at such a time when those challenges are there for you to be able to stand. In Hebrews chapter 12, I'm reading to you there from verse 2.
1: Eye wo gbe ne mi nu si kemi awola nenu mo lo jojon nu si anyemi aponu ona le Hebrew top agbanle ta mo wi evo popo evo lia.
0: Looking unto Jesus, that says it all.
1: Mi na mi apo Yesu oputanelo.
0: Looking unto Jesus, that's where our strength comes from.
1: Eye mi apo Yesu afi me mi kwa mse chuna.
0: Looking unto Jesus, that's what makes the persecution light.
1: Eye mi apo Yesu yena ba yumo chicha nu awo jwe na mi.
0: Looking unto Jesus, if you look at your enemies, they look bigger.
1: Eye mi apo Yesu ne le po futowa futowa lulu gande.
0: If you try to recollect what they say against you, they appear stronger.
1: Ne le ja gbagbe abutama chunu yo gboro chun chola wa lulu gande.
0: If you look at all the conspiracy, how many of them want you, you are counting them, don't count them because they are nothing.
1: Ne le po nu gbe yo kata o le dodum la.
0: And when you count many zeros, they are still zeros in the sight of the Lord. They are nothing because like the dust of the ground. God is the mighty one. God is the one that will never fail. He's never lost any battle. Don't look at those zeros, but look at your God.
1: Ma when you can let all the mouse you can't break them do you pull any one maula magalekule nukbalu monchi okabu.
0: Looking unto Jesus, the author and the finisher of our faith, who for the joy that was set before him endured the cross, despising the shame, and is set down at the right hand of the throne of God.
1: Looking unto Jesus.
0: Consider him. That's what you have to consider. That's who you are to consider. You consider Jesus Christ.
1: Mi bu, makamia bu, makamia demblele. Mi na mi abuta mi atu Yesu Christo lanuchi.
0: He says, for consider him that endured such contradiction of sinners against himself, lest ye be weary and faint in your minds.
1: Mi bu amasi do dzi gbe nu vɔ lɔ ƒe ɖeklemi ɖeɖe na yenutɔ la nu bena ɖeɖi nagate mianu eye miagbɔdzɔ le mialu vɔwo me o.
0: If you are considering the wrong thing, you'll be weary, you'll be faint in your mind. But when you consider the Lord, you'll not be weary.
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0: You'll go from strength to strength, from glory to glory, from faith to faith in Jesus' name.
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0: Point number 3 now, the peril and punishment of justifying sinners.
1: Ma nya pa pa ton lia nu fon o la si o han to na la fa foku ple to gan.
0: When I in 1 Peter chapter 4, what reading from verse 15.
1: Metro a Petro banto tamen popo wi adelia.
0: But let none of you suffer as a murderer, as a thief, or as an evil doer, or as a busybody in other men's matters. Those are sinners.
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0: ya. Look at all the people, they are murderers, whether they use the knife or the gun or chemical.
1: Ba mo shola fi ala da amo wula o ani o cho wi alo o cho tu alo o cho chi wu amo o cho chi na mo wu amo.
0: Whether they killing through abortion or they are killing somebody who's already born, murderers, those are sinners.
1: Alo o defu sine nyam wu alo o jide fi avome gbo ba wi o kata o nyam wu la o.
0: Then it says, oh, see, whether stealing a little amount or say a big amount.
1: Ebe fi afito le fi ga vinde alo le fi ga gan ye o.
0: Whether stealing in the church or stealing at home, they are thieves. And when they suffer, and suffering will come. If it doesn't come now, it's coming later.
1: Le kpo le fi fia le church home alo le fi la fo me ye o. Mo ka ke di le fi to pepe la va ala va godo la nipa ya
0: ji. It will come on earth, it will come in eternity. It says, when you suffer like that, you are suffering as a sinner.
1: Fo pepe la ba ma ma ti la ni gban ji a va ti la gbe ma fo mo. Ebe le fu ma to bi pe le kpo fa be nu fo la na.
0: And then, or an evil doer, workers of iniquity, whether they're doing the iniquity secretly, there's some subtle people, subtle, sleek, and sly.
1: Ebe vola, nugbe gblen wola o, le kpo be nan ka nu fon la do le wo nu fon la jama. Wa we le bebe me ja aye to e.
0: They're very slippery. You can never catch them, but they're evil doers, they're evil workers. And they know how to wrap their lies that you'll never be able to detect that this is a lie. But they're evil workers.
1: But
0: no matter how clever you are, God knows all the evil doers. And all those evil doers, they're not born again. They're going to suffer on earth and they'll suffer in eternity. I pray you'll not be part of them in Jesus' name.
1: Voma glenua, Biblia yobana uni nu von lao, lawe ayeto, unya umanya upo mokpo, Biblia buak befu,
0: That's why we come here, so the word of God will find us out. Search me, O God, and know my heart today. And see, if there is any evil, any defilement, any uncleanness, any iniquity in me, cleanse me and make me whiter than snow. You'll do that in Jesus' name.
1: It talks
0: about these people now, busybodies in other men's matters. They are not busy about checking their lives, about looking at their lives.
1: Egbola ti ebena ganglasu do la o la mo bubu o po nyama. Amo yo wa o mo le anfu do nto pa gbe nti bo wa do pa gbe apo nya ti se o tramole o.
0: All they are busy about is talking about other people, slandering other people. They are busybodies in other people's matters.
1: Nu de ka sin ti po nu ganglasu do le mena ka. Wa po nya cho amo do nti wa gbe nya cho amo do pa gbe nti apo ma cho un bo nti.
0: Their houses are not clean and they are complaining about the houses of others that are not clean.
1: O nto pa po mo ko o ga ke lo po nto amo de ba po mo.
0: I pray that God will get us separated out of that kind of gang and company in Jesus' name. Look at verse 17.
1: Verse
0: 17. Verse 17, for the time is come that the judgment must begin at the house of God. Say, what? House of God? Yes, because you know, there's an Achan in the camp of the people of God. Yes, there are some people like Demas in the household. They're talking about consecration, but they are sinners, they are backsliders. That's why it says that judgment will begin in the house of God. And you think about yourself, are you an Absalom there, out there? You appear humble. Somebody wants to greet you. Don't worry about this. I'm just like you. That's why it says the judgment will begin from the house of God. And then it says in that verse 17, and if it first begins at us, what shall then be of them that obey not the gospel of God? There are some people that are coming day in and day out to the people of God. They don't have any transformation. They don't have any obedience to the word of God. They hear all the teaching, they hear all the preaching, they hear all the doctrine, and they attend all the meetings and attend all the studies, but there's no change. There's no change. And the glory is not just coming to the Bible, so the glory is in going back, you know, on your knees and saying, I've had that today. I'm guilty of that. I'm guilty. Oh Lord, cleanse me. Oh Lord, change my life. It is when that change takes place, that's when you escape judgment. I pray that God will help us to be obedient to the gospel of the Lord in Jesus' name. And then when we're obedient to the Lord like that, you know what he's going to do? He's going to make us to decide that whatever happens, I'm going to keep on my real Christian virtue. There'll be a willingness to suffer.
1: For the

0: fear none of those things which thou shalt suffer. They are selling you to Egypt. It's actually going to fulfill the dream I gave you.
1: Eje kwa be ma wole tone Yosef nebena kama gavon shobe fukpem lele la o. O so de Egypt ya fi ma me nye drishme nao la na vamele.
0: Fear none of those things you are going to suffer, because it's going to lead you to more glory and more protection and preservation and the blessings of God in your life in Jesus' name.
1: Ma gavon ofushona bakpela po de ke odo la be la klo wa ida matakpokpo de dinano mo koko nye kwa jenye me le wa.
0: That's why it says, fear none of those things which thou shalt suffer. Behold, the devil, that's all he is.
1: In our glomer gaffon for shun about pillar for the ka opoda abosan, move more, you bring quatabatakwema.
0: The devil shall cast some of you into prison that she may be tried, and ye shall have tribulation. How many days? Only 10 days. Think about that.
1: Abosam latom ya duma mia de wat de gahom, bena wat emiapo, emiapo kahan, kakanini mi glomasa.
0: 10 days out of 365, that's small. 10 days in comparison with eternity, all that is small. It's only for 10 days, and thus be thou faithful unto death, and I will give you the crown of life.
1: That's
0: what you'll be looking at. Not at the cross, not at the problem. You're looking at the crown of life the Lord is going to give you.
1: Eye Jimmy lelepe agbefia kuku. Menye totun nye gbeglolo agbefia kuku. Shapotola la nao.
0: Look unto Jesus.
1: Minami akpo Yesu.
0: He will be with you.
1: Ala noklo.
0: He will never leave you.
1: Maglo di akpo o.
0: He will never forsake you.
1: Madasile.
0: In that challenge, in that pain, in that persecution, he will keep you standing steadfast and faithful to the very end in Jesus' name.
1: Madasinu lebe verse ma lefukpe kwa lekuke ma shimoto.
0: Let's rise up in prayer. Let's talk to the Lord, that the Lord himself will strengthen us. Like he strengthened other people, he strengthened us. He sustained other people, he sustained us, he supported other people, he will support us. But make sure that you are really saved, you are really born again. And the Spirit of God is bearing witness in your heart that you're not just a church goer, not just a member of deeper life. You tell the Lord, oh Lord, I want real, real salvation. And if the Spirit of God is bearing witness in your heart that you are really born again, then you rejoice, then you say, persecution may come, but I will stand. I'll be an uncompromising Christian. You tell the Lord, help me, Lord, help me, Lord, help me, Lord. I'm going to be an unwavering Christian. Look unto Jesus.
1: Welcome
0: the finish of your faith. His grace is sufficient for you. His strength will mighty your weakness. Don't forget. Look away from all those persecutors. They are not that important. Don't give them attention. Look unto Jesus.
1: He
0: will help you.
1: He
0: will carry you through.

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1: In Jesus' name we pray.
2: Le Yesu fenu koma mi do gbedale.

0: Heavenly Father, we thank you for the Bible study tonight. Thank you because you brought us together so you can reveal your mind to us. We're praying, O Lord, as you reveal your will and your mind to us, you grant us understanding in Jesus' name. And we're asking, O Lord, that your Spirit will empower, energize the word so that, Lord, the grace and the strength and the ability to carry out the word and to be obedient to you grant unto every one of us in Jesus' name. Bless your people today everywhere as we listen and as we learn. We pray, Lord, we'll grow in the things of the Lord in Jesus'
1: name.
0: Thank you, Lord, because we know you have answered. In Jesus' name we pray. In Revelation chapter 16, we're looking at verse 15. Behold, I come as a thief. Blessed is he that watches and keepeth his garments, lest he walk naked and see his shame.
1: Poda magbana abetia fito ena waira amasinua nujo eye wodra efo awodo bena wagazon amama eye wakpo efo nukofo o.
0: If you are here last week for the Bible study, you will remember that we did the study in chapter 16 of Revelation. And we dealt with this verse of scripture. But because of the importance of the verse, and because of what the Lord wants to reveal and teach us, we're looking at this again as we're looking at the righteous one.
1: The one that is born again,
0: the one that knows the Lord, and the one that has been made righteous by the cleansing of the blood of the Lamb. That a man like that, a woman like that, a child like that, a boy, a girl like that, who has been forgiven, who has been made righteous by the grace of God in his watchfulness in his life. And if you remember in this verse of scripture last week, it was talked about the coming of the Lord. Behold, I come as a thief.
1: Let me do nukule kuku ya jila jura gwene vay malami funu chonchi bwena biblia gwena kwoda magbana abe tia fito ene.
0: Then he says, I come as a thief. What does that mean? Number one, is coming unexpectedly. At a time when people are not expecting, that's when he will come. Number two, is coming unannounced. Coming as a thief means a thief comes into the house and he takes just what is precious to him. And when Jesus comes, he'll not be taking everybody in the world, he'll be taking the people that are precious to him. Who are those people? The right just ones, the believers. Number four, I told you last week that when he comes, he says, behold, I come as a thief. When a thief comes, he doesn't come to stay in that house. He takes what he wants and then he is gone. Look at that verse 15 again. Behold, I come as a thief. Blessed is he that watcheth and keepeth his garment.
1: Mia kpɔ kpukpe mo wi atɔ ke kpɔ ɖe megbana abe fiafitɔ ene wa yira ame si nɔ anudzɔ eye wodra eƒe awuwo ɖo.
0: You see the garments there in the plural. That's the robe of salvation.
1: Wogblɔ be awuwo esɔgbɔ ye nye dzimetɔtrɔ ƒe awu la.
0: That the holiness, the glory that covers the children of God.
1: Ye nye dzɔdzɔe nye ŋutikɔkɔe si ne tsɔna mawo viwo dzi.
0: That we are watching the grace and the strength the Lord has given us.
1: Bena mi le nudzɔ ɖe ame nuveve kple nusɔ si mawo na mi la nu.
0: It says, lest he walk naked and deceive his shame. That's what leads us to the Bible study today. The watchfulness of the righteous. The watchfulness of the righteous. Let's see the example of a righteous man. And at the moment he was not watching. Let's see what happened unto him. In Genesis chapter 6, I'm reading verse 9 and then verse
1: 22.
0: These are the generations of Noah. Noah was a just man and perfect in his generations. And Noah walked with God.
1: Esha enye Noah fo jitime vio nu tinya. Noah enye ama jodjwe kple ama madifon. Le ama ngonli towo doma. Eye Noah zon kple ma wu.
0: Look at verse 22. Thus did Noah according to all that God commanded him. So did he.
1: Bukwe bla vovov. Eye Noah we. Ale si ma wu de sene la. Nene mape wo wo.
0: Look at chapter 7 verse 5. And Noah did according unto all that the Lord commanded him. And then we're told in verse 16, as God commanded him, so he did. And the Lord shut the door. Then you look at this same chapter 7. Look at verse 1 now. The Lord said unto Noah, come thou and all thy house into the ark, for thee have I seen righteous before me in this generation.
1: That's
0: a declaration of God Almighty concerning Noah. That he was righteous, and he wasn't only just righteous, he was uniquely righteous in the midst of the corrupt millions of people that lived in his time.
1: Bena eya manye ama jodje manye dekwe wanya ama jodje okebo nu e deble bole jodje nye nye ma ama akpena na o siyo gbna kem kem eye wo no wo duma la foye.
0: God declared him to be righteous in his generation. He was not just simply righteous, merely righteous. He was a preacher of righteousness.
1: Ma ugblo bena enya ama jodje le efo ditima lama manye dekwe wanya ama jodje okebo nu ma unya gblo le wanya.
0: A protector of righteousness.
1: It
0: was a defender of righteousness too.
1: And yet,
0: we find an event in his life. Although it was just once in his lifetime, yet it is recorded for our learning. In his lifetime, when he became careless, he wasn't watching, we're told that he became drunk. We're looking at Genesis chapter 9. I'm reading from verse 20. And Noah began to be an husbandman, and he planted a vineyard, and he drank of the wine, and he was drunken. And it was uncovered within his tent.
1: Eye Noah de asi agbledademe eye wo de wine gbleade ke esi wo no wine mula e de amama de efe agbadome.
0: And Ham, the father of Canaan, saw the nakedness of his father and told his brethren without.
1: Eye Ham, kana fofo po fofo afa ama eyi wo dagble na novia avuya wo le hehe.
0: You will see here the unfortunate scene that happened to Noah.
1: Mi po nu blani nya sikana jode Noah ji.
0: This is calling upon us that we need to be very watchful in our lives, that even though we have been saved and the grace of God has come in, and now by his grace we're righteous and we're holy because of the grace of God in our lives, yet it calls for watchfulness.
1: Esha teule mia yom kena nenu jono nado tu kubeba ma opa mo nvu vula gede mia fagbama uamimi trochima lejajue lejajele ma opa nukuma kanga gakala ule mia yom bena mia nonu jono.
0: Noah's fall into the sin of drunkenness shall serve as a warning to heaven-bound pilgrims.
1: Noah fa aninjajeda hamu ufa nuvu mla na nyenu kramena mozola siodo tajifola.
0: We have been made righteous by the grace of God. That righteousness cannot be taken for granted. To the point that we feel that we can never fall. That's presumption. And many times presumptuous people, self-confident people, often fall into sin. In 1 Corinthians chapter 10, I'm reading from verses 11 and 12. Now all these things happened unto them for examples, and they are written for our admonition, upon whom the ends of the world are come. That is warning us and challenging us that we too we ought to be watchful. And the conclusion of that part of scripture is in verse 12. It says, wherefore, let him that thinketh he standeth take heed lest he fall.
1: Eyata amosika susuna baye le titrela na kwa nye bena wagaje ani o.
0: It's telling us the people that have received the grace of God, like you and I, when they were careless and when they were not watching, they had fallen.
1: That's
0: the warning of scripture for us. Matthew chapter 26, verse 41. Watch and pray that ye enter not into temptation. The spirit indeed is willing, but the flesh is weak.
1: Minonujo eye mi dogbeda ni mi agaje tetepo mo o gbogbon la le lolom ka kenu tina lagbojo.
0: That's why the Lord told us to watch. What we do by ourselves is very important, but it is insufficient.
1: Ya tapoto wena kamina nonu jodo nu siwon mi le mi adoku sila ele bevie ka kiamo de.
0: Watch on the one hand,
1: nonujo la loda kaji.
0: Pray on the other hand.
1: Dogbeda la lova
0: yaji. Join those two together, that you may not fall into temptation. That's why the Lord has brought us to this study today that we entitle The Watchfulness of the Righteous.
1: I divide
0: the message to three parts. Number one, the weakness of the righteous. Number two, warnings for the righteous. Number three, the warfare of the righteous. Let's go back to point number one, the weakness of the righteous. We are made righteous by grace. It's not a quality of virtue that is innate or inborn in us. It is by the grace of God we're
1: saved.
0: Without grace, we're as ordinary, as weak, as any other person here on earth. But salvation, that adds something to our lives. The strength of the Lord is with you, and you're living the life that God wants you to live. we rejoice with you, but understand it is not by words.
1: Mau menu san le klo bena le tin le zozon kla foto le zojun kla se gombona ka menye do wo me oto va o.
0: It is by the grace of God.
1: Eba mo to ma fa menu vove ma.
0: And yet we need to understand that there have been people that were righteous before us, and then their weaknesses were revealed because they fell into sin in their unguarded moments.
1: Gakela kobena amado le jojo edo nu konami gakia lesiko mo le nu jo o eye o mo le muheki ola o gande nu foma.
0: You think about a man like Noah.
1: A man like
0: Gideon.
1: A man
0: like Asa.
1: A man
0: like
1: Uzziah.
0: Or even David.
1: David.
0: Or Peter, one of the apostles.
1: David. We have good
0: testimonies concerning them that they were righteous.
1: And
0: yet they have fallen into sin in the unguarded moments in their lives. Those things serve as a great warning to all believers on the need to be watchful at all times.
1: We're looking at Judges chapter 8 verse 22.
0: And the men of Israel said unto Gideon, rule thou over us, but thou and thy son's son also, for thou hast delivered us from the hand of Midian.
1: That Israel tower grown and Gideon bena wonu to play view onu to play view onu to for view me do a fiademia jela bena away demi to me jan tower simon.
0: And Gideon said unto them, I will not rule over you, neither shall my son rule over you. The Lord shall rule over you.
1: Gideon donu na ubena nyenu to alo vinyanu tu mia dufiade miaji okebonu yehowa na dufiade miaji.
0: In that place we see the righteousness of Gideon.
1: La tise mi po Gideon po jojenyenye.
0: We see the servant attitude of Gideon.
1: Mi po Gideon po dolanyenye fo ade.
0: I'm only here to serve you.
1: Ebe de kumo la fiema subo mi.
0: But the Lord shall rule over you. He gave the glory to God.
1: Look
0: at verse 24. And Gideon said unto them, I would desire a request of you, that ye would give me every man the earring of his prey. For they had golden earrings because they were Ishmaelites.
1: Pokwe blava vona Gideon klona obena nu de kabia mele chumiasi mia duma amasia mena chotuge siowo kalanam Ismaele towonya ayata wodo sika toge.
0: And then in verse 25, and they answered, well, we'll willingly give them, and they spread the garment and did cast therein every man the earring of his prey.
1: Pokwe blava vo atonlia wodo nu bena mia na oba tete wokeke avode ani eye amasia mo fotuge.
0: And the wage of the golden earrings that he requested was 1,700 shekels of gold, beside the ornaments and collars and purple raiment that was on the kings of Midian.
1: And beside
0: the chains that were about the camels' necks, and Gideon made an effort thereof, and put it in a city, even in Ophrah. And all Israel went thither, a warring after it, which thing became a snare unto Gideon and to his house.
1: Plekosokoso siole ekona ufokusowola de emo. Eye Gideon chowo wo komo u kecho dade efedu ofram. Eye Israel blibola subwe. Eye wotrozumona Gideon fe afola.
0: Here we learn that Gideon, a man that was righteous, a man that had been mightily used of the Lord, it came to a point it was not watching.
1: Afisalami kwa weda Gideon, ama jojwema, And
0: eventually, idolatry came
1: in. And that
0: is a warning for you and for me, that in the unguarded moment, we may become careless, we may become weak, and then we may fall into things we shouldn't fall into.
1: In Judges
0: chapter 14, I'm reading from verse
1: 1.
0: And Samson went down to Timnath and saw a woman in Timnath of the daughters of the Philistines. And he came up and told his father and his mother and said, I have seen a woman in Timnath of the daughters of the Philistines. Now therefore get her for me to wife.
1: Eye Simsim yi Timna, eye wo kpo nyɔnu vi aɖe le Filistitɔwo ƒe nyɔnuwo dome le Timna. 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
0: Then his father and his mother said unto him, Is there never a woman among the daughters of thy brethren, or among all my people, that thou goest to take a wife of the uncircumcised Philistines?
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0: And Samson said unto his father, Get her for me, for she pleaseth me well.
1: Samson gblɔ na fofoa bena ɖe nam elabena eƒe nu nyo nunya.
0: That was the beginning of the downfall of Samson.
1: Menye Samson ƒe anidzedze ƒe gɔmedzedze la.
0: And the children of Israel have been warned, and yet here Samson said, That's exactly what I'm going to do. Get her for me, for she pleased me well.
1: Israel viu la wo klon wo gakela Samson nye esia egblo bena esia jenu nye nwe le satala mi de nam.
0: You better watch in your life when there are things that are too close to your mind, the things you are looking for, the things you are desiring, that you feel I must get this, but the word of God is against it. I don't care.
1: Novi, ele bena nonujo. 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
0: You want something. Something that the word of God forbids. And yet you say that is exactly what I want. It brings downfall.
1: Nenye bena nade jin. 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Aklo ade aninja
0: jemo. In 1 Samuel chapter 13. From verse 8.
1: Samuel Gbanto Tawi a Tompukwe Anyi.
0: And he tarried 7 days according to the set time that Samuel had appointed. But Samuel came not to Gilgal, and the people were scattered from him.
1: Eye wolala nukeke adren, si Samuel do, ke Samuel meva Gilgal o, tete tukola kakale enu.
0: Here we are reading about Saul, the king, and we are reading about his impatience.
1: Ati selami lenu klem cho Saul, fiala nu timile klem cho yefo jimakbodi nu chi.
0: And then in verse 9 it says, and Saul said, Bring hither a burnt offering to me, and peace offerings. And he offered the burnt offering. And it came to pass that as soon as he had made an end of offering, the burnt offering, behold, Samuel came.
1: Eye Saul gblɔ bena mi he numevɔsa kple akpedavɔsa vɛ eye wòsa numevɔ. Esi wòsa numevɔ vɔ la, tete Samuel do.
0: And Saul went out to meet him, that he might salute him. And Samuel said, What hast thou done? And Saul said, Because I saw that the people were scattered from me, and that thou camest not within the days appointed, and that the Philistines gathered themselves together at Michmash. Therefore, said I, the Philistines will come down now unto me, now upon me, to Gilgal, and I have not made supplication unto the Lord. I forced myself therefore.
1: Eye Saul yi da kpe be ya do gbe ne ke Samuel gblɔ bena nu ka ne wɔ. 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
0: He was impatient within him.
1: Jimagbɔɖi le eya mama.
0: And Samuel said unto Saul, Thou hast done foolishly. Thou hast not kept the commandment of the Lord thy God, which he commanded thee. For now, will the Lord have established thy kingdom upon Israel forever.
1: He needs something to have continued forever.
0: Just because of that impatience of the moment.
1: When the devil is
0: pushing you, do it. Time is going. Go and marry an unbeliever. Time is going.
1: And go to the abadis
0: and get something. Maybe you need a child. Time is going.
1: Age
0: is not on your side. Age is not in your favor. Remember, when that pushing and stirring of the devil is upon you, that the devil wants you to exercise impatience.
1: And
0: impatience will normally lead into problems. And then in verse 14, we're told, but now, thy kingdom shall not continue. The Lord has sought him, a man, after his own heart. And the Lord has commanded him to be captain over his people, because thou hast not kept that which the Lord commanded
1: thee.
0: Let's look at 1 Kings chapter 15, verse 5. Because David did that which was right in the eyes of the Lord, and turned not aside from anything that he commanded him all the days of his life, except only in the matter of Uriah the Hittite.
1: David
0: in his own case, everything appeared fine.
1: David le togumola enu agbe nwe.
0: But here we're reading that he did this terrible thing. He committed adultery. And then he killed the man that is the husband of that woman. And it went on record. 2 Kings chapter 10, I'm reading verse 15. And when he was departed thence, he lighted on Jehonadab, the son of Rechab, coming to meet him. And he saluted him and said to him, is thine heart right as my heart is with thine heart? And Jehonadab answered, it is. If it be, give me thine hand. And he gave him his hand, and he took him up to him into the chariot. And he said, come with me, and see my zeal for the Lord. So they made him ride in his chariot.
1: Yehube na elenene mala ekema na asimpo eye wo na asi tete wo na wodo egboleta siadam lama.
0: Here we find Jehu. In his own case, he was so zealous, he wanted to wipe out the worship of Baal, that is false worship from the land of Israel. And that he did, and he did it successfully.
1: But
0: then we're told in verse 31 of that same chapter, but Jehu took no heed to walk in the law of the Lord God of Israel with all his heart. For he departed not from the sins of Jeroboam, which made Israel to sin.
1: Gakele kpokpe bla tonvo de keke Yehu, mele nuku de Yehuwa fo siya wonu, ne wa zonde wonu, ple efo jiblibo o. Eye me de asile Yerubiam fo nufon siyo wo toble Israel, de nufon melanu o.
0: There are many times that people who are very zealous for the Lord, very passionate in the things of the Lord, and they are righteous. And then they become careless in their lives.
1: Zikadela amo kwa june mau, uvangu ne mau le mau fanyalama, gakele dume dume loba zwa de kema chole
0: mato. In 1 Kings chapter 11, let me read from verse 1.
1: Siyao gbanto tawi de ke pokwi gbanto.
0: But King Solomon loved many strange women, together with the daughter of Pharaoh, women of the Moabites, Ammonites and Edomites and Sidonians and Hittites.
1: Kefia Salomon lo dutanyonu gedewo si ocho Moab, Ammon, Edom, Zidon, ple Het, kekpe de Pharaoh vinyonu lanu.
0: Verse 4. For it came to pass when Solomon was old that his wives turned away his heart after other gods.
1: Okwi ene, eye wo vama, esime Salomon tila sran wo tro efeji de maobu buonu.
0: What a terrible time, a bad time to backslide. Old age. One was very near the grave.
1: Salomo de magbele ye isimanyo oladi, le ye isimanyo wochi, ayo le tetende kunu.
0: And then we're told in verse 5, for Solomon went after Ashtaroth, the goddess of the Sidonians, became an idol worshipper. And after Milcom, the abomination of the Ammonites. And Solomon did evil in the sight of the Lord, and went not fully after the Lord, as did David his father.
1: Pokwi atonlia, Salomo jezi dontou fo mau astate ple milkom, sinye amuni tou fo nou nyonu la yuma. 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
0: Then did Solomon build an high place for Chemosh, the abomination of Moab, in the hill that is before Jerusalem, and for Molech, the abomination of the children of Ammon.
1: Yemai Salomo tunu khafana Kemos, sinye Moab to fonu nyonu ple Moles, sinye Ammon vio fonu nyonu de etoti le Jerusalem nu go.
0: And likewise did he for all his strange wives.
1: Alewowe na sran sio kata cho anigba bubuo.
0: That is, he built so many temples of idols, so many shrines of idols.
1: Ema tebe na Salomo tukbedoko gedeo na etron subo.
0: And he says, which burnt incense and sacrificed unto their gods.
1: Aye ti gbogbo na amosi odo tujo eye wo savo na ufo ma wo.
0: A person who had sacrificed to the Lord before. This man now, he was sacrificing to idols. In verse 9 we're told, and the Lord was angry with Solomon, because his heart was turned from the Lord God of Israel, which had appeared unto him twice.
1: Bukwi asheke, tete Yehuwa do domojude Salomonu, elabena efe jitro, dale Yehuwa, Israel efe maulanu, amoside edukwi fienzi efe.
0: In Nehemiah chapter 13, verse 26.
1: Nehemiah tawi eton bukwi blavovo adan.
0: Did not Solomon king of Israel sin by these things? Yet among many nations was there no king like him, who was beloved of his God, and God made him king over all Israel.
1: The Israel fia Solomon mo won von le nu le asia wota wa to agbobe fia de kama de enu le tuko gere wodoma o eye wonye afa ma o folonoto eye ma o twedo fia de Israel blibo lanu khala
0: to tamo. Nevertheless, even him did outlandish women cause to sin. That's the reason why the Lord is telling us we need to watch, we need to pray. Let me summarize for you. Number 1, inconsistency. Today they were righteous, tomorrow they were not righteous. Number 2, idolatry. We've seen the case of Gideon, and we've seen the case of Solomon, idolatry. Number three, infidelity. Number four, impatience. We've seen that in the case of Saul. Number five, impenitence. Number six, immorality. You've seen that in the case of David. And it came on record for him. And that's a great problem today to many people who cannot put their flesh under control. Number seven, insincerity. And you'll see the case of David. After he committed the sin, he was still judging. And when Nathan came to him and told him the parable, he eventually said, okay, that man must be put to death. Number eight, insensitivity. Number nine is injustice. Number ten, intemperance. That's the case of Noah. Number 11, impurity. You see that case in the case of Samson, impurity. And you see what he was doing, and you see how he was fooling around with Delilah. Then number 12, everything sum up together is iniquity. Here is what happens to people when they are not watching and when they are not praying. That's why the Lord is reminding us in the words of that song, Christian, seek not yet repose. Hear thy guardian angel say, thou art in the midst of woes, watch and pray. Principalities and powers, mustering the unseen array, wait for thy unguarded hours. That's why it says, watch and pray.
1: Guard
0: thy heavenly armor on. Wait ever, night and day, ambushed lies the evil one. Watch and pray. Victors who overcame, still demand each warrior's way, and with one sweet voice exclaim, watch and pray.
1: Here,
0: above all, hear the Lord. Him thou lovest to obey, hide within thy heart his word, watch and pray. Watch as if on that alone hung the issue of the day. Pray that help may be sent down from above. Watch and pray.
1: Nonujo abena ema kwenye vitonu kwa sito sida jile agbeshama egba. Nonujo na dogba da bena amonuwa na chojifo an avanao. Nonujo na dogba da.
0: I come to point number two. One is for the righteous. We look at Hebrews chapter 3. Let me read from verse 1.
1: Wherefore,
0: holy brethren, partakers of the heavenly calling, consider the apostle and high priest of our profession, Christ Jesus.
1: So
0: you will see from that verse of scripture, from verse 1, that this chapter 3 is written to those who are born again.
1: What's
0: the warning for us? Take it, brethren. lest there be in any of you an evil heart of unbelieving departing from the living God.
1: That means you've
0: been with the Lord before. And
1: it
0: says, take heed, beware, this warning for us. Lest an evil heart of unbelief will be in any of us in departing from the living God.
1: But if one demand cannot be addressed, we may not have
0: but exhort one another daily, while it is called today, lest any of you be hardened through the deceitfulness of sin.
1: Because
0: it's not everything that glitters that is as precious as gold. It's not everything that looks nice that is going to do good in our life. And then
1: in
0: verse 14, for we are made partakers of Christ, if we hold the beginning of our confidence steadfast unto the end.
1: What if we are not watching?
0: And we go away from the Lord, what's going to happen? Exodus chapter 32, verse
1: 30.
0: And it came to pass on the morrow that Moses said unto the people, ye have sinned a great sin. These were people that were redeemed out of the bondage of Egypt. These were the people that God said to them, when I see the blood, I will pass over you. And the judgment of death passed over them. You might find some false prophet telling you that once you are saved, you are forever saved.
1: It's a lie.
0: In verse
1: 33,
0: and the Lord said unto Moses, whosoever have sinned against me, him will I blot out of my book.
1: If
0: you are very sincere, you see that that's a very clear scripture. In 1 Samuel chapter 12, verse 14. If you will fear the Lord and serve him and obey his voice and not rebel against the commandment of the Lord, then shall both ye and also the king that reigneth over you continue following the Lord your God. But if ye will not obey the voice of the Lord, then shall the hand of the Lord be against you as it was against your fathers.
1: In 1 Chronicles chapter 28, reading from verse 9.
0: And now Solomon, my son, know thou the God of thy father, and serve him with a perfect heart and with a willing mind. For the Lord searcheth all hearts and understandeth all the imaginations of the souls. If thou seek him, he'll be found of thee. And your riches, your wealth, your exaltation will not preserve you from backsliding and from the judgment of God if you don't watch and pray. If thou seek him, he'll be found of thee. What a good father to give the right word to the son.
1: Ne etila anabena kwe fofo nwe kenye siato nukula mwenye nwe tole vila nam.
0: Your wealth, your riches, your profession, your certificate, all will mean nothing if you go away from the Lord.
1: Workers nonu wonuko gan woga kudo wagbana nyanya ukatakene le demegbe choma ubola zunu jo.
0: If thou forsake him, he will cast thee off forever. How could Solomon forget this? Because that's exactly what Solomon did. He forsook the Lord in marrying many strange wives. In Ezekiel chapter 3, verse
1: 20.
0: Again, when a righteous man does turn from his righteousness and commit iniquity, and I lay a stumbling block before him, he shall die, because thou hast not given him warning, that he shall die in his sin, and his righteousness which he has done shall not be remembered, but his blood will I require at thine hand.
1: Ne amo jodwe de asile efonu jodwe o wonu ho wonu vondila. Ekama ma donu ne wakli akfu ela bena esima khlon nui ola eya tawo kule afonu votado eye uma gadonu afonu jojo siwo wola o ke asio me mabia afovula.
0: The Lord is telling all preachers that we ought to warn the believers that we're saved. What a great privilege. But that privilege will not continue forever if we're not watching and praying.
1: Ezekiel
0: chapter 18, I'm reading from verse 24. But when the righteous turneth away from his righteousness and committeth iniquity, and doeth according to all the abominations that the wicked man doeth, shall he live?
1: Eyena amo jojo de asile efo jojo nyenye nu hewo anu gbagblan eyewo wo anu nyonu siokata amo fodi wonala de wa no agbia.
0: The Lord is asking, if God takes the people that are living in sin, they've never been born again, if God takes them to hell, how can God take the backslider to heaven? That's what the Bible is saying.
1: All
0: his righteousness that he has done shall not be mentioned in his trespass that he has trespassed, and in his sin that he has sinned, in them shall he die.
1: Uma gadonu nu jojo siokata wo wola o le afago siwoje le afanvon siwo wola ta wawota wakudo.
0: In Ezekiel chapter 33 verse 18.
1: Ezekiel blaton voton popo wi enyilia.
0: When the righteous turneth from his righteousness and committeth iniquity, he shall even die thereby.
1: Ne amo jojo de asile efo jojo nyenye nu ke wonu vondila esiate wakfudo.
0: In John chapter 15, reading from verse 1.
1: Yohanes tawi aton pokwe banto.
0: I am the true vine, and my Father is the husbandman. Every branch in me that beareth not fruit, he taketh away.
1: Nyenye wan ti van van la eye fofo nyenye agbedelala alosia loslenu tinya eye metena ola elane.
0: Those are the words of Jesus. To be a branch in Christ means we are righteous already.
1: Benanye alola wan chamchila.
0: In verse 6, if a man abide not in me.
1: There
0: are some people that will argue. They can argue from morning till evening, saying that once you are saved, you are forever saved. How can you argue against the words of Jesus Christ? Will you know more than the Savior himself? In Romans chapter 11, I'm reading from verse 20 to verse
1: 22.
0: Well, because of unbelief, they were broken off and thou standest by faith. Be not high-minded, but fear.
1: Enyo unge woda le tima kosenu chika wola kosenu tina le titredo magado doki woda iti o happy no vombom.
0: For if God spared not the natural branches, take heed lest he also spare not thee.
1: Ela benana ma umokpo alosi onye atia po jojomo tofo nublanwi ola makpo ukanwo nublanwi o.
0: Verse 22, behold therefore the goodness and the severity of God on them which fell severity.
1: Bokwe blava vofo eya nuchikpo ma ufo domo nyonyo plus a sanda ufo sasanda amasyo je anilaji.
0: But worthy goodness, if thou continue in his goodness. If we continue in his goodness, who are the people that continue in his goodness? Those are the children of God. Otherwise, thou also shalt be caught
1: up.
0: 2 Peter chapter 2 verse 20, for if after they have escaped the pollutions of the world through the knowledge of the Lord and Savior Jesus Christ, they are again entangled therein, and overcome, the latter end is worse with them than the beginning.
1: Petro avelia tamava kukwe blava, ela bena na wosile hihiyama, fuma koma konye nye nuto si jeje afeto klo kola Yesu Kristo ma, ayye wona woga lewe lenu maoka ma, ayye woga duwe jila eke ma ufa ino nomamle tozu vona wo uchanto.
0: This is talking about backsliders. If the backsliders get to heaven in their backsliding, how can we say that the latter end is worse for them than the beginning? What's the beginning? The beginning of, before they came to know the Lord, they will be going to hell.
1: Verse 21,
0: for it had been better for them not to have known the way of righteousness than after they have known it to turn from the holy commandment delivered unto them.
1: In verse 22,
0: but it has happened unto them according to the true proverb, the dog is turned to his own vomit again, and the soul that was washed to a wallowing in the mire. You will see then what the Lord is saying, what the scripture is saying. That's a terrible sin for any child of God to go back into sin. And if he dies in that sin, that means that he will perish, and that means he'll be caught away from the Lord forever. In Hebrews chapter 12, reading from verse 14. Follow peace with all men, and holiness without which no man shall see the Lord.
1: Mi chinu chifafana amowokata klo kokwenye khayuma. Ela bena amiade kematenu akwa fotola nenu siamala.
0: Unbelievers do not have the grace to be at peace with all men.
1: Chimako sotola monvumule siwa temanwa nyikula mokata lenu chifafama.
0: Only the children of God, only those who have the Lord Jesus, the Prince of Peace, in their hearts and their lives, can follow peace with all men.
1: Ma ufiu amoshukono do yesu nun chifafo fela lofa jima lofa gbemela wa ukwe atenu anwanye kula mokata lenu chifafama.
0: Then in verse 15, looking diligently, lest any man fail of the grace of God. Lest any root of bitterness springing up trouble you, and thereby many be defiled. The unfortunate thing is that when somebody backslides, he may not be the only one that backslides. His influence on other people may make other people choose to backslide. And then he gives us the example of Esau. Lest there be any fornicator or profane person as Esau, who for one morsel of meat sold his birthright.
1: Bena amiade kena ganye ahasiwola alo ahonglombola abe eso amwasi choyenu topo nukogbe jiji flola nudu
0: jishika tala na o. Some things that make people backslide are worthless.
1: And
0: many people that backslide, they lose heaven, fellowship of God, on things that are useless and valueless and worthless. For you know how that afterward, when he would have inherited the blessing, he was rejected, for he found no place of repentance, though he sought it carefully with tears.
1: Boko we adrele la bena, minye bena, amagbaha, asima wojibe, yani ya yirafa domala, wote la bena, mokwa tamatotrofo monu o, wonye eto adachi woji, vye hafi.
0: All these things have been written for our warning, upon whom the ends of the world are come.
1: In 1
0: Corinthians chapter 10, reading from verse
1: 1.
0: Moreover, brethren, I would not that ye should be ignorant how that all our fathers were under the cloud, and all passed through the sea, and were all baptized unto Moses.

0: examples to the intent for the purpose we should not lust after evil things as they also lusted. Neither be ye idolaters as were some of them, as it is written, the people sat down to eat and drink and rose up to play.
1: Mia ya chokpokwe ama delia kanu siawo zopodanu na mebena mia gadnya nu fond de trolawo abe alesi wo tro amama wo enela o mi gazo transbolawo han abe wo duma amiade wo ene o abe alesi wo nodi enebena du kola bobono ani wo dunu eye wo nono eye wo chitre eye wo dase fofam.
0: Neither let us commit fornication. If there were no dangers, there would be no warning.
1: As some
0: of them committed and fell in one day 23,000. Neither let us tempt Christ, as some of them also tempted and were destroyed of serpents. Neither murmur ye.
1: Abe alesi wo duma amiadewo wo ahasi eye ama akpebla vovo eton trolun kekede kajila ene o. Mi gana miate Kristo akpo abe alesi wo duma amiadewo tekpo eye dan wo tron wo la ene o. Mi galili
0: tini vi. Which means murmuring, complaining. It's also sin in the sight of the Lord. Neither murmur ye. As some of them also murmured and were destroyed of the destroyer.
1: Now,
0: all this happened unto them for examples, and they are reaching for our admonition, upon whom the ends of the world are come.
1: Wherefore,
0: let him that thinketh he standeth take heed lest he fall.
1: Eya talo amasi kasusuna beye le titrela na ponye bena wagaje anyo.
0: Point number 3.
1: The
0: warfare of the righteous. The warfare of the righteous. As a Christian, the devil is battling for your soul. If he can, he wants to take you away from the kingdom. But thank God, the grace of God is sufficient for us.
1: Abe Christo to enela futola Santana ele wolu vonchim be ya de dale chodu fola magakela to mau mvavumala mava manuva sogonami.
0: I said the grace of God is sufficient for us.
1: Be te mau fa manuva sogonami.
0: If you will not give consent to the devil cannot take you away from the kingdom without your consent.
1: Nenye bena wonu to madamona busam ola busam madole chodu fola.
0: The flesh fights against the spirit, we know. And the spirit against the flesh. Sometimes the believer is fighting against the wife, or maybe fighting against the husband, or fighting against others. But you see Satan's warfare with everyone. If you're going to win the battle against the devil, you have to face the devil. We're not fighting flesh and blood, but we're fighting principalities and powers.
1: But
0: thank God we can overcome because God is on our side. In 1 Peter 2:11. Dearly beloved, I beseech you, as strangers and pilgrims, abstain from fleshly lusts which war against the soul.
1: In Galatians 5:16.
0: This I say then, walk in the spirit, and ye shall not fulfill the lust of the flesh.

0: to draw Jiwago.
1: For the flesh lusteth against the spirit, and the spirit against the flesh.
0: Ella bena no chinla la drua enu de bogbon la no chi eye bogbon la de no chinla la no chi.
1: These are contrary one to the other, so that ye cannot do the things that ye would.
0: Ella bena esia wo chi trede wo ne wo no chi bena miaga wo no si o mi lona o.
1: You need to be on the lookout, so that the devil will not get the better part of you.
0: Elebe mi anonu popoji alebena kabusama gade nunye kwa sisle mi amelada o.
1: In 1 Corinthians chapter 9 verse 27.
0: Korinto bantota asieke popwe blavo vo adren.
1: I keep under my body and bring it into subjection, lest that by any means, when I pray to others, I myself should be a cast away.
0: Kati mo fuanya no china wodua vusran, eye mo wane kluvi bonum pena, esi manye gbofande lana amobu buwola nyanu tonya makasu amamaje maje o.
1: In Ephesians chapter 6, reading from verse 12.
0: Efeso tamaden kukpo we ever.
1: For we wrestle not against flesh and blood, but against principalities, against powers, against the rulers of the darkness of this world, against spiritual wickedness in high places.
0: Ela bena mi le kama temple vuba plenu chila okebo nu mi akle tidula nyenye plenu sample yekasha mafia si ole fifi viveti si amagba ple fondi nyenye fokbogbon si ole jiponu tomo le le kama tem.
1: And it says in verse 13, wherefore take unto you the whole armor of God, that ye may be to withstand in the evil day, and having done all to stand. Which is the evil day? That's the day of battle. Stand therefore, having your loins girt about with truth, and having on the breastplate of righteousness.
0: Asomi titre eye mi tonya te problem ya fo aliwoji e mi do jojo enye fo akota pohonu.
1: And your feet shod with the preparation of the gospel of peace, above all taking the shield of faith, wherewith you shall be able to quench all the fiery darts of the wicked.
0: Eye mi tonya jira do dina nu ti fafa nyanwe la blam ya fo afogom hekpede nu sia wakata nu chila mi le khoso fa pohonu si mi atenu ato ati voni tola po atro biblia ola magasi.
1: And take the helmet of salvation, and the sword of the Spirit, which is the word of God. Praying always, that's what it takes, with all prayer and supplication in the Spirit, and watching thereunto with all perseverance and supplication for all saints.
0: Mi chokbe dodora to asiamu mi adu chile kule kukuda do kata do gbada le yo kata yi mo le gbogboma. 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
1: In 1 Peter chapter 5 verses 8 and 9.
0: Petro gbanto tama ton pupu enyi kule asiekelia.
1: Be sober, be vigilant, because your adversary the devil, as a running lion, walketh about seeking whom he may devour.
0: Mi no mohe hie mi no nujo la bena mi afo adikata bosam le chacham abe jantasile agbedem kele amachimbe ya fufu ami an.
1: Whom resist steadfast in the faith. That's how to overcome, knowing that the same afflictions are accomplished in your brethren which are in the world.
0: Mi no chitra sasien de eya manu chila khosama ne neme mianye jidula esi minye bena fukpepe maoke vamyano visio le kikia malaji.
1: The Lord has revealed to us today what we need to do. They need to be vigilant so that the grace the Lord has given us will remain in our lives. And we have seen the weakness of the righteous. We have also seen the warning for the righteous. And now we have seen the warfare of the righteous.
0: And
1: the Lord is saying, watch and pray, watch and pray. That's why we're going to rise up now, and we're going to talk to the Lord.
0: ya temia titre fifia do eye mia fom na
1: akoto. If you are saved already, if you are born again, we praise the name of the Lord. But remember the words of the Lord, that the devil is fighting against what you have. Principalities and powers are fighting against what you have, but you want to tell the Lord that the Lord will keep you. The Lord has the grace to keep you.
0: The people have been kept by the grace of God.
1: Enoch was kept by the grace of God. Samuel was kept by the grace of God. Daniel was kept by the grace of God. John the Beloved was kept by the grace of God. Paul was kept by the grace of God. And many others were kept by the grace of God. And that grace is available to you, and that grace is available to me. That grace is available for every one of us. But just understand that we have to watch. The blood of Jesus is still flowing from Calvary.
0: Yes, Calvary.
1: And you can appropriate the power, the cleansing power in the blood of Jesus, even now. And the Lord will do it. Coordinators and region overseers and the leaders of the local churches, you pray with the people. Pray with the people so that the backsliders will return to the Lord. And the sinners will come to the Lord. Sinners will be saved, backsliders will be restored. And believers will have the grace of God in their lives. And then we'll be able to live righteous lives, holy lives, pure lives. So that when the Lord shall come, we will not be found wanting. For those of us who are here, the Lord is calling upon us. That we need to call upon the Lord. We need to seek the face of the Lord. So that if the Lord shall come in the morning, in the night, in the midnight, anytime, we'll be ready to meet the Lord. Watch and pray. Watch over your life. Examine your life. Examine your habits. Examine your character. Examine your lifestyle. Are you falling away from the grace of God? Are you falling away from the goodness of God? Are you broken up from the vine? The backslider does not have his name in the book of life. You need to have your name in the book of life if you have to get to heaven when you die. And the grace of God is still available today to restore the backslider. The grace of God is still available today to forgive the sinner. If you wait, you may wait too late. That's the reason you need to come to the Lord right now. Those who are born again, they do not tell lies. Those who are born again, they do not commit adultery. Those who are born again, they do not commit fornication. Those who are born again, they do not go into fraud. The Lord himself, according to his promise, will have mercy upon you, and he will forgive you. He will change your life. He will turn everything around again.
0: Because
1: He will do it.
0: Mau awe.
1: He will do it. If you will allow the Lord to do it, He will do it in your life.
0: Mau awe. Never let the Baba Naka Yesu na wele fa gomla Yesu awe.
1: The Lord is challenging us. Watch over your spiritual life. That's the most important thing that you have. The grace of God in your life. The righteousness of the righteous. The righteousness of the redeemed. The righteousness of the saved. That's the grace you have. Watch over that thing that you will not use at such a moment like this when the Lord can come at any time. Watch and pray. We're not wrestling against flesh and blood, but we're wrestling against principalities and powers. Against wicked spirits in high places. That's why we need to take unto us the whole armor of God. That we may be able to stand and withstand in the evil day, and having done all to stand. Call upon the Lord and say, Lord, have mercy upon me. I want to be able to stand. So that, Lord, when the Lord will come, when you will come, I will not lose out. And I will be with the Lord when He shall come. The Lord is coming. Will you be ready when He comes? Pray for the grace of God in your life. That the grace of God will keep you. And you will be faithful until the very end. So that when the Lord will come, you will not regret, you will not be ashamed at the coming of the Lord.
0: Amen.

0: Let's close our eyes for prayer.
1: Heavenly
0: Father, we thank you for our Bible studies. Thank you for the joy of the Lord. And thank you for the strength you give us as we study your word. This word will enrich our lives and will profit us and will make us to be the kind of strong. Courageous. People that you want your people to be. And Lord, we pray that your word will grant us tonight conviction and strength as we believe. I will be able to prepare for the coming of the Lord adequately according to your word in Jesus' name. We ask, O Lord, that you assist us by your spirit. As the word comes forth, it will come with understanding, with light, and with a clear explanation, application of your word in Jesus' name. And for those of us who are hearing, I pray, Lord, that your spirit will walk along with us and will hear right. Will apply the word to our lives, and this word will be beneficial to every one of us in Jesus'
1: name.
0: We pray that through the study of your word, you grant us real backbone to stand in the days that are coming. Prepare us, Lord, for the coming of the Lord so that when you will come, none of us will be careless or left behind in Jesus' name. Be glorified in our lives even today and for the rest of our lives. Open our understanding as we see you now in the word and we'll see what is coming ahead. Thank you, Lord, because we know you have answered.
1: In
0: Jesus' name we pray. And a good amen.
2: Amen.
0: Amen. I welcome every one of you to the Bible study tonight. We're in Revelation chapter 12, reading from verse
1: 1.
0: Just to remind you what you've learned already. And you'll see the five personalities here in prophetic language. And I'm sure you remember what each of them represents. Revelation chapter 12 verse 1.
1: When
0: there appeared a great wonder in heaven, a woman clothed with the sun and the moon under her feet. And upon her head a crown of 12 stars, and she being with child cried, traveling in birth, and pain to be delivered. And there appeared another wonder in heaven, and behold, a great red dragon, having seven heads and ten horns and seven crowns upon his heads. And
1: his
0: tail drew the third part of the stars of heaven, and it cast them to the earth. And the dragon stood before the woman, which was ready to be delivered, for to devour, to destroy her child, as soon as it was born.
1: And
0: she brought forth a man child who was to rule all nations with a rod of iron. And her child was cut up unto God and to the throne, to his throne. And the woman fled into the wilderness, where she has a space prepared of God that She should feed her there 1,206 threescore days.
1: Eye wo jinun to vi sila to gati klo aklo juko wakata. Eye wo to vya. 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Alafan eva kle bla adan.
0: And there was war in heaven. Michael and his angels fought against the dragon. And the dragon fought and his angels and prevailed not.
1: Eya va jole di fo mi ka ele kle pa dola wo ya va oga kle vontribala eya vontriba kle pa dola wo wa va eya o ma
0: di neither was there found place anymore in heaven
1: eya o ma ga po pa to pa kan le di fo o
0: and a great dragon was cast out that old serpent called the devil and Satan which deceived the whole world
1: eya wo to vontriba gan sin ye dan ko la si o ga yo na be abusan kle satan amo sin ye ke ma ka table la la fun
0: and was cast out into the earth and his angels were cast out with him.
1: Eyo te fun gbede ni gban, eyo wo te po dola kan fun gbede ni gban ka pede nu ti.
0: And I heard a loud voice saying in heaven, now is come salvation and strength and the kingdom of our God and the power of his Christ.
1: Eyo ma se gbagan le ji fole gbagun be na zo yi kon na mo. 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
0: The accuser of our brethren is cast down, which accused them before our God day and night.
1: Ela be na wo to mi anu bi onu and they
0: overcame him by the blood of the Lamb and by the word of their testimony, and they loved not their lives unto the
1: death. Therefore
0: rejoice ye heavens and ye that dwell in them. Woe to the inhabitants of the earth and of the sea, for the devil is come unto you having great wrath, because he knoweth that he has but a short time.
1: Eya ta jina jo mi mi di fo pla mo si ona o mo la baba na ani gba pla tian fu ela be na bo sam di ba mi agbo eye jile ekun nu to ela be na enye be vuvu I via de ko ye po.
0: And when the dragon saw that he was cast unto the earth, he persecuted the woman which brought forth the man child.
1: Eya si mo von tribala po be na ka wo to ye fun gbede ani gba la e ti yonu si jinu tu vila yu mo.
0: And to the woman were given 2 wings of a great eagle, that she might fly into the wilderness, into a place where she is nourished for a time and times and half a time from the face of the serpent.
1: And
0: the serpent cast out of his mouth water as a flood after the woman, and that he might cause her to be carried away of the flood.
1: Eye dan la tuti to pe nu mo de nyonu ayumo abe to sisi ena bena to sisi la na le ayi.
0: And he has helped the woman, and he has opened her mouth and swallowed up the flood which the dragon cast out of his mouth.
1: Ka anigba kona nyonu eye anigba kenu eye wonu to sisi si von dribala tuti to pe nu mo la.
0: And the dragon was wroth with the woman, and went to make war with the remnant of her seed, which keep the commandments of God and have the testimony of Jesus Christ.
1: Eye jiku vondribalade nyonu anuti eye wojo ya vaoga kula nyonu apofuma si osuso amosio lema ufasi omende asi eye yesu
0: kodase di bless the reading of this word.
1: Maula yiramile ponyala asama.
0: We have already studied verses 1 through to 12.
1: Mestro unto kwekwe gomasada weevo vai.
0: Now we're looking at verses 13 through to 17. You remember that as we have looked at the word of God and interpreted, comparing scripture with scripture, that the woman that was traveling in birth, that's the nation of Israel. And then the child that was born, you read in that verse 5, it says, and she brought forth a man child who was to rule all nations with a rod of iron. That's the Lord Jesus Christ.
1: Eye visi ojale kukwe matomo. Eye wojinuntu visi lato gati kula akula juko wakata. Eye nyendela Yesu Christu.
0: We're told in that same verse 5, and a child was caught up unto God and to his throne.
1: Kukwe matomaji. Eye wacho vya ima ukule po tiaji kwela bo.
0: That's talking about the ascension of the Lord Jesus Christ after he rose from the dead.
1: Eponuncho Yesu pejifu ili
0: And now we understand that knowing the woman, that's
1: Israel,
0: and knowing the child, the man child, that is the Lord Jesus Christ, then the red, the great red dragon, very clearly in verse 9, the great dragon was cast out. That old serpent called the devil and Satan, which deceives the whole world.
1: And
0: then we see Michael that we find in verse 7, and there was war in heaven. Michael and his angels fought against the dragon, and the dragon fought and his angels and prevailed not.
1: In verse 8,
0: neither was their place found anymore in heaven. Eventually, the great dragon was cast out. And as you have listened to all this, you have seen the interpretation. And then you find in verse 17, that is the last part, it says, and the dragon was wroth with the woman and went to make war with the remnant of her seed. That means the people that were believing, and that will be the time of the great tribulation. It says they'll be keeping the commandments of God, verse 17, and they have the testimony of the Lord Jesus Christ. Can I just remind you that this is a period, the period of the great tribulation, and it's a period of 3.5 years. If you look at verse 6, it says, and the woman fled into the wilderness where she has a space prepared of God, and that she should feed her there 1,260 days.
1: And
0: that is 1,260. That is 1,260 days. When you divide that by 30, you are going to have 42 months. And 42 months, when you divide that by 12, you are going to have 3.5 years. In fact, we're told it's going to be for a time and times and happy time. Look at verse 14. To the woman were given two wings of a great eagle, that she might fly into the wilderness, into a place where she is nourished for a time. That's 1 year. And times, that's plus 2 years, making three. And happy time, that's half a year, 3.5 years from the face of the serpent. And so we understand this is what will be happening at the time of the great tribulation. In fact, as you look at the history of the children of Israel, you'll find it is suffering all through. As they pass out of Genesis and they come into Exodus, and in the book of Exodus, they had real serious rigor, suffering, persecution from Egypt. You come to the times of the kings and the times of the prophets, and the children of Israel, they were suffering. You know, people like Isaiah, people like Jeremiah, and people like Ezekiel, and what were they dealing with in their prophecy? It was a suffering of the children of Israel.
1: Isaiah, Jeremiah, ponuku de Israel be fukpakpo nuti.
0: We are listening to the news even till this hour. The children of Israel as a nation, they're still suffering.
1: Nemi lianku de jojomonu ti nyonu ti basere gbagbela Israel be juko na poto le fukpam.
0: It's war at all.
1: Avale yo.
0: All the nations surrounding them, they're making war with them.
1: Juko na de tore Israel poto la van kle Israel.
0: They do not want them to be a nation that will stand and have an identity of their own. That's why the suffering is there.
1: Oma jibena kawani juko siwa no do kwesi bo amwa nyoba juko na o. Ya tena fukpela potolo uyumado.
0: Their protection and preservation in the midst of persecution has been well illustrated by the burning bush which was not consumed.
1: Wapa mata kwakpla mata zradola we de tena le nuvasi no abibimla maka kala mafia o.
0: Telling us that the children of Israel, although the persecution will be there from year to year, from that all the same they are going to be preserved.
1: De la miete wena ka Israel ayuma titio kledo cho fomo ida fomo kala mau ano zrando.
0: And in the passage we are looking at today, which is at the time of the great tribulation, you see still the suffering.
1: La kwada nui somi legbala kaigan fuyima la Israel kwato le fukbaga.
0: A look at Psalm 124. I'm reading from verse 1.
1: La samo la fonda ka blaba vone kuku ibanto.
0: If it had not been the Lord who was on our side, now may Israel say, if it had not been the Lord who was on our side, when men rose up against us, then they would have swallowed us up quick.
1: Israel glombe de manye Yehuwa yele miyaji u. Esi mamangba towo cho de miyanu, de manye Yehuwa yele miyaji u la, anye newo mimi agbagba.
0: When their wrath was kindled against us, then the waters had swallowed us. The stream had gone over our soul. But blessed be the Lord who has not given us as a prey to their teeth. Our soul is escaped as a bird out of the snare of the fowler. And the snare is broken and we are escaped. Our help is in the name of the Lord who made heaven and earth.
1: Esi mo opa domonje bide mianu anye na atodemi eye tosisi si to mia ponu vonji anye na atodi agbosi to mia ponu vonji wakafi ye o wa bena ma tomi wo adana na opa aduo o mia ponu von la abe kevi si le montre la pa mokama ana mokala na eye mia omisi mia kona mala mau jiklani
0: pa la ponu. That was their song because the Lord delivered them from all the trials and the afflictions and the persecution and the suffering that they had.
1: Esie ni o pada se ye kulo ka jiji. Wala bere de ma o de o chan bayi to fpa pa yuma titi kla ka se mo tumo la lam.
0: Israel's sufferings, they have not ended at all, because we see in the passage we have read today, the dragon's wrath will be directed against that nation during the great tribulation.
1: Israel pa yuma titi do do pa kla fpa pa la o ma wonu o wa de elan si a pa domo jiku a po de Israel.
0: And the Israelites have suffered through centuries, but the worst is yet to come. If
1: in
0: Mark chapter 13, reading from verses 9, 19, and 20. For in those days shall be affliction, such as was not from the beginning of the creation which God created unto this time, neither shall be.
1: Ela benanu kaka mama lanye kaka chitogbe ma vakpo chonu owo po si ma uwala pa goma jajaba sere gbagbo ema kana pa
0: vakpo. Except that the Lord that shut in those days no flesh shall be saved.
1: Ene manye bena apato de apato la denga kama di apato la.
0: But for the elect whom he has chosen, he has shortened the day.
1: Nusila de kama kwa de ogakele amachanchan siyo wo chianu chila edenu kakia woji.
0: And as you look at the children of Israel and you look at all they have gone through, is that he will still continue to deliver them in the future. In the worst of times, he will protect them. Before I pass on to the detailed study, let's think about ourselves as children of God too. Because we as children of God, the devil too is against us. Revelation chapter 12 at verse 9. And a great dragon was cast out, that old serpent age called the devil and Satan, which deceives the whole world. It's not only after Israel, it's after over the whole world. Look at this in verse 10, and I heard a loud voice saying in heaven, now is come salvation and strength and the kingdom of our God and the power of his Christ. Our brethren is cast down, which accuses them before our God day and night. Verse 12. Therefore rejoice ye heavens and ye that dwell in them, one to the inhabitants of the earth and of the sea, not only Israel. Then he says, for the devil is come down unto you, having great wrath, because he knows that his time is short. Now, in this situation, are we going to be able to have protection? Let me give this number one. Is the dragon's persecution. Number two, the declared prophecy. Number three, the divine promise. Number four is the daily protection and preservation. Every day, he guides us. And number five, definite preparation and prayer. On our part, we need to stand on the promises. On our part, we need to claim the promises. On our part, we need to pray. Number six is the divine power. And then number seven, the decided punishment and perdition. But we thank the Lord that through it all, the Lord will preserve his own. And the Lord will stay and stand by his own. As we look at the study today, we're looking at Israel's persecution, protection, and preservation. We divide the message to three parts. Number one, the dragon's persecution of Israel on earth. Number two, the deliverance and preservation of Israel on earth. Then number three, divine protection for the Israel of God on earth. We come back to point number one, the dragon's persecution of Israel on earth. In Revelation chapter 12, verse 13. And when the dragon saw that he was cast unto the earth, he persecuted the woman which brought forth the man child. This in chapter 12 verse 9, the dragon, he saw that was cast into the earth, and then because of that, he persecuted Israel, and that brought forth the Lord Jesus Christ. Why in particular will he persecute Israel? Because Israel brought forth the Lord Jesus Christ. And you must remember that the Lord said, I will put enmity between thee and the woman, and between the seed and her seed, and thou shalt bruise his heel, and he will bruise your head.
1: La nyonu la pa jenkwa dan la pa di timatoma
0: And the nation that produced the Lord Jesus Christ, since Jesus is the King of Kings, and they want to reign forever and ever, the devil is furious against Israel that brought forth the Lord Jesus Christ. In verse 15, and the serpent cast out of his mouth water as a flood after the woman, that he might cause her to be carried away of the flood. You see another thing that happened there, that the dragon, that is devil or Satan, that's the same personality. He cast out water out of his mouth. I'm sure you remember that the book of Revelation is symbolic. And at everything you read, when it says flood of water, a flood here is referring to a mighty army. It's a sea of heads, but this a sea of head is a sea of heads of militant soldiers. Ready to swallow up Israel as a nation. Then in verse 17, and the dragon was wroth, was angry with the woman, that is with the nation of Israel, and went to make war with the remnant of her seed. That is, there will be some of those children of Israel that will actually see at that time that this Jesus is our Messiah. And then he'll be furious because they'll be believing on the Lord Jesus Christ at such a time.
1: You
0: know, the major thing we're looking at now is the persecution of the dragon. In Daniel chapter 7, reading from verse 21, I beheld, and the same horn made war with the saints and prevailed against them, until the Ancient of Days came and judgment was given to the saints of the Most High. And the time came that the saints possessed the kingdom. Daniel saw his people, and they were the saints of God. After the rapture of the church, there will be the great tribulation. And this period we're reading of in Daniel chapter 7 is the time of the great tribulation. The church is gone already. So when it refers to the saints here, is not referring to the Gentiles. It's not referring to the church. It's not referring to us. Because we are gone already. The church is gone already. The church is not going to be here at the time of the great tribulation. It's talking about Israel. In verse 23, it says, thus he said, the fourth beast shall be the fourth kingdom upon the earth. Which shall be diverse from all kingdoms and shall devour the whole earth and shall tread it down and break it in pieces. That's talking about the kingdom of the Antichrist. Verse 24, and the ten horns out of this kingdom are the 10 kings that shall arise, and another shall rise after them. And he shall be diverse from the first, and he shall subdue 3 kings. And he shall speak great words against the Most High. That's the Antichrist. And shall wear out the saints of the Most High. That is, he will torment the saints of the Most High until they become weary, they become weak. And it says, and think to change the times and the laws, and they shall be given into his hand until a time and times and the dividing of the time.
1: That
0: is a year and 2 years and half a year, 3.5 years. So then you understand, it's talking about the time of the great tribulation.
1: In
0: Daniel chapter 11 verse 14. At the time of the end shall the king of the south push at him, and the king of the north shall come against him like a whirlwind, with the chariots and with horsemen and with many ships.
1: And
0: he shall enter into the countries and shall overthrow and pass over. The Antichrist will not just be against Israel, but against all the countries, in fact against the whole world. In verse 41, and he shall enter also into the glorious land. That's the land of Israel now. He will enter into that glorious land, and many countries shall be overthrown. But these shall escape out of his hand, even Edom and Moab, and the chief of the children of Ammon. When it says, and the woman ran into the wilderness, this is the wilderness is talking about, a place of safety. Verse 42, and he shall stretch forth his hand also upon the countries, and the land of Egypt shall not escape. And he goes on to verse 43, but he shall have power over the treasures of gold and of silver and over all the precious things of Egypt. And the Libyans and the Ethiopians shall be at his steps, and the tidings of the east and out of the north shall trouble him. Therefore, he shall go forth with great fury to destroy, and not only to make away many. And he shall plant the tabernacles of his palace between the seas in the glorious holy mountain. Yet he shall come to his end, and none shall help him. That is, eventually when Christ shall come, that Antichrist and his kingdom will come to an end. Because the Lord with the spirit and the word breath of his mouth coming out of him will destroy that in Antichrist and round up his kingdom. You remember I told you over and over, this is the time of the great tribulation. In Daniel chapter 12 verse 7, it says, and I had the man clothed in linen, which
2: was upon the waters of the river, which, and when he held up his right hand and his left hand unto heaven, and swear by him that liveth forever, that it shall be for a time, 1 year, times 2 years, and an half. That's 3.5 years again.
1: Le Daniel Taiva, Pupe Madrante, Master Amasila, Aklala Umati, Treda Tossi, Siapa, Jeb Gomela, Codusi, Plemiaji, Kata Amasila, Agbate, Belabena, Lay ye the car for the camp, ye ye for Pema Vala Pemato.
2: And then he says, and when he shall have accomplished to scatter the power of the holy people.
1: That's
2: of the children of Israel. Then he says, all these things shall be finished. When the children of Israel, when they have really suffered enough, and when the persecution has come to a climax, that now they are calling for their Messiah. They are calling for the Lord. They are saying, come, come. We are sorry for what we have done. We know we killed you. We pierced you. And we did it in ignorance. Come again. And then the Lord will come as the deliverer in Israel.
1: But
2: before that time, Israel is going to undergo a lot of suffering. The Lord Jesus told them, he told them in Matthew chapter 24, verse 15, when ye therefore shall see the abomination of desolation spoken of by Daniel the prophet, stand in the holy place, whoso readeth, let him understand. It says, whoso readeth, let him understand. What does that mean? Whoso readeth, let him understand the signs of the times. Let him understand how the children of Israel, how they are going to suffer terribly at the hand of the Antichrist. Verse 16, let them which be in Judea flee into the mountains. And in verse 17 it says, let him which is in the housetop not come down to take anything out of the house. Neither let him which is in the field return back to take his clothes. Unto them that are with child, and to them that give suck in those days.
1: What
2: did you say unto them that are with child, that is a pregnant woman in Israel? The reason for that is that at that time, those who are pregnant will not be able to run fast. And then it says in verse 20, but pray ye that your flight be not in the winter, neither on the Sabbath day. What does that mean? In the winter, that's when it's very, very cold. And at another time, when it is winter, they will not be as agile, as active, as able to run as fast as they could have run in the time of summer. And then when it says in the Sabbath day, you see those religious people of Israel, they have a number of kilometers or miles they can walk or they cannot walk. And if it's on the Sabbath day, there have been some of them that are under religious tradition. And
1: they'll
2: be thinking, should we run? Do we have any right to run this far and this fast on the Sabbath day? And it will be a terrible time for them.
1: Well,
2: That's why it says then in verse 21, for then shall be great tribulation, such as was not since the beginning of the world to this time, no, nor ever shall be. And except those days shall be shortened, there should no flesh be saved. But for the elect's sake, once again, those days shall be shortened. Then if any man shall say unto you, lo, here is Christ, or there, believe not. What did Jesus say? That because at the time of the great tribulation, they will be very eager to say that they are looking for Christ. And anybody that will tell them, yes, I've seen Christ,
1: it's
2: in this corner, it's in that other place, it's in the valley, it's in the mountain, they will want to run there because they want deliverance at all costs. And now they will say, when I see that Jesus, I believe in him now with all my heart. And the Lord was saying there are going to be many deceivers at that time, telling them that we have seen Christ. He says, believe it not. In verse 24, for there shall arise false Christs and false prophets, and shall show great signs and wonders, in so much that if it were possible, they shall deceive the very elect. The meaning of this is, you see, when there is trouble, people who are looking for money, they capitalize on the trouble. And the false prophets and the false Christ, they will capitalize on the suffering of the people during the time of the great tribulation. And they'll be deceiving the people and the people because they want to come out of the suffering, out of the persecution. And they're looking for someone that will deliver them out of the hand of the Antichrist. They will say, yes, yeah, show me Christ and I will follow and I will run after you. And then it says they'll show signs and wonders, and they'll deceive very many. Then Jesus said in verse 25, behold, I've told you before. Revelation chapter 13, verse 5. And there was given unto him a mouth speaking great things and blasphemies, and power was given unto him to continue 42 months. Do you see in all these passages we're reading, very consistent. When it says 1260 days, exactly 3.5 years. And so we understand then the dragon that has been cast into the earth will come against the children of Israel with great wrath, knowing that his time is short. Very short, 3.5 years.

0: That was a mighty flood by which he wanted to swallow up the people of Israel. It will be so serious that Israel will have to flee. And as Israel will be fleeing from the face of that serpent, he will still cast the army after
1: them,
0: wanting to overtake them and destroy them by that flood of the Antichrist, the army of the Antichrist. But thank God, the people of God are going to be delivered in Jesus' name. Now, when he talks about three waves of suffering, look at Amos chapter 5, verse 18. It tells us, woe unto you that desire the day of the Lord. To what end is it for you? For the day of the Lord is darkness and no light. Look at the three waves now. In verse 19, as if a man did flee from a lion, and then a bear met him. Or he went into a house and leaned his hand on the wall, and a serpent bit him. And then it says in verse 20, shall not the day of the Lord be darkness and not light, even very dark and no brightness in it? Talking to the children of Israel, saying those days are dark days. Now, we are not going to go through the great tribulation, but I need to tell you this. We as children of God today, there's persecution. And the persecution is a minor thing. It's insignificant when you compare it with the time of the great tribulation. And the question I have for you is, if you cannot endure the little persecution you have today, if you compromise when Christ comes in the rapture, and you are going to be left behind, and then you tell me, if you cannot endure the little persecution you have today, what are you going to do?
1: We are going to
0: If you are left behind at the time of the great tribulation. In Jeremiah chapter 12, I'm reading from verse 5. If thou hast run with footmen and they have wearied thee, then how canst thou contend with horses?
1: If thou
0: in the land of peace wherein thou trusted, they wearied thee, then how wilt thou do in the swelling of Jordan? That is, at this time, we think there's trouble now. It's a time of relative peace compared with the time of the great tribulation. And if you cannot stand as a Christian at this time, what's going to happen when the great tribulation actually comes? Where are we now in the timetable of the Almighty God? In Isaiah chapter 21, verse 11, the burden of Duman, he calleth unto me out of sea, watchman, what of the night? That night you have heard, that's the night of the great tribulation.
1: Actually,
0: in verse 12, and the watchman said, the morning cometh, the rapture will take place. That's for the joy of the people of God. The morning cometh first. And then it says, and also the night, if thou will inquire ye, return, come,

0: Ne mi be yewa biya la, mi gavan ne miya biya, ban miya biya.
1: That you say we are going to escape the night and you are going to take part in the joy of the morning. This is the time to return unto the Lord.
0: Ne me le tibwe de yasila kaka yi gan lanu, ne ya ban apatola ba jijomola, ek begbele miya tromi van.
1: In Luke chapter 21, I'm reading to you from verse 34.
0: Look at tabla bovo de kek pokwe bla ton vono.
1: And take heed to yourselves, lest at any time your hearts be overcharged with surfeiting and drunkenness and the cares of this life, so that they come upon you unawares, for as a snare shall it come on all them that dwell on the face of the whole
0: earth.
1: The great tribulation is not just for Israel, it's all over the earth. That's why Jesus said in verse 35, as a snare shall it come on all them that dwell on the face of the earth. Watch ye therefore, and pray always that ye may be accounted worthy to escape all deceit that shall come to pass and to stand before the Son of Man. We come to point number two, the deliverance and preservation of Israel on earth. The deliverance and preservation of Israel on earth. We come to Revelation chapter 12, verse 14. And to the woman were given two wings of a great eagle, and that she might fly into the wilderness, into her place where she is nourished for a time and times and half a time from the face of the serpent. Then they were told that this woman will be given the wings of a great eagle. Remember once again that this is a picture language. It says in Deuteronomy chapter 32, verse 11, as an eagle stirreth up her nest, and fluttereth over her young, and spreadeth abroad her wings, taketh them, and beareth them on her wings. So the Lord alone did lead Israel, did lead him, and there was no strange God with him. And he made him to ride on high places of the earth, that he might eat the increase of the fields. And he made him to suck honey out of the rock and oil out of the flinty rock.
0: And
1: God, once again, he will miraculously aid and help the children of Israel to escape from the Antichrist to a place of safety. The imagery of the wings of an eagle speaks of the speed of flight to safety. Because eagles fly the fastest. And eagles fly the highest. Miraculously, God will make a way for them to escape Antichrist. If you look at Exodus chapter 19, verse 4, ye have seen what I did unto the Egyptians, and how I bear you on eagle's wings, and brought you unto myself. And so as you read in Revelation, talking about eagles, it's just talking about what the Lord will do. And the Lord Almighty is referring to himself there as a great eagle that is going to get them out of the place where they
0: are.
1: And then he's going to give them protection. In Psalm 91, reading from verse 4, he shall cover thee with his feathers. Under his wings shall thou trust. His truth shall be thy shield and buckler. And so we understand the imagery and what the Lord himself is saying. Satan will make his last effort, his most violent effort, to destroy that nation, but he will not succeed, and he will not succeed.
0: Revelation
1: chapter 12, verse 6. And the woman fled into the wilderness. There she has a place prepared of God. You see that the Lord was still thinking about his people, even though this will be the time of the great tribulation. That they should feed her there 1,260 days. That is 60. 1,260 days. Again, that's the 42 months, and again that is the 3.5 years. In that Revelation chapter 12, reading verse 16. And the earth helped the woman, and the earth opened her mouth, and swallowed up the flood which the dragon cast out of his mouth. Remember once again the army of the Antichrist numbering into thousands and millions. That's a flood that the Antichrist wanted to use to swallow them up. And what does that mean? The earth opening up and swallowing them up. Do you remember the example in Numbers chapter 16, verse 31 through to verse 33?
0: And it came to pass,
1: as he had made an end of speaking all these words, that the ground clave asunder that was under them. And the earth opened her mouth and swallowed them up, and their houses, and all the men that appertained unto Korah, and all their goods, and they, and all that appertained to them, went down alive into the pit, and the earth closed upon them, and they perished among the congregation. That's exactly the same miracle that the Lord will perform at that time, that there will be terrible earthquakes. For the people of Israel, there's a covenant with them that the Lord will protect them. And while God is dealing in mercy with the children of Israel, actually the time of the Gentiles will have been over. Although anybody could still get saved, and whosoever shall call on the name of the Lord shall be saved. But what a difficult time will it be at that time. In Isaiah chapter 16, reading from verse 1. Send ye the lamb to the ruler of the land of Shelah, to the wilderness, unto the mount of the daughter of Zion. For it shall be that as a wandering bird cast out of the nest, so the daughters of Moab shall be at the forts of Anon. Take counsel, execute judgment. Make thy shadow at the night in the midst of the noonday. Hide the outcasts. Bewray not him that wandereth. To them from the face of the spoiler, for the extortioner is at an end. The spoiler ceases. The oppressors are consumed out of the land. In verse 5, in mercy shall the throne be established, and he shall sit upon it in truth, and the tabernacle of David in judging and seeking judgment, hasting righteousness.
0: And
1: so we understand that the Lord is actually going to protect the people at that time. I pray that you will not be in this world at that time. I said you will not be in this world at that time. In 1 Thessalonians chapter 5, I'm reading to you from verse 9. 1 Thessalonians chapter 5, verse 9. For God has not appointed us to wrath. Praise the Lord. But obtain salvation by our Lord Jesus Christ. And therefore we're asking the question now, how can we escape? Well, it is through the salvation of the Lord. Because we're told, Hebrews chapter 2 verse
0: 3.
1: It tells us, how shall we escape if we neglect so great salvation? We who are Gentiles, we who are here today, we who are listening to the word of God, that we can repent and we can believe on the Lord Jesus and be born again, and then we will escape the coming judgment and the coming great tribulation. Which at the first began to be spoken by the Lord and was confirmed to us by them that heard him. In Genesis chapter 19 verse
0: 17,
1: and it came to pass when they had brought them forth abroad that they said, escape for thy life. Find a way of escape. Luke not behind thee, neither stay thou in all the plain, escape to the mountain, lest thou be consumed. In Psalm 55, I'm looking at verse 8. I would hasten my escape from the windy storm and tempest. Already you can see the signs in the horizon. Already, if you are studying what is happening, the kingdoms of the world are coming together. They are getting ready. You have the African Union and you have the European Union.
0: And they're
1: just coming together. Eventually, everything is going to become one under a single leader. And the preparation is being made now. And you see the technology, you see everything happening. That's why it says, this is the time for me. I would hasten my escape from the windy storm and tempest.
0: Yena bala kwakula bena kazo kamiyata bena kamanu abla e ela bena edem ntoga khau katam.
1: The question then is for you as a child of God.
0: Biabienyesi wabema pojiede.
1: What are we going to do? Number one, salvation.
0: No kelebe miya wakbanto agbohoko.
1: Number two, separation.
0: Evela kaklanda.
1: Number three, supplication.
0: Etonlia koko fufu.
1: You will be praying. You watch and pray that you will not take part in the things of this world. That is going to come at the time of the great tribulation. Now, for sanctification, this is not the time to say, I'll get holy later. I'll get pure later. Number five, suffering. Number six, steadfastness, enduring to the end. Number seven, service. In Malachi chapter 3, I'm reading from verse 16. Then they that feared the Lord spake often one to another, and the Lord hearkened and heard it. And a book of remembrance was written before him for them that feared the Lord and that thought upon his name. Monday shall be mine, says the Lord of hosts, in that day when I make up my jewels, I will spare them, as a man speareth his own son that serveth him. And then in verse 18, it says, then shall ye return and discern between the righteous and the wicked, between him that serveth God and him that serveth him not. That's what it will take for us to escape that great tribulation. I come to point number three, divine protection for the Israel of God on earth. I come to Revelation chapter 12. We're reading from verse 15. And the serpent cast out of his mouth water as a flood after the woman, that he might cause her to be carried away, drowned of the flood. And the earth held the woman, and the earth opened her mouth and swallowed up the flood that the dragon cast out of his mouth. And the dragon was wroth, was angry, was furious with the woman that was with Israel, and waged to make war with the remnant of her seed, that is, with the descendants of Israel. And it says, which keep the commandments of God and have the testimony of Jesus Christ. Isaiah chapter 59. I'm reading to you from verse
0: 19.
1: So shall they fear the name of the Lord from the west, and his glory from the rising of the sun, when the enemy shall come like a mighty flood. The Spirit of the Lord shall lift up his standard against him. And the Redeemer shall come to Zion, unto them that turn from transgression in Jacob, says the Lord. The people of Israel that turn away from their sin. The Redeemer shall come to Zion unto them that turn from transgression in Jacob, says the Lord. As for for me. This is my covenant with them, says the Lord.
0: Anya de la abanazim. Ena masio trotu opa di dadao male Jacob. Yehuwa yegble. Yehuwa benu sima black play. Wala enyesi.
1: My spirit that is upon thee, and my words which I have put in thy mouth shall not depart out of thy mouth.
0: Nya gbogbon sile jiwo ple nyanya. Sima chode nuola. Ma teda le nuoma.
1: And nor out of the mouth of thy seed, nor out of the mouth of thy seed, says the Lord from henceforth and forever. Give me a good amen there.
0: Alo le vio wo ple vio wo pe vio nu mo o to fifia da sere mabo mo yehowa ye gbe mi nam amesia di sosin.
1: You see, the Lord has given the promise already, and the Lord will not fail in his promise.
0: Ma una nu gbe do la ko e mo ma do mle po nu gbe do do mo o.
1: Concerning those children of Israel, the Lord has said he will protect them.
0: Kureza le vio tla mount gbe na ka ya po ta.
1: In Galatians chapter 6 verse 15.
0: Galatians ta ma de pupu wi aton.
1: For in Christ Jesus neither circumcision availeth anything, nor uncircumcision, but a new creature. And then he says, and as many as walk according to this rule, peace be unto them, and mercy, and upon the Israel of God.
0: Here
1: is a special title, a special name for the children of God, all the people that are born again. It says we are the Israel of God. In Psalm 32 verse 7, it says, thou art my hiding place. Thou shalt preserve me from trouble. Thou shalt compass me about with songs of deliverance. And that's for all times. This is not just for the great tribulation period. Even for today, as you, the Israel of God, the people of God today, as we're going through persecution, you can always rely on this, the Lord is my hiding place. It will hide me, as it's going to hide the Israel, the real Israel, in the future. At the time of the great tribulation, it's going to hide the people of God today, and thou shalt preserve me from trouble, and thou shalt compass me with the songs of deliverance.
0: Psalm 27,
1: reading from verse 4. One thing have I desired of the Lord, that will I seek after, that I may dwell in the house of the Lord all the days of my life.
0: No, the common be a Yahua Selezroim, Bemano Yahua for Lanyagbama.
1: And to behold the beauty of the Lord and to inquire in his temple.
0: For
1: in the time of trouble, thou shalt hide me in his pavilion. If you are going through any persecution today, to start with, it's nothing compared with the time of the great tribulation. And maybe some of us will feel that the fire is too much. How can I endure this? I want to encourage you, endure. Because it's nothing now. Nothing compared with what is going to take place on the earth. In Proverbs chapter 18, looking at verse 10, the name of the Lord is a strong tower, and the righteous runneth into it and is saved. It tells us in Isaiah chapter 43 verse 2. When thou passest through the waters, I will be with thee. And through the rivers, they shall not overflow thee. When thou walkest through the fire, thou shalt not be burnt, neither shall the flame kindle upon thee. It tells us in Hebrews chapter 13 verse 5. Let your conversation be without covetousness, and be content and be satisfied with such things as ye have. For he hath said, I will never leave thee, and I will never forsake thee. Anytime you are going through some of those downward journey and you are in the valley again, he has said, I will never leave thee, I will never forsake thee, so that we may boldly say, the Lord is my helper, I will not fear what man shall do unto me. Amen. The Lord is on your side. He will keep you. I will be faithful unto the end in Jesus' name. Proverbs chapter 30, reading from verse 5, every word of God is pure. And he is a shield unto them that put their trust in him. Add thou not unto his word, lest he reprove thee and thou be found a liar. Already we have studied today that there is a terrible time going to come. For the people of this world and also for the people of Israel. And as we round up, we're going to pray, because we really need to pray so we can escape the great tribulation that is coming upon this world. Let me round up by giving you these seven things. Number one, surrender all to the Lord. Number two, stay close to the Lord. Number three, seek the Lord in prayer. Number four, speak for the Lord. Let a day pass by. Tell them the Lord is coming. Tell them you are a Christian. Tell them you believe in the Lord Jesus Christ. Tell them that whatever the devil may say, whatever the devil may do, Jesus is the real Lord. Number five, serve him with love. Number six, save the lost. You have relatives. You have friends. You have acquaintances. Tell them, save the lost. Number seven, stand for the Lord. Don't let anything shake you. Don't let any persecution shake you. Stand for the Lord. Stand up for Jesus, soldiers of the cross. Lift high his royal banner. It must not suffer loss. From victory unto victory, his army shall heal it. Till every foe is vanquished and Christ is Lord indeed. Stand up and stand up for Jesus, the trumpet call obey. First to the mighty conflict in this his glorious day. Ye that are men, now serve him against unnumbered foes. Let courage rise with danger and strength to strength opposed. If the persecutors are strong, be stronger. If the persecutors are fast, be faster. If the persecutors are furious, be furious also in the grace and the might and the fire of the Holy Ghost. And let your courage rise with the danger of this time. Stand up and stand up for Jesus. Stand in his strength alone. The arm of flesh will fail you. You dare not trust your own. Put on the gospel armor, watching unto prayer where duty calls or danger. Be never wanting there. Stand up and stand up for Jesus. The strife will not be long. It will not be long. The Lord is coming. The day of noise. This day, the noise of battle. And the next, the victor's song. To him that overcometh, a crown of life shall be. When he with the King of glory shall reign eternally. I'm calling you to come and reign with the Lord Jesus Christ. And if you're going to reign with him, you need to give yourself to the Lord today. You need to get saved and remain saved and be steadfast in the Lord. And don't allow anything to push you down. And you just say, Lord, I give myself to you. I surrender myself to you. I'm going to serve you till the rest, for the rest of my life, till the end of my day. Nothing will move me. Nothing will shake me. It's not the time to shake. It's not the time to waver. It's not the time to be afraid. This is the time to stand. And it will soon be over. It will soon be over. And then Christ will come. And then we shall reign forever and ever with the Lord.

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1: Jesus' name we pray.
2: Le Yesu fenu koma mi do gbedale.
1: A great God in heaven, we thank you for bringing us together for our Bible study tonight.
2: Mi ama uga le ti po mi da pe no bo le pro mi ba fie ni sia kana ne mi apo bible la so
1: so. Thank you for all your children who are here. Thank you for inviting us as well.
2: A pe na una vi o so le te po sia pla mo ye Yesu ba mi ado mo gba.
1: We pray that you grant us understanding in Jesus name.
2: Mi do gbedagbe na won to na na gomo so se mi de mo so stro mo gba le Yesu fenu koma.
1: We pray we'll not be hearers of the word only, will be doers of the word in Jesus' name.
2: Mi do gbe dagbe na mi mani nya sala jojro okabum la mi anya nya oji wala le Yesu fenu koma.
1: Lord, we pray that your word will reach out and penetrate every heart in Jesus' name.
2: Papa, mi do gbe dagbe na wo nya na gada mo sha mo fa jima gba na ba wo do la mo sha mo fa jima e gba le Yesu fenu koma.
1: Grant us concentration.
2: Gbe da mi ati mi ato susu adada wo nya la ji.
1: Focus on your word so that Lord your spirit will use this word and make us what we ought to be in Jesus' name.
2: Alebona wo gbogbona zanya sha obona kanu sine ji mi atemanyela mi anyela si o mo le Yesu fenu koma.
1: Thank you because we know you have answered.
2: Apena obona le don chinami.
1: In Jesus' name we pray.
2: Le Yesu fenu koma mi do gbedale.
1: Tonight we're studying from 2 Thessalonians chapter 2. And we're reading from verse 1 all through to verse 5.
2: Zamala mi le nu strong to Thessalonica to pa gban le velia ta mo ve popwe ban to ba sere amaton.
1: Now we beseech you, brethren, by the coming of our Lord Jesus Christ, and by our gathering together unto him, that ye be not so soon shaken in mind, or be troubled, neither by spirit, nor by word.
2: Kemi le kuku dem na mi, no viwo le miyapwe to Yesu Christo pe vavak, le miyapwe wopude e yamakbola nuting. 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
1: no. By letter as from us.
2: Aloto nyama, aloto agbana.
1: As such, the day of the Lord is at hand.
2: Silabe miyakba wo chobala mene o, abe de apotopo mkekela do vone.
1: Let no man deceive you by any means.
2: Migana amyadeke na blemile muadeke di o.
1: For that day shall not come, except there come a falling away first.
2: Elabena apotola ma va o negbe de kwe mekbe de de choma ugbo la vagban.
1: And that man of perdition, that man of sin be revealed, the son of perdition.
2: Eye wa de nu vomos na nye gbagble vi la de go.
1: Who possess and exalteth himself above all that is called God or that is worshipped.
2: Amasi tiatre eye wo do adokwe de ji de nu si anu si wo yona be ma wa lo nu si wo subo na la ji.
1: So that he as God sitteth in the temple of God, showing himself that he is God.
2: Nene mbe na wo bobo no ani de ma wo po la mo kele dokwe fian be na ye.
1: Remember ye not that when I was yet with you, I told you these things?
2: Alo demie donu kweji bena esima magale miagbola magblonu siya unami uwa.
1: That's the passage we're looking at tonight, and it's warning against latter day deception.
2: Bukwe mi astromatu la zayama tanyala enye nuklama denu kake mamliapa ama babla wonu.
1: The days in which we're living are the last days.
2: Nukake simemi levifyalanyi mkake mamleto.
1: Signs and much evidence we have in the word of God that these are latter days indeed.
2: Jesse Godojo John Plekanagis Kemik Poly Bible Maladi Fembena Kamkamam Leto when you see Amamila Van Van.
1: And there'll be error, there'll be falsehood.
2: Bubble, Blamma Fru Lanwani.
1: Deception, there'll be lying.
2: Alakpa Anwani.
1: There'll be false doctrine.
2: Alakpa Nutafian Nwani.
1: And all these things will generate fear in the hearts of people because fear comes out of error, out of falsehood.
2: And
1: false doctrine produces false security. So people have been going around spreading error, spreading false doctrine. Spreading falsehood, spreading things that were not true. It was going to bring confusion to the minds of the people of God. It was going to bring kind of insecurity in their heart. Doubt in their heart, confusion in their fear in their heart. And then they were thinking, if the day day of the Lord had already come.
2: Dika kano pa jima vavona ni chaka chaka nuani wasu subena dohien Yesu Kristo la vavo.
1: That means we are left behind. That means we are going to go through the great tribulation.
2: Abede yo chanyena alo yo jato hakai gamulani gwanziena.
1: Because of this fear came to their hearts, and Paul the apostle heard about it.
2: Le vavona kado pa jima la Paul apostle sanya chonuti.
1: The day of the Lord is not referring to the rapture. The day of the Lord is referring to the day of judgment.
2: Ben apotopom gakalamolo poncho moko gida ya munchi okolo poncho pomto dron si abato mabo.
1: The day of confusion, the day of darkness.
2: Enye viviti dogba ne bloko dogba ni chaka chaka po
1: yeyi. And the day of the suffering of the people of the world because they have rejected the Lord.
2: Enye iske tuwa kan labari ki ama toji duwa la bena ugbom le ma ugbo.
1: But the rapture will take place before that time.
2: Gakamoko gida ya mulala jwa don kona ye mai.
1: But some people said that day was already there at that time. But Paul the apostle said, no, that is deception.
2: Gakamano le nufye bena kan mkekema ba dovo. Eye Paul apostle srila. Ekwe bena kwa wola bena menye alakpa nufye fiam bable.
1: Church ought to understand, believers ought to understand, brethren ought to understand that in the latter days there will be deception.
2: Eye be kwa se tona se goma, church yona se goma, mawvye yona se goma bena lengkekema mleto ojila. Ela bena kama bable la nwani.
1: That's the reason he came to them now with this writing warning them. The adversary of our souls who like to perpetrate error.
2: And
1: what great mischief through false prophets and false teachers. And if you are not careful, you'll think that everybody who carries the Bible, everybody preaching the gospel, everybody naming the name of Christ, you should listen to.
2: And if you are not careful, you'll think that everybody who carries the Bible, everybody preaching the gospel,
1: and when you do that, you confuse yourself and you might lose your ground. You might lose the hold you have on the truth of the word of God. That's the reason he wrote to them.
2: First
1: John chapter 2, I'm reading from verse 18.
2: He
1: says, little children, these are children of God. But we have children like this in the epistles. It's not referring to the little children, the babies in our families. It's referring to new babes in Christ.
2: They
1: turned away from their sins. They believed on the Lord Jesus Christ. And the blood of Jesus Christ has washed them whiter than snow.
2: Yes,
1: the guilt of sin is gone. The condemnation of sin is gone. Born into the kingdom. And because they are born into the kingdom, became babes in Christ, little children. But little children who have just come to the faith. That's why John said, little children, in that verse 18, it is the last time. As ye have heard that the Antichrist shall come. You see, the preachers of those days, the apostles and the preachers and the pastors, they are not just telling them good things. They told them the Antichrist shall come. The deceivers will come. The false prophets will come. And so the apostle John said, you have heard.
2: Johannes
1: then he said, even now are there many antichrists. That's why it says over here, there are many antichrists now, whereby we know that it is the last time.
2: Second John verse 7,
1: for many deceivers are entered into the world.
2: Johannes kpe ma adre ela bena me blela gede si o me bua me bena yesu enye tra ba ke sia mo
1: that Jesus Christ is come in the flesh. This is a deceiver.
2: Bena yesu Christo vale nuchila mo ola do goire kikia me esie nye ame blela.
1: You see how he just nailed it down. He said this is the deceiver and the antichrist.
2: Le kwe te gbede jilo ebena esie nye ame blela ple Christo pa futola.
1: Beware, you'll find that word beware take it in every part of the New Testament.
2: Ebena mi kwa mi adoku e jinwi le kwe aliyala o kwa numabla iya pa kwa siapa.
1: The believers, they have been well taught concerning the certainty of Christ's second coming.
2: De zanani akwa to shola la kwa na ka o fianu o mokwa kanga cho Christo pa vava zyevelianu chi.
1: The second coming of Christ is certain and it is indisputable.
2: Christo pa vavelialala la vagodo enyare riande kamele anu tiyo.
1: And because of that, we ought to have our faith settled.
2: Les yatala lebena kamia note sosien le khosema.
1: And there should be the joy of all Christians in all ages that Christ is coming.
2: Eye elebe wanye jijona Christo to de sale le jitimo de sale bena ka Christo la ga trok banaka.
1: These Thessalonians and all other Christians were waiting expectantly for Christ coming and then for a gathering together unto him.
2: Thessalonians go to shola de la poda ka ule mokpo pon ple Christo to bo le mokpo pon mo kana Christo ba va zebelia ple alesikwa fufu de eyamagbo.
1: See the way Paul the apostle started that second chapter in chapter 2 of 2 Thessalonians verse 1.
2: Minami apo le ke Paul je te agomo le Thessalonica to ba gbanle velia ta mo fo popo igban to amo.
1: He says now we beseech you brethren, who are the brethren? Brethren are those who are born again.
2: Ebe kemile no klom mi no viwo mo ka woni no viwo. Wa wenya masio na bi gboti.
1: Not just church goers.
2: Manye de kova na church jo dro.
1: Not just bench warmers.
2: Made kova de ajula jipe o mo.
1: These were born again people. Those are the people were teaching.
2: Amashawebi gboji wonya masomi le nu fiamla.
1: Want them to be so secured in Christ and to remain in their salvation so that they will not perish.
2: Ejibo ano de dia no tesosi le khoso ma lebena ka o ma yide to tromo o.
1: And so they'll be able to stand and keep the truth the Lord has taught them.
2: Alebo watima no titreso si alebe na nyata pesi apoto fiamla.
1: By the teachers that is sent unto them. Now we beseech you, brethren, we're pleading with you, he said.
2: To ma unya chela si wo dodo de wa gbogbo bena ka kemi le kuku de na mi le nu khlom mi no view.
1: To turn your eyes and your mind and your heart away from error and to stand on the truth.
2: Be mi ade mi abetu wo da de mi apostle su wo da to alapa no je fi agbo ni mi atima no titro de nyata pola ti.
1: Then he says we're doing that by the coming of our Lord Jesus Christ and we're doing this because of our gathering together unto him.
2: E gbo mi le si awon mi do alabe mi apostle Christ la le ba vaga mi le si awon do alabe na ka mi ja fufu de eya magbo.
1: He said the false teachers were going around and they were teaching false revelation about the time of his coming.
2: Ebe abato nu fian lo le yin ke le ponu cho ala pa nu ya fian ke ku de Christo pe to tro gbo ze velianu ti.
1: Some of those believers in Thessalonica, they were already disturbed by that error.
2: Kwa so to sunu Thessalonica la pona ka la pa nu sa fian sha la ba le fu dem na o.
1: Their minds were troubled because of the false doctrine.
2: E yebe fu u ba su su o ma cha ka la be na la pa nu sa fian sha o.
1: Many of them were discouraged.
2: Wa du ma to gede wa de ti le
1: fun na o. Paul then wrote to the believers to correct the misleading errors.
2: Paul apostle ngula gbana sele te zalika to bena ka ya tema do ro to ala pa nu sa fian ma o mo.
1: And when we hear the word of God, when we're preaching, those of us who are preachers, we ought to correct the error that is flying about in the city.
2: E ye la pada ka mi amo sho gbula ma o po nya la. Ne mi le ma o po nya gbuma le bena ka mi ado ala pa nu sa sina le jojum le pa do mo la do le mi ato do
1: mo. The prayer that has come here tonight, the establishment the Lord wants to do and the word he wants to put in your heart so that you are totally established in the truth.
2: Ma dogbe da bena esimi ba fi azan yam la ma wu la kom nya pa jinu ti ala bo su tsunami ale bena ka mi ata po kelili blibo le nya te fo la mo.
1: The Lord will affirm, confirm that in your heart, in your life, in Jesus name.
2: A po to la da si de aja do pe le aji le mi afo jimo le yesu fo nu kom.
1: As we look at the message today, warning against latter day deception.
2: Zema po ma nya la po tani nu nukrun amede nu keke mamlia fe amebeblewo
1: nu. Looking at three points. Number one, the pertinent disclosure about the future.
2: Ma unya la mia meda akpa to akpa gbanto la nu jojo wo nu koko jo echo si gbana nu ti.
1: Number two is a predicted departure from the faith.
2: Evele ni megbe dede cho kho sela megbogblodi.
1: Anytime you see that something is predicted, you want to be very careful.
2: Ya de ni le po yan bena ka ogunrin ade dade ale bena no nu jo apo nu edenu ti.
1: That prediction does not get fulfilled upon you.
2: Benya glodi mala ma ba va mo le wa gbe mo o.
1: Because it is sure that some are going to depart from the faith.
2: Ela bena kande je madama je madoko kuli wa de megbe a cho kho sema.
1: And since that is a prediction.
2: Eyesi e ma nya nya si o glodi nu ti la.
1: You want to be careful as a Christian. You want to be careful in your family.
2: Ele bena apo nu abe Christo to ne le bena no jo apo nu le fo mu yan mo.
1: You want to be careful in your local church. You want to be careful in the church at large.
2: Mi apo nya no nu jo le mi abe mtu mo ka me mo kule ka mi agodo la mo.
1: In our deeper life Bible church, that this prediction of people departing from the truth, that is, they stood on sound doctrine before.
2: Mi ano ti tre de nya te fu ajile ti pale ha me bena ka la bena mo gbe de de chu ko so si amo cho amo so no te te fu amo chan bola.
1: They stood on the word of God before, and then they are blown away now by the wind of false doctrine.
2: Bena mo so no te le nya te fu ajile ta lo ga kristo la pala pa nya ti si le joju le pa de mo la plo oju e.
1: Number three is the perverse deceiver in his falsehood.
2: Etole nya mo beble yi mo gbe de de mo le e fa la pa nu owo mo.
1: Let's start from number one is the pertinent disclosure about the future.
2: Mi ava gbanto di eni nu jojo nu koko jo echo si gbana nu ti.
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2: Mi ava Thessalonica to ba gban le gbanto vele ata mo vo bo pe gban ple vele ya.
1: 2 Thessalonians chapter 2 verse 1. Now we beseech you, now at in this Bible study we're pleading with you and beseeching you. It says take action on this, do something about this.
2: Le Thessalonica to ba gban le vele ata mo vo pe gbanto kemi le kuku dem na mi emi ba bible asro po zen mo la enyo so mo le kuku de na mo le nu kron mi bana kami nonu jole yanti mi cho ya de do wo mi da fo le nya yanu ti.
1: Don't just hear this one, we're pleading with you that this is a message that requires action.
2: Maga se nya ku na ku dangbon o mo be ma nya sia hia be na twe de do wo mo.
1: A message that requires decision.
2: Ma nya ya la hia be na twe de nu wo na mo.
1: It says we beseech you, we're pleading with you brethren, children of God, members of the church, by the coming of our Lord Jesus Christ.
2: Kami le kuku dem na mi no vi wo le mi apeto Jesus Christ o pa ba va ple fu ple mi apopo po de ya magbola nu ti.
1: We want to be at that time ready and qualified to go in the rapture. That's why we're beseeching you, yeah, by the coming of the Lord and by our gathering together unto him, so that you will not be missing on that day. I pray you'll not be missing in Jesus' name.
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1: Look at verse 2. That she be not so shaking in mind. That is, you know, when you are not sure of what you believe anymore.
2: Le kupu evula bena mi agana wa temida kaba to mi apota masusu le kwe bema gakonu le kwa chala jisavi fiamo o.
1: Salvation, is it by grace or not by grace? We are not sure anyone.
2: Le bena jima totro eva tamu balu mba tamu mba kande nyama jiolo.
1: Is it by faith in Christ or do we have to do that? You are not sure anymore.
2: De wo vama to kose le Christo jima lo aloma jiba to vau.
1: Righteousness, is that possible or not? You are shaking your mind. You don't know whether it's right or not. Restitution, if you've stolen something before, restore that.
2: Bena jojwe nyenye, bena mulanu agboko kwa nagbo jojwe, bena mula ododo, bena lefiamade, bena detala, bena trok bugbwene na duedula, magba kanda jivifia u.
1: In a life that is immoral, defiled, that you make restitution when necessary, and so we're not sure anymore, should we do that, should we not do that?
2: Bena lenu agbofu, di agboma kuma kwa kasi, gova itanla bena duedu, magba kanda jivifia u, bena demorododo, alo nyemarododo, maka, le chaka le wedzima.
1: Will that not cause confusion and cause a problem for that same partner, for his family? We're not sure anymore.
2: Beni me be wodoro do mare de mana bena kami monu fun clear la taka le jima no nu kan le jima no verse mo mi gba kan de ma ji o.
1: Writing to you so that you're not allowed the error you are hearing, so that you are not shaking in mind or be troubled neither by spirit.
2: ebe mo la gbanle anglo bona kami gba takale mi afa jimo e bi agbojo obona kami gana wa do vo dinamika o adanye to gbogbon.
1: That is some people that will say they have the gifts of the spirit.
2: E ma se ma do gbo bona ka gbogbon mo bona na le yo si
1: revelation of the spirit
2: o be gbogbon bo de de fian le yo si.
1: And what we taught before, we are not teaching that anymore. A new revelation of the spirit is now coming unto us.
2: E wa gbo bona ka ma onya si o gbo na ta yo ma ga le gbon bi fia ura la bona ka de de fian ye tu yo gbo de de fian ye tu mo gbo ba ni yo tu gbogbon la mo.
1: Not by word that you hear somebody is saying now, they are passing word rumors from one to the other.
2: A lo to nya mo ala be fia de ma do wa de enya le tu amu ya gbo le ya mo keme gbo le wa ni o do mo.
1: The apostle, I asked him, is this one okay? And Paul the apostle said, yes, I preached that before, but I'm not preaching that anymore now.
2: Eya ma de gbo be na en to mo yi Paul apostle gbo be na Paul apostle nya de le te fia Paul apostle be en mo gble chan vai lo bo fia nya mo ga le gbo mu o.
1: This is the new thing now. Then they pass up by word of mouth.
2: Eya o be na ye ninu ye ye bi fia fia o le nya ma le tatan le wa ni o do mo.
1: Don't you believe anything like that? Don't you remember I'm the same person that wrote to the Galatians that if we or any other person or even an angel from heaven come to preach any other gospel unto you than that we preach, let him be accursed.
2: Eye Paulo bena kami gba konya majisa o mi edun fejiwa bena nyenwe ne Galatia kozo to bena ka ne bena ka mi ade le mi aduma lo ma o dolanto go kan ba mi agbo ba gbo nya bubu fi ami de simi gbona mi te fe tan la mi ga kwese o.
1: How could I that have said that now preach any other sin contrary to what I said before?
2: Aleke nye sine gbo nya ma ba etan ma tro agbo nya bubu fi fia ati trede simi gbona mi tan la te fe.
1: So that's why I said all the rumor you are hearing and they are passing by word of mouth that you know Paul the apostle has changed.
2: Yena ba es gbo bona kan yo kata sami le bena Paul apostle trepe ma unya o.
1: The pastor has changed, the teacher has changed, our leader has changed, and now this is what we not believe. We don't believe restitution anymore.
2: Bena Paul tro eye mi aba ma unya gbo lo tro mi gba ko do wo ji se bi fia o mi gba ko ko ko enye ji se bi fia o.
1: We don't believe sanctification anymore. We don't believe holiness anymore. We don't believe one man one wife anymore.
2: Eyo le gbo bona kan mi gba ko jojo enye ji so mi gba ko ntu de ka yo de ka mi gba ko ji se bi fia o la alape.
1: We don't believe that a believer should not marry an unbeliever anymore. Now we have relaxed everything. Said, don't you believe it?
2: Eye bena ka fia mi gba ko ese bena ko so ton gba de ti ma o to o la bena fia mi tronu si anu de mi kan de jiwa.
1: It's coming to you to bring confusion. It's coming to you to make you fall from your steadfastness.
2: Emo kata le ti bo wa chaka mi lenu ti ele ti bena ko wa flu mi lenu ti bena mi ajani to mi ba kelele la mo.
1: Then he says, or not by letter as from us. Some people said, now we have a secret epistle.
2: Eye bena aloto agbanle sila be mi agbo wo chomo lana ma do bena en Paul ngun agbanle re mi keda agbanle manti.
1: But you know, in this new epistle, in this secret epistle, in this secret letter, he has changed everything that he taught before.
2: Eye gbo bena mi mi mo po ti a keda agbanle manti olo bo mi keda nti bena ka agbanle wa bla ma se Paul ngun la ni yo kata ke Paul gbo ba yi tan la etre.
1: It says as that the day of Christ is at hand.
2: Eglobena abede apotopom gakelado vona.
1: That in this secret epistle that Paul the apostle has sent to us, now we see that he has changed what he said before. He's no more standing on where he stood before.
2: Bena lagbanu waula shamela ke Paul duda miawiala. Paul tronu sianu. Paul mabano tesesi abesi bano te chamba ilana o.
1: That's why Paul the apostle quickly wrote to them and said, don't you believe a word of that lie, a word

0: false prophets pertaining to the second coming of Christ.
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0: While others wrote letters as from us, deceitfully using Paul's name as a writer.
1: Eya mi adong lagbanle adakodo da mi yawo eyo to Paulo boyin ko dada ete abe Paulo ngun lagbanle an.
0: What some people did was write a secret letter, a secret epistle.
1: Ni ya mado we yin bena ka ongun lagbanle ade la jamo le odokwisi.
0: And then they didn't put their own name, they put Paul's name. They said this another episode that Paul is writing a letter as if it were from us.
1: Eye uma to boyin ko dada agbanle an to lo ko to Paulo boyin ko dada agbanle an te Paulo bena abe de agbanle si atomia gbon.
0: The apostle pleaded with the Thessalonian church to stop listening to the teachings, listening to doctrines, listening to dreams, listening to revelations that lead astray.
1: Paulo ele klonu Thessalonica to bena ka ona jujo e torodo e dreamo agbanle o khlan shokwa plo atramwe le khosem lagbo.
0: It seems they were pleading with you that you'll stop listening to any message that will lead you astray.
1: Nenema kemele kuku dene milo ma unya de sare ke mi asesia klo mi aju le khosem la mi de to da le wagbo.
0: To stop reading any book that will lead you astray.
1: Agbanle de sare simi aklin si aklo mi aju le khosem la mi de ko da le wagbo.
0: That you stop watching any video or any DVD that will lead you astray away from the truth of the word of God.
1: Bene video ale le DVD ale le skemi akpo si aklo mi aju le ma opo nya gbola mi de ura le mi afa khomo.
0: Of course, we do not expect that any of our preachers, any of our pastors, any of our leaders will play any tape to the congregation which is not originating from the headquarters here.
1: Ma pobena ma jebena mi ba pastor adeke na he cassette ade alo video ade ava pone mi sikama chomya po ha ma gan la mgbo o.
0: We're not expecting that any pastor, instead of teaching his people the truth, will be playing tapes and playing DVDs and playing whatever it is to the congregation.
1: Bena sikele be pastor mantona gbloma opo nya afian mi po ha ma viola wa be to DVD ade alo cassette ade ava no pone ha ma viola.
0: And then they'll say, well, I know there are some errors there, but you know there's something good there. Those people can worship, and those who can do this and that. And then you lead the whole church astray.
1: And
0: how foolish you are, that with one hand you are gathering together, with the other hand you are scattering at the same time.
1: Emani movinu wa wabena kalamoda kajile lepo amono poye mo foliajida untole gacho wa asile kamola glen la kosama.
0: That's why the apostle is warning us and warning everyone that if you have been teaching the truth, stand by that truth. You are going to stand by that truth in Jesus' name.
1: Eye na Paulo lepo mremi lewa unmukhlamo mi lemoda kajibe na kanemi le chitre le mao po nyamala ele miyano chitre nyatapula mamiyano tese sebasre nuhule yesu po nu koma.
0: Rumors had been circulating that Paul himself had said that the day of the Lord had arrived. Rumors are always dangerous.
1: La pobena enyao le chachan le kpado wena ka Paul apostle globena ka la bena potopo nge ke la badovo. 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
0: wamo. As it was at that time, so it is even today.
1: Abe ale si wole gbele yema yevela nanamako gale gloma egba ha.
0: Actually, they know the truth, but they are afraid of the truth.
1: Sometimes
0: it's like somebody has committed sin, and because has committed sin, and you know about that sin.
1: Hey, I do like when I come and dema wonu vonlo. Esibo wonu vonmala. Dogi anya awete jesi.
0: And your sin, hey, my brother, go and report yourself. Otherwise, we're going to, you know, reveal this that you have done.
1: Hey, like blabena novinya veg drado kyo taro ni manya ni mo la nu silo la le mmiya blayo nuasa.
0: And because he's afraid, then he comes back to you. He said, you know, I went there for counseling.
1: Hey, you best level vonta la troba bo among bo brono bena kamoye veko Adam Dodo.
0: And you know what the pastor told me? The pastor told me that, you know, all that is forgotten. That, you know, hey, but restitution.
1: Hey, ba brono bena kalenyansi pastor brono pastor brono bena kamoka tana jova ila ela bena kama
0: mule. No, don't make restitution, because if you do restitution, the person that you committed that sin with will be unhappy, will be sorrowful.
1: Hey, lebi bo dodo o wa de la brono bena kani wo o ubena ne mo dodo do la.
0: And if his wife hears about that, his wife will also be unhappy and sorrowful.

0: full. 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That's what the pastor told you. I'm telling you, that's what the pastor told me.
1: Hey, yenye bena sranu tu asiwena kamia klimi onuma togbila. 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
0: And it's okay if the pastor has told you that, that means there's no resolution anymore. That's a rumor.
1: Hey, ne glabena a enyone pastor oglema la kama tiyan bena kararo oma galiazon o. No, if you global naka,
0: it is not true. That's not a fact. The word of God remains the word of God. Let all men be liars, but let God be true.
1: La poda mo fo nyala poto ni nyatefo amagboto katani nyala pato eye ma ukle fo nyane ni nyatefo.
0: Those are people that want to cover up sin. They're not interested in getting to heaven.
1: Amomo shina agbajibo ato na chon po nu fun ti la o mo jiji mo lo sibo ide jipo.
0: See such people, they're not thinking of a future, but Paul the apostle is concerned about the future.
1: La poda momo de wala butama to touch na gbana ti oga kala Paul apostle la poba na ele butama to touch gbana la.
0: And because he's concerned about the future, that's why it says, don't let any rumor, either by word or by spirit or by dream or by revelation or by letter, ask from us.
1: Unless you believe that we are going to be able to get the money,
0: don't let that trouble you, as if we are writing that. Let's stand by the word of God. We're going to stand in Jesus' name.
1: Amen. Good.
0: Amen.
1: Emama go mu ani mi asusube na kanyala chogbonyo o mo chogbonyo o eye to mo pa monu vumola mi ala mi ano chitro de mo po nya te fo ma tro ma tro aje mi a chitro le yesu fo nu come mi nam amenue ade.
0: Don't allow any liar, any deceiver to come tell you, I saw the pastor, I saw the general superintendent, and he told me, don't worry about that, we don't believe that anymore. I never said anything like that. I'll never say anything like that.
1: Mi ga de mona la pa to wo dre kula wa ba mi agbo ba blemi be na kan yo so fu pass on te gbro la le ba o gbere ya nyimo gbro o nyima te ma gbro kan gbere gbere o nyima te ma gbro no ma chan o.
0: Do you expect me to change?
1: Demi le mo ko bo nyo so fu ma tro mi don chi na
0: bo to. Modify the word of God to suit so and so, to please so and so.
1: Ma touch ma unya be ba ti ajamu ya nu ma touch be ba te ma nya ko na mo ya.
0: Men pleasers will not be God pleasers. I want to please God. I'll not please any man in Jesus' name.
1: Amonu jelawo la mo je ma unu o nyanya ma jamunu o ka ma je ma unu le yes. Super new comment.
0: In Proverbs chapter 24, verse 21.
1: Lododo blabo vone, pokwe blabo vone king.
0: My son, fear thou the Lord and the King, and meddle not with them that are given to change.
1: Jinya von fiala bakudo rolao eyema gado hakle gojalao o.
0: Look at 1 John chapter 4. I'm reading from verse 1.
1: Johannes banto tamone, pokwe banto.
0: Beloved, believe not every spirit. 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
1: No, no, to mi ga ho gbogbon si agbogbon ti so o. 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
0: You don't want any kind of a serious dedication in your life. You're going to find books that will allow you to do whatever you want to do. Then you'll say, you know, I read it somewhere that this one is all right.
1: Le pe no mo dwe pe pa be yin to yawo na do la la po be na kala be akhin agban le ado. 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Ala be mo khin le wu ma de mo mo sile cassette ya de ji.
0: My friend, it's not all right. Look at the word of God.
1: Let
0: all those books and their authors be liars, but let God be true. It says over here, believe not every spirit, but try the spirits whether they are of God. Because many false prophets are
1: the few.
0: Tell me out loud.
1: What
0: does he say? Many false prophets, where have they gone to?
1: Ebenaka eye gbogbon sanya gborila gedewo fika wo dogo yi.
0: I gone out into the world.
1: Wo dogo yi de kikiyama.
0: That's why the word of God by spirit is warning us and is telling us, take it so that we'll not perish in the error of the people of the world in Jesus name.
1: Ya tena ma opo gbogbon la lo fun mi to ma opo nya bona kami na khonya sia oni mi aponu e bena kami ma gatron mi adoku.
0: Matthew chapter 24 and verse 6.
1: Matthew blabber von a book we are my
0: and ye shall hear of war
2: wars and rumors of wars. Are you hearing about that? Okay, everywhere.
1: Eye miase avao kula vanutuliwo demile sile hia magbe alo ahanya tafo
2: nya bani. See that ye be not troubled, for all these things must come to pass, but the end is not yet. For nation shall rise against nation, and kingdom against kingdom.
1: Boda mi gadivo ola benaka esiawo ava mchan gakenu ola mado hada o ela bena dukola chitrada dukonu chi eye fiado fode fiado fanu chi.
2: Have you heard about that in the news? Okay.
1: Demi le semu yola jojo magba o kule kiki ame.
2: These are the times we really need to be watchful and careful.
1: Fifi ame lebe mi anonu jo anomu kiki abla liji.
2: And there shall be famine and pestilences and earthquakes and in diverse places.
1: Do wa mokule dole lo okule anigba pupu ava tefe tefe o.
2: Then it says all these are the beginning of sorrows.
1: Ebe keke nusia okata wenye fudu ame pon komo tete.
2: Then it says then shall they deliver you up to be afflicted and shall kill you. And ye shall be hated of all nations for my name's sake.
1: Lenu keke mamo wa demi asena fukpepe eye wa wumi eye duko wokata wa lefumi lenyanu kola nuchi.
2: Look at verse 10, it says, and then shall many be offended and shall betray one another and shall hate one another.
1: Bukwe wolia ekema wa dia ama gede wonu eye wa de wonu ase eye wa lefu wonu.
2: And many false prophets shall rise and shall deceive what? Who said this?
1: Eya batonya gborila gedewo atitro aka flo meke gbonya sia.
2: Look at Jesus Christ, our Savior, our Lord, telling us the truth.
1: But Jesus Christ mi pa poto klembo kolas letu ya tefenami.
2: And if we are followers of Jesus Christ, do you ever tell other people that what Jesus said is real?
1: De ne mi Jesus ma jalaban vanto de mi gblena mo bubu bena kanu si Jesus gloa ele me van van.
2: If then you are the person that will cover up false prophets, and say, well, I cannot speak against anybody. What do I know in the Bible that I'm going to call anybody false prophet?
1: But I just
2: accept everybody. If you are like that, you are not following Christ. Christ warned his disciples. And because iniquity shall abound, what then will happen? Look at where you're coming from, your community. Iniquity is abounding there. That's the time the church should sit up, because it says, when that iniquity abounds, the love of many shall wax cold.
1: Therefore, we'll
2: fight against that love waxing cold, says in verse 13. It says, but he that shall endure unto the end, what follows? The same shall be saved.
1: Gakabena wavana temadwejila kupu we tombana ke amasikala doji vasra nuula eyala won kami blemasia ayala kpo de.
2: That is the people that endure to the end. I pray you will endure to the end.
1: Fiaba Moshino doji vasra numa dog, but Abena won't on a doji vasra nu.
2: We're looking at 2 Peter 3. There'll be people after hearing the word of God, he'll say, well, I'm not serious about that kind of thing, about, you know, scoffers, false prophets, and all this.
1: Petro Veleta Maton, Amadoli no Sema Ponyala, Waglobena, Yanimachi, Yamancho, Loben, and Yagrodilla Patron San Lao, Yanimachi, Loben, Yanchi Kruao.
2: I just want to live my Christian life. If you're like that, you'll not help the church. If you're like that, you'll not help the people that are following you, the people that want to listen to you.
1: Hey, you Benya, the Kumajimano, Christo Belaco, Alessina Januina, Nelanamalakam, Lekbeda Hamachi, Lekbeda.
2: If you're like that, the members of the church cannot get or gain anything from you, because all these false prophets are there, and you say you're a preacher, you're a pastor, you're a leader, you're an overseer. You are never going to give any warning to them. Second Peter chapter 3, I'm reading from verse 3. It says, knowing this first, that there shall come in the last days scoffers walking after their own laws.
1: Minya esia gbambena lenu keke mamlea wo jila foudu la wo lava plef foudu du. Amoshio zon lewa mtopo nu jodro wo nu.
2: See John saying this, Peter saying this, Apostle Paul saying and Jesus Christ saying this.
1: Whether Johannes Glelo, Petro Glelo, Jesus Christ on top Glelo, Paul Apostle Glelo.
2: If all these great men of God with our Master, with our Lord Jesus Christ, if they're saying the same thing, if you are going to follow in the same line, you'll say the same thing. You'll be bold against error.
1: And
2: you'll be bold for righteousness, and bold for the truth, and bold for sound doctrine.
1: He
2: says we should know this first, that there shall come in the last days, in the latter times, scoffers walking after their own laws, and saying, where is the promise of his coming? For since the fathers fell asleep, all things continue as they were from the beginning of the creation. For this they willingly are ignorant of. They decidedly remain in
1: ignorance.
2: Because they're willingly ignorant of this, that by the word of God, the heavens were of old, and the earth standing out of the water, and in the water whereby the world that then was being overflowed with water perished.
1: Ella bena de wole de wo esiwole etimene nema bena di wole chobla maka, eya nikbakale ke docho etiman, eye woto etiman le mau panyanu, nu siya wona chidodo yoki kia mok.
2: But the heavens and the earth, which are now by the same word, are kept in store, reserved unto peace.
1: Ke wo cho nyamaka drafifi jipo kule anigman lado eye wo da wo dina jo vasede amema voma wopo vonu dodro namchi papa.
2: Reserved unto what? Unto fire against the day of judgment and perdition of ungodly men.
1: Eye wo da wo dina jo vasede amema voma wopo vonu dodro kule gbagblan fonu kekeladji.
2: That's why the Lord is warning us and is saying, be watchful, be careful, because there's error in the world, stand for the truth and stand with the truth.
1: Esia tema ule nu khlomo mi le nya gbona mi do bena ka afoku le kikia mo je sinya tepia no tena nya tepola.
2: I'm coming to point number 2 now, the predicted departure from the faith.
1: Ma unya pa apa vulia mo gbedede cho khosela mo gbogblodi.
2: We're coming back to 2 Thessalonians chapter 2 verse 3.
1: De zaliga to bagba le vulia ta mo vo kpukpia mo tonlia.
2: Let no man deceive you by any means.
1: Mi gana am
2: say no man will deceive me by any means. You know when it says no man deceive you, it says let no prophet deceive you by any means. Let no church founder deceive you by any means.
1: Church let
2: no dreamer deceive you by any means. Are you saying we're going for prayer meeting? What kind of prayer meeting is that?
1: Lebe yole gbedura tefoyi gbedura katefoyi ma imenele.
2: What then are you going there? Why are you going to them?
1: Nuka telefi ma yedo nuka lejiawo le tefoyi ma.
2: All these false prophets standing in one corner instead of going to work, they abandon their work. They're looking for money.
1: Abatu ni agbole mo le koma la fiade si lebe wa idome awo doa ugble do awo de ule gadim la mogbo.
2: And then when you go for that prayer meeting, then you drop something there, they become beggars. Pray that you'll not add to their evil in Jesus' name.
1: Eye ne lede gbedura tefo mo la wa no gadiam wa mi adagari pe mo do gbedura ma ninu fun olo pede nu tona nu fun ola wo le yesu fenu come.
2: That's why it says let no man deceive you by any means, for that day shall not come except there come a falling away first. That's departure from the faith.
1: Ya tena bagbulo na mi gana ami adeke na blemi o el la bena apotola ma va onegbe de kwe megbe de de la vagban lekwe megbe de de.
2: There's going to be a departure from the faith and we see that already.
1: Lekwe amuwa de megbe ya choko selam la jenu gomme eye mi le siakpon hoho.
2: If you're old enough to be able to know what the other churches were preaching before, look at all the other churches. That particular church A, this one they were preaching before, look at what they are preaching now. They have departed from the faith.
1: Mi oto mi ti mi ati ma jesi nudu ela bena church ado mo la fi ma o je gomme chan butabe to chipo aleko je gomme re ma onya ka obrona chan vo fifia ma onya ka gbron le fifia o de mo gbe to kosan la
2: mo. That other church there, look at what they were preaching before, where they stood before, you know what they were standing for. All those churches, your community, all those churches, your neighborhood.
1: Kamo man la pa ma le mi abo kwa mo church ma le mi abo kwa mo ya mi nyanu iju no te no chan mi nyanu si o ko chan ga ka fifia la o tro o de mo gbe.
2: You know what they were preaching when they first got there in that neighborhood? You know how they preach salvation?
1: Hey, you over come, you throw jima, you touch church agomadi agbon, you abo gbromo ni ato jima to tronuchi.
2: How they preach being born again and then righteousness and restitution and sanctification, holiness.
1: Wo gbromo ni ato na jojo eni ti kokwe eni ti doro do owo nti. 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
2: Sometimes you will not even be able to distinguish between them and members of our church deeper life, but now they've gone far, far away.
1: Hey, yele ye
2: what they used to stand for.
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2: That's why it's saying that day shall not come except there is a falling away first, and then it said that man shall be revealed, the son of perdition.
1: Ye na ba gbo bona na gbo de ku mo gbo de de cho apoto gbo ma o gbo la vagban eye wa de nu fo mo si yen gbogble fi la de go.
2: This predicted departure from the faith. You know, even Moses, before he left, he told his people, this is what the Lord is saying.
1: Enya glori chuma gbede te chukose mbola. 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
2: Come to Deuteronomy chapter 31. See if you're a faithful child of God, a faithful minister of the gospel, you're going to follow in the line of people like Moses.
1: La kpobe na ba Mosi bagba na aton lia tabla ton voreke, ne le nye pastor van van, le nye plola van van la, la je ma unya gbola van van yuma be Mosi.
2: People like Elijah,
1: people like
2: Isaiah,
1: people
2: like Jeremiah,
1: people
2: like Daniel,
1: and
2: people like Paul the Apostle and Peter and John and the rest of them. You're not just go astray and just be saying sweet, sweet things.
1: Paul Apostle, Petro,
2: but this is the word of the Lord, and the word of the Lord we're going to stand for and stand by all the days of our lives in Jesus' name.
1: Eye la bena se nye ma oponya la eye ma oponya se mi akom ya je yo mi ano titre le ma oponya se aji le mi apon keke mamle toka tam le yeso ponu koma.
2: Departure from the faith. Look at it predicted in the word of God. I'm looking at Deuteronomy chapter 31. I'm reading from verse 27.
1: Magba de de cho kosela mala popo ni nyasiko glory dani ko donko musba gbanle aton la tabla ton vo de ken popo bla vo vo adrelia.
2: For I know thy rebellion and thy stiff neck. Behold, while I am yet alive with you this day, ye have been rebellious against the Lord, and how much more after my death. You hear Moses?
1: Ela bena manya mi afoto sa simple kolalia. Boda nukaka alesye monomi agbola mi seto de yokuwa nu vasa de fifi evo ne mekude lakpo Mose.
2: He said, I'm still with you, and while I'm with you, you are departing already.
1: Ebe malemi agbo, ayi malemi agbo kala malakpo mi lemakbo de.
2: While I'm with you, you're shifting already. While I'm with you, I'm modifying the word of God already. Then it says, if you can do this in my presence now, what will you do after I am gone?
1: Look at that verse
2: 27 again. For I know thy rebellion and thy stiff neck. Behold, while I am yet alive with you this day, ye have been rebellious against the Lord.
1: Book we blave voa drinka la bena manya mi apoto sa san ple kolia lia. Boda nukeke aletie monomi agbola mi san tode yokuwa nu vasere fifi evo ne mekfude.
2: Not against me, not against Moses, not against man, against the Lord, against the word of the Lord. And then he says, and how much more after my death?
1: Umano to sa pagbola le musinche de mau unuti alode nyenuti olo voga kia de ma unso kata tolamchi ebena evone mekude.
2: Gather unto me all the elders of your tribes and your officers, that I may speak these words in their ears and call heaven and earth to record against them.
1: Mi fo mi afeto kple amatichi o kata kple kple mi a jikpola onu fu de gbonye ne ma gblo nya si a o de o foto me.
2: For I know, that's a prediction of the future, departure from the phase in the future.
1: Eye mata jifo kple anigba na wo ela bena me nye bena eye ni nya glodi bena choy na gbono mi aba de me gbe ajo le ma.
2: For I know that after my death, ye will utterly corrupt yourselves and turn aside from the way which I have commanded you, and evil will befall you in the latter days.
1: Ella bena menye bena mi le gbogble gede eji le nye kumegbe eye mi ate da le mo si me fia mi la di eye jogbo vwen ava mi adi emegbe le chome.
2: Departure from the face in the latter days, see Moses thousands of years before, even saying the same thing, because he will do evil in the sight of the Lord to provoke him to anger through the work of your hands.
1: Bena amuwa demegbe achoma ugbola, Moses gbledi, efe gede ni si avayit efe jiji, le esime mi wanu vonde yeho wanu, eye mi chomi afasi wo wanu, kedo jiku neta.
2: Let's look at Luke chapter 18. We're looking at verse 8.
1: Nyakpo look at amawie ni pukuya munyilia.
2: Luke chapter 18. Here is the Lord Jesus Christ, and he's talking about the time of his coming. Will the truth remain, the truth of salvation?
1: Le look at amawie nyama, Mose ni yalo, elofonu choyo, Yesu ni yalo lofonu choyo ipopto trogbonchi, bedenya tafia simi kwadela nomia simia.
2: Will the truth remain, the truth of speaking what is truth with each other?
1: Bedenya tafia la nomia pon
2: Will the truth remain, the truth of restitution, which remain at the time of the coming of the Lord? Will it remain all that the Lord has said? He prayed for sanctification, for holiness. Will the truth and the doctrine of holiness and sanctification remain by the time he comes? That's what Jesus was asking.
1: Benu siokatake ifiami koko enyela into idogbe dale miata bena mi ano kokwe nebe ya tro agbovade de nu shewa poto aga no mi apasima de nya tepo shewa no mi asia.
2: It's a prediction of departure from the faith in the future. Luke chapter 18, I'm looking at verse 8.
1: Enye nya glori ke chuma gbede de le choy na gbono mo chunya tepo lagbo le look at awie ni pupu amanyilia.
2: It says, I tell you that he will avenge them speedily. Nevertheless, when the Son of Man cometh, shall he find faith on the earth?
1: Mele ekblom na mi bena ade wokaba gakene amegbeto vila vala de wakpo khosela le anigban la jimaha eye nye megbede delo.
2: He said the people of God will so much depart from the faith, from the real sound doctrine of the word of God, that when Christ cometh, shall he find faith on the earth? I pray he'll find faith in your heart.
1: Ebena de maupe vio lavado gademo waba de megbe megbede de aje gome chofe jima vwadene yitro vare de yakpo khosela.
2: I said they find faith in your heart. And when he comes, he saw the people that retain their faith and retain the sound doctrine and retain the teaching to the very end. Those are the people that are going to get to heaven.
1: Acts
2: of the Apostles chapter 20, the prediction that there will be departure from the faith. And Paul the Apostle emphasized this here.
1: Do pagbana tabla via manya glodi, bena de amuwa demagbiacho kosemala, Paulo apostolo kantek bedeji.
2: Look at chapter 20, verse 26.
1: Tabla ve pukwe bla ve voadin.
2: It says, wherefore I take you to record this day that I am pure from the blood of all men, for I have not shunned to declare unto you all the counsel of God.
1: Ella bena mele da se dimna mile ekbenu keke siaji bena, nu chinyo ko, cho amuoka.
2: Paul the Apostle could say that easily with the people. He said, I'm pure from the blood of all men, because I've not shunned, I've not neglected telling you and teaching, instructing you, declaring to you all the counsel of God.
1: Paul Apostle ka fia dide poto e kanle dito e mevon o ebe do la bena yi megbe ma o padam dodo blebo la katala gbogbro fia mi taka kanami o
2: verse 28 is not talking to the leaders talking to me talking to you talking to the overseers and talking to the pastors
1: le popo bla bo nya le nu pum na klo la wazon ele nu pum na nya mi apo osofo mi abo klo la o mi apo mu no la shele mi abo
2: ko mo take it therefore unto yourselves and to all the flock take it unto yourselves those who counsel
1: eya nu ti mi po mi adoku di ple anaka blibola kata mi po mi adoku di amo sho do adam ne amo
2: you know sometimes some overseers they call me and you shouldn't just be calling you. We know the word of God you've been in the church for 20 years for 30 years
1: le pe gado mo la pro la gan o yona eye mo le bo wa yom o u le hamu ya mo la for blabber vo aton for blaton ye siavai
2: and then somebody will call me and say hey sir we are calling you because there's somebody in our state there's somebody in our area that he stole sometimes and when he stole he's now asking should he return the money
1: eye la po be na amiade ma over yon o be na en pastor la be ma de trojimo le mi abeku amo ka bi aba trojimo la de efinu la mi ade sin fifia de ka ba trojimo ade de ba troga ya na mi
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1: eye ma bia o be na nu ka temi le nya biam do pro la mi nye nu no la mi nye mi le ka mo ya mo po bla bla bla ton po bla ton vai mi le bia be de ma la tro cho ga ya na ma
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1: ya do ya joko abena amogbono vi ma le nutu akunyonu adagbo na eya mogbono vi ma la wa pele nutu ala wo le nu gbogbo nu fufulu wo mde
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1: eye aleko la gbe anom de la pobe na kanu tu abo strong ba yo de tu gbe amogbono vi abena e ba fi kan obo na na de le jele mi ku do strong do mo na ebe olo mde pomo jolo nyonto agbo mi ku no mo le mi agbo la fi ya lo vo fi fi afon bo ba gane po jimo
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1: eh ye fifia la ko da fon bo va je di azon ibe be na eh la be na fon onye bi on polo be nu kele jile wo ku do so onye do mbe o lo ndopo me jolo vo fifia me jibe na kama do nye modu ma va be va bi on de pastor de ma gble ne a fon onye be na kanya te fu ya mo wo mno ku do so on twa me be nu ka tell ba nya ma bi
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1: eh le be na ka wa do ife alapamo ye po mo gbogble po mo fufu ba be do
2: you should know that that's how we made you overseer
1: Look at our babiamdo, a lene badwe pomodo, ya temine pro la gaudo.
2: Pastor, to declare the word of God unto the people.
1: Ya temine pastor bena kamia gloma upon ya tepola fia amiao.
2: Was it was so shaking on the word of God and we cannot stand by the word anymore? We're going to stand in Jesus' name.
1: Look at temi bala for vone mauponya bena kamien bala titra chim le mauponya chimatiajo. Chugajamia titra le yes super nu koma.
2: If you cannot counsel aright, just tell us you don't have the courage and the backbone to do the work then we'll replace you and put another person there Nema, don't ask me all those questions anymore
1: Nema tadu adam nwine amyo olagbe ni bena kala bena pastor jidepu mo la sima ta klo ma opo vi o eye ma de oda twa mo bua dara fi mi ga biom da bia bada mo wazon o
2: go back to the word of God that's why we're teaching the Bible study every Monday so that the word of God will set us right
1: try the bible mo na strong bible ya temi fi na bible jura sa jura gbedo bena ka bible na do mi
2: You're not saying you're waiting for me is because we are not speaking to the GS. That's why we cannot tell our people the right thing. You know the right thing. Tell them the truth, and God will help us to stand by the truth in Jesus' name.
1: Mi gaglona mo bena eime popo sofule talami nyanu katu mi gaglona amuyo o mi oto mi jesi nyatepuya mi gaglona tepola fi mi apo diyo eye maula kwede mi anu chile yes super nu koma.
2: Give me a good amen.
1: Minam amenuade.
2: Look at verse 28 again. It says, take heed therefore to yourselves and to all the flock over the which the Holy Ghost has made you overseers to feed the church of God, which he has purchased with his own blood. For I know this. You see this?
1: Okwe bla vovo ni lea. 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Manya bena.
2: See Paul the apostle, departure from the faith. He predicted it ahead of time. For I know this, that after my departing shall grievous wolves come in among you, not sparing the flock. Also of your own selves shall men arise, speaking perverse things to draw away disciples after them.
1: Paul apostle ha gbedari de nko be na ka mo gbede de la ba nu ani lo ina be na wonya be na ka mo nya be na le nya jojo mo gbe la amaga ki nya nyira wo la dum ya dum amo shoma po alan halata o eye le miam to wo dum la nu tu sho gbo nya dada wo la la titro eye wa genu ston la wo de wo do kwi yo mo
2: the reason they you know kind of speak those perverse things and modified things, they modify the word of God, if they want to win the favor of sinners, the favor of backsliders.
1: Nui te wa gblo mau nyama nyuma nyusha wa dead ato chima upo nyawa denu vonji. 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
2: They want the backslider to say, I like the counseling of pastor so and so. He's so gentle with people. He doesn't quote all the Bible or the word of God.
1: Eye wa gblo wena emi ti bena ka mekbe dono gblo wena me lo pastor ya po nyakbo. If Adam dudu me lo ento, ya mekbo abi
2: he says, well, I know you are careful, I know you are afraid. Just go and pray and just tell the Lord, God is merciful and all. I like that. You like what will take you to hell.
1: Hey, Babena, Minya Bele, Vovon, Minya Bela, Jujuna, Nyalo, Gaka, we are Mau Bokwana, Vedog, but I'm not a German. Lepwell, Lomi, cannot provide the Juma for me.
2: You must like the truth, even when the truth is painful.
1: Elemia, Lonya Tapia, Nibanya Tapia, Venakala, Milemia,
2: and when the truth pinches you, you must love the truth. Because you want to get to heaven, and I pray that heaven you will not miss it.
1: Nanya tefia na nimena etowa ba biene kala lebe na kwe. 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
2: Look at 1 Timothy chapter 4 verses 1 and 2.
1: Timothy banto tamen.
2: The predicted departure from the faith. People are going to depart from the faith. I will not be among them.
1: Timothy banto tamen kokwe ban ple velia nya glodi chuma gbodo de chokose ma mu wa de magbogo dolo.
2: I said I will not be among them.
1: Pastor be ya imano domo, but Tom ya we are de.
2: 1 Timothy chapter 4, I'm reading from verse 1. Now the Spirit speaketh expressly. You see that? This is a word of the Lord.
1: Le Timothy banto tamen, pokwe banto kek bogbon lak blen kote bena, lekwe, e yenye mawfe nyalo.
2: He said the Spirit speaketh expressly that in the latter times, when, I said when, in the latter times, the days in which we're living.
1: Kek bogbon lak blen kote bena, lenu keke mamlea wo mala lenkeke ka o mi gbele master bogbeto won we nyin keke simi le fifiam keke mamle dia mi le gafu yama.
2: Days of compromise,
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1: nkeke shamolo church vanga ke jojo enye mo lo fa gbomo.
2: But over here it says the Spirit is speaking expressly, very clearly and plainly, that in the latter times some shall depart from the faith. Some shall depart from the faith. Are you one of them?
1: Kek bogbon la gbon ko to e mo ko kan di di mo le mo fu dada mo le mo bena lenu keke mamle o mo la mi ado wa de mo gbe a cho ko salam ami ado wa de mo gbe a cho ko salam ma bios no vi nyo le le fimade le lo domia le mo gbe de la domia
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2: Hypocritical. They know the word of God, then they cover all the truth and they speak lies in hypocrisy.
1: Avachon alakpanu tafian unyanya tefialo kakia uchonu chonji eye wadu wagbla lakpanya tafian.
2: And then he says, having their conscience seared with a hot iron. I pray God will deliver us from that kind of error in Jesus' name.
1: Eye be yeji blabena mshio wocho gakwa judeje siwole wanu taupa jichinya nukome me dogbe da mola de wa cho jitinya vondi siam le yesu pe nukome
2: so we're looking at point number 3 the perverse deceiver in his falsehood
1: ma nya papa ton le amebeble yimegbe dede me le efe alakpa nu owo me
2: 2 Thessalonians chapter 2 verse 3
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2: let no man deceive you amen
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2: and he drives people into sinning that man of sin
1: eye wo kula mo bubu ya nu vomo ma
2: you know sometimes you are living your life and you love holiness you love righteousness or a temptation you resist that temptation
1: minya ya de yo mia le lo ma o po nya le lagbe no ile lo ati trene ma o po nya tete po vala le va tete po oji
2: or a sunny challenge you fast and pray and say lord I've gone so far I cannot go back now
1: eye ne di keke do bana do jo le tiam don le do agbele be na ma o po fi ma zo ma va selada nya ma ta de ma gbe le ga fu ya ma o
2: for tears with agony you say lord nail me to the cross help me lord not to get back into that mess again
1: eye le fa vi do agbeda po koko na ka ma o trokle na ti cho gan ti ma jima gba ide nu fo fo ba ma nu pin ma na le ngbeda o
2: but now this other fellow comes now a man of sin
1: ga ka ma de ma va do le gbo lo nu vo ma
2: a preacher of sin
1: nu vo ma o nya gbo la
2: an encourager of sin
1: amene de ajipo ne nu vo la o
2: and hey just what are you crying about what are you agonizing for what's your problem
1: ibe ba bi ebe na nu ka bi fan le lea nu ka si le plata nu ka ni fu pepe le ji o
2: what have you done
1: nu ka le wo
2: did you kill somebody
1: they know who am I
2: get up that kind of sin and cheer up everybody does you know something like this once in a while
1: ba be na po ti jo nu ma fi ma na tutu mo la jo e la be na ka do ma ma do wa ta sen fo ma vi vi le do ku ma ga do mi
2: all those people you see that you know they are cheerful and all that they have their own kind of sinning man of sin will encourage sin
1: eh ba gbo nu be na mu yo kata le po be na nu ko kule mu nu wa eh ga do ma si de ka ya de yo ko wa nu fo e le po e ameni nu fo mo la ba do de gbo
2: don't you listen to anything like that and just say please get out of my way don't hinder me from getting to heaven
1: na mo ma to gbe va gbo la mo ga do te o gbo be na ka te da le yan mo ji me ga he mo na be ma gba ide ji po o
2: sin will hinder you from getting to heaven
1: no vio nu fo la de mi da le ji po lo
2: if there's any man of sin that is trying to encourage you keep on doing it keep on doing it oh god is merciful that's a man of sin
1: hey,
2: I pray that such a person will not be your teacher your leader in Jesus name
1: eye ne nu vo mi ade vale ji de po no be na mo gba ti ji o la po to no nu ma o ji no nu ma o ji a ma do gbeda am ma to gbe ya ma ni wa dam do lo le yesu pe nu come
2: it says that the son of perdition is leading other people to perdition he himself will get into perdition
1: e be na de nu vo mo ma se ye gbagble via e le pula mo bo le gbagble mo imle ba la yin to la ba yi de gbagble mo
2: look at verse 4 who opposes and exalteth himself above all that is called God
1: boku ya mona ama si teatre eye wo do do kwide jide nu si anu si wo yo na be ma ola
2: is a law to himself he appoints himself nobody appointing him
1: eye nto wo do kwi ma o manya mere ke tion lo yin te du do kwi
2: is even greater than God in his own mind when the antichrist comes as the way he will feel he will not be subject to the word of God he will not be subject to the law of God he'll be the lord of himself
1: le eya nto bo susume la elulu ma o asemele si o le pe ne christo bo futo la vani banji mle bala ale abano asemano si man lo bo ma nya na pulo yi o anye ma o le do kwisi
2: he'll not be under the control of God that's why it says he lift himself exalt himself above all that is called God or that is worship so that he as God seated in the temple of God showing himself that he is God God.
1: Yatebe globena eye wo do adokwi de jide nu sia nu si wo yona be mawo alonu si wo subona laji nenem bena wo bobono anyi de mawo fola mo hele dokwi fiambena ye nye mawo.
2: Can you think of a personality so devilish and so evil that you sit in the temple of God and arrogate to himself such authority that he is God?
1: Then atabu tame atua magbeto adenu chi sinenya magbeto jojo lo va vondi va glenokwi avia no mawo fafome atua si akoblo be ye nye mawo.
2: He says, remember ye not that when I was yet with you I told you these things? I can assure you that. Remember ye not that when we studied Daniel I told you these things?
1: Pokwe ma tonlia alo de mi donu kwe jibena esime me gale mi agbola magbro nu si awu na mi o amata bi mi tulo gbeto e mi strom to Daniel ba gbanle mi ade denye magbro nu si awu na mi o.
2: I can ask you the same question. Remember ye not that when we studied Revelation I told you these things? So have you forgotten? We have not all this before, just like a review.
1: Pastor bena yata bi mi tulo gbeto si mi strom Daniel nyara de se ba gbanle fa yade denye magbro nu si okata na mi o magbro ne mi ga kama poto balon kudu mo wajina mi.
2: And then all that the Lord has taught us, we are bringing back to mind so that we can be vigilant, so that we can fight against sin and watch against sin, and sin will not come back into our lives in Jesus' name.
1: Eye nu shokata kana ma ofiami ba sami potolon kudo ma jinami bena ka mi anonu jo mi anomo khekhi mi atachi tre nu vonti mi atadu nu vonti be nu foma ga tro agbo mi afa agbo mu e ma ga tro agbo vole yesu fe nu koma.
2: That's what the Lord is telling us. Be on your guard and watch so that your life will not be destroyed in Jesus' name.
1: Yate Biblia le gbo na ka nonu jona no mo khekhi de wa agbo nu tin be na wa agbo mai de totromo le yesu fe nu koma.
2: We're looking at Jude now. The Lord is bringing us to a conclusion and saying this is what you have to watch so that you'll not perish with the people that backslide and give up the faith in Jesus' name.
1: Ya ide Yuda ma fi fiami le nu wa yim lo apoto be na ka ye le be na wona no chi troso sina lika be na ka ma promo gbo de la ura de ma gbe de totromo le yesu fe nu koma.
2: Look at this in Jude verse 17. But beloved, remember ye the words which was spoken before of the apostles of our Lord Jesus Christ.
1: Yuda popo wi adrinlia ke mi lon lon towo mi donu kunya si omi apoto Jesus Christo fe apostolo gbon tan laji.
2: Is saying, remember ye the words which was spoken before of the apostles of our Lord Jesus Christ, how that they told you there shall be mockers in the last time.
1: Alesi wo gbon na mi bena lenuwu ye yiya wo mla fo dula o le vavage.
2: Every one of them mentioned the last time, the last days, there shall be mockers and scoffers who should walk after their own ungodly laws. He says, these be they who separate themselves from the truth.
1: Amoka ta ola gbolo le nu ke kiaji le ke ma mneto ajila fo du la ola va vaga si o zona le wanu to opo nu jo dro flu wonu la le va vaga amasia wonye amasio wa mama wo.
2: And then you see the essential, having not the spirit, it says, but ye beloved, building up yourselves on your most holy faith, praying in the Holy Ghost, keep yourselves in the love of God. Keep yourselves in the love of God.
1: Eye jibena wonye jojomomo si o mogbogbon mo le o ke mi lono towo la mi tumi arukwi de mi apoko so kokwe si fu o katata laji. 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Eye mi dogbe dale gbogbon kokwe la mo.
2: Then goes on to say, looking for the mercy of our Lord Jesus Christ unto eternal life. And then he says, of some have compassion, making a difference.
1: Ebena eye mi drami aduku do le ma opolo lo la mo ano la lam na mi apoto Jesus Christ opanu bla ni popola kada agbem kana agbem avo ebe mi pomble na mi ade o.
2: Save with fear, pulling them out of the fire, hating even the garment spotted by the flesh.
1: Ebena mi de amabu buade o eye mi gwo dogo cho jola mo mi cho vovon ponu bla ni na ami ade o eye mi lefu awusinu chi.
2: Verse 24, it says, now unto him that is able to keep you from falling. Can the Lord keep you? Will he keep you?
1: Maulata tami ma jani wa mi donu nam la.
2: Abide in him.
1: Ni bele poto le Yesu ma.
2: That's why it says now unto him that's able to keep you from falling and to present you faultless before the presence of his glory with exceeding joy to the only wise God, our Savior, be glory and majesty, dominion and power both now and ever. Amen.
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2: Let's rise up and talk to the Lord in prayer.
1: Mi na mi atu titre mi afo mu na ma o le gbedodo ra mi azon.
2: The beginning that this is a message that demands action. A message that demands decision. A message that demands obedience. That means that you look at your life. If you've been compromising your life, you're going to tell the Lord, oh Lord, now I want to stand by the truth. These are the last days. I don't want the spirit of this last age to catch you.
1: Ella,
2: I don't want it to, you know, bury you in the error.
1: Ella, benami le mkeke mamle tuaji. Magade mo benaka mkeke mamle pa alakpanu woola. Na ba chowa jo chowa dile yodume o.
2: Encouraging you see.
1: Doano jite puno le nuvome o.
2: Set right your life.
1: Do wakbedu le monu tolaji.
2: But washed and cleansed and purged and purified in the blood of the Lamb.
1: Na letina clodo kienu la levila po hulama.
2: Move on.
1: The zone.
2: Come up higher.
1: Badi.
2: All those tapes, erroneous tapes that encourage you in sin, throw them away.
1: Cassette yone le miensi ke le dite pou le nou bon o mola mi lo fungan.
2: Let Christ reign on the throne of your heart.
1: Nabe Christo na du fiale wo jima.
2: As leaders, as overseers, as pastors, be bold for the truth.
1: Abe pro la obe pastor na la, mi le jide pou mi agronya te po la fian.
2: Be bold for the truth.
1: Mi le jide pou mi agronya te po la fian.
2: Stand with a backbone.
1: If you
2: have committed sin, repent. Go back to Calvary.
1: Trova Calvary.
2: Go back to the cross.
1: Trova Ticho Galanu.
2: Promise the Lord.
1: Donu Benamao.
2: You'll stand for the rest of your life.
1: Beya no titre na maule ipa gomenga kama mleto lama.
2: He that shall endure to the end. The same shall be saved.
1: Amasikela do divasa da nula. Amamela kodede.

0: I said, praise the Lord. I should have given you time to ask questions, but I will not. Because an important part of the scripture, of the passage, that the teacher cleverly avoided. And it's very important for us to understand what the Word of God teaches and how the believer is to respond whenever we have challenges that human understanding cannot solve.
1: A teacher in the adult section
0: spoke about the wisdom of Rahab.
1: He applied
0: that wisdom of Rahab to wanting to get saved, which is right, which is true. And so she had a covenant with the people, the spies. And then eventually got saved and he stopped there. In the U section, the teacher was forthright and clear. The teacher emphasized in the U section that God knows how to protect his people. And that God did not need the lie or deception of Rahab to protect the spies. In that way, in the U section, they cleared it up. You understand that God is mighty. Actually, when you look at Joshua chapter 6, don't open, I'll just tell you. You know this story already. That in taking Jericho, which is this city we're studying about, they had to shoot anything, drive anything, dig anything. They just walked around and then eventually the walls came down flat. And he didn't save Rahab. All the other walls fell down, but by God's mighty power, he preserved the wall on which the house of Rahab was.
1: And
0: so you see the divine orchestration of the whole thing. And then if you think about the young prophet that Rehoboam said, take him. He wanted to take him. His hand dried up. He couldn't pull the hand back. And then God has power to be able to do whatever he wants to do. And then you remember 185,000 soldiers of Sennacherib.
1: Ledonku Sennacherib abafia akpe alofa de kablani fo atwan oji.
0: How God sent one angel and destroyed all of them in one night.
1: Alesi mau dola de kaduda benaka wo tronka takekan le zan de kam.
0: And God could have done any of those things, remember Joshua, on the battlefield.
1: Maula tema wo nenema la mesha on pa gbondunku Joshua simu wo la vagbeji.
0: How the sun was taught and the moon was taught. God could perform perform a miracle like that. And then you remember how Daniel was thrown into the lion's den, and the lions couldn't touch them. And then you remember Shadrach, Meshach, and Abednego, how they were in the furnace of fire, and the fire could not burn them. So we understand that God can protect his people without having to go into what the people of the world do.
1: And even though
0: our teacher in the adult section mentioned the wisdom of Rahab, and he applied the wisdom to seeking salvation. The minds of the hearers will generally go back to a lie and count that as wisdom. We're trying to get this in life. And when you remember the lies of Rahab and the wisdom of Rahab too, then you are likely to say, I can manage myself this way and that way and do this and do that. After all, Rahab was saved. Of course she was saved. So I can do this, but ask yourself, what saved Rahab? If you look at the New Testament, it says by faith Rahab was saved, not by the lie. If you look at James, it says God honored the work that she did. That is the work of faith, because faith without works is dead. And then James did not refer to the lie, it referred to the protection. You see, God looked at Rahab as a Gentile, an Amorite. And because she was an Amorite, that's what she knew, she had no Bible. She had never read the Ten Commandments. She didn't have the law. She didn't have a church. She didn't have the system of the religious training or bringing of the Israelites. She didn't have any teaching. She didn't have any book of righteousness. She didn't have any

0: You have the Bible
1: now, you have Genesis, Revelation, and so you cannot say the wisdom of Rahab is going to be your own wisdom, and then you are going to tell lies.
0: Wa we la Bible la si wo gba lodo Bible to musi ba gban le gban to ba sere yan le tian pa gban le amo le ta ngba gbo be na eh Rahab dalapa ya ta ikan ya dalapa o.
1: Rahab was under the king of Jericho, but now she was coming out of that allegiance, and she was going to give her loyalty and allegiance to Israel.
0: La po be na de Rahab ele Jericho be fi ala po poplo tetan ga ke fi fi amola le jijima na ka ya dogole Jericho be fi be poplo teni ya chobu bukle lonlomala ana Israel dukola.
1: And so you will see that she didn't any lie to the spies, because she said, I'm going to be loyal to you.
0: La po da ma dala po de ke ne nuku chala o etu no be na ma jima nya nuku ari to ne mi ma nyu do me na mi.
1: I'm responsible to you now. My allegiance is to you now. But she felt in her own gentle behavior, she could lie to the king.
0: Eye la pobe na egblo be fifela eji be na ikan ya homi ya trozu mi adumoto de kan ga ke abe transbola ni
1: 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I'm already going to plant my lot with the people of Israel.
0: Ela be na ka fifela eji be na ka eji be ododo ni ikan ya trozu Israel fi odumoto de kan.
1: And so now, come back to this. If your allegiance is to your husband, you cannot say I'm copying Rahab and tell lies to your husband.
0: Le atama bi os ni be na le be achobu bwade na sron nu tulang be na e ma sron Rahab le atama no la pa damne sron nu tula o.
1: If your allegiance is to your wife, you cannot, tell lies to your wife and say I'm using the wisdom of Rahab, because now your allegiance is now to your wife, to your husband.
0: Ne le be achobu bwana isron nu nu azon la ngbagbo be na e ma zan Rahab pa nu nya be na ma no la pa dane sron nu o. Wala be na le ba be a trotto
1: if your allegiance is to Christ, you cannot tell him lies. If your allegiance is to your pastor in the church, you cannot say this is
0: Rahab.
1: Rahab, she understood what she was doing. Her allegiance was no more to the king of Jericho.
0: And
1: she said, I have nothing to do with you anymore. I'm putting my lot with the people of Israel. And she didn't tell any lies to the people she had allegiance
0: to. Not only
1: that, Rahab told a lie before salvation. And then some people use that as excuse to tell lies after salvation.
0: Not
1: only that, Rahab told one lie, only one lie recorded in her lifetime before salvation.
0: And then
1: there are people that tell lies. They tell one lie in a month, that's 12, maybe one lie in a week, and that's 50, more than 50 in a year.
0: Lakpada madolia, wo da lakpada kale wo tre de kama, mchana kwa da lakpa mo wi evolve mo. 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
1: black. Don't fall for love, we are. They go through that all their lives, and they say, I'm following Rahab. You're not following Rahab. She told only one lie in her gentle condition.
0: Hey, ya madu na agbo agbo no mama globe na mekplo Rahab do mekplo Rahab do o Rahab ya le pa agbo transubola ni alakpada kape kubeda.
1: Then you now continue that and multiply that. You make yours a habit.
0: Eye amando choma de do woman ula lakpada daji besi agbo eba trozu opa agbo no pa
1: akade. Rahab, not at all. I'm going to, think about the wisdom of Rahab now, which is the wisdom of the world, really. Because if you look at 1 Corinthians chapter 1, I'm reading from verse 21. For after that, in the wisdom of God, the world by wisdom knew not God. And the wisdom of Rahab in telling the lie and protecting those spies is the wisdom of the world. And before she came to know the Lord, and by wisdom,

0: She knew not God.
1: First
0: Corinthians chapter 2, verse 6.
1: Howbeit
0: we speak wisdom among them that are perfect, yet not the wisdom of this world.
1: And
0: if you are not of the world anymore, you are born again, you are not like Rahab before salvation. You cannot have that kind of wisdom.
1: Yet,
0: not the wisdom of this world and not of the princes of the world that come to
1: naught.
0: In your business transactions, if you cover up on your taxes, if you cover up on your returns,
1: you cover up on
0: your negotiations with people, even with the church, when maybe the church is buying something through your company.
1: You tell
0: your boys or, you know, your workers, officers there, do it this way, do it this way, do it this way, and then one of the people will challenge you, how can we do that? Oh, then you say, let's be wise.
1: If you are not wise,
0: you're not going to make it in life. So let's be wise. That's the wisdom of the world.
1: The one
0: that leads us to lying, deception, actually is going to land us in hell.
1: Looking
0: at verse 13, chapter 2, verse 13, which things also we speak, not in the words which man's wisdom teaches.
1: It says,
0: we who are now preachers, we who are pastors and apostles, and we who are leaders in the church, we speak, but we don't speak in the words which man's wisdom teaches. It says, it goes on there in that verse 13, but which the Holy Ghost teaches, comparing spiritual things with spiritual. Look at James chapter 3, reading from verse 15. This wisdom descended not from above. You see, there is a wisdom from beneath. A wisdom from the pit. A wisdom from the Gentile nations. A wisdom from the kind of literature books we have read in the past. This wisdom descended not from above, but is earthly, sensual, devilish.
1: Says
0: in verse 17, but the wisdom which is from above is first pure and truthful. And it says, then peaceable and gentle is it to be entreated, full of mercy and good fruits, without partiality and without hypocrisy.
1: The
0: wisdom from above does not have hypocrisy in it. Joshua chapter 2 verse 1. And Joshua the son of Nun sent out of Shittim two men to spy secretly, saying, go view the land, even Jericho. And they went and came into an harlot's house. named Rahab and lodged there.
1: Eye Joshua nunvi donuto evele ajama Josie team bewa da tanuku blombena mi dapo anigba la kple yeri kuda tatewi eye wo ba jegbuluwa de sinu konye Rahab la pemen eye wo ti atima don.
0: The question is why should good people
1: bia bienye sinu kanuti amanui van
0: righteous people
1: amajodjuewo
0: Israelites
1: Israel Levi
0: dependable trustworthy people go into a harlot's house.
1: Ameinu donudo ameji ukando wa baya mlo bolupo afemdo.
0: They go there to mess up their lives.
1: Omo yifima bo yabya wonu makoma kolo.
0: They knew that that's where the people normally come.
1: Wonya bena fime drama to vanal.
0: And if you are going to have information, that's where you have free flow of free information.
1: Ne leji be akom chocho van van to atepo makwela ta senya van van ola.
0: Where you have loose talk, free talking, and unstrained speech, that's where they went. That's the reason they went there.
1: Afika na mova blanya shanyale, uka semo katale, uk blanya waulole susuma tewi tefomando.
0: To start with, and they were told in verse 2, and it was told the king of Jericho, saying, behold, there came men in hither tonight of the children of Israel to search out the country.
1: Benami aja gomi aye jila le pupi eviama. 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
0: Well, it shows that those people that were going to such a, even though they had free talk and free conversation and all that there, they were vigilant too.
1: Manye nema ola kweda mashonu ina tepo mak bolo homa. 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Ule nu jo. Leudu kwima.
0: Somebody out of that place saw those two spies and they immediately reported to the king.
1: Amiadele hoteli komandia ekpo Israel viama veyao benanukutalao ni ekuduve trataru
0: nefia. Look at the country at this time and look at the situation of security and insecurity that we face.
1: Milekuda Nigeria dukwa mekwa miakpo miyonele jojon te di nono kple te di manu manu sile
0: drama. Sometimes you might know that you know in your local church or in your congregation whatever it is you see a strange object and then you just pass. We don't do that.
1: Eye la pobe gado miyane le kudu nyabe chochi kwa omo le miyabe chochi kwa omo ya. 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
0: Because of the situation in which they were very vigilant and immediately.
1: La poda nu jojo meke manu le yeri kube dva miya. 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Eye si ukpola nu maka.
0: They just gossip among themselves. Did you see those two spies? Did you see this? Immediately they went to the right source. The person that could actually control things, and he went to tell him.
1: Lakpo bena mada kola senu kabena bro lakwea amama nuku talauni lo lakpo mianku talauni au kuwide amika sinusele lakbo ayiwi be trau tadube blene.
0: We should be security conscious.
1: Elebe miano de dino no pan
0: jono no man. And the king of Jericho said unto Rahab.
1: Lakpo kwa matuama tete Jericho fia do amadu de raga
0: bapo. The king of Jericho did not say, "Don't worry about that." What are your credentials, by the way?
1: Jericho.
0: You're telling me this, I want to know you. Get the information immediately quick.
1: And then
0: there's a good time to act when you have an information like that. And the king acted immediately. That's what you'll be learning here.
1: And then there's a good time to act when you have an information like that.
0: You know, you're hearing that one has an evil spirit. And is choosing is you know whatever it is to manipulate people and destroy people and scatter people and destroy families. Well, I'm not going to allow them to hear that from me.
1: Eye le lesele hamiamo o gbobena lepo nyonu ya elabe ajegbogbon lesi gbogbon von lemo elegblam o dumo le kakelebe anya anyanu wa sino bena kafia noa ajetoba enia manyela gble olo.
0: Why not?
1: No kate magble olo.
0: You hear that there's somebody that is you know doing a prostitution in your local church.
1: Nele sebena de made le mia dumia e chodo kweso hoteli hasito le mia be chochia ma.
0: She's like Jezebel deceiving this and deceiving that.
1: Eye elabe Isabel na ele flamu ya dem le flamu male
0: be dem. The trusted men already they are getting into you know this kind of thing and you know it. I'm not going to talk about that because you know, they won't hear from me. Why not?
1: Eye ma bamp le mia be chochia ma kwa ta ko gande yipo nugba gblo mo ko pudio gakan le bena manyela gble olo mo nyawasi. No, look at me,
0: They heard from these people. If you are for the protection of the church, the protection of the kingdom, the protection of the king, you're going to talk about that so that the king then, once you've given the information to the king, you're giving the information to your coordinator, to your pastor, to the group coordinator, the group pastor, then it's in their hand to do whatever they want with the information they have.
1: It goes on, it says,
0: the king immediately said to Rahab, bring forth the men that are come to thee, which are entered into thine house, for they be come to search out all the country.
1: The king,
0: that's a responsibility. We're to protect the flock.
1: We're
0: to protect the people under our care. Verse 4. And the woman took the two men and hid them and said thus, there came men unto me, but I wot not whence they
1: were.
0: Is that true or false? Is that truth or a lie? Tell me out loud. Should we do that?
1: We go to verse 5.
0: And it came to pass about the time of the shutting of the gate, when it was dark, that the men went out. Whither they went, I know not. Is that true?
1: That's not true. It's all lie.
0: Whether they've gone, I don't know. Pursue after them quickly, for ye shall overtake them. And you know, she sounded believable. She said, I'm also for the protection of our country. They came really. I can't tell you they didn't come. They came, but they've gone. And where they have gone, I wish I could tell you. But pursue them very quickly, and you'll be able to catch them. All that you know, there are people that tell you lies, and when they tell you lies, and they even try to propose some kind of solution to the problem they're trying to solve. And because of that, it sounds believable. And then you doubt yourself. Oh, I thought those spies were there. Yes, you are right, they're there. But now she said they have gone. No, they have not gone. It just will make you believe a lie.
1: We're looking at verse 6,
0: but she had brought them up to the top of the house, to the roof of the house, and hid them with the stalks of the flax, which she had laid in order upon the roof, and the men pursued after them.
1: But how many kinds
0: of works do we do on the basis of a lie?
1: doni ni miya tema wakpa unjajele alakpa. Benu chuchuna naji.
0: How many pursuits do we have?
1: Amene ni yume miyati.
0: How much of the race do we run? Just pursuing a lie.
1: Lekwe alakpa ko dada nko bono wa. Leke la tapu dwa blada de tuyaki.
0: Because she told them a lie and the king believed that. And when a leader believes lies, he'll give out responsibilities and tell you, go and do that, go and do that, go and do that. On the basis of the lie, he believes.
1: Ela be e dalakpa, e fiakwa di sene. Ne kame bio dalakpa ne pastuare. E ye pastola no dode asine amu kame bibubo. La lakpa si udana tabena ka miyi miya waya miya wakeme miya wakeme.
0: And there are some people that will know, at least Rahab will know that that's not going to yield the result because what you are pursuing and looking for is on her roof. And then she sent you to the mountain.
1: Ami ado nyabena niya me jawodo. 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Vwa bena ka une jui de tuwaji.
0: To climb the valley and to search here and there and try to find out. And they send you on all these errands that are based on lying.
1: E yo klebo in the tuwaji wa de balio mu wide hogom wa de avoma. Nwa jama o. E moka ta notera lakwa dadaji.
0: Check up your life. That's why we need the gifts of the spirit to be able to tell that this is the way to go.
1: To wak bama kwa inu sha temi hiyane kwa la ponu na na odo. Bena miya tema deje si anya bena emo ye lebe miya to.
0: Let's look at verse 7. And since the men pursued after them the way of Jordan unto the forts and as soon as they were as they which pursued after them were gone out, they shut the gates.
1: Le pukwe ma drama kanu tuwa wo chiwe yuma. Do ta yordano. Eye esi wo yuma chila wo do gula. 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De wo magba.
0: But you know, what will that do? They thought now we're taking security measures. Shut the gates. We're going to comb the whole land. So wherever they are, we'll be able to fish them out.
1: La kwa bena ubena yuwa yu le dede nono jin. 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
0: No, you can't because the only place where they are, you didn't ask a rap. All right, we hear the story you have told. You can just stay aside and search the house and search the roof and search everywhere.
1: Eye, mi matea kwa mya oo. 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
0: What if they had done that? Well, God still knows how to protect those two spies. Don't worry about them.
1: Fifima bios, ni bena de u wana ne mawe kade untiade. Ma unya aliba wakwa me amu vya tami ga chichi o.
0: God had given the land to the people. And it's nothing that Rahab or any other person could do or the king that will hinder them.
1: Ela bena de ma ucho anigma la dasine Israel vio. Na de kama li raga bulawo fya la wa marekana le drama akamona Israel vio o.
0: Because of the situation we find ourselves, you know, in leadership.
1: And
0: because of this, we are in the country right now. I'm going to take, you know, still some time and talk to you on the danger of believing a lie.
1: See,
0: that's what the king believed. It was a lie. And that's the reason why she sent all those people out, you say lie because they actually believed it.
1: No matter but do amu yokata do da do do la bena. Okwa se benya tepe tumo ule nei.
0: Now, if you are a pastor, you believe lies. Some people tell you you're not going to leave the church alright.
1: Nimbele ni pastor le kwa lakpa dadaika mokbono jisia. 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
0: o. King, if you are a president, you are a governor, you are a leader, you are a director, and we believe the lies the people tell us. We're not going to make it in our leadership.
1: Nele nye klo la lenye nuno la lenye dumefia lenye duklo la lenye tiami nebena alakpa si amo dano le kwedi sela matea kwa nungo yikle mjajele suba suba do alo mno la lenye duama o.
0: If you check up in your thesaurus, that is that's a book that will give you synonyms.
1: Nebena lebe lenkude alakpa akbanle yikene kufanu mefuanu cho dede fionu ti alakpa nuti ya.
0: It will give you this number one line.
1: Bant lana alakpa dada.
0: Number two deception.
1: Evelana obeble.
0: Number three flat battery.
1: Etolana non vivi.
0: Number four, duplicity, double dealing.
1: Etolano a de vibenu.
0: There's falsehood, there's crocodile tears.
1: Ela kwabenanka lakpa no kudo ku
0: deception.
1: Ela kwanaka a pasali.
0: Number one is the danger of believing a lie.
1: Bantenya a foku nebelo kwa lakpa dis.
0: I'm looking at 1 Kings chapter 13. I read from verse 18. He said unto him, I am a prophet also, as thou art. And an angel spake unto me by the word of the Lord, saying, bring him back unto thine house, and that he may eat bread and drink water. Tell me the rest of that verse. But I lied unto him.
1: And
0: the prophet, great man of God, believed that lie. Look at verse 19. So he went back with him and did eat bread in the house and drank water. Look at verse 24. And when he was gone, a lion met him by the way and slew him, and his carcass was cast in the way, and the ass stood by it, and the lion also stood by the carcass. He died. Why? Because he believed a lie.
1: Which
0: is deception. 2 Samuel chapter 15 from verse
1: 7.
0: And it came to pass after 40 years that Absalom said unto the king, I pray thee, let me go and pay my vow.
1: Absalom glona piala benata flate na mai adawanya a jogba simedena yehua la jileki
0: bronze religious.
1: Eyamanis bosubolo.
0: It looks like what David was expecting.
1: E jokwa bena mi atutu jime David de learn.
0: My son has changed.
1: Ah, vinyapak betrola.
0: My son is now going to worship God.
1: Oh la pipia binye jabia suboma unam.
0: My son now has a vow. Let me go and pay my vow. Which I have vowed unto the Lord in Hebron.
1: Vinya da jogbe na mau, ebe ya bedwa jogbe la tefe na mau, simadena Yahuwa la jile Hebron.
0: For thy servant, Absalom, for thy servant vowed a vow while I abode at Geshur in Syria, saying, if the Lord shall bring me again indeed to Jerusalem, then I will serve the Lord.
1: Ela bena esimeno geso le aram la wo dola Absalom dola ban banenye wo dola de ajogbe bena ne yekuwa gakplom Jerusalem la ekama masubo Yehuwa.
0: And the king said, go in peace. And he arose and went to Hebron. But Absalom sent spies throughout all the tribes of Israel, saying, as soon as ye hear the sound of the trumpet, then ye shall say, Absalom reigneth in Hebron. You see that?
1: Efia blone bena yilenuti pa fama tete wo jemoke y Hebron. 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Lekwe.
0: David believed the lie.
1: David de kwa lakpa majisa.
0: He could have captured him. He could have choked. Get rid of this boy, a murderer, a deceiver.
1: Elebe David de na lila. David de na wi. Elebe de amoule alakpa tue.
0: A serious person.
1: Enya mavondi amovlo amoblefu.
0: Undependable, untrustworthy son.
1: Enya vike numatima kande jumata adumde numatima duchi.
0: And apply the word of God against that unprofitable, unworthy son. But he did not. He believed a lie.
1: Eye epo vima donu donu siala. Eye David de la kwa ipe alakpa nyawo jise.
0: You know the result. Look at verse 14. And David said unto all his servants that were with him at Jerusalem, arise and let us flee.
1: Menyan mina duto wana David ya kukwa mo wienelia tete David gblo na epe dola sio kata le enu le Jerusalem la bena micho ne miasi.
0: The person who killed Goliath is now fleeing and running away from Absalom.
1: Amike ne note janko Goliath kakula mwifwani wia ele sisim le Absalom azistru lanu.
0: It started with believing a lie.
1: Eje gomole si okwa lakpa jise.
0: Number 3 is flattery.
1: Eton lenye numa vivi.
0: Psalm 78 verse 36. Nevertheless, they did flatter with their mouth and they lied unto him with their tongues.
1: Flattery. 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Eye wo cho wopa de da alakpane. 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
0: They flatter with their mouth and then they lie with their tongue.
1: Wo vivi numene. Eye wo cho wopa de da alakpane.
0: That's how the Antichrist is going to get, you know, the people of the world after the rapture, after we're gone.
1: Daniel,
0: you see that he's too flattery. He's going to get the people of the world. Looking at Daniel chapter 11, verse
1: 21.
0: And in his estate shall he stand up, if shall stand up a vile person to whom they shall not give the honor of the kingdom, but he shall come peaceably and obtain the kingdom by what? By flatteries.
1: Amadi gwande akoda tefe, amasinu, umadu fiadufela fe achondo o, ke apode ani levuma, eye wachonu mevivinya o, akwa fiadufele.
0: And will actually destroy quite a lot of people because of that flattery. Daniel chapter 8, reading from verse 25. And through his policy also shall he cause craft to prosper, deception to prosper through that flattery.
1: And
0: then he goes on to say, he shall magnify himself in his heart, and by peace shall do what? How can people destroy others by peace? That's deception.
1: Aye dibena, adodo kwide dile dima, eye watron amagado le vuma, eh? Le nou katalekwe, le kwa bena le mtia fa liga, ke tu watron amodwi, emmanye babla ala kwan me bibi.
0: But they look peaceful.
1: Ujibe ye watron amol le vwa ou la benu ti fa fa dimo lene, abe an lene, abe na kan len vi ou nyene.
0: The lion's inside.
1: Kaka jantana nina lupa jima.
0: The wolves covered up with sheepskin.
1: Le kwa de wo chwa magan kiba wudu le mota.
0: And so they look peaceful, but actually they're planning to deceive and destroy. But he shall destroy many.
1: Wo jek popo kwa ba manye le gota gakela. Eye wa chwa magade wo le vuma.
0: Now, duplicity, double dealing.
1: Le kwa adeve benu wawo.
0: If you remember Jezebel, she was the wife of Ahab.
1: Ne le donko Ezebel.
0: Ahab wanted the vineyard of Naboth, and Naboth said, God forbid, I will not give my possession, my inheritance to any person. And then Ahab did not know what to do. He was sad. And Jezebel said, you are king. What's the matter with you? Why are you sad?
1: Ahab,
0: he said, because I want a neighbor's vineyard, it will not be given to me. And you know the king, just go and eat. I will give you what? Neighbor's
1: vineyard.
0: And then
1: yin a gbo de ma nye Isabel ma cho nabo po wan glela nao
0: a letter to the elders of the city of Naboth
1: eye wo nru agban le kododa nabo pe edumegan o
0: and said let's play a game over here
1: blobena mi na mi adu ajoa de le pia ga po siama
0: publicity double dealing promote the man
1: lepe adeve benu owo agbe veno no mi
0: do amiya de think that we're celebrating him
1: ne bubena de de mi le jijopon pli
0: but after that bring two men and let them testify that he blasphemed God and the king on the basis of blaspheming God and the king stone him to death and that's what he did
1: eye e ma mo gbe ni le jijopon mi ama fo ne ba jida se lenu chi do la ba ma mo fo da se di nu adu penya ji ne ba jida se be na ka e do vlo fia ku do ma oponu ko le ma ta wa fu pi nu wa wi
0: and then they reported back we played the game don't you think that everybody trying to promote you exalt you
1: eye o ba gbe na e mi po jijojo lo me ga bi be da mo pata na ba bo wa do de ji wa ka fo la we na mo nwi na o
0: over around you oh, we love you we appreciate you we accept you and then we're promoting you in that promotion what's their mind there's duplicity
1: am yo na bana gbo be na wa ka fo la am nwi to le ni la mi le do de ji la mi le jijopon le u po do do de ji be nya na la nu mo na wa e la be na de attack le vu ni etali avoir tout kabai avoir l'état tout kabai wa wo alapa yin ni bubble
0: Proverbs chapter 26 verse 25
1: le dodo tabla bavo adan poko bla bavo aton
0: when he speaketh fear smooth talk believe him not for there are seven what abominations in his heart
1: le dodo tabla bavo adan poko bla bavo aton lia ne epo gbe vivina kan la me gadu ti denu o ela bena nunyo adran le epo jima
0: that's why you want to be careful that the people of the world don't catch you.
1: Ya tell me a ponyed beki kama toma galemi o.
0: Second Samuel chapter 19. I'm reading from verse 13.
1: Samuel levelata we are shake pukwamo we ton.
0: And say ye to Amasa, art thou not of my bone and of my flesh? God do so to me, and more also, if thou Amasa be not captain of host before me continually in the place of who? Tell me out loud, Joab.
1: Eye ina blona Amasa, bena novinye nenye, eye ne miawo, nungberudu maokata, de Joab, no.
0: Chapter 20, verse 9. And Joab said unto who art thou in health, my brother?
1: Tabla vekukwe amasye kelia, Joab blona Amasa, bena novinye, ale elisa siya.
0: Joab pretended, oh, I love you. I see that you are going to have this new position. I don't care. I don't mind. You are my brother.
1: You are belade ebube. I'm a new de benila. No vinya le nila le jako no pagada. And no vinya le ni nimeti jode maula no plo.
0: In health, are you healthy enough to take this position? And Job took Amasa by the beard with his right hand to do what? To kiss him.
1: Eye you are no vinya le nila cho la du jile sima kwele so sindia. Tete you are chodu si le Amasa.
0: Look at verse 10. But Amasa took no heed to the sword that was in Joab's hand. So he smote him therewith in the fifth rib and shed out his bowels to the ground and struck him not again. And he did what? He died.
1: Poku ya mawolia ka Amasa melenu kudeyi sile yuaba silanu o. Eye wo chue danu tomene. 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
0: The new captain, where is he? Now his dead is in the grave.
1: Fike avapia ye ya.
0: See, that's what we're saying, that if you don't understand human nature and you don't understand how people operate, you believe every word, you're too simplistic.
1: Just believe
0: everything everybody says. And yet they want to get rid of you.
1: Six,
0: which is crocodile tears.
1: And in a claimant, Kawafa, Kuklozimba,
0: heard those words before, tell me out loud.
1: Here
0: somebody is saying something, and then you're saying, is it true? Oh, and the fellow broke down, crying. Why is it you will not believe me? The fellow is crying, and then you give up and say, I'm so sorry to hurt you. I'm so sorry. I believe you. Please don't cry again.
1: And you are the one
0: now trying to plead with the person, don't cry. Hey, there are crocodile tears. Be careful. In the land in which we live, it's not everybody that cries that's actually crying. Some people can act. They can act out that cry. Jeremiah 41:6. And Ishmael, the son of Nethaniah, went forth from Mizpah to meet them. What was he doing? Weeping all along as he went.
1: That Ishmael Netanya Villa Toto Mizpa Le Avidi Le Yidakbo.
0: And it came to pass as he met them, he said unto them, come to Gedaliah, the son of Ahikam. And it was so when they came into the midst of the city that Ishmael, this man that was crying and weeping, crocodile tears in verse 6, that Ishmael, the son of Nethaniah, slew them and cast them in the midst of the pit, he and the men that were with him.
1: Ke esi wo do duati tinala Ishmael Nethaniah villa aminala vi faba dogo we malo ble nutu si okpe de enula ewo de vdolama.
0: You see that? Well, you think you are safe because the fellow is crying, weeping, those crocodile tears, and it's all deception.
1: Amama bagbaba la vi fan tu asiklata la vi fan talakumiti dungo chime.
0: That's why you want to be very watchful. And then there's hypocrisy, a kind of hypocrisy that, you know, it appears that people don't have any conscience anymore. I'm looking at 1 Timothy chapter 4 verses 1 and 2. Now the Spirit speaketh expressly that in the latter time some shall depart from the faith. They were in the faith
1: before.
0: Even he to seducing spirits and doctrines of devils. Speaking lies in hypocrisy. It's all hypocritical. Having their conscience seared with a hot iron. Now, when somebody believes a lie, in these last days, what's the danger? 2 Thessalonians 2:10. With all deceivableness of unrighteousness. Don't have the wisdom of the world. Don't you ever refer to any kind of hypocrisy or duplicity or covering up as the wisdom of Rahab. It says with all deceivableness of unrighteousness in them that do what? That perish because they receive not the love of the truth that they might be saved. And for this cause, God shall send them what? Strong delusion to do what? That they should believe a lie.
1: Amen.
0: Amen.
1: Amen.
0: Amen.
1: as
0: in verse 12, that they all are the damned who believe not the truth, but had pleasure in unrighteousness.
1: Bopo we have a lebena wa drum from Namasiokata, Mokonya tofa diso, Kabunula majoma jonene jawonu.
0: That's what the Lord has warned us to do.
1: Today
0: we're taking good time, but it's very useful and necessary, so that we'll be warned in the life in which you live, so that your family will be protected in Jesus' name.
1: You
0: look at church, we're protected in Jesus' name. And our church at large will be protected in Jesus' name. Are we alright?
1: Let's
0: rise up and talk to the Lord in prayer. Don't believe in lie. Many lies flying around. Believe that. Talk to the Lord in prayer. The Lord will help you. First of all, repent of any kind of the wisdom of Rahab. The place of work. Covering up lies. Changing receipts. Being fraudulent.
1: They'll
0: say you're applying wisdom. That's the love of money, which is the root of all evil. And the Lord is saying, I've not found your life perfect before me. Repent. Pray that God will deliver you and save you.
1: Liars.
0: Not corrupt your life, destroy your life.
1: All
0: these years you have believed on the Lord. So far, so good. Take it.
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0: Heavenly Father, we thank you for our Bible study. Thank you because we always come together. And your Spirit has always been with us, teaching us your word. We're praying that as we come together tonight, once again, teach every one of us in Jesus' name. We're praying, Lord, you give us a right attitude to your word. That as we hear and you apply the word to our lives, we pray, O Lord, the application of the word will do good in every life in Jesus' name. Thank you, Lord, for the understanding that you have given us already. In Jesus' name we pray. Tonight, when Revelation chapter 22, I'm reading from verse 10. I was studying the last part of the chapter, of the last chapter of Revelation tonight. Revelation chapter 22, verse 10. And it says unto me, seal not the sayings of the prophecy of this book, for the time is at hand. He that is unjust, let him be unjust still. And he that is filthy, let him be filthy still. And he that is righteous, let him be righteous still. And he that is holy, let him be holy still. Behold, I come quickly, and my reward is with me to give every man according to his work shall be. Blessed, I am Alpha and Omega, the beginning and the end, the first and the last.
1: Nyenye alpha kple omega gbanto kple mletɔ gɔmedzedze kple nu.
0: Blessed are they that do his commandments, that they may have right to the tree of life, and may enter in through the gates into the city.
1: Wayra mesio nyawo fa wo be wa na nu so wo be wa va gbetila gbɔ eye ne wa to agbɔ nu ayi de dula ma.
0: For without are dogs and sorcerers and all mongers and murderers and idolaters and whosoever loveth and maketh a lie.
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0: I Jesus have sent mine angel to testify unto you these things in the churches. I am the root and the offspring of David and a bright and morning star.
1: Nya yesu ye nyama sito nyama udola bena wadida sele nusia unutina milikha na hamiao nyenye David feke blefo fuma nkale tv keklala.
0: And the spirit and the bride say come.
1: Eye gbogbon la pe nu gboto le gbogbon be na va.
0: And let him that heareth say come.
1: Eye mosile sem la na gbogbon be va.
0: And let him that is thirst come.
1: Eye mosichi kole ewum la na va.
0: And whosoever will let him take the water of life freely.
1: Amosilo la na ho agbeti la no fa.
0: For I testify unto every man that heareth the word of the prophecy of this book. If any man shall add unto these things, God shall add unto him the plagues that are written in this book.
1: Maladase dimna mashama silagbana shamanya bodinya wasamla benana amyada tonada kweda nyasyonu chila ekama mau atofua mashung no dagbana shamala akpeda nuchine.
0: And if any man shall take away from the words of the book of this prophecy, God shall take away his part out of the book of life.
1: Ayena amyada adenada lagbana shamanya bodinya.
0: And out of the holy city, and from the things which are written in this book, he
1: which
0: testifies these things saith, surely I come quickly. Amen. Even so, come, Lord Jesus.
1: Amashile nu shofo da se dimla gbonbe emogbana pe ame apeto Yesu va.
0: The grace of our Lord Jesus Christ be with you all. Amen.
1: Apeto Yesu Kristo fa manu vebena no aniklim amakokwe ukata. Amen.
0: That's what we're looking at today, and it's the concluding passage or the concluding study in the revelation of Jesus Christ.
1: Nu she pomi le gbamia pobona enye Yesu Kristo fa.
0: And as we have looked at Revelation from chapter 1, now to the last chapter, what a revelation this is.
1: Let's see me learn from the fiyan ti chota gbantawa sore tamamle tomadi nyanede fiyan kenye siyao.
0: And the Lord Jesus Christ said, he is the one that sent his angel to testify all these things.
1: Yesu Kristo gbloda yenye amasina de fo dola bena wadi dasele nu siawo nu chi.
0: Let's look at verse 16.
1: Yakpo popo we are.
0: I Jesus have sent my angel to testify unto you these things in the churches.
1: Nye Yesu yenye amasido nya mau dola be na wadi dasele nu siawo nu chi na mihena hamiao.
0: It's been talking about the glorified Christ.
1: Ela funu cho Kristo sinchi woko.
0: And also the message to the church. And then the glories of heaven in chapters 4 and 5. And then the great tribulation in chapter 6 to chapter 19. Then the binding of the devil and thrown into the bottomless pit in chapter 20. And then you have the great white throne judgment. And now we come to chapter 21, which is the New Jerusalem. And chapter 22 continues the description of that New Jerusalem, the holy city, the heavenly city, which cometh down from the presence of God, even as a bride unto the bridegroom.
1: And then
0: now we're looking at this last part, and the Lord is telling us all these things we have learned. That the Lord has revealed unto us, he wants all the people in the churches to understand this revelation. I want to point your attention to the fact that the angel said,
3: I am thy fellow servant.
1: Majima fia sinya nyebana ka maudola sha globena miafo novi hado la manya.
3: We cannot pass by that without noticing something.
1: Mima tema tum chaile si mima de jesnada o.
3: The angel was very, very faithful.
1: Maudola la nyenu tefo ola.
3: Describing Christ, he was faithful.
1: Le mfucho Christo nchini mtefo ola.
3: Sending the message to the various churches, he was very faithful.
1: Bena odwene dota siwede kama ovumola nyenu tefo ola.
3: And then revealing the glories of heaven and the honor of God and the exaltation of the Lamb and the Lion of the tribe of Judah. He was very faithful. And then when it comes to revealing the great tribulation, he was faithful as well. Positive messages that enlighten us and that gladden our hearts, he was faithful. And then revealing messages that will make us sad because of the coming judgment at the time of the great tribulation, he was very, very faithful as well.
1: We're
3: learning something from that. That as their servant, the angel was very faithful in delivering the message, so are we to be in delivering the message that the Lord has given us.
1: Because
3: with you, we are servants of the Lord. Revelation chapter 1 verse 1. In Revelation chapter 1 verse 1, the revelation of Jesus Christ, which God gave unto him, to show unto his servants the things which must shortly come to pass.
1: Yesu Kristo penyare de fian si ma o tone be wa fian nu si o le va vag la va vem kabala e fe dola wo la e ye si e ye wo to e fe ma o dola.
3: And he sent and signified it by his angel unto his servant John.
1: E ye wo to e fe ma o dola si wo do da la ji ke de wo fian fe dola Johannes.
3: That angel actually belonged to the Lord. And he couldn't do just what he wanted. He had to do what the Lord wanted. And as you think about the message we are preaching, how do you think about the message of salvation? It's the revelation of Jesus Christ, which God gave unto him. Any message we are preaching from the Bible is the revelation of Jesus Christ, and in which God gave unto him. Now he is revealing that to us, and we are to be faithful as servants of God, as that angel was faithful in revealing everything unto John. And John now wrote everything down without subtracting, without adding. Can I just show you that everyone that is serving the Lord, we are referred to as the servants of the Lord. And as the servants of the Lord, we are to be as faithful as that angel delivering the message without subtraction, without addition. In Romans chapter 1, I'm reading from verse 1. Paul, a servant of Jesus Christ.
1: Paulo, Jesus Christ,
3: was that angel a servant of Jesus? Yes.
1: The mouth dollar money, Jesus Christ,
3: about Paul the apostle, a servant of Jesus Christ.
1: Paul apostolo de enye Yesu Kristo fo dola.
3: In Philippians chapter 1, I'm reading from verse 1.
1: Philippi tagbanto mahlan popo igbanto.
3: Paul and Timotheus, the servants of Jesus Christ.
1: Eglobena Paul oplo Timotheo Yesu Kristo fo dola o.
3: A younger minister, who are we? We're still servants of Jesus Christ.
1: Subola sweto de makemi nyimini Yesu Kristo fo dola o.
3: And the revelation that God gives us, it may be tall, it may be simple, it may be loving.
1: Do in the fiance apoto namila assassin etriaco do yenoto.
3: It may be talking about the glory of God and the provision of God and the promises of God.
1: Do yanya punuchu mau pum chico que mau fe domonuple mau pum nanaklun bedunchi.
3: Or it may be talking about the judgment of God.
1: We are
3: to be as faithful as that angel, revealing everything to the people he has sent us to.
1: In 2
3: Peter chapter 1, I'm reading from verse
1: 1.
3: Simon Peter, a servant and an apostle of Jesus Christ.
1: Simon Petro, Jesus Christ, apostolo.
3: Do you see how everyone, they recognize the fact that they belong to the Lord? And they were not just to preach whatever they wanted to preach, or say whatever they wanted to say. And if God reveals a message to you, like Revelation chapter 1, tell it to the people. Whatever message he has given, give it as he has given it. That's what we're learning here. All these pastors, they knew themselves as the servants of the Lord. And they revealed the message exactly as he had given unto them. In Jude, verse 1, Jude, the servant of Jesus Christ.

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0: In Colossians chapter 4 I'm reading verse 12.
1: Lo se tamen popo wi ave.
0: Epaphras, who is one of you, a servant of Christ.
1: Epaphras mi no vi ha dola Yesu Kristo fo tsubola.
0: Ephesians chapter 6 verse 6.
1: Ephesians ta de popo adan.
0: Not with eye service as men pleases, but as the servants of Christ, doing the will of God from the heart.
1: Manyelenu kumenu owo mo abe amanu jalawo ene okebonu abe Christo pe dola si owa ma opolonu chojima la ene.
0: When you think about this angel that the Lord Jesus Christ sent,
1: nilebutama choma dola si Jesus Christo dola.
0: What could the angel do more than this servant of Christ doing the will of God from the heart?
1: Nukema dola watu ya nchibena ka Christo subasubola sile ma opolonu wa chojima.
0: As you think about Paul the Apostle,
1: nele butawento Paulo apostolo nchi.
0: As you think about Timothy,
1: nele butawento Timothy onchi.
0: As you think about the servants of God in Bible days,
1: nele butawento mausbolo le Biblia mvaila.
0: What else could they do? Servants of Christ doing the will of God from the heart.
1: Look ewo ko onye Christo bosbola fo dola showa maplono nchi chimaka.
0: And that's the reason why the Lord is bringing us together studying the Bible every time.
1: Nisha ta poto kuleva de tu emi le Biblia from Yesia ido.
0: Every time you approach the word of God, you say, Lord, help me. Every time you have chance to preach, Lord, help me. I'm standing here as servant of Christ, doing the will of God from the heart. God will help us with His grace in Jesus' name. A good amen.
2: Amen.
0: The message is the imminent return of Christ.
1: Maunya fotanye Christo fototro sigugula.
0: Imminent return of Christ.
1: Christo fototro sigugula.
0: Revelation chapter 22, latter part of verse 10, for the time is at hand.
1: Nyale chenta blavo vovo kpukpu wofo akwamle to lagbona yeyi la lekto apo.
0: And if you look at verse 12, behold I come quickly.
1: Kpukpu wie vebona poda magbona kpue.
0: And verse 20, he that testified these things saith, surely I come quickly.
1: Kpukpu blavo le amaslenu siawo fo dase dimla gbonbena e magbona kpue.
0: The message is divided to three parts. Number 1, proclamation of Christ. Second coming.
1: Maunyala memeda kwa matu akwa gbanto gbofande de Christo fo vavazi evelia.
0: Number 2, preparation for Christ's second coming.
1: Evelia jadrado wo wokena Christo fo vavazi evelia.
0: And then number 3, preservation of the complete scriptural canon.
1: Etonlia ngongro lafe dodo blibola jadrado.
0: We come back to number 1, the proclamation of Christ's second coming.
1: Miatwa gbanto di po founder the Christo fo vavazi evelia.
0: Let's look at verse 10. In verse 10 it says, and he says unto me, seal not the sayings of the prophecy of this book, for the time is at hand.
1: Miapo popo ewo eyewo gboro na mbena magatre agbana siamo nya gboro di nyawo nu ola bena yiyila tu afa.
0: What's the meaning of this?
1: Nyachia gomode.
0: Actually, the apostle was instructed not to close the book.
1: Ofianu apostle bena kama gatre agbalianu o.
0: But to leave it open to the understanding of the church.
1: Kabonu agblindi wanovu bena kena hamia.
0: Why? Because the time of its fulfillment is very near.
1: Nukatela bena yeyishimo wa vamola tu afa.
0: In the case of Daniel, when Daniel had his own vision.
1: Le Daniel togumolesi ohode de fia choma ubola.
0: In Daniel chapter 8 verse 26.
1: Daniel tani popo blavo vo adan.
0: And the vision of the evening and the morning which was told is true. Wherefore shut thou up the vision, seal it up.
1: Leata de tabla bo popo fia plenu difanu tegansinu ofonu le naola nyatefe dranu teganlado.
0: People will not understand wherefore shut thou up the vision. Why? For it shall be for many days.
1: Ela bena momatim asagomo fifia oleta trenu nukatewa trebodo la bena etefo le didiga.
0: The time is not yet, but in the case of Revelation, because I come quickly.

0: ami ama po do ga kanya de tia gumuna la bena mo gbona ku ye.
1: And because the time is certain, therefore keep it open. Let the church read it. Let the church study it. Give them the key to understand it. So that they will be able to see from the warnings and from the promises that the coming of the Lord is very near at hand. In Daniel chapter 10 verse 14. Now, I am come to make thee understand what shall befall thy people in the latter days, for yet the vision is for many days. Daniel was being told every time, the time is still far away, Daniel. It will not happen in your own lifetime. But in the case of the book of Revelation, the time is at hand. Therefore, John, don't seal it up, don't close it up, don't shut it up. Open it and reveal it to the people so that they will understand and get prepared.
0: Johannes
1: in Daniel chapter 12, I'm reading from verse 9 and verse 10.
0: Daniel
1: and he said, go thy way, Daniel, for the words are closed up and sealed till the time of the end. Many shall be purified and made white and tried, but the wicked shall do wickedly, and none of the wicked shall understand, but the wise shall understand.
0: Watcha amagada wo wa ko wonu che eye wa duwo apo plejo amofondi wo awonu fondi eye amofondi wo katamas egom okanu nyalawo asegom.
1: The wicked shall not understand. It's written in such a way that the people who are wicked, they will not understand the revelation.
0: Daniel pagbala onwe alagbogbo bena mosunye amofondi wo lawo matem asegom o.
1: But as the time draws very near, God's persecuted people will draw much comfort from the prophecies of Christ's second coming. The prophecies also serve as warning, and they call us to change and transformation while there is still time. After death and after judgment, the eternal state will be fixed forever and will be unchangeable. Did you see that Revelation chapter 22 verse 11? He that is unjust, let him be unjust still. He which is filthy, let him be filthy still. He that is righteous, let him be righteous still. He that is holy, let him be holy still. He's telling us that after death has come, that the final end, there is no repentance in the grave. If you are going to repent today, that's the time of repentance. It's a kind of unscriptural prayer and foolish prayer. When somebody has died and then they say, may his soul rest in peace, it's too late. If he's going to have the peace of God, if he's going to reconcile with God, it's before he dies. And then they get to the grave and then they are praying and they say, this person that has died now, whatever sin he has committed, whatever wrong he has done, oh Lord, may you forgive him in your mercy and may you accept him into your paradise. It's too late.
0: Because
1: where the tree falls, that's where the tree will remain.
0: Ecclesiastes
1: chapter 11 verse
0: 3.
1: If the clouds be full of rain, they empty themselves upon the earth. And if the tree fall toward the south or toward the north, in the place where the tree falls, there it shall remain.
0: Ne tiyo alilipowo la wotrone konade anipanti ne atimu le diere aluaniere la tisi atiamu dola afima wotina.
1: Talking about the human beings there.
0: Ala funtwa manuti.
1: And it's using the picture of a tree that he is before you died. If you are righteous, then you are righteous and then you go to heaven. And if you
0: are
1: filthy or you are unjust, you remain filthy and then you go to hell. Because where the tree falls, there it will remain there, it will lie.
0: Ella bena afiskana chila mujala afime uchina.
1: In this book of Revelation, we're looking at chapter 22, verse 12.
0: Yanatiwa kwana chalamia kwa tabla vovovo kuku we of.
1: And behold, I come quickly, and my reward is with me to give every man according as his work shall be.
0: Poda magbana kwe eye nyofa tukpada nuchinya gbana bena madwete fwena mashamada lesyefa dawala lanu.
1: That's the Lord Jesus Christ making the announcement, the proclamation. I'm coming again. And my coming is very, very soon.
0: 1
1: Peter chapter 4 verse 7. But the end of all things is at hand. Be ye therefore sober and watch unto prayer. Revelation chapter 1 verse 3. Blessed is he that readeth, and they that hear the words of this prophecy, and keep those things which are written therein, for the time is at hand.
0: And
1: Revelation chapter
0: 1
1: verse 7. Revelation 1:7, behold, he cometh with the clouds, and every eye shall see him, and they also which pierced him, and all kindreds of the earth shall wail because of him. Even so, amen.
0: That
1: means even so, let it be. Revelation chapter 22, verse
0: 20.
1: It says, he would testify this thing, saith, surely I come quickly. Amen. Even so, come, Lord Jesus.
0: Amen.
1: James chapter 5, reading there from verse 8. Be ye also patient, establish your hearts, for the coming of the Lord draweth near.
0: Miawami Baji de Blow me donusam ya fajio elabena afatovaidovo.
1: When he says, I come quickly, these are the unalterable words of Christ, who is faithful and true.
0: Le esiwa globena magbana pila nyashawani yesu Christofanya matroma troplenya tofanya.
1: He tells us himself, heaven and earth shall pass away, but my word shall never pass away unfulfilled.
0: Yes, Christ don't talk about that. You focus on your man, you gake. If nyama vai, aye umawo ajo.
1: Certainly and assuredly, suddenly and very soon, Christ will come.
0: Nyata focus kakanajito enumaka aye kuyeko Christo ava.
1: Then each man that ever lived on earth will receive his just reward.
0: ekema amegbetɔ ɖe sia ɖe si nɔ anyigba sia dzi kpɔ la axɔ eƒe fetu
1: dzɔdzɔe. Or either will receive a crown or will receive a curse.
0: Alo teforodo dohi aho fiakuku alo aho fifude.
1: Either heaven or hell, either reward or recompense.
0: Dohi ayi aku ide tifu alo joma for dohi fetu kena mojojeu.
1: The rewards of the righteous will be in heaven.
0: Fetu kena mojojeu le tifu.
1: And then that recompense of the sinners will be in hellfire. But the rewards of the people of God will vary according to their works. How do you prepare as you see that the Lord is coming? Let's look at Romans chapter 13 verse 12. The night is fast spent. The day is at hand. Let us therefore cast off the works of darkness and let us put on the armor of light. It says the time is very near, and as a result that the Lord is coming, then cast off the works of darkness. What are those things? It tells us in verse 13, let us walk honestly as in the day, not in rioting and drunkenness, not in chambering or wantonness, not in strife and envying, but put ye on the Lord Jesus Christ and make not provision for the flesh to fulfill the lusts thereof.
0: Nuka wenye vitima do wawo ena minyale popo wye tomine mia zonwe abea lesi jele mkakama ena manyele aglotu tuokla hamumu manyele hasiwawo kple hajejewo menye le drewawo kple nuvavame o hafi mi do afetɔ Yesu Kristo bonu eye mi gana bele na nutina zunu jo drewo yomonono o.
1: You cannot just say about the coming of the Lord and not make some preparation. You have to be prepared.
0: Matim asenya tu Yesu supo ava jevelia nti eye ma drado o ele nobe na drado.
1: In Job chapter 17 verse 9.
0: Yob tawi adren kukui asheke.
1: You're a righteous person, keep on being righteous.
0: Nye nyamo jojia mbe nonu jojia waji.
1: And you are holy, keep on being holy. You love the Lord, you are cleaving to the Lord, keep on in cleaving to the Lord. In Job chapter 17 verse 9, the righteous also shall hold on his way. Temptations will come, hold on your way. And then the storms will come and the winds will blow, but you hold on to your conviction. The righteous also shall hold on his way, and he that has clean hands shall be stronger and stronger. In Revelation chapter 22, reading there from verse 12 again. Behold, I come quickly. My reward is with me. It says, I am coming, and when I come, I'll not be coming empty-handed. Are there people that are winning souls? My reward is with me. Are there people that are restoring the backsliders? My reward is with me. I will reward them. Are there people that are encouraging other people to be righteous, to be holy? Are there people that are encouraging those who are weak and those who are wanting to give up the faith and you're saying, hold on? Don't allow anything to draw you back. My reward is with me, and I will give every man according as his work shall be. What will work are you doing in the church? How faithful are you? The Lord is looking at the way you are doing the work. And the Lord is looking at the glory of God that you are defending every time. And he says, I'm watching. And I'm soon coming. And I'm going to reward everyone according as his work shall be. And then he announces to us, he says, I am Alpha and Omega, the beginning and the end, the first and the last. When he said, I am Alpha and Omega, the first and the last, the beginning and the end. Actually, four times in the book of Revelation, we read those words, I am Alpha and Omega.
0: Revelation chapter 1
1: verse
0: 8.
1: I am Alpha and Omega, the beginning and the ending, says the Lord, which is and which was and which is to come, the Almighty.
0: Alpha Omega, Mau amasili eyewo no ani eyewo lebavage amasinye nusakata tola glossy.
1: And then he tells us in verse 11, saying the same thing, saying, I am Alpha and Omega, the first and the last. What thou seest, write in a book, and send it unto the seven churches which are in Asia, unto Ephesus, and unto Smyrna, and unto Pergamos, and unto Thyatira, and unto Sardis, and unto Philadelphia, and unto Laodicea, saying that he is Alpha and Omega.
0: Le popo wi de kenu sina pola ngwe de agbanlama eye na twa adu de gama atransio le efeso plus minor klepa gama kletia chira klesa des klepila defia klela odikia eye mo trobe makpo amosifum klela.
1: Chapter 21 verse 6, and it says unto me, it is done. I am Alpha and Omega, the beginning and the end. I will give unto him that is athirst of the fountain of the water of life freely.
0: Tabla vavode ke pokwe madenlia eye wogblo nambena eva vema. Nyenye Alpha klo Omega gomadete klo nuu amasike chikole ewumlamana agbechi jijila fedefa.
1: And then you come to this verse we have read already, which is Revelation chapter 22 verse 13. I am Alpha and Omega, the beginning and the end, the first and the last.
0: Eye mamle tole nyane tswa gona tabla bovo popo wi etoma bona nyenye Alpha klo Omega gbanto klo mlento gomojo jokle nu.
1: Do you understand that Christ is the Alpha and the Omega?
0: Alekana sogona Christ nyenye Alpha klo Omega.
1: Alpha is the first letter of the Greek alphabet.
0: La pobona Alpha la yenye Greek,
1: and Omega is the last letter of the Greek alphabet. That means Christ is the beginning and Christ is the ending of the all-inclusive revelation of God. Is the Lord of time, is the Lord of history, and is the Lord of eternity. When he says, I am Alpha and Omega, I'm the beginning and the end, I am the first and the last, is the Lord of time. And is the Lord of history. And is the Lord of eternity. The expression Alpha and Omega affirms Christ's deity. That means it's God himself. All the qualities of God, all the attributes of God, all the perfections of Almighty God are also in Christ our Lord and Savior. He is the complete and the full manifestation of God in the flesh. He is also the Alpha and the Omega of the Holy
0: Scriptures.
1: From Genesis to Revelation, from the first to the last, from the beginning to the end, you find Christ there.
0: tso mosi gbãtɔ se nyaɖe tsi be agbalẽ me tso gbãtɔ se ɖe mlɔetɔ tso gɔmedzeva se ɖe nuwo la kristo le wo katã.
1: Everywhere you look in the book of God, in the Old Testament, Christ is there.
0: Afi si nakpɔ le Biblia me le nubabla xoxoa me la, Yesu Kristo li.
1: Is the Alpha and the Omega of the entire Bible.
0: Enye Alpha kple Omega ne Bible blibo la katã.
1: Is the Alpha and the Omega of our salvation.
0: Yenye Alpha kple Omega na miaƒe agbexɔxɔ la.
1: The plan of our salvation is the beginning and the end.
0: Dodo kpɔkpɔpo dodo wɔla yenye gbãtɔ kple mlɔetɔ.
1: And the giving of the salvation is the beginning and the end.
0: Agbexɔxɔ la tɔtɔ na yenye gbãtɔ kple mlɔetɔ.
1: And keeping us in that salvation is the beginning and the end.
0: Be wa drami do le dzimetɔ trɔm le yenye gbãtɔ kple mlɔetɔ.
1: He is the only savior and he saves to the uttermost.
0: Eye nye de la de kasne de amewo katã.
1: He is the root and the offspring of David.
0: Eye nye David de fe ke kple fe ati la.
1: What does that mean? Well, when you look at a tree, what comes forth?
0: Emagon nebe lele ku de ati nti de nke donagban.
1: Is it the root or the trunk? Of course, it's the root.
0: Eke lo alo iba lo jie eke donagban.
1: Therefore, the tree grows from its root. The root is forth unto what you have, the sprout and the trunk.
0: Leya temia pobona achibe ke donagban eye atia china akwa chichi chua akelagbo.
1: When it says I am the root of David, what does that mean? That means I came before David.
0: Let's you globeni David the fakela etnebena majodun kone David.
1: I existed before him.
0: Manu agba dun kone.
1: He existed from all eternity.
0: Eli cho agba mavome de mavome.
1: The offspring of David. What does that mean? That means the son of David.
0: Anye David the first fuma. Ema komodi ma chana ni David the first vi.
1: That he is in his deity is the Lord of David.
0: Ema tsebelo omola anye David the first
1: afoto. But in his humanity is the very son of David.
0: Gakele nu chila mola anye David the first vi.
1: Existed before David.
0: Enu agbado kone David.
1: And before all things.
0: Hati wonu sianu.
1: He is divine and he is God.
0: Enye mau echo difoka.
1: All the attributes of deity of the Almighty God are also found in him.
0: Mau sekata tola ponu nyi jamu katakan le eyamasi.
1: I come to point number 2.
0: Mavado akpa avalia.
1: The preparation for Christ's second coming.
0: Jajrado wa wakana Christu fevavazi avalia.
1: Preparation for Christ's second coming. In Revelation chapter 22 verse 14. Blessed are they that do his commandments, that they may have right to the tree of life, and may enter in through the gates into the city. For without are dogs and sorcerers and all mongers and murderers and idolaters and whosoever loveth and maketh a lie.
0: Ke avuwo kple afaka lawo kple matrɔ lawo kple hlɔto lawo kple trɔnsubɔ lawo kple gba kple amesiame si nɔ afa tso kaka ye wòkane la wo atsi agbo la godo.
1: I Jesus have sent my angel unto these things and to testify these things in the churches. I am the root and the offspring of David, the bright and the morning star. And the spirit and the bride say come, and let him that heareth say come, and let him that is thirst come, and whosoever will let him take the water of life freely.
0: Nye Yesu ye nya mesito nya mau dolala bena wadidas le nu siawo nu chinami hena hamiao nyenye David the fuck kple fofuma nu kele TV keklela eye gbogbon la kle nu gbetola le gbogbon bena fa eye mesile semla na globe fa eye mesiti kole umla na fa amesilola na kwa gbetila no fa.
1: He tells us in that verse 14, he says, blessed are they that do his commandments, that they may have right, that they may have the privilege to the tree of life.
0: Ena minya le kuku wene bena wajira amasio nyaofa au woma samasio wada maofa siya wati bena wananu so bena wava agba chilagbo wadu monu kukbo ava agba chilagbo.
1: And that they may enter in through the gate into the city.
0: Eye ne watu abu awonu aida zulama.
1: We receive many blessings from the Lord.
0: Miku ya yira gada wotu maugbo.
1: The blessing of salvation.
0: Agbo wako foya yira.
1: The blessing of healing.
0: The blessing of
1: provision. provision.
0: The
1: blessing of getting married. The blessing of having children.
0: The
1: blessing of getting a job. And the blessing of having our enemies submit to us. And the blessing of eventually getting to heaven. But the greatest of all these blessings is the blessing of entering heaven. And the right or the privilege to partake of the tree of life freely and fully. A great blessing indeed. The question is, how will this long awaited blessing be yours, be mine, be ours? It tells us in that verse 14, blessed are they that do his commandments. Blessed are they that do his commandments. There's a difference between knowing the commandments and doing the commandments. It's not the people that know. It's not the people that hear, the people that do it. And as you ask yourself, of course you know a lot of the commandments of God. We know it, the commandments of God. But blessed are they that do his commandments, that they may have right to the tree of life and may enter in through the gates into the city. In Psalm 119 verses 1 and 2,
0: blessed
1: are the undefiled in the way who walk in the law of the Lord.
0: In verse 2,
1: blessed are they that keep his testimonies and that seek him with the whole heart. You are not absent-minded. With all your heart, with all your soul, you concentrate. Then it tells us in Proverbs chapter 8, verse 32. For hearken unto me, O ye children, for blessed are they that keep my ways. The word keep there is to obey. You are following the word of God. You are not following your own selfish way. You are following the way of the Lord. In Luke chapter 11 verse 28. But he said, ye rather blessed are they that hear the word of God and keep
0: it.
1: That's a blessedness. You see, when the Lord convicts you of sin, and then you fall on your knees, or you stand up, and with all your heart, you send a burning heart, a message from a burning heart unto God. Oh Lord, I'm sorry. I'm repenting of my sin. I will not do that again. I'm sorry I went astray. I repent in dust and ashes. I will never do that again. That's the blessedness. Because you hear the word of God and do it. Or maybe you are owing somebody a particular amount of money, and then you hear the word of it strikes you and be dead. Or suppose the Lord shall come now and I don't have the money. Oh Lord, I'm going to do my best.
0: And
1: you go to that person that very night or the second day. You know, I remember I'm owing you. I was at the Bible study yesterday. And I heard the word of God. It struck me anew as if I'm the dirtiest person in that Bible study. My brother, please forgive me. I'm going to pay you. Even though you don't have the money yet, the blessedness is that you tremble at the word of God. The blessedness is that you are willing to be obedient to the word of God. But you know, there are other people that come to the Bible study. And it's like they're not coming to the Bible study. At the end of the Bible study, there's no change of attitude. There's no change of conduct. There's no change of character. They just jest with the word of God. They laugh at the word of God. And then we finish the Bible study. Even at the time that the other people are seriously praying, and so, oh Lord, touch my heart. As the other people are praying with seriousness, some of them even weeping with tears in their eyes. This fellow will just be, you know, playing and making fun of everything. Although it's at the Bible study every time, he is hearing but he's not doing it. But the blessedness is for the people that hear the word of God and do that word of God. And that's why we're here today, so that once again, as you are hearing the word of God, then the Lord himself by his spirit will bring conviction upon your heart. And you'll be among the blessed people in Jesus' name. Revelation chapter 16, reading from verse 15. Behold, I come as a thief. Blessed, this is it again, that's the word blessed. Blessed is he that watcheth and keepeth his garments, lest they walk naked and they see his
0: shape.
1: In Revelation chapter 22 and in verse 7, behold, I come quickly. Blessed is he that keepeth the sayings of the prophecy of this book. Do you see in all the blessedness that we have read? It doesn't promise any blessedness, so the people who are careless, to the people who are sinful, to the people who are backsliding. It's only the saved and the separated and the sanctified that have the blessings of God upon their lives. Where are you? On what side are you? In Matthew chapter 5, reading there from verse 8. Blessed are the pure in heart, for they shall see God. And who are the people that will be able to see the Lord on that final day? This desired eternal blessedness will not be granted or given to the immoral. Because they have not been cleansed and purged from their sin. You see the reason why people tell lies? It's because they are afraid to bear the consequence of what they have done. It's happened. If you have done something wrong, just go to the Lord and say, Lord, I'm sorry.
0: And
1: the Lord will forgive you. And once the Lord has forgiven you, you're on your way to heaven. If anybody asks you, just come out plain. Yes, I'm sorry. I've repented of it, but I did it. I was wrong. But thank God, I'm okay now. I'm all right now. The blood of Jesus Christ has cleansed me now. You don't have to tell a lie. Even if somebody has to, you know, look down at you and even punish you. Even discipline you, doesn't matter at all. There's no need to tell lies. What are we telling lies for? They are not the final judge. They are not the judge in heaven. They are just human judges here. Now tell them the truth. And after telling the truth, stand and bear the consequence and don't worry about it at all. And then you live your life. You don't have to be covering up anything at all. And if you desire this heaven and this blessedness, you must come out clean. Let's look at 1 John chapter 2 verse 28. And now little children, abide in him. When he shall appear, and not be ashamed before him at his coming. If you know that he is righteous, you know that everyone that doeth righteousness is born of him. Those are the people that are going to get to heaven. They do righteousness. If you are not coming to Bible study, just like attending a club. If you are not coming to church, just like a society. If you are not just coming because daddy is coming, mommy is coming. If you are not coming just because friends are coming. If you are not coming just because, well, there's nowhere to go tonight, let me go to that their Bible study. If that's not your purpose, and every man that has this hope in him purifies himself even as he is pure. Psalm 119, I'm reading from verse 1 again. It tells us, blessed are the undefiled in the way, who walk in the law of the Lord. Blessed are they that keep his testimonies and that seek him with the whole heart. They also do no iniquity. They walk in his ways.
0: Those
1: are the people going to heaven. They do no iniquity, whether privately or publicly. In their own houses or away from their houses. You are not partial in the commandment of the Lord. You have respect, you have honor for all the commandments of the Lord. In Luke chapter 12, reading from verse 37 and verse 38.
0: Luke chapter 12,
1: verse 37. Blessed are those servants whom the Lord, when he cometh, shall find watching.
0: We're
1: not to be careless anytime. We're not to stop watching every time. There's a devil that is vigilant. Therefore, we're to be watching every time. Blessed are those servants
2: whom the Lord, when he cometh, shall find watching. Verily I say unto you, that he shall gird himself, and make them sit down to meat, and will come forth and serve them. And if he shall come in the second watch, or come in the third watch, and find them so, blessed are those servants.
0: Baba mele gblom na mi be na asavo de ali eye wa na bi wa no plo nu chi eye wa chal woji asubo wo eye na avale nu joyi avelia ple eton liam eye wa po wonene mala wa yira wa ma o.
2: And you'll not allow anything to touch your redemption.
0: Maka demona de kena gblom wo de popo duma o.
2: In 1 John chapter 2 verse 3.
0: Johannes gbanto ta ve popu eton.
2: And by do we know that we know him if we keep his commandments? Hereby do we know we're children of God if we keep his commandments? In verse 4, he that saith, I know him, and keepeth not his commandments, is a liar, and the truth is not in him.
0: I'm
2: born again and is not keeping the commandment of God is a liar. I'm a child of God and is not keeping the commandments of God is a liar. I'm even one of their workers, one of their leaders, and is not keeping the commandments of God is a liar. But whoso keepeth his word, in him verily is the love of God perfected. Hereby know we that we are in him. And those are the people that will meet him when he comes. We shall see him, and then we shall be like him as he is. Revelation chapter 2 verse 7. Revelation chapter 2 verse 7. He that has an ear, let him hear what the Spirit saith unto the churches. And you see, it says the same thing to all the churches. Whether the churches are the capital here, or the church is over there with you where you are listening to me now. Our church is in the village. Therefore, because our church is in the village, we are not going to receive the same message. Our church is in the interior. Therefore, we don't need to follow the same sanctification and holiness. Our church is in a corner somewhere, but it's the same message and the same qualification to get to heaven. To him that overcometh, I will give to eat of the tree of life which is in the midst of the paradise of God. Those are the people that will have right to eat of that tree. Revelation chapter 21, reading from verse 8. But the fearful and unbelieving and abominable and murderers and all mongers and sorcerers and idolaters and all liars. You know the people that give excuse. I only told lie to my daddy. It's my daddy now. I can tell him anything, all lies. I only told lie to my wife. She is my wife. And I can talk to her the way I can talk to her. I only told lie to my wife, but that's all lies. I only little lie to my husband, or lies.
0: A little lie
2: to my children, they are my children. Daddy, as you are going, he said, buy this for me, don't worry. I will go with you, and the child starts crying. And while the child is crying, you just want to silence the child.
0: Hey, the viagre na my close daddy. Hey, hey, belavi. Fambe na daddy flare na lebe na chibaya na chijua via.
2: And you say you are a Christian.
0: Lebe nye Christo to.
2: My boy, don't worry. I'm going out.
0: Vinye magavon yu mene fiala.
2: When I come, I'll buy this for you. You here? Okay, daddy. Goodbye.
0: Nema trouble my flare no alasia. And your daddy say delu.
2: I'm waiting for you. And then the child will stop crying. Then you come back.
0: Hey, the viagre chijua via. Fakala fam mlembala na boba.
2: After you come back, the child is waiting at the door. Daddy, where is the thing you said you'll buy for me? My boy, you know, as I wanted to go and buy it like this, then one car blocked another place like this, and when it blocked, I wanted to go another way, and the ghost low was so much, my boy, I'll buy it tomorrow. You know, you told
0: them.
2: Lie. Telling that your children is part of it, all liars. Why would a Christian tell lie to his own children? Why would a Christian tell lie to our own husband? Why would a Christian tell lie to his own wife? All liars shall have their part in the lake that burneth with fire and brimstone. We go back to correct those lies. My boy, although you are a teenager, I told you a lie. I've heard the word of God, I'm correcting my ways. We make restitution to children. We make restitution to our parents. We make restitution to our wives. We make restitution to our husband. We make restitution to anybody that we have offended. If you have told lies, you set right your way. Whatever the consequence, don't worry about that. We want to get to heaven. That's why we're doing that. In Revelation chapter 21, verse 27. And there shall in no wise enter into it anything that defileth, neither whatsoever walketh abomination or maketh a lie, but they which are written in the Lamb's book of life. Now Revelation chapter 22 verse 16. To testify these things in the churches, I am the root and the offspring of David, the bright and the morning star. And the spirit and the bride say, come. And let him that heareth say, come. And let him that is athirst come. And whosoever will, let him take of the water of life freely.
0: In
2: Matthew chapter 11 verse 28, come unto me, all ye that labor and are heavy laden, and I will give you rest.
0: You are laboring
2: and you are struggling and striving to overcome sin. You won't make it by yourself. It takes the grace of God and the mercy of God. Take my yoke upon you and learn of me. And when you learn of the Lord, your character will change, your behavior will change. Take my yoke yoke upon you. Learn of me, for I am meek and lowly in heart, and you shall find rest unto your souls.
0: Mitonya kokuchila do miado kwiti eye misono chokbonya la bena nye domo fa eye mwobodo kunya de anile chima eye miakpotu tonya ponuvo.
2: For my yoke is easy and my burden is light.
0: Ella bena ye kokuchila la bobwe eye nye akbala la wojui.
2: In John chapter 6, verse 37.
0: You are next time kukwi blaton for adron.
2: John chapter 6, verse 37.
0: Johannes tadin kukwi blaton vo adran liya.
2: It says, and all that the Father giveth me shall come to me, and him that cometh to me I will in no wise cast out.
0: Nushyanu si fofola chonam la avagbonyan, eyi amasi vagbonyan la, nyaman la afugagbo akbo o.
2: If you come, he'll forgive.
0: Never at Jacko. You understand? Don't put me blatant for Adrenalia. Atro wagbe.
2: He'll turn everything around. I'm a child of God and I know it.
0: Atro nushan untona dejes be in your mouth of
2: G. And if the trumpet shall sound any time, by the grace of God, keeping me in holiness and righteousness for the rest of my life, I know I will be and I will be with the Lord forever.
0: Aye ne pila de begarekwe gamma. Aye to mouth pamphle lagbo. Koklagbo or genom. To mouth ponus.
2: We come to point number 3, the preservation of the complete scriptural canon. The preservation of the complete scriptural canon. Revelation chapter 22, reading from verse 18 and verse 19. For I testify unto every man that heareth the words of the prophecy of this book. Every man that heareth of the words of the prophecy of this book. As we look at your outline, we are on the study 52.
0: I've
2: been coming from chapter 1 and you have been hearing. What have you done with what you have heard? And when you got back home, as you had the seriousness of the word of God, what did you discuss with your wife and your husband at home? Already today, we've read in so many parts of the Bible, Old Testament, New Testament. And as we have studied all these 52 studies, how many books of the Bible have we referred to? How many doctrines have we referred
0: to?
2: How much of a lifestyle have we referred to? And when you got back home, talking to your friend, talking to your husband, talking to your wife, how did you discuss the word of God? Any man, I testify unto you, every man that heareth the words of the prophecy of this book. If any man shall add unto these things, God shall add unto him the plagues that are written therein. If after hearing the word of God, you come to the study, or you come to the Sunday worship, or you come to the revival, and we read the word of God plain, simple, and clear, applicable to you, and because the thing convicted you, and because there's something to correct, and because there's something to turn away from, and because there's something to extract out of your life, change in your life, transforming your life. Then you got back home, you began to twist what you heard. For I testify unto every man that heareth the words of the prophecy of this book. If any man shall add unto these things, God shall add unto him the plagues that are written therein in this book.
0: In verse 19,
2: and if any man shall take away from the words of the book of this prophecy, if any man shall take away,
0: maybe
2: you are here, look up here. You are here when we were studying Matthew. And then maybe you're not gone. You're no more here. Maybe you are here when we were studying Colossians.
0: We're
2: studying James.
0: We're
2: studying Jude. You are here when we're studying the Philippians. You are here when we're studying in Daniel. Or you are here when we studied in the Psalms. You are here when we studied in the parables of Jesus Christ. And then after some time you felt, well, I don't want to stay in this local assembly anymore. And then you have gone away. Since you let, if you have let, and since those people, your friends, since they have left, what are they preaching now? Are they taking away from the word of God? Sanctification that Jesus Christ himself mentioned. Now you're taking that away. And if anybody challenges you, I'm not in deeper life anymore. And so what, you are not in deeper life? Are you not in the Bible? And didn't you read Revelation chapter 22 verse 19? And then there are people that they have changed your mind. They have changed on many, many doctrines of the Bible. They believed it before. If you challenge them now, why are you not preaching this anymore? You know, when we're in deeper life, if you make a mistake and you preach anything different, you know you are going to be deceived.

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1: Eye na amiada de nade la agbalẽ siame nyagbɔɖi nyawo me la ekema mawu aɖe efɔ gome atso agbetsi.
0: How serious that is.
1: Nyatsia le vevie ŋutɔ lo.
0: You know, somebody tells you and he says every time I go to church I feel unhappy.
1: Amiada gblɔ bena ne me va tsɔtsia edzi me dzɔna tututu.
0: There's a little problem in my life.
1: Alebe fukpekpevie le nya agbe me.
0: And they're always knocking at that problem, knocking at that problem.
1: Yesie ne me va kula mawu nya kana si nyama ti kana si.
0: And then you advise that person, you say, okay, if you're feeling inconvenient, just to make you yourself feel at ease, why don't you go to the church over
1: there?
0: Maybe they will not be mentioning things that will convict you anymore. And then even though you yourself, you're still in deeper life, you encourage another person to go to a place where they will be taken away from the word of God and there will be no conviction anymore. When judgment comes upon those people, judgment will come upon you too. If any man shall take away from the words of the book of this prophecy, God shall take away his part out of the book of life, out of the holy city. The Lord will not allow your foot to step on the holy city and from the things that are written in this book. The Lord is telling us, don't take anything away and don't add anything to the word of God. In Deuteronomy chapter 4 verse 2, ye shall not add unto the word which I command you, neither shall thou diminish aught from it, that ye may keep the commandments of the Lord your God, which I command you. You will not subtract, you will not add any little thing to the word of God. The doctrines of the word of God as were given. We just keep everything like that and then ask for the grace of God to help us so we can be doers of the word. Deuteronomy chapter 12 verse 32. Whatsoever I command, observe to do it. Thou shalt not add thereto, nor diminish from it. You see what the Lord is telling us? He's telling us, just, are you going to be wiser than God? Are you going to be more knowledgeable than God? Are you going to correct the word of God? Are you going to tell the Almighty God, Almighty God, you made a mistake? And wiser than you are, let me correct you. Man cannot be holy. Man cannot be sanctified. The world is too dirty and the world is too difficult and Satan is too terrible. You should know Satan, Almighty God. Satan will not allow us to be sanctified. There's no sanctification. Are you going to correct God? Are you going to correct the word of God? Are you going to be wiser than the Almighty? Are you going to be wiser than a creator? How can you correct God? As the Lord has given us the word, we receive the word and we retain the word. In Jeremiah chapter 26 verse 2, thus says the Lord, stand in the court of the Lord's house and speak unto all the cities of Judah which come to worship in the Lord's house, all the words that I command thee to speak unto them, diminish not a word.
1: Actually,
0: that's what

0: around, Jeremiah into trouble. Because when Jeremiah preached to the people, they said, what kind of a word are you preaching? This is too hard. Take it away. Subtract it. Dilute it. Lower it. Make it simpler. And then they said, if you don't, we'll deal with you. You know, there are people that will threaten you. Maybe we'll give you a chance to preach in the retreat. And we gave you a topic that you have to be faithful. And then after finishing the preaching, and then we're going to the cafeteria. We leaders. And then one of your friends or, you know, just get near and pinch you.
1: Huh.
0: Great preacher. What kind of thing is it you are talking to that time? You are according to when you want to preach, or you're making that kind of illustration. And then pointing at us, you may be a coordinator there. Are you general superintendent? Are you pastor? You are a coordinator.
1: Maybe pastor lenya.
0: And then you have the audacity and the boldness of making illustration concerning us. If you do that again, you know, we the rest people will deal with you. You are shutting up his mouth and you are saying, don't preach like that again. What right do you have to tell a preacher, even if he's junior to you in the church, in the ministry, to tell him, how can you preach like that? You'll not be afraid of people that you cannot tell the truth and what the Lord has given you to preach. In Proverbs chapter 30, verses 5 and 6, hear the word of God tells us, once again, every word of God is pure. He is a shield unto them that put their trust in him. Add thou not unto his words, lest he reprove thee and thou be found a liar. And then don't add, don't subtract. Matthew chapter 28 verse 20, teaching them to observe all things whatsoever I have commanded you, and lo, I am with you always, even unto the end of the world. In Galatians chapter 1 verses 8 and 9, so we, or an angel from heaven, preach any other gospel unto you than that which we have preached unto you, let him be accursed. When it says we, means we apostles. We who taught you the truth before. If we came back and we told you, well, nobody can live above sin anymore. Nobody can be sanctified anymore. There's no power of the Holy Ghost anymore. And nobody can be healed anymore. Everything that we have been saying before, those things are not true anymore. As we said before, so say I now again, if any man preach any other gospel unto you than that ye have received, let him be accursed.
1: Because
0: of God remains upon the people that are not standing on the word of God. If any man shall take away from the words of the
2: book of this prophecy, God shall take away his part out of the book of life.
1: Ne amiade adena de la gbanle shamanya gbori nyawo mala kama mau ade fo guma atu agbechila kple dukokwe.
2: In Exodus chapter 32 verse 33.
1: Moses vela tabla tonvo ve pupwe bla tonvo ton.
2: And the Lord said unto Moses, whosoever has sinned against me, him will I blot out of my book.
1: Yehovah donu na Moses bena amasiwa nufondenu nyala eyafonu koma tutuda lenye agbanlema.
2: And you know there are people that say once you are saved you are forever saved.
1: Amiadoglo bena trochimo kora trochimo ide mavo.
2: You may take away from the word of God, you are forever saved.
1: Dala mafo nyamo ali ide mavo.
2: You may add to the word of God, you are forever saved.
1: Chodakwe mafo nyao trochimo ide mavo.
2: And the Lord said unto Moses, whosoever have sinned against me, him will I blot out of my book.
1: Yehovah donu na Moses bena masiwa nufondenu nyala eyafonu koma tutuda lenye agbanlema.
2: We are not going to allow God to blot out our name.
1: Mima demu mwana tutumia fonu kora lagbanliyama o.
2: Or remain in the Lord. Because the Lord is coming very soon. And I've made up my mind, I'm going to be ready. Come what may, whatever may happen, whatever may not happen, I'll be ready. How about you? I said how about you? In Revelation chapter 22 verse 20 it says, he will testify these things, says, surely, and the apostles so says surely, I come quickly. Amen. Even so, come, Lord Jesus.
1: There's
2: no sin in your life. You'll be happy to say, come, Lord Jesus. If you are saved and sanctified, you'll be able to say, come, Lord Jesus. If there is no guilt, there is no condemnation, if there is no restitution not yet made, you will be able to say, come Lord Jesus. If you are not fighting with your wife at home, not fighting with your husband at home, you will be able to say, even so, come Lord Jesus. If you have not stolen church money that you have not confessed, you will be able to happily say, come Lord Jesus. If you are not living in adultery, secret adultery, fornication, you'll be able to happily say, come Lord Jesus. And if you are not tampering with those girls and ladies in your yard, in your house, you'll be able to say, even so, come Lord Jesus. And then the Lord says, while you are getting ready, the grace of our Lord Jesus Christ be with you
1: all.
2: Grace for salvation and grace for sanctification and grace for service. That grace available today. If you will come to the Lord, you need salvation, grace be unto you. Let's go therefore before the Lord, seeking the grace of God, it will help us. I said it will help us. If with all your heart, without any pretense, you just open your heart before the Lord, then you pray to the Lord, the grace of our Lord Jesus Christ will be with you. Let's rise up and talk to the Lord. This is the grace we need. We need his grace so that we live the life he wants us to live. We'll be prepared for the coming of the Lord. We take the word of God serious with all our heart, with all our soul, with all our mind. We're telling the Lord, oh Lord, here I am. I need your grace. I need your grace. I want to stand. Stand in righteousness and stand in holiness. I want to be standing when you come. I want to be praying when you come. I want to be serious when you come. I want to be winning souls when you come. I want to be serving you when you come. I need your grace today. Lord, help me. The Lord will help you. Are you pure in your heart? Are you pure in your soul? Are you pure in your spirit? Are you pure through and through? Morning and evening and night, every time at home and outside. Are you pure through and through? That's what the Lord is expecting, and those are the people be coming for. You tell the Lord, yes, Lord, I want to be ready. Yes, Lord, I want to be ready. I want you to purify me and cleanse me and keep me holy and keep me clean. So that when you come, I will be ready. Because this is very, very important. That you will be ready when the Lord shall come. Behold, I come quickly. And blessed are those people who are watching, so that their garments will not be defiled. Even so, Lord Jesus, come.
3: Shall I rise up to pray? I want you to commit yourself to the Lord in the service of today. That you'll be open to the word of God. Now the Lord will speak to your heart directly. And whatever the Lord speaks to you, by His grace, you receive by faith. And this word will mix with faith in your heart. And it will produce good work in your heart, so that the blessing that comes along with the word will be yours today and for the rest of your life. Heavenly Father, we thank you very much for our service. Thank you because we know you are present mightily here. Lord Jesus, we welcome you here. We rejoice in your presence. We have the assurance that as you have said, where two or three are gathered in your name, there you are in their midst, and we know you are here today. We're praying, Lord, you'll stretch forth your hand, bless everyone in Jesus' name. Spirit of the living God, we thank you for being present in our service today. We pray, Lord, your power and might will be felt all through the service in Jesus'
4: name.
3: We pray that you make us carriers and possessors of your blessing. And then from this place we'll reach out to other people, and then we'll touch them with the hand of blessing in Jesus' name.
4: do asida mo bo gbe mi ato yajira fo asi akadewo nu chile yesu fo nu koma.
3: And for new brothers and sisters who have just come in.
4: Na no vi ye eksplosio na gada mi adumala.
3: And they are now with us not only in the church but in the kingdom.
4: Eye wo le mi abo ka me mo nya ka me de oko le chadu fuya mo.
3: We pray Lord it will be a great time of service for them in Jesus name.
4: Abo to mi do gbara yesu bo subo fo ye yi to fo gan na wo le yesu fo nu koma.
3: Bless them and bless us too.
4: Yirawo ena yirami pedewo nu chi.
3: And make us partakers of the supernatural power of the Lord.
4: Wo mi mi anye ma openu san tra kola gumo pola o.
3: In Jesus mighty name we pray.
4: Le yesu tri akola fo nu koma mi do gbada le.
3: You can be seated today. We're having something very special. Especially because I don't know since last Saturday, since the time you have had this last. We're talking about the blessing of growing in scriptural giving. The blessing of growing in scriptural giving. There's a lot in that sentence, in that message, in that title, the topic of the message I told you just now. Number one is giving. Number two is scriptural giving. Then number three is growing in scriptural giving. And then the blessing that comes along giving to the Lord in a scriptural way. Growth is both desired and demanded in life. A new baby comes into the family. And the parents desire growth. A man has just started a business. And he expects growth. A person has come into the Christian life, into the fold. And is desiring and wanting spiritual growth. Or we have just started a new district somewhere, a new ministry somewhere, and we want growth. Or it is your family there and you want growth. Or there is a particular dream the Lord has given to you. And you've seen the beginning, the commencement of that dream. And if there is anything you want growth. In the fulfillment and revelation of the hand of God in that dream, you want growth. And God has made adequate provision for growth. But if we're going to grow, number one, there must be growth in knowledge and understanding. Growth in knowledge and understanding. Take your family, for example. In your family, if you don't have any better knowledge about family life, then you are 10 years ago, you'll just be like 10 years ago. Because it is the growth in knowledge and understanding of what the family is. That's how you are going to grow. Number two, in love and fellowship. Number three, in wisdom and maturity. Number four, growth in service and worship. It means that in your service to the Lord, there is growth. Number five, in purity and power. Number six, in spiritual strength and endurance. Then number seven, in discipleship and giving. Without that growth in wisdom and maturity, you will not grow in giving. What I mean is, let's say for example, you were earning about 5,000 naira maybe 5 years ago.
4: And
3: then when they say you want to worship the Lord with your tithe and offering, you raise up 10 naira. And then you give. And then when you are now earning 7,000 naira, then they say tithe and offering, you raise up the same 10 naira. And then you have now got more, and you are now earning about 15,000 naira every month, you raise up the same 10 naira. Even though you are having more money, but you don't grow in understanding, you don't grow in knowledge, you don't grow in love. And because you don't grow in love, it's the same 100 naira you'll be raising up every time. It is a growth in knowledge and understanding that makes you grow in giving. And let me show you some people that they kept growing. And as they kept growing, then the Lord made them greater and greater. In Genesis chapter 24, verses 34 and 35. And he said, I am Abraham's servant, and the Lord has blessed my master greatly, and he's become great.
4: Eye wo gbọn be na Abraham fe dola menye ye o wa yura yan afoto wo ponu nuntan eye wo na alowo ple ni o.
3: And he has given him flocks and herds and silver and gold and men servants and maid servants and camels and asses.
4: Eye wo na alowo ple ni o klo salo ple sika kluvi wo ple kosivi wo gba po so wo ple teji we.
3: Just talking about Abraham.
4: Eye lo po unto Abraham.
3: He became great. But have you noticed that Abraham kept on growing and growing and growing in giving? And because he was growing in giving, then you will see the comment here that the Lord blessed my master greatly, is become great. I want you to look at another man. It's in 1 Chronicles chapter 11 verse
4: 9.
3: So David watched greater and greater, for the Lord of hosts was with him. This man also, David, he just kept on giving.
4: David,
3: and he didn't even charge the people of Israel for his services. When he killed Goliath for them, how much did he earn? What position did he have? And what reward was he given? Nothing. He only had the persecution of Saul. But all the same, he kept on giving. And when it came time to build the temple, the tabernacle for Israel, he provided
2: added and gave. And this man, because he was a man dedicated to giving, this dedication to giving, then we are told here that he became greater and greater. And that's why the Bible says it is more blessed to give than to receive. In Acts of the Apostles chapter 20 verse 35. I have showed you all things, how that so laboring ye ought to support the weak. And to remember the words of the Lord Jesus, how he said, it is more blessed to give than to receive. See, when you keep on giving and giving and giving, it makes the blessings of God to overflow in your life. And the blessings will overflow. I said the blessings will overflow. The blessing of growing in scriptural giving.
4: Yaira kana titi le ngongwa fonu nanama.
2: I divide the message to three parts. Number one,
4: maunyala memera kwa matongbanto.
2: God's promise to gracious givers.
4: Maupanu gbedodona amasina nukledifan.
2: The people that give without any complaint.
4: Ameyonanu livilivili limanomi.
2: The people that give without looking back.
4: Amasyonanu megoma koma kotwe.
2: The people that give without reservation.
4: Amasyonanu eyoma dedekelemo.
2: God's promise to gracious givers.
4: Maupanu gbedodona amasina nukledifan.
2: Number two, godly power. Pattern of guided giving.
4: Evelia, maumamela panunana le nonoma, panonoma.
2: Godly pattern for guided giving.
4: Maumamela panunana, panonoma.
2: Number three, growing prosperity for great givers.
4: Etonlia nuopa didideji tonunana agbosa soma.
2: Growing prosperity for great givers.
4: Nuopa didideji tonunana agbosa soma.
2: Let's come back to number one.
4: Miava bantoji.
2: And I want you to notice all these verses of scriptures that we're going to read.
4: Magina dajasi kuku yokata manglene milama.
2: And if you want the blessing of God in your life, get into the scriptures. And get into obedience to the scriptures. And the blessings are going to be abundant in your life. I said the blessings will be abundant in your life. I said the blessings will be abundant in your life. You need to give me an amen that will bring the rain of blessing down upon your family. You need to give me an amen that will expand your market. You need to give me an amen that the prosperity you have, your prosperity will be as large as your amen. God's promise to gracious givers. In Luke chapter 6 verse 38. Give, and it shall be given unto you. Good measure. Press now, shaking together, running over, shall men give into your bosom.
4: Eglabena mina eyewanami, ti genuni siwate eyewuvo bangulawa tuado miyafako. Labena ti genuti mi kodi jelaye kwa kwa di dena miyawuka.
2: For the same measure that ye meet with that, it shall be measured to you again.
4: Ti genuti mi kodi jelaye. Give,
3: and it shall be given unto you. Then it says, what will be given to you will be good measure. Then he tells us, it's what we sow that we reap. It's what we give that will come back to us. Even in little things, it is what you sow that you reap. And it is what you give that will be given to you. And you know, sometimes you might be in your family, for example. You're a lady, you're a woman, and you're married, and you want a smile from your husband. But you have a frown on your face. Give, and it shall be given to you. You give what you desire. And it is what you desire that will be given back to you. It's like when you are standing before the mirror. And then you are looking at the mirror. Then you see somebody in the mirror. That's your picture right there. And then you frown your face, and you tell the fellow in the mirror, smile at me if you want a smile. That one in the mirror will never smile except you smile yourself. If you need a smile, you smile. If you need joy, you give joy. If you need strength, you give strength. If you need help, you give help. If you need money, give money. Because it is what you give that will be given back to you. And how many people stand before the mirror of the world and they stand there with a plastic face? A stony face. A frowning face. An angry face. And then they're just standing there, they're saying the world should give them a smiling face. The world is like a mirror. And it is what you give that will be given back to you. Your customers, they're like mirrors. It is what you give that they'll give back to you. Your friends, they're like a mirror. And the brothers and sisters here, they're like mirrors. No, if you give them a frown, you'll get a frown back.
4: No,
3: give, and it shall be given unto you. When you give a smile, when you give love, when you give a helping hand, and when you give money to God, then it is that will be given back unto you. In Psalm 37 verse 3. Psalm 37 verse 3. Trust in the Lord and do good, so shalt thou dwell in the land, and verily thou shalt be fed.
4: You must do something in verse 4.
3: Delight thyself also in the Lord, and he shall give thee the desires of thine heart. Commit thy way unto the Lord. Trust also in him, and he shall bring it to pass. The way God brings it to pass is that you yourself, you'll be giving out something.
5: And
3: that's the promise of God, that if you trust in the Lord, He'll give you the desires of your heart.
5: Amen.
3: If you trust in the Lord and you're not just trusting in the money, you know, there are people that trust in the money, they wouldn't even spend the money. They will not spend the money for church. They will not spend the money for any project in the church. They will not spend the money on their wife. They don't spend the money on their children. They don't spend the money piling it up.
5: And
3: even though they are hungry, they will not buy food. Even though they are naked, they will not buy clothes. The more the money piles up, that's what gives them joy. Psalm 112, I'm reading from verse 1. Praise ye the Lord. Blessed is the man that feareth the Lord, that delighteth greatly in his commandments. It doesn't say that delighteth slowly, but delighteth moderately. When the Lord gives us his command, and that's your delight, and that's your joy, and that makes you happy. In verse 2, his seed shall be mighty upon the earth. Do you want that to happen to you? It will happen. I said it will happen. The generation of the upright shall be blessed. Wealth and riches shall be in his house.
5: Mark
3: that in your Bible. Because that's what God said he will give you. That's what God said will be fulfilled in your life. His righteousness endureth forever. Unto the upright there arises light in the darkness. He is gracious and full of compassion and righteous. When he has any material sin, he hears that the church is having a project, and this project is to glorify God and minister to the need of not only the local church, not only all the churches in Lagos here at the headquarters,
5: but
3: to the churches all over the nation, and to the churches all over Africa, at the headquarters of Deeper Life. Because of that, he said, I'm going to be gracious. I am going to be generous, because I know this is the chance for me. Then he tells us in verse 5, a good man showeth favor and lendeth, he giveth. He will guide his affairs with discretion. Surely it shall not be moved forever. The righteous shall be in everlasting remembrance. The righteous shall be in everlasting remembrance. He shall not be afraid of evil tidings. His heart is fixed trusting in the Lord.
5: Nya boso si adeke ma jingone uwepe jijama eye wadua jide yowanu.
3: And that means, you know, there are some people, they're shaky.
5: Minyala me adole onu avavamlo.
3: When we are unstable, not steady, not steadfast, not fixed, then there's no blessing.
5: Nemi zame malika, mi le deki mi le vavam, eke ma ya zame nye miato.
3: At the time, some people hear about the Bagada project, the headquarters project. You know, they'll say, yes, I'm going to do that, and they can do it.
5: Then
3: after about two months, then the fire, the vision, the desire goes now in them, and then their hearts are not fixed. They pledged, they promised, but there was no fixing in their heart. But you see, when people are shaky like that, unstable like that, the blessing does not flow. He shall not be afraid until he sees desire upon his enemies. What that is saying is that God will be an enemy to your enemies. And then, if they want to hinder your prosperity and blessing, God is going to push all those enemies aside. He has given to the poor. His righteousness endureth forever. His horn shall be exalted with honor.
5: Enanu amadaga ofum. Epa jojonyenye litegbe. Eye epa jo adeji labubuma.
3: Am I talking about you?
5: Demalafunu chowuntan
3: chiwa. I said, am I reading promises for you?
5: Mabede malanungbeotona chlimnawa.
3: They will be yours in Jesus' name.
5: Nungbeotona chawa nyemiatole yesu fanukoma.
3: In Proverbs chapter 3, I'm reading from verse 5.
5: Lototo tamatom angle kukwe maton.
3: Trust in the Lord with all thine heart. Lean not unto thine own understanding.
5: Donunde Yehuwa nuto jiblebomo. Kama gado jidewo nuto wogoma sasanu.
3: Before you give, pray. Maybe you have ₦1,000,000. And then, you know, we say give. I say, okay, what am I going to give? I'll give 50,000. Lean on your understanding. Go and pray.
5: I
3: say, God, this is a project of a lifetime. What can I do? What do you want me to do? And what it is you are telling me, Lord Jesus, here we are. If you are this money and you are physically here, naturally here, and this project for your honor and for the salvation of people, not only over here in the whole nation, if you
5: add
3: this amount of money I'm having now, Lord Jesus, what will you give? That's guided giving. Lean upon your understanding. In all thy ways acknowledge him, and he shall direct thy
5: path.
3: Be not wise in thine own eyes. Fear the Lord and depart from evil. Malachi chapter 3. We're reading from verse 8. Malachi chapter 3, verse
5: 8.
3: Will a man rob God? Yet ye have robbed me. But ye say, wherein have we robbed thee? In tithes and offering.
5: They
3: Verse 9.
5: The many nuo po wole kule ajowe
3: uwa. You see, there are people that will say, thank God, I pay my tithes and offering. Really, do you? Look up here. The tithe is 1/10 of your income. If you are earning in your place of work 40,000 naira a month,
5: nebena le nera akpebla ne dun le wato ofo le wote de kamla.
3: A tithe is 4,000.
5: When no wole ye ni nera kwiamun le wote de kam.
3: Offering is not there yet.
5: No ajoma lemu.
3: A tithe is 1/10.
5: No wole ni mama da pamo ofo de ka.
3: And you know every time you come, let's say you come to Sunday worship.
5: Yes, here le verse but small le consider gbela.
3: Now is the time to worship the Lord with tithe and offering.
5: As on gami atemi atemi apo no wole kula jowa na mau.
3: And you're earning 40,000 naira a month.
5: On one
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3: You are not growing in knowledge and understanding. Then the fourth Sunday of the month, raise it up 100. And then if there are five Sundays in that month, offering 100, making
5: 500.
3: Monday, maybe you bring 20 naira or 50 naira, or you forgot because you are coming from work.
5: And then
3: on Thursday, raise up something, you are raising about 30 or 40.
5: Le yoda gbemia nanuma wa le tonera blaton le blan do de
3: when you add everything together, maybe you have 700 naira that you have given.
5: Ne le boka tada to le utramula do hi alafa ma drepe kwele na mau
3: in the month.
5: Le wote de kam
3: out of 40,000
5: le akpe blane dumunele
3: is 4,000 that is tied
5: akpe ne nye nwo wole
3: and you are still to add more to that for the offering.
5: Elebe la gato ga akpe den tiye nye adjona na le tamene
3: and you have not even paid for project yet.
5: Me kona akwato tube gahada o.
3: That's what the Lord is saying. He said you have robbed me.
5: Eme blomo lebena kamile floyem.
3: In verse 9, ye are cursed with a curse, for ye have robbed me, even this whole nation.
5: Okwe amasye ke wopoti demito, kati mikata mile floyem.
3: And now, are we going to remedy that? When the blessing come back, I'm telling you, speedily the blessing will come back.
5: Azan aleke miya yodwe, nele dagbodo kwe nulama kwebola kaba kaba yajlala jayoma kulodwa ba.
3: I said it will come back. In verse 10, bring ye all the tithes. Not a part of it. Bring ye all the tithes into the storehouse, that there may be meat in mine house. And prove me now herewith, says the Lord of hosts, if I will not open you the windows of heaven and pour you out a blessing, there shall not be room enough to receive it. Say that with me. God will pour out a blessing that there shall not be room enough to receive it. To be faithful to God. This is what I must do. One tenth is this amount. And when I'm coming, I bring that. And it is more blessed to give than to receive. Haggai chapter 2, looking at verse 6. For thus says the Lord of hosts. Yet once, it is a little while, and I will shake the heavens and the earth, and the sea, and the dry land. And I will shake all nations. And the desire of all nations shall come. And I will fill this house with glory, says the Lord of hosts. The silver is mine. And the gold is mine, says the Lord of hosts. The glory of this latter house shall be greater than of the former. This Bagada building that we're going to have, many people have been saved in the old building. Many people have been healed in the old building. Many people have gone from that place like the gate of heaven. Some of them, they're already in heaven. But this new one we're building, the glory of the latter house, shall be greater than that of the former, says the Lord of hosts. In this place will I give peace, says the Lord of hosts. Let's look at that same Haggai chapter 2 from verse 15. And now I pray you consider from this day and upward, from the from before, a stone was laid upon a stone in the temple of the Lord. Now if you go to Bagada, this very month is when we're starting the piling. Already that have been contracted out. And there is a lot of piling that we need there. This time that the stone is to be laid, the piles are to be laid. Since those days, 1 verse 16. When one came to an heap of 20 measures, there were but 10. That is, they were not being blessed because they were stingy. They were holding away from the Lord. When one came to the press part for to draw out 50 vessels out of the press, there were but only 20. I smote you with blasting and with mildew and with the hail in all the labors of your hands.
4: Yes,
3: not unto me, says the Lord. Consider now, from this day and upward, that's the day they were laying the foundation. From this day and upward, from the 4th and 20th day of the 9th month, even from the day that the foundation of the Lord's temple was laid, consider it.
4: But
3: is there yet seed in the barn? Yea, as yet the vine and the fig tree and the pomegranate and the olive tree has not brought forth from this
2: today I will bless you.
5: De nu kuoti avamia. Eye de wanyi kakle buti. Ye bobo dati kla miti. Wobo tatia. Ma de yajira. Afato nu kakamaji. Fatabe yajirami.
2: If we will turn around and say.
5: Nemi atra globe.
2: We have not been faithful in the past.
5: Mimo nyanu kware totan o.
2: But now from this day. We are going to be faithful.
5: Kaka chobe jila mi nyanu kware tona ma o.
2: And we are going to respond to the word of the Lord. Our giving from now on will be guided by the scripture. Then God says, from this day I will bless you. I come to point number two. Godly pattern for guided giving. Godly pattern for guided giving. Here is where you now need to have growth in knowledge and growth in understanding and growth in maturity and growth in worship and growth in purity and power. When you have the proper understanding and you grow, then your giving will be guided. Let's look at Matthew chapter 6 verse 1. Take heed that ye do not your alms before men to be seen of them, otherwise ye have no reward of your Father which is in heaven.
5: When you
2: do,

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1: Gawala, Nelanunam Amala, Magana Womiasi, Nanyanusi Wanudu Siwana Bena Wonunana, Nanora Lefa, Eye Popo Slenu Pamla Ravlefala, La Dwata Fanau.
0: And many people they have a partial understanding of this passage.
1: Amagadosa Kukuya Goma Afankla Apan.
0: Anytime I am giving anything to God and to anybody, the left hand must not know what my right hand is doing.
1: Yes, I am a lanuna mau, mananu mawa, nyemiasi, meganyanu se nyadu sila lewa wamu.
0: And the interpretation of that is, if the husband is going to give tithes in the church, the wife must not know.
1: Nyama gomye nye bina, na sonu tujibi ananu ulia leka miyamia, melebena sonyonu na nyanu atonu ti u.
0: The understanding is, if the wife is going to give tithes of her money, the husband must not know.
1: Enyama gomeni bina, de stronyonu, jibi ya nanmo wole lama lebe stronu tuna nyama tonu ti o.
0: If the leaders are going to give, that the members must not know.
1: Nenu nolowa nanula, kamaitima ganyanu tonu ti o.
0: And if the members are giving, the leader must not know what I'm giving.
1: Nebena kamaitile nunamla, nunolama ganyanu sinam, kamaitile o.
0: But that's not what it says.
1: Gakamanye me glombello.
0: This is talking about arms.
1: It's
0: not talking about tithes and offering. That he used to see a beggar on the street. What the Pharisees will do is to blow a trumpet and call people, come and see me. I'm a good man. I'm a great man. I am giving something to this beggar. Why, if not for me, this beggar will die of hunger. Come and see what I'm giving him. That's what Jesus said. When you are giving alms to the poor, when you are giving alms to help the helpless, don't blow any trumpet. And don't allow people to know that this is what you are doing for the poor people. But when I'm giving to Jesus, am I giving arms to Jesus? Answer me. Jesus a beggar?
1: Yes,
0: when I'm giving my tithe to the Almighty God, is Almighty God a beggar? Am I giving arms to God? When you are giving arms, your left hand will not know what your right hand is doing. But when you are giving to Jesus, and when you are giving to God, you're not giving arms, and you're not seeking the glory of men. You're giving because you're so excited and happy. God is my Father. Jesus is my Savior.
1: Yes,
0: see what he has done for me. Of course, I'm going to give to God everything that I have. Now, when the people gave to Jesus in those days, in Luke chapter 8, Luke chapter 8, verse 3, and Joanna, the wife of Chusa, Herod's steward, and Susanna, and many others, which ministered unto him of their substance.
1: Look at them in Pokuyamaton, play Johanna, Kunza, Senior Herodes, Falcon Villa Strong, play Susanna, play Amabu Bugada, Sioto open was Subawi.
0: They knew. Because they gave to Jesus and they gave it joyfully and they gave it guided by scripture. And because when they were giving to Jesus, they were not giving arms. You don't give arms to Jesus. Your time